I need everyone that's dealing with an ailment, everyone that's dealing with a sickness, everyone that's dealing with a medical condition to come to the front. I need everyone that's dealing with an ailment. I need everyone that's dealing with a sickness, everyone that's dealing with a condition to come to the front.

Blood of Jesus, I declare that you are healed. By the blood of Jesus, I declare that you are healed. By the blood of Jesus, I declare that you are restored. By the blood of

you to restrict you. There is no sickness that will limit you. I decree and declare in the mighty name of Jesus, your healing is as sure as the Lord is real. Your healing is as sure as the Lord is real. Be healed in the mighty name of Jesus. Be healed in the mighty name of Jesus. I speak to your body. I speak to every organ. I speak to every cell. Be healed in the mighty name of Jesus. I speak to your blood. Be healed in the mighty name of Jesus. Be cleansed in the mighty name of Jesus. I speak to your bones. Be healed in the mighty name of Jesus. I speak to your hormones. Stabilize.

Listen, before you go back to your seats, I need you to leave as healed people. You're not wondering if you're healed. You're not questioning if you're healed. I need you to leave as healed people. I need you to speak as healed people. I need you to eat like healed people. I said I need you to eat like healed people. Amen. Don't give yourselves the same toxins that you've been relieved from. I need you to live like healed people. Yes. Yes. Y'all go. Hallelujah. Y'all just make me act up. That wasn't the plan. That was not the plan. God is good. God is good. Matthew chapter 15, verse 22. Verse 22 to 28. Matthew chapter 15, verses 22 to 28. Jesus is in the midst of his walking as he is carrying out his ministry as he usually does. And we catch him in a moment where it picks up in verse 22, saying a Canaanite woman from that vicinity that he was in came to him crying out, "Lord, son of David, have mercy on me. My daughter is demon possessed and suffering terribly." Jesus did not answer a word. So his disciples came to him and urged him, "Send her away, for she is crying out after us." You ought to cry out to God so much that it disrupts the things around you, that nothing can rest until you get your answer from God. Jesus answered in verse 24. He said, "I was sent only to the lost sheep of Israel." She's a Canaanite woman. The woman came and knelt before him. "Lord, help me," she said. He replied, "It is not right to take the children's bread and toss it to the dogs." She's a Canaanite woman. "Yes, it is, Lord," she said. "Even the dogs eat the crumbs that fall from the master's table." And then Jesus said to her, "Woman, you have great faith. Your request is granted." And her daughter was healed at that moment. Heavenly Father,

Let your will be done. Let what comes from me come from your heart, not my own. Give your people the capacity to receive and the wisdom to apply your word in the mighty name of Yeshua, we pray. Amen. Turn to someone next to you and ask them, how are you? Find somebody else. Ask, say, how are you? How are you? Everybody at home, wherever you are, if there's somebody next to you, ask them, how are you? Yes, he is. Have you ever dressed up for an occasion and you dress up so much because from your understanding, simply showing up as you are would not be good enough. Have you ever done that? You look for that extra dress, you look for that suit, you look for those shoes. You figure you have to dress up because just showing up as you are would not be good enough. This thing of not feeling good enough, this thing of not feeling worthy. Sometimes, I don't know about you, but sometimes I myself don't even feel good enough to pray. I'm talking about me. Sometimes I don't feel good enough to pray. Because I know God knows me. I know God knows what I was just thinking 10 minutes ago, or what I did the day before, or what I'm planning to do in a few minutes. I don't feel good enough to wake up and even say, God, thank you for waking me up. God, order my steps. I don't feel good enough to say, God, I just want to come to you and say that I'm still yours. I don't feel good enough to ask God for intervention in my life. I don't feel good enough to pray. It begs the question, what makes any of us good enough to pray to God? What makes any of us good enough to receive from God? This brief scripture really gives us some insight on this. We have a Canaanite woman in verse 22. As it starts off, it tells us that a Canaanite woman that was from the area Jesus was in was crying out, Lord, son of David, have mercy on me. My daughter is demon-possessed and suffering terribly. You know, based on all account of history, Canaanites were seen or known as enemies or the opposition of Israel. When God sent Abram out, he told him that he would lay claim to Canaan land. There are many wars that happened between Israel and Canaan, and this Canaanite woman, the type of woman that many Israelite mothers would warn their sons against. This Canaanite woman coming from a people with their own culture, coming from a people that had their own gods. They were the ones that God pulled the children of Israelite out from. Their ways were not good enough. Their type, they were not known as the people of God. Just like some of us might not necessarily be known as children of God. We have our own
legacies out in the world. We are known for many things. And some people refuse to unknow what they know about us. And they don't see us. We are not known as children of God. This Canaanite woman approaches Jesus just like we find the boldness, even though we don't always feel worthy. Even though we don't always feel good enough, we find the boldness to reach out to all good, loving Jesus, this Jesus that was sent to save, this Jesus that heals, this Jesus that keeps, the Son of Man, the Lamb that was slain, this Jesus that is the Messiah and the Savior of the world. We reach out to all good Savior. Just like this Canaanite woman, she reached out. Verse 23, it tells us that Jesus did not answer. Not one single word. Didn't answer. And we know that she was not whispering because she was crying out so loud that it was disturbing the disciples. Some of y'all missed that. She was crying out so loud that it was disturbing the disciples. They did not recognize this desperate faith. They did not recognize this desperate need for the presence of the Lord because they were with him and so comfortable and so familiar. They were not familiar. It's just a desperate desire for the Lord's intervention. And Jesus didn't answer. Imagine reaching out to God and getting no answer. Already being in the place where you don't feel good enough. Already being in a place where you questioned if you should try again. Already being in a place where you question if you even belong in church. And you reach out to God and you don't get a single answer. And you know he heard you because the disciples around him heard you. You know God could see you because the sister in church sees you. You know God could see you because the pastor already came to you and said that he recognizes or she recognizes your struggle. So if the people around this house of God can see me, I know God is seeing me. He's choosing not to answer me. In addition to the time of your silence in need of support, the people that you would expect, the people that you would expect to help you get closer to the Savior, they come and they tell you, you know, it's time to stop coming to the altar. The people that you expect to embrace you because they see that you are desperate for the touch of God, they come to you and say, hey, don't you think it's time that you stop crying about this thing? Don't you think that is time that you leave God alone concerning this thing? There must be something wrong with you and your house that you need to fix before you come asking God for this. While the woman was crying out, the disciples turned to Jesus and said, please send her away. The very prayer warrior that you keep messaging and asking God, find somebody else to help them. They keep messaging me. They keep calling me. Imagine not only finding silence in your time of desperation, but also running into rejection.

to be complained about. That the people that you expect to support you actually become obstacles in front of you. Opposition against you. Things, faces, hearts that make you doubt if you even deserve the healing and the breakthrough that you are trying to find. This place of rejection, we see in verse 24, Jesus finally answers. Jesus finally acknowledges and answers this desperate woman. But when he answers, he says, I was sent only to the lost sheep of Israel. I hear you. I see that you're desperate. But what I have is not for you. I see that you're crying. I hear this situation that you have with your daughter, but what I have is not for you. You are a Canaanite woman, and I was only sent to the lost sheep of Israel. I see that you're desperate, and I see that you're trying to live a better life, but what I have is only for the Christians of the church. I see that you need help, but what I have is only for the members of the church. I see you, but what I have are for people that have only been coming to church for the last 10 years. I see you, and I see that you need what I have, but what I have is not for you. Rejection. When Jesus finally responds, it's not a favorable response. How do we handle rejection when it comes from Jesus? How do we handle rejection when it comes from the one person that we've been hearing about, the person that's supposed to accept us, the person that's supposed to love us, the person that was sent to save the world? And I might not be an Israelite, I might not be in church every day, Sister Amoy, but I'm on the earth too. I'm here too. I need help too. I'm desperate too. And we see this woman, verse 25, but she was dealt with rejection. With all good cause and means, Bishop, to go back to her village and to go to other people and to talk about Jesus and to say that man is no savior. That man is not from God, because if he was from God, he would have loved on me too. He would have helped me. He would have seen me and not left me and my family in this situation. She had all ammunition to go and talk bad about the man of God. But what she did instead, it says in verse 25, she came and she knelt before him and she reiterated, Lord, help me. And it's more than the fact that she repeated herself. It's more than that. Before submitting her request again, she did a very significant act, and it was an act of surrenderance. She did not retreat. She changed her composure. And she knelt on the ground and submitted herself to the authority of the one that she was chasing. She knelt on the ground in the midst of a crowd, even though everyone just saw that she was embarrassed and rejected, even though everyone saw that Jesus denied her once, she knelt on the ground in the moment of her rejection. She still surrendered. She did not choose pride. She

did not choose to hide right there on the spot where she was exposed. She knelt on the ground. Some of us, we want to ask, but we don't want to surrender. We want to make requests of the Lord, but we don't really want to change how we operate. We want God to do the things for us, but we still want to do what we want to do. We think that surrender is too vulnerable of a place for us to be. Because when I surrender, then everyone else, when I kneel down, then everyone else is a bit higher than me. People have a vantage point on my life. People have leverage over me. So I need to keep myself as high up as I can. I need to make myself look as proud as I can look. But this Canaanite woman that was no friend of Israel in terms of bloodline had the wherewithal to kneel to the ground. And then, everybody say then, after she kneeled, after she surrendered, after she changed her composure, she asked again, Lord, help me. Verse 26 to 27, it reads that Jesus replied. After she requested again, he said, it is not right to take the children's bread and toss it to the dogs. Jesus, who you calling a dog? Jesus, who you calling a dog? Who you talking to? How much of y'all would survive me calling you a dog? You see, one of my praise team members saying, I wish you would. It's not good to take the children's bread and toss it to the dogs. Not only is what I have not for you, but compared to the children of Israel, you are a dog. And the woman, this Canaanite woman, she responded. This is the problem that a lot of us find ourselves in. We don't respond, we react. We don't respond to a situation. We don't respond to rejection. We don't respond to isolation. We don't respond, we react. We let emotion take over. We let pride take over. And we do things and we say things that we can't take back. Compromise or opportunity to change our reality. But this woman, this Canaanite woman, she responded and she said, yes, it is, Lord. Even the dogs eat the crumbs that fall from the master's table. Even those that are not valued in the same light are able to get something from what is shared. Even those that are not seen as worthy to sit at the table are still able to get something from there. Lord, you're not seeing far enough. Lord, you're not considering all of the angles of this analogy. You're focused on the children.
But the dogs still have

of a place. This woman, this Canaanite woman, where she saw Jesus double down, so did she. Where she saw Jesus double down, so did she. And a lot of us, we don't double down, we shut down. A lot of us, we don't stand on our point of faith. We shut down. We close everything out. We cut ourselves off. We cut church off. We cut God off. We cut the people of God off. We shut down. Because we don't know how to handle rejection. Because we fight for our lives to live with some terms of validity. Because we struggle with our identity. And because I'm struggling with my identity already, I cannot stay in a place where someone is not accepting me, because it might make me reject myself. But that woman knew exactly who she was. And she understood exactly who she was talking to. And if some of us understand exactly who we are and understand a bit more about exactly who we're talking to, we would understand that when we speak to God, we could double down. We could double down. Because the only thing that impresses God, the only thing that pleases God, is faith. And when you double down on your faith, you are showing God, this is not simply a thought that I have. This is what I believe. And I'm believing in you. And this point that I'm standing on is not something to lift myself up. This point that I'm standing on, I stand on because I believe that you can make it happen. I believe that you are bigger. I believe that you are stronger. I believe that you are greater. So even though I don't see it written in the laws, even though people tell me that it cannot happen, my faith tells me all things are possible to them who believe. Despite what the world had classified her to be, despite the position that her immediate society had placed her in, she had the ability to respond in faith. To respond in faith. Verse 28 shows us the result of that very clearly. Jesus said to her, "Woman, you have great faith. Your request is granted." Not only is your request granted, but the healing happens. It happened the moment. What makes us good enough to pray? What makes us good enough to receive? What makes us good enough to actually ask God for anything? It is our faith. It is not who we are, it is how we are. It is not your name. It is not how long you've been in church.
It is not how long you've been saved.

It is not your bloodline. It is not if you were born in Israel or the BVI. It is your faith. When Jesus responded, he did not tell the woman, you know, now that I look at you, I see a little bit of Israel in your jawline. He did not say, well, you know, you look familiar, you know, who you for? He did not go from person to person trying to find some connection to Israel for her. Because Jesus thought he knew the rules too, Bishop. Jesus said, what I have in for you, and I can see that this ain't for you. You ain't one of us. But her faith not only changed her reality, but it changed the understanding of what was possible for all of us. One woman opened up a door for the Canaanite nation, where now, instead of going back and giving an ill report of Jesus, she can go and say, he did it for me too. And there are some of you that sit in this congregation. There are some of you that are watching online, and you are holding your tongue because you don't think you're good enough. You are set in your place because you don't think you are good enough. You don't come up to the altar because you don't think that you could really be included for the thing that you want. And there are people behind you, desperate to receive what you want too, and they need you to open the door. But it is your faith. It's not who you are. It is how you are. How you are makes you good enough to receive. How you are changes the reality of your circumstances. How you are changes what you can receive from God. There's another example in Matthew chapter 8, where a centurion approached Jesus. And this centurion, for those of you that don't know, a centurion is a Roman soldier. This officer of the Roman soldiers, the same Romans that would later crucify Christ. When he approached Jesus, already knowing what was lying in wait for him, when he approached and asked something of Jesus, and Jesus asked him, shall I come heal him? And centurion replied and said, Lord, I do not deserve to have you under my roof, but just say the word and my servant will be healed. Jesus replied and said, truly, I tell you, I have not found anyone in Israel with such great faith. I say to you that many will come from the east and the west and will take their places at the feast with Abraham, Isaac, and Jacob in the kingdom of heaven. But the subjects of the kingdom will be thrown outside into darkness, where there will be weeping and gnashing of teeth. And I'm here to tell y'all, it got so much church people that ain't gonna make it. And there are some people that are gonna come.

from the east and the west and the south and the north of life, all walks of life. And because of their faith, they will receive. Because they were not held back by thinking that they were not good enough, thinking that they did not belong, they will receive. Today I am here for those that don't see themselves as good enough. You who don't believe that you truly belong in the kingdom of God. Who have already set yourselves outside the perimeters of his love and what Christians deserve. You who have already marked yourself as undeserving. I am here to say that your faith can make you whole. Though people may judge you, though people have sentenced you to a life of decay, your faith can make you whole. Though you still struggle, though your name has not changed, your faith can make you whole. You question your ability, you question your stability, your faith can make you whole. It is not who you are. It is how you are. Stand to your feet with me today. This is important for us right now as we focus on prayer, because our composure changes things. When the woman asked the first time, she was standing. The second time she asked, she was kneeling, surrendered. There are a lot of us that are fighting surrender because we've already counted ourselves out. Hesitant to present ourselves, because we feel like people will see the sin on our backs. They'll see our history on our backs, our associations on our backs, our mistakes on our backs. As we face the altar, they'll see someone that doesn't deserve to be there. God is calling you. God is calling you. God is calling you to surrender so that you can receive. God is calling you to surrender so that you can be a change for a nation, not just yourself.

for those that came up to receive their healing. One of the reasons why it's important, and I'm done. One of the reasons why it's important to operate like healed people is because our words and our actions open up doors in our lives. And the scripture tells us when we get rid of certain spirits and certain a certain presence in our life, when we get it out of our home, when we get it out of our temple, if we leave the door open without putting something else there that ought to belong, when that spirit comes back, it's going to come back with seven more. Like an ex that was received while they still had their bad habits, they won't change.

because they see that you ain't serious. You who surrender the real way. Present yourself for a real change. Be willing to be vulnerable so God can give you victory out loud in public. Be vulnerable in your victory. And stop questioning if you are good enough. Just have great faith. Just believe. Just step forward. Just follow through. And God is going to do exactly what He has to do for you. Put your hands together for Him. Is there anybody else? Put your hands together for her. Is there anybody else? Is there anybody else? Is there anybody else? Is there anybody else?

What did the Canaanite woman do the night before? Evangelist Baltimore, who were her parents? Sister Rashida, when was the last time she had sinned before she approached Christ? It didn't matter. Some of y'all, I don't know if I'm supposed to say this at the pulpit, but some of y'all are pissing me off. Because you're held up on what you've been doing and not what you can do right now. It's not about the night before. It's not about who's still your friends. It's not about that relationship. It's not about the promise that you said you're going to fulfill. Is there something that you could do right now? I'm going to ask this like two more times. Is there anybody else? Let us celebrate you as you change your life. Is there anybody else? We're going to do this verse and then we're gone.

Can you imagine an eagle telling you that it doesn't think it could fly?

fair. You don't deserve to be held back by your past. You don't deserve to be held back by the people that don't believe in you in the first place. What you deserve is exactly what God has for you. And it is freedom. It is transformative. It is prosperity. It's you. It's really, really you. Stretch your hands towards them. Heavenly Father, as your children have stepped forward, God, we stand with them. Lord, we decree and declare that their faith has made them whole. Lord, we decree and declare that your blood is covering them, that they are not the same. Lord, we decree and declare, God, that wherever their faith has been set, it is great faith.

that is love, someone that is not only loved but believed in. They will see someone that is seen. They will see someone that is being carried in your hands. They will see someone that will not fall, someone that will not fail, because you are with them. Look into the depths of their heart right now. Take out everything that does not belong. Look around them, God, and detach everything that is not for their good. And that their lives so shine to show your glory, your faithfulness, and your love. For those that are recommitting their lives to you, Lord, we stand with them. We see them as brand new again. We love them and encourage them as such. For those, God, that are giving their lives to you for the first time as they pray, we thank you for giving them a chance. And we welcome them with open arms into the fold of this kingdom living. Thank you for your love. In the mighty name of Jesus, we pray.

0: 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Please stay tuned and be blessed.
1: Just tell your neighbor, neighbor, tarry in prayer until. Tarry until. And firstly, I say to you, tarry in prayer until God answers. Prayer is asking and receiving. The Bible tells us that we must ask, and it will be given. Seek, and you will find. Knock, and it will be open. So, three dimensions of prayer. One dimension is simply opening your mouth. The other dimension says, seek. Seek. Look at your neighbor and say, seek. In essence, you know the answer is somewhere. Where is the answer? Knock. Do something. Prayer is talking with, making requests, receiving answers, and directives from God. Prayer is the place where the power of God is acquired and sustained. Prayer is the foundation on which we effectively wage war against the kingdom of darkness. Because we wrestle not against what? Flesh and blood. So spirit is prayers where spirit communes with spirit. So you must understand that when we pray, it is a spiritual weapon. Someone recently asked me if we should pray bad prayer. I wonder what bad prayer is. There's some persons who will go into the psalm and search for certain psalms to pray against what you so-called call your enemy. People who do things like that, that is why you're in so much trouble. That is why the devil will never leave you alone, because you use what we call the imprecatory psalm in a wrong way for your selfish motive. Anybody who uses the psalm in that way, you are practicing witchcraft. You're practicing things of the occult. You're not better than a heathen who take up the Bible whilst drinking blood and declaring incantation. You don't pray bad prayer

anybody. If you understand the heart of David when he wrote Psalm, you would operate from a place of love for God, not with a motive to destroy somebody. Oh, Lord, amen. Somebody say amen. Yes, sir. Oh, yes, sir. That's all right. When we pray, we must be willing to wrap our prayer in the submission to the worth of God. God is worthy to be praised. The model prayer that God, that Jesus gave us, he said, Brother Gerard, our Father which art in heaven, hallowed be thy name. When we come to God in prayer, we must reverence him. I'm very concerned about the 21st century church, where sometimes we are praying, but we're chewing gum, yes? Somebody looking at me strange. We are praying, but we're talking to our friends and texting our friends. The starting point for prayer is that we must reverence God. And somebody say hallelujah. That is why we say to the ushers that when prayer is going on, everything else must stop. Can somebody say amen? Our Father which art in heaven, hallowed be thy name. Acknowledge his holiness. Don't treat God casually. He's holy, high and lifted up, and his train fills the temple. Even in the justice system, you have to have manners when you go before the judge. As a matter of fact, you have to dress a particular way. Are you with my brothers and sisters? Somebody say hallelujah. So when we pray, our prayers must be wrapped in the reverence of God. He's worthy to be praised. When we pray, we must recognize that God's kingdom reigns over human affairs. The recognition of the kingship of God. Thy kingdom come. When we pray, we must see the reign of God. You are a king and you have a kingdom. There must be a revelation of who we are praying to. And somebody say amen. When we pray, we must recognize his sovereignty. Thy will be done on earth as it is in heaven. It is not my will. It is God. Let your will that is in heaven manifest here on earth. God has all power to do as he pleases. Father, if thou be willing, remove this cup from me. Nevertheless, not my will, but thy will be done. And somebody say amen.

Jeremiah the prophet came under persecution. And because of the affliction that he was going through, Jeremiah said, you know what, God, I'm not going to do anything. I don't know if you ever, in life, in ministry, you ever feel like you just don't want to do anything for God anymore. Because of the affliction that you're going through, the persecution that you're going through, Jeremiah said, I will not make mention of him, nor speak anymore his name. But his word was in mine heart as a burning fire shut up within his bones. And Jeremiah said, I can't shut down. I know they're persecuting me, but I'm not going to lock down. I know I'm under affliction, but I can't lock down. I know they put me in prison, but you can't keep me there. I will open my mouth and I will speak on behalf of the Lord. Not my will, Lord. Somebody said, not my will. As we pray, we must be open to the sovereignty, the will of the Almighty God. And somebody say hallelujah. So when we pray, come you four men on the front. When we pray, you are the tallest. I put you in the middle. This is your prayer point to God. Some of us, we just send our prayer like this to God, empty. God, I want help, I want help now. The prayer walk by itself. But what God is saying, don't just come casually before God. God is worthy to be praised. Even if your only prayer is, God, I need your help, you must see the worth of the Almighty God that you're calling upon. You must know that he's able to help you. That's why you're calling upon him. Somebody say hallelujah. Don't treat God like a witch doctor, a genie that you just rob, and it is expected that God, you must answer me now or else. You can't put God on notice. You can't put a king on notice. Your prayer should not go alone. Your prayer must be accompanied by the thanksgiving, recognition that God is worthy. Somebody say he's worthy. You must come with the recognition that your will be done. Surround him. Amen, somebody. Surround him. Surround him. Surround the prayer. And finally, you must be surrounded by the fact that God's sovereign will must be done, Sister Barzi. Are you with me, Church of God? When you recognize that God is sovereign, it is in his hands to answer. It is in his hands. You cannot bend the will of God with a few words. Thy will be done on earth as it is in heaven. You're gone quiet now. You cannot manipulate God with a few words. No! So when we pray, he is sovereign. He decides when he answers. He decides what he do. Our thoughts are not like God's thought. God is in charge. And if we could treat God like a genie, he would not be God. Somebody give God a praise right there. When we

must know that, God, you are sovereign, and I'm willing to bow at your will because you're a God and you're ultimately in charge. And somebody say amen. So our prayer must be wrapped. Before you ask God for provision, before you ask God for deliverance, notice the model prayer. Before you say, God, give me daily bread, before you say, God, deliver me from temptation, make sure you're in the will of God. And somebody say amen. Make sure you recognize the sovereignty of God. And may I add to it, come sister. Wrap your hand around him. Make sure you forgive people. Hey. Whoa. Lord of mercy. Hey. Why? Where you better put a wonder in the fire? Hey. We could deal with the submission. I could do with coming to God and just bawling out my throat. I could do with the fact that God's will be done. But me have to forgive them too. You know the reason why some of you are tired when you pray, when you finish pray? Because you're still getting a beat. In every prayer, your prayer is coming back like a brick on your head. Bop! When you're done praying, you're tired, your head hurt, you all sort of things. Why? Prayer not going anywhere, no, can't ascend. Prayer can't ascend. No matter, you could have bar like somebody beating you with a brick. You think that you can jump up in the face of God, talking to God, and you're not talking to the person next to you. It's very difficult. Brothers and sisters, my assignment this morning is to release you so that as we go into a time of prayer and fasting, you don't waste 21 days starving yourself. And then when you're done, the 22nd day, you still have something in your heart and you bawl out your throat, you know. Look at your neighbor and say, neighbor, get it right. When you pray like this, knowing that God is in charge, your heart is free. So you will not, Minister Burke, you will not get angry at God because God don't answer in your own time. You know there are people who are angry at God. Why? Because they expect God to answer on their own timing. Lazarus' sister came to Jesus and said, Lazarus, the brother that you love is sick. And he tarried a few more days till he died 4 days later. Don't treat God's delay as a rejection, Sister Abraham. Sister James, don't treat delay. Minister Cupid, don't treat delay as God rejecting you. God is an on-time God. Hallelujah. He may not come when you want him to, but I can promise you that God will.

time. I feel like praising God right there. He is an on-time God. You may think God is late, but he's early. He's on time. Because whatever the sickness has done to your body, God can reverse it. Whatever man tried to do to you, God can reverse it. Oh, we give God praise. Whatever the worm, whatever the flies, whatever the disease did to Lazarus' body, one word from God, Lazarus, come forth. One word from God can reverse what the sickness is, what the doctors say would not work. One word from the Almighty God. Oh, we give you praise, God. We give you praise. As we pray to you, you are large and in charge. One word from God. Look at your neighbor and say, neighbor, one word from God. Hey, Lazarus, come forth. And everything that the body, everything that the disease, everything that death did to him, have to recalculate, recalibrate, line up with the word of God. Lazarus came walking out. Somebody lift your hands and give God praise. It is not too late. Look at your neighbor and say, neighbor, it is not too late. Somebody give God a praise right there. Pray, tarry until God answer. Hey, hallelujah. Whilst you pray, tarry, linger. That's what tarry means. It means to linger until God answers your prayer. Come, my sister, you look like you're going into a wedding. Let me use you. As you pray, this is the woman of God that has sent up the prayer to God. She has a responsibility to stay in a posture of silence, believing that the prayer that she has sent, that the Almighty God will send an answer. That's the God that we serve. That's the protocol of prayer. When you pray, the problem with the church of the living God is that we have too many prayer points. Too many prayer points. Elder Jones, one thing done, we move to another, we move to another, we move to another, we move to another. We don't tarry in the place of prayer until God, I'm believing you that my sick foot is going to come true, that God Almighty, you're going to heal it, you're going to deliver it, I'm going to get my breakthrough. Pray. The messenger of Satan buffeted the Apostle Paul, and Paul prayed and he seeked the face of God. He tarried in prayer. He remained in a posture so that he can listen to what God is saying. Sometimes we make too many noise after we pray. What I mean by that is that we talk too much. That means if God is sending an answer to us, God is sending a response that we can't hear because we are gossiping, we are slandering, we are talking all sorts of crazy things about God. Yeah, no. Stay in a posture of prayer. Lock down yourself if you have to lock down yourself. Shut your mouth if you have to shut your mouth. The apostle prayed, just like Hannah prayed when she was believing God for her breakthrough. And he prayed one time, nothing. He stayed. Like Daniel stayed. The apostle prayed again, nothing. He prayed three times. And then
whilst he was in the posture, in the presence of the living God, he heard from God. God said, come answer. You're the answer. Come, Brother Jimmy. Jimmy, you're the answer, man. You're the prayer. You come in with the answer. Because whenever you pray, God always gives you a word. God's not just going to leave you blank. Prayer is not a monologue. It's a dialogue. It's conversation. He said, call unto me. He invites you to pray. He said, men ought always to pray and not to faint. So you, do you believe that the God that we serve would invite you to pray and not speak to you? So God comes with the answer. God said, the buffeting of Satan, I'm not going to remove it. Sometimes we don't want to hear that answer in our elder dreams. Sometimes we expect God to solve the problem. Aye, aye, aye. And many times as pastors and leaders, we rob you of the opportunity to know the truth about kingdom principle. Not every time you pray, God may heal you. And the charismatic church has done a lot of crazy things to confuse the minds of people. And because of that, you have charismatic people who are searching all over for a false prophet, for a witch doctor, for a necromancy worker. You have become, you have taken unto yourself the spirit of Saul. Don't want to hear this, but I'm telling you, just before you go get yourself in trouble because you believe somebody has done something to you and you and God can't answer your prayer, so you're going to go to a witchcraft worker, you're going to go to somebody to work on you. What type of craziness is this in the church of the living God? And business is booming here in the BVI, because of false prophetic proclamation. Business is booming. You have all sorts of people telling you, I see the advertisement. Telling you, if you need a man, you want a man, just tell us, call us, and we'll get a man for you. You need a job, want a job, although you're lazy, we'll get a job for you. And people now, in a bid to bypass the responsibility of prayer and waiting on God. They have gone to different sources and God is not pleased with it. God is not pleased when we go to other sources because we can't wait on him and because we don't understand scriptures and principles of the eternal God. We go to other sources and God is not pleased. God says, I suffer not a witch to live. It's a command in the Old Testament. Somebody lift up your hands in the atmosphere. Father, help us. Help us, Jesus. We have done a lot of wrongs and it needs to be corrected. God is in charge. Help us, Holy Spirit. So the apostle prayed. And God said, I'm not going to remove this thing. What do you do, Sister Bernadine, when the messenger of Satan is buffeting you, attacking you, has done a diabolical work on you, and you pray to the God that you're working for, and you're suffering? And God says, I'm not
going to remove.

0: going to take it away. Become Elder Jones, but what I will do, I am going to attach to your life something that is greater than what is attacking your body. I'm going to give you grace in the midst of the affliction, in the midst of the suffering. You're going through the affliction, but I'm going to let grace come and cover you. Hey. That is why some of us, we can walk with affliction. We can walk with pain. We can walk with suffering. Why? Because grace. Grace. Grace, grace, grace. God's grace. I may be crying. I may be in pain. I may be going through suffering and affliction, but I have something greater. I have grace. I have the grace of the Almighty God. Somebody help me pray this morning. We give you the praise. We give you the glory. We give you the honor. Hey. That is why you will see some believers. They are under suffering on the job, suffering in marriages, suffering from the doctor, but they can still laugh. They can still rejoice. Hey, somebody lift up your hands in the atmosphere and shout hallelujah.
1: Hallelujah.
0: Hallelujah. Oh, yeah, nana, man, de bosede. Minister, you will notice, you will notice that when you come unto God, God has a way to show the believer's principle that whatever is fighting you is never greater than the God that is for you. She prays. God said, I'm not taking the buffeting. The three Hebrew boys, they say, even if God do not deliver us, we're going to step in the fire because we will not bow to Satan and his plan. Brother D, God at times will not extinguish the fire. Will not stop the buffeting. Because if he has to stop the buffeting to make you focus on God and for you to praise God, it means that the buffeting is greater and more valuable than God. Don't lose sight of God. Whilst the fire and the buffeting is there, continue to praise. Continue to praise. Allow the grace of God to surround you. Allow the mercy, because wherever grace is, you will always find mercy. Your grace, your mercy, your goodness will surely follow me all the days of my life. Hey!

carry. Brother Francis, come. Hear me, Brother Francis. Tarry in prayer until God answer. Stay in your position of watchfulness. Don't get caught up with what people are saying. You know what God has said to you. You know the promises that God has made to you. God is not a man that he should lie, not a son of man that he should repent. Whatever he promised, he will do it. Lady Berkeley, whatever God tells you, hold on. Oh, yes, sir. Lady Berkeley, whatever God has tell you, hold on to Jesus. Hold on to the promises of God. When you feel like you can't make it, sing a song of Zion. Have a little walk, talk with Jesus. Tell him all about your trouble.

Brother Jackson, when we pray, we wrap up our prayer in the sovereignty of God, in the worth of God, in the worship of God, in the will of God, in the reverence of God, forgiving those that may have hurt you, and know that God will answer prayer. He may not answer how you want it, but respect God enough that when he answer you, you take it and don't get vexed with God. Learn that God will say yes. He will say no. And then sometime he will say, wait. Your responsibility between the waiting is to position yourself in a posture of reverence and thanksgiving. God said to Elijah, rain is coming. Elijah said, I hear the sound of the abundance of rain. God said, rain is coming. Whenever God speaks to you, sister, there must be a sound that echo in your spirit. And Sister Watkins, that sound

must be so sharp to your spirit, must be so tied to your spirit, that no matter what people say, no matter what noise you hear, it will never remove that sound that you hear in the spirit realm. And God said, rain is coming. The young man heard the sound of the abundance of rain. And what did he do? I'm ending with this. The Bible said he positioned himself, one of these young men whose knee is very good. I don't want anybody to go down and can't come up. Your knee's good, elder? You believe so? Your knee's good, sir? Position yourself. The Bible said he positioned himself with his head between his knees. His head. You can't get your head between your knees? Good enough. Watch this. His head between his knees. What you hear from God, use knee city to protect your head. Use knee city. Use knee city to protect what goes into your head after you have heard from God. The problem is that too many of us are allowing things to fly from here to there. And God says, strategically position yourself, uncle, so that even though that which God has promised, you're not seeing it, I'm going to position myself so that my ears are protected by my posture of prayer. And I'm not going to move until I hear from God. So when he got up, God, get up, get up, get up. He said to his servant, go look. Whenever you pray, Sister Gunn, it is so important to have somebody with a willing spirit that can understand what you hear from God. Not everybody can understand you. But partnership in this thing is important. So he's telling the servant, servant, go look. You with me, Pastor? Servant went one time and said, boy, I don't see nothing, you know. So go look again. Go look again. And whilst the servant go look again, he's praying again. Look at your neighbor and say, pray again. While somebody's looking for the answer, pray again. Look again, pray again. Look again, pray again. Look again, pray again. Hallelujah. The Bible said that he seven times, nothing, and on the seventh time, he saw just a simple sign. So imagine this vast universe, this vast country. You look in the sky, and the only thing you see is just a little cloud, the sign, the size of a man's hand. All you need. All you need, just a little, little is enough, isn't it? don't despise the days of small beginning. Little is enough. Just God, just give me a sign. Give me a sign. The pain was there yesterday. Today the pain is still there, but it has decreased. So God, you're doing something, man. You're doing something. You're doing something. You're praying for that son. Yesterday he was giving all sorts of trouble. This morning he come and he said, good morning, daddy. Oh, you're making progress, father. Progress, father. Just give God

0: thanks for the little progress. The husband giving you all sort of trouble, and he get up and he cook little rice and peas give you, and it was more peas than rice. And it's salt and it tastes bad. The chicken white like chalk. And him bring it come. The lemonade wasn't strained properly. Progress. Look at your neighbor and say, neighbor, progress. So instead of complaining, lift up your hands and say, God, I thank you that I'm seeing progress.
1: We hope today's message was an inspiration to you and invite you to join us each Sunday from 9 a.m. at the International Worship Center in Boggers Bay on the island of Tortola in the British Virgin Islands. If you desire to visit our church, simply call 284-494-5771 and we will offer ground transportation to and from the church.
2: Say, Lord, I salute you. Joining me on stage tonight to do a song called Salute, all the way from the United States of America,

0: So that was what happened, you know. And
1: then, hi Ted.
2: Hello.
1: Ted, Vanessa. Vanessa, Ted. This is my sister from another mother.
2: Hi.
0: Hi, handsome. Ted, right?
2: Yeah, Ted. You look good. You look she looks stunning.
1: Yeah, she does.
2: Beautiful.
0: Thank you. So you're the cute taxi driver that kept us waiting?
2: Well, apologies to that. I mean, if it wasn't for the traffic, we would have been here quite early.
1: Ted, do you want something to drink while I...

0: go change it to something nicer.
1: No, I'm good.
0: Are you sure?
1: I'm very good.
0: Okay, so I'll leave you guys. I'll be right back. Okay?
2: Oh, okay. Sorry. Just make it snappy.
0: Sure.
3: You look very good.
2: I mean, I like it. It's the best.
3: Thank you.
1: You look good, too.

0: Yeah, I don't understand you. This one, you just drink like fish, so. What's happening now? This is unlike you, man.
1: Like I'm stuck in between the devil and the deep blue sea. I've just been worried over this.
0: Which one is devil and deep blue sea?
1: See it.
0: What's this?
1: God.
0: Yeah, this is 100k.
1: A woman gave me that.
0: Which business in a transact? You drive and go Las Vegas?
1: If I drive her to Las Vegas, which I do here, I'm not cut out.
0: I don't wonder now. What's the government person give you this kind of money now?
1: Guy, this woman gave me this because she wants me. Simple.
0: 100k.
1: 100 bucks. Do you understand?
0: She wants you.
1: Yes. She just did that and slotted into my pocket. And that was it.
0: Okay. Well, that's a good one now. So, you know the only thing, you know what you would do now, eh? The only thing that will make sense now is that you take this check and go and withdraw it.
1: Fool. Why will you rob?
0: I still go now and rob. Yeah, but honestly, man, you need to catch this money. This is much injury they collect, you know as they be now. It can barely sustain us. Guys, this is not blue.
1: Wait, that's not the point.
0: Then what's the point?
1: Okay. The lady who gave me this check is actually Madonna's closest friend. You get like 5 and 6 or 5 and 5.
0: So,
1: okay.
0: Guys, here they don't do it.
1: Okay. There's no way, it's not possible.
0: Yeah,
2: hello.
3: Hello, Ted.
2: Yes, who's this?
3: Madonna's friend, Vanessa.
2: Yes, yeah. Hello, Ma. Well done, Ma.
3: So, have you written your name on the check?
2: Sorry?
3: Have you written your name on the check?
2: Not really. Not quite, but I've been meaning to ask you this. Like,
3: oh, please, stop with the Ma thing, okay? Just call me Vanessa. Or baby.
2: Okay, okay, Vanessa, please, why did you give me the check? What is it actually for?
3: Just a little something to whet my request. Can I see you tonight? Hello?
4: Hello, Ted, are you there?
2: Yeah, hello, Ma.
3: What do you say?
2: Tonight. It's just that my schedule and... Okay, I'll see you tonight. Yes, I'll see you tonight now. Vanessa. Alright.
3: Thank you.
0: Going up. You wait till I'm put that. Which one is it now?
1: Why do you want me to do this? Why do you want me to do this?
0: Guy, 100k. It is your turn to shine. Eh? Eh? Yeah, we don't blow.
2: Answer your call.
0: These two people are not going to answer call.
1: So you might just pick this person money, pick this one money, you might just go down.
0: Guy, you don't know. You're making bad money. I love the push.
3: Hello, handsome.
5: How are you? I am.

0: Hey, Angie. So what's up? Great. You see, Angie, I was actually thinking we could go to the party together, you know, you and I. Yeah. Come on, it's no big deal. Whatever. I mean, if you want to.
1: Okay, the thing is, I heard a rumor that this guy, like, was going to ask me to. So, I'm going to wait and see what happens there. But that sounds great, yeah?
0: Yeah. Okay, so I'll take that as a yes.
1: Matt, I think I was very clear. If everything else falls apart, then maybe. Cha-cha.
0: But I'm gonna be holding you on that.
2: Hey, what's up?
3: Hey, guy. Who's your date for the Cupid party? Yeah.
4: I don't know who I'm bringing in here.
5: What about Chelsea?
6: Chelsea.
7: Ooh.
6: Chelsea, now. Why don't you just be a gentleman and ask her out?
8: Your girlfriend. God knows it's ransom. Quality time with her.
4: Yeah. And where you going to take? Your bitch, right?
9: Oh, man, caught you this time, man.
8: That was clever, bro.
9: Yeah.
8: That was clever, man. I like that one. I like where you spun that one around.
9: Nelson, where is she going out with?
8: I don't know.
9: Johnny don't come or Johnny.com. Wait.
8: Johnny just come.
9: I love that girl, man. She's all rounder.
1: Chelsea, I don't know. I still think you should give him a chance. It's not that bad anyway.
2: What are you even saying? I just told you that Tolu tried to have his way with me.
1: Okay, calm down.
2: And there's nothing wrong with that.
1: Come on, Chelsea. Wake up.
2: You know what? I think I'm talking to the wrong person. I'm going to class.
1: Yeah. What now? I was just pulling your leg.
9: Yeah.
2: See later.
9: Are you doing her? Really? Yeah! Wait.
4: I just left for me now. He has experience. So it's what we do.
9: guys.
4: She just is opposite. How did they get along?
8: Friendship, bro. Oh. Friendship. Mm-hmm. Friendship is a mixture of hot and cold,
9: mm-hmm.
8: blood and sand.
9: Yeah, yeah.
8: water.
9: Coke and Fanta.
10: Be careful with that dress. Don't want her to fall down on you.
11: Wonderful. Oh, people. Oh.
1: What's wrong,
11: what can I say, huh? I can only give thanks, right? To God. For my wonderful family.
12: Hi, baby.
11: For my handsome husband.
12: Good afternoon.
11: Then we're gonna talk, right?
12: Thank you. So, high school.

0: It's okay.
1: Just okay.
0: No, it's spectacular.
2: Angie, would you like to know how my day was at work?
3: We don't want to know what happened. We came home to relax and do our assignments. Yes.
2: Anyway, Angie, so they hired this efficiency expert at work. He's nice, friendly, but I hate his guts. So, you see, they're about to lay off some people off work. But in the interest of being democratic, everyone gets to write a job description for him. And then hopefully, the people at HR would read it and say, wow, we can't do without this guy.
4: You couldn't possibly care less, could you?
2: No, I don't. Don't.
3: So this is your employee. Does he travel a lot like you do?

0: Hello. You've barely spoken to her for weeks.
1: She's trying to be a mother. You're shooting her off.
2: Yeah, like, give her a trophy for mother of the year.
0: What happened to her?
2: I don't know, she's gone to the house.
0: No.
2: Ow. Ah, why are you going to?

0: I need to go to my room.
1: Chelsea. Say hi. I'm sorry, I know you're angry with me. Because I slept in your house awkwardly. Probably you don't like me and all that, but please forgive me, please.
0: I'm not angry.
1: Okay, but somehow I've offended you. I don't know, but you can still forgive me and can be friends. And please.
0: You're making me blush. Please stand up.
1: Okay, so I'm not going to stand up until you say you've forgiven me and then you take this away from me.
0: Okay. Okay, I'm forgiving you.
1: Then take it away from me. It's all yours.
0: Everything.
1: Everything.
2: Wow.
3: You're welcome.

0: Shh, but it's too early. Don't do that. I just apologized.
1: Oh, come on. She understands.
2: Shh.
3: Ah, do you want to get me in trouble? Chelsea, you've not told your mom.
2: Tell her what? Like she'll allow me.
3: Oh, wow. So, what's your story this time?
2: Sleepover.
3: Eh?
2: That's your place.
3: Eh? If she asks me, I won't lie.
2: Don't worry, she won't even ask, because she won't see you.
3: No way. No way. I'm not climbing out that window with you this time, because I know Jazzy.
2: Calm down, she'll head out soon. Ah.
0: Well, you're supposed to be traveling, aren't you?
1: Oh, yeah.
0: What happened?
1: That's true. Vanessa and I have a business to transact. So, you'll have to pick me up first thing tomorrow morning, 7 a.m.
0: 7 a.m. tomorrow morning?
1: Yeah, 7 a.m.
0: Yeah. Well.
1: Is there any problem?
0: No, it's just like, I think I've got a client to attend to that early, but...
1: Oh.
0: It's all right, I could tweak it, okay?
1: Not worry, baby.
0: Yeah.
1: I'll deposit, 50,000 naira into your account as soon as I get back.
0: It's okay. This is amazing.
1: How do I look?
0: You look like a damsel in distress. You look like a pilot queen.
1: Oh, come on. I love it when you sound like that.
0: Really? Like when I sound like...
3: Yeah, I found it. See? Found you a perfect dress to keep to the drill. Check this out. Oh, so sexy. You don't like it? See, it goes with your shoe. See. Check this out. Ta-da! What? No, say something. I prefer this.
2: Nah. Babe, sit down.
3: Nah.
2: Babe, sit down.
3: Nope. This is sexy. Wearing this. See you. See, I'm sure Tolu would definitely love to see you in this. I'm sure. So sure. So you're wearing this. Stamped. This is where you're.

0: baby. It's like,
1: why? What did you do?
0: Come on. Okay, see, I brought you, you know, like all the drink. Just please drink that and drink it.

0: It's rude to keep your friends waiting.
1: Oh. I need to pee. I just want you to.
0: I'm not angry, seriously.
1: True.

0: I just want you to say.
1: Say what?
0: I just want you to see you forgiving me and you ain't mad at me no more.
1: Okay. I'm forgiving you and I ain't mad at you.

0: Chelsea, you're my girlfriend, and I want us to take this relationship to the next level.
1: Please, Tolu, not again. I thought we've talked about this.
0: Well, sweetheart, I love you. I really do.
1: Tolu. Tolu, I love you too. But kissing, fixing, I don't want to trade short-term urges for long-term desires.
0: Come on. You're beautiful. See, all these things were created by God to consummate love. And to make...
1: Tolu, I forgave you the last time. But it seems that my presence here keeps jacking up the urge.
0: What are you saying, Chelsea?
1: The best thing for both of us is for me to stop coming here.
0: Why? No, you can't do that. You can't do that to me. You can't.
1: Sorry, I have to go. Yes.
0: Chelsea. Chelsea.

0: You insulted me. I thought you were supposed to drop my mom off at the airport.
1: Well, I actually did, but she sent me over to pick up something for her. I'm trying to reach her.
0: Okay.
1: That worked. Are you okay?
0: Okay.

Ah!

She slashed you, she fell on the lamp. Nothing actually, she just fell. Yes.

Doctor, please. I need your help. Yes, right away. Okay.

0: What's up? I was wondering what the problem was when you called.
1: CD.
0: What was it? Hey, calm down.
1: I messed up.
0: What did you do?
1: I messed up. It was the devil, I didn't know.
0: What happened? What did the devil do? Guy, you're not saying anything. Talk to me. What is the problem? What's happening?
1: It's Chelsea.
0: Yeah, Chelsea. Yeah. What's up with Chelsea? What happened to her?
1: Wait. I raped her.
0: You what? You raped Chelsea?
1: No. I didn't know. It was the devil.
0: What is this devil? What? Guy, you don't fuck up. Why could do this kind of thing now?
1: No. I didn't know she was a virgin. I thought she was a bit open. That is why. I messed up.
0: Boy, this is not good. Why you go do this kind? Why you go do this kind when you don't say I'm at their house? Why you go do this kind? Guy, you fuck up now.
1: No. Wow. I didn't do that intention. Look, I took my donor myself to the airport. I drove her at the airport. I dropped her there. I didn't know how she came back.
0: See, this is a very big problem.
1: I know.
0: Which time you even turned pedophile? Come on, you look like this. What happened?
1: Sorry, man.
0: Fine, it's okay. All is not lost yet, okay?
1: Yeah.
0: I have a suggestion here. I'm around, okay? I'm here, so.
1: Yeah.
0: Why don't you introduce me to her? You know, make this money no for stop till they come now. Make this bank no for close. We need this money.
1: Shut up, my friend.
0: What's
1: it? Nothing.
0: Are you a fool or something? Shut up! I'm telling you a complaint, I'm telling you a case, and you're just telling me rubbish!
1: This is a solution! This is like a
0: solution! What sort of suggestion is that?
1: If you know.
0: Guy, listen up now!
1: Just shut up and get out!
0: Yeah, we need this money, oh!

0: babe.
1: Hey, babes, what's up?
0: Chelsea was raped.
2: What?
1: How? How did it happen?
0: Hey, babe. It's all my fault. I trusted him.
1: Madonna, just calm down and talk to me. Did you see the face of the person that raped her?
0: Ted.
2: Ted?
1: Same Ted? How?
0: I don't know.
2: I don't know.
1: So where is the bastard now?
0: He ran away. But I will find him and I will kill him with my bare hands.
1: Now just calm down and put yourself together.
0: I'll kill him.
1: I will be with you tomorrow. Just please calm down and take care of her. Okay. Bye.

0: You obviously had everything planned out. But trust me, that is not a good way to pop one cherry. A fragile one like her. I hope she still is after this experience.
1: Vanessa, I'm tired of explanations. I didn't know what got into me that day. It's the devil.
0: The devil. The devil. So you now take responsibility for your actions and move on.
1: Vanessa, I don't know what to do. Maybe I'll have to go to her and beg for her forgiveness. Fall on the floor, go on my knees, roll on the ground, cry, do everything in order to just gain her forgiveness again. I think that's the best thing to do.
0: No, teddy bear. Oh, you've lost that. But the good thing is you have me. I mean, all of this to yourself. No?
1: Wait. Please.
0: Yeah, baby.
1: Oh, please. Please wait.
0: How is my baby doing?
2: She's fine.
0: Sweetheart, how are you?
2: I'm just tired.
0: Have you taken your medications? I'm so sorry. Madonna, she needs to see a psychologist. She shouldn't be neglected at all.
3: I've taken her to the hospital. And she's taken the drug the doctor gave to her. He said she'll be fine.
0: I know the doctor will always say she will be fine. But that's physically. What about psychologically and otherwise? She needs to be fine too.
3: You have a point.
2: You're both discussing me like I'm not here. I'm fine.
0: I know, sweetheart. I know you're fine, but you need to be well taken care of.
2: I'm fine. I'm going to my room.
0: This is entirely my fault. No, Madonna, don't say that. Don't beat yourself to it. She will be fine. It's just a matter of time. Everything will fall back to normal. Please, just take it easy, okay? I got a gist. I got a very interesting gist that will brighten your mood. I got a call from an old friend. She said she met with this white man that's looking for girls to do porn.
4: Porn?
0: Just don't say anything until we hear the amount involved.
4: Vanessa, it's porn we're talking about!
0: No, come on! Lower your voice, come on, I'm the one telling you. I know, right?
4: Listen, babe. It's bad enough that we sleep with different men. But being recorded? It's a different level entirely.
0: Sweetheart, I know all this. I know. Okay, how about you, yeah? It's $15,000 per person.
4: What?
0: Yes. Same thing I said when I heard the money. What?

0: So why don't you start by telling me a little something about yourself?
1: Okay.
0: Thank you.
1: Well, talking about myself affect the business that we've come here to discuss?
0: Oh, no, not at all. Well, you see, the thing here is, I just opened one of my clubs in South Africa, and the business is booming. It's doing very well, you know.
1: Wow, interesting.
0: I can say that again.
1: So, what's the business for me?
0: You know, I like you. You know why? You are like the straight to the point kind of woman, and that kind of turns me on sometimes. But the thing here is, my partners and I are thinking of opening, you know, another branch of this same club here in Lagos. You know, so for promotional reasons, we're thinking of a situation where, you know, society ladies walk in here and sit around, you know, bottles of champagne, and we actually pay them. You know, that's the juicy part.
1: So you want to pay me to pose in your club with bottles of champagne?
0: Dang, that's what I'm talking about. You know, you and a few other society lady friends of yours, and will you be paid? That too.
1: So, when are you looking at? Because I have deals to attend to.
0: Next month. Will that be okay by you?
1: Next month. Oh, that's fine.
0: Okay. I think I forgot my wallet in the car, so let me just quickly pick it up.
1: Oh, no, not to worry. I'll pay.
0: Oh, come on, I can't let you do that.
1: Come on! It's not like it's a date or something. It's okay.
0: Wow. You are so interesting. You're an interesting lady.
1: You're welcome. So next month is fine. I have to take my leave now, okay? Shall we?
0: Yeah. You see, the thing is, I have another meeting to attend, okay? So, you could run along.
1: Oh, okay. Have a nice day.
0: Yeah. And did I tell you that you're the most beautiful woman I've ever seen?
1: Please don't make me blush.
0: It's okay. You can run along now.
1: Okay.
0: Take care of yourself,
1: bye.
0: Okay? Yeah. You take care of yourself.

0: Shidi.
1: Madonna.
0: What are you doing in my house?
1: This is your place?
0: Yeah. And what are you doing with my daughter?
1: She's your daughter?
0: Yes, she is.
1: Oh, God, what a small world. Well, I actually saw her walking in front of moving vehicles, so...
0: What?
1: I decided to bring her home.
2: She wasn't hit, though. She's fine.
0: Baby, are you okay? Are you sure?
1: She's fine.
0: You're trying to get yourself hurt.
1: Take good care of her, okay?
3: Hey. Hello.
4: Oh.
3: Hey.
4: Shidi.
3: Yeah.
4: Hi.
3: How'd you do?
4: I'm good.
3: Sorry for stopping by unannounced. I just came to know how your daughter is doing.
4: Oh, that's very thoughtful of you. She's fine. She's good.
3: Oh, really?
4: Yeah, she's okay. There she is. Chelsea, baby. Do you remember the man that brought you home the other day?
5: Good morning, sir.
3: Good morning. I just came by to know how you're doing.
5: I'm fine, thank you.
3: Obviously, you are.
4: Baby, are you going to school?
5: Yes, I have a test today.
4: Come on, babe. I think you should stay at home and rest.
5: Mom, it's not like I'm crippled or anything. I was just lost in thought when I walked in front of the moving van.
4: I still insist that you should stay at home and rest. At least for a day. Ah. Teenagers.
3: Yeah, very typical. I think I should take my leave now. I just came to know how she's doing.
4: Chidi.
3: Yeah?
4: It's too soon for you to leave. Why don't you just stay back? At least have a drink.
3: Some other time. I just came to know how she's doing, like I said.
4: It's your first time here. And it won't be nice of you not to stay back.
3: It's actually the second time.
4: Yes. But the first time you came, you didn't stay up to 5 minutes. At least, let me offer you something to eat.
3: My dog.
4: Besides, I need company.
3: Okay, fine, if you insist. Mm.
4: So, wine or whiskey?
3: Water.
4: Okay, that sounds good. So, come in.
3: After you.

0: Is she always like that? Your daughter.
1: She's been through a lot this couple of months. And everything is entirely my fault. She won't even talk to me. I know that she is pained emotionally. But she won't let me in.

0: have done all I can. It's like everything that I do is for my daughter. But it seems as if I'm hurting her the more.
1: It's okay. It's okay. Just, hey. Come on, stop it. You don't have to. It's okay. Hey, listen. Everything will be fine, okay? I'm sure she'll come around. Okay? Please. I want you to cry again.

0: No. No, I can't do this. Not here.
1: I'm sorry. I'm really sorry about that, okay?
0: No. It's all my fault. I should be the one apologizing.
1: No, it's okay. I really must take my leave now.

Hello? Chidi, yeah. Actually, I wanted to talk about the business proposal you told me. Yes. Not just me and my friend Vanessa. That's okay by you? Thank you very much. Okay, so I'll see you soon. Yeah, okay. Bye. Bye.

0: Hey, Chelsea.
1: Hi.
2: How are you?
1: I'm fine, thank you.
2: Okay. Well, I was just passing and I decided to come in to see how you're doing.
1: I'm fine.
2: Okay. All right, on that note, I'll take my leave.
1: Excuse me.
2: Oh, okay.
1: Can I ask for a little favor?
2: I hope there's no problem.
1: Can you please drive me to school?
2: Okay, you see, the thing is, I didn't call my car. But,
1: No, my mom, she left the car keys, but I can't drive.
3: Oh, that's not a problem at all.
1: Thank you. Okay.
3: Yeah.

0: Aha, okay.
1: Thank you.
2: So,
0: okay, I'll just open the gate, yeah?
1: Yeah.
2: Let me open it, you know.

0: Okay, so here we are.
1: Yeah. Thank you.
0: You're welcome.
2: Welcome.
1: Please, can I ask you for one more favor?
2: What?
1: Can you please wait for me? I just need to get one hand out.
2: How can I say no to these beautiful eyes?
1: Thank you. So, I won't waste your time. Thank you. I'll be back. 5 minutes.

0: You got something on? Are you done?
1: Yeah.
0: Okay, so we can leave now. Huh?
1: Yeah.
2: Chelsea! So this is why you stopped coming to my house, right?
3: Don't behave yourself.
2: Behave myself? So you left me for this old man?
0: Hey, young man, what's your problem?
2: Who's talking to you? Do you even know who she is?
1: Hey, get out of here now. You know why I left you.
2: So this is why you don't let me touch you, because you want to give it up for this clown?
1: What?
0: Oh, no, that doesn't. Now, listen to me. One more disrespectful word from you and I'll put you in your place. Do you understand?
2: You'd put me in my place. Me? You must be a fool.
0: Am I your mate?
2: You slapped me!
0: Now listen, one more word from you and I'll slap you again.
2: What? Wait here!
0: That's what I'll do to you today.
4: I'm gonna get that from here!
1: Where's Jesse?
0: Can you imagine that?
1: Please, there's Jesse.
0: Wash your hands, son. What?
1: Huh?
0: What is it? Why are you laughing?
1: No.
0: Of course, you can't be laughing for nothing.
1: I was just actually trying to.
0: What is it?
1: I was trying to picture the look on your face earlier when you were talking to Lulu.
0: What look?
1: Fear.
0: Fear?
1: Yeah, you had this look in your eyes like, what's giving this guy such confidence?
0: Me? Come on, that's not fear. It's more like curiosity, you know?
1: Yeah, right. Whatever makes you sleep well at night.
0: But I'm actually curious. Do I really look that old?
1: You look like you're needing a walking stick pretty soon.
0: Wait, that's to say that you actually think I'm older? You think I'm not strong?
1: Yeah.
0: Hmm? You know, I could actually carry you and run a marathon.
1: Yeah.
0: You're doubting me? You want to test me? You really want to test me? You really want to test me?
5: You really want to test me?
1: Huh? I really do like you.
0: What did you say?

0: Baby,
1: this is cash, real cash. We are so gonna pick this out.
0: Oh, yeah, baby.
1: So bad. It's blue.
0: Oh.

0: Ich sehe die Lippen, ja. Mhm. Like me? I like you.
1: What's in this?
0: Really? Well.
1: Hi. Vanessa. Where are you? You just stormed out of the house.
2: I didn't tell you.
1: Tell me what?
2: I met this sweet. Very good, like we like.
1: You would never change, Vanessa.
2: Come on, a girl needs some loving now.
1: So you mean to tell me that you left your money just because of a man?
2: Are you kidding me? I trust you, babe.
3: No problem. I'll see you tomorrow, okay?
2: All right, sweetheart. Hello?
3: Hello?
1: Uh-huh.
2: Oh, sweetheart, I was thinking, you know, the deal Chidi told you about. What if we put $5,000 to boost the return?
1: Abba, Vanessa, $5,000 is too much.
2: Oh, no, come on. If we remove $5,000 from $30,000, that's as good as not touching the money at all.
1: Vanessa. Please,
3: I already have plans for my own money.
2: Oh, that's fine. I'll just come first thing tomorrow morning to pick the money straight to Abuja.
1: Vanessa, don't you think that you should go to the bank first instead of carrying such bulk money?
2: No. I don't want my money in any bank. I want to see
0: yeah.
2: money right in my hands, okay?
0: Yeah. Hi, Chidi.
2: Chidi, like
0: yes. Okay, now listen. Wait. As I speak to you right now, there is $30,000 at my donor's house. You have to just be available, yeah?
4: With all your junk.
0: Yeah? Where are you now? Talk to you later. No. But try as much.
2: Yeah. Who was that?
0: My friend, I mean,
4: he wanted us to go to the club.
2: Oh, no, tell him you're not coming, baby.
4: I know, I was just about to tell him that, but wait, let me just... wait. Wait, take it easy,
2: I don't go anywhere. Tell me, right?
4: Wait, you're pushing me. Wait, you don't have to drag me. Okay, I'm gonna... Wait. Wait.
2: What?
0: Wait, please. You know. I know. Wait. I have to go get condoms. Yeah. Wait. I know. Shh. I'm coming. Let me just go get condoms. I'm coming just now. No, we'll have a good time. Yeah.
2: Get out of the way.
0: You know, you're not supposed to be here.
4: Yeah, I know.
0: But guy, I get $30,000, right? Exactly, yes, there's $30,000.
4: Okay.
0: But it's in Madonna's house.
4: Madonna's house?
0: Yes.
4: How? I don't understand.
0: I overheard Vanessa conversing with Madonna and she said $30,000 is in the house. So we have to do everything. We have to do everything it takes to ensure that we get that money.
4: Fine, but are you sure it's in the house? Like,
0: you stupid, I heard them conversing. Huh?
4: Okay.
0: So do everything.
4: Okay, fine. This is cool. It's okay that it's there, but must we do it this night?
0: There's no need to wait for tomorrow.
4: Why?
0: She's leaving first flight. She's leaving first flight tomorrow. So this is the only opportunity to get that money back. Yeah?
4: So how do I do this now? How can I pull this?
0: Use your head. Do it.
4: You have to...

0: Hi.
1: Baby. Oh. Hi, baby. I'm sorry, I just couldn't.
2: No.
1: The shop's where it all.
2: It's okay.
1: Huh? Come here, baby, go.
2: Stop. Just stop.
1: What, baby, what? What's the problem? Are you okay?
2: Yeah.
1: Kiss me. Yo, you're easy. What's wrong with you?

0: Who is it? Who is that? Chelsea. Is that...
1: You're in the money.
2: What did you do?

0: If you don't leave my mom alone, I'll shoot.
1: Down. The gun. Listen, we're not doing this for the two of us, okay? Forget about her. You know she doesn't care about you. She's a bitch. She doesn't care about you. Baby, you know I love you, right? Oh, come on, baby. You can't shoot me. Listen, what I'm doing is for the two of us, okay?

0: If you clap loud enough, he may sing just a few, just a little bit. Let's get him while we got him, all right?
1: This is a song I should have got.
0: Y'all gonna help him sing it tonight. Anyone know there's nobody greater than the Lord? South Africa, I love you so much. Come on, lift the sound. Better than that, better than that, better than that.

come up here for a second, Tasha Cobb. I believe. Just come on up.

Coming to you from the Music Center's Walt Disney Concert Hall in Los Angeles, it's A Glimpse of Heaven with David Jeremiah. Featuring Sheila Walsh, Jordan Smith, Veritas, Charles Billingsley, Taranda Green, Jody McBrayer, Michael Sanchez, Zandy Jeremiah, Elijah Luzganoff, and Gregory Fletcher, and Tobin Davis, conductor of the Glimpse of Heaven Orchestra and Choir. It's time for masterfully performed music and the power of God's Word to come together in a moving celebration of our heavenly home in A Glimpse of Heaven.

0: Ladies and gentlemen, please welcome our host, Dr. David Jeremiah.
1: The Bible tells us that heaven will be bigger, better, and more beautiful than we could ever dream. In fact, 1 Corinthians 2:9, Paul gives us a glimpse into heaven when he wrote, "Eye has not seen, nor ear heard, nor have entered into the heart of man the things which God has prepared for those who love him." We are finite creatures. He is infinite God. When we go beyond the limits of our understanding and comprehension, there's still infinitely more to realize. Even the Bible's amazing words about heaven in the book of Revelation were written by a finite apostle inspired by the Spirit. The apostle John described in human terms the visions of heaven, and it is fantastic. When we see it in person, the reality of it will go far beyond what John wrote. All considerations of heaven must begin with this promise. It will be greater than our biggest dreams, greater than our biggest desires because of who God is, including worship. John's writings in Revelation give us a glimpse into heaven where great worship services will take place around the throne of God. Many scholars believe that Revelation 4 and 5 are the two greatest chapters on worship in the whole Bible. They transport us to heaven and allow us to witness celestial worship as it unfolds before the very throne of God. As the Apostle John gazed at the majesty and beauty of the throne of his eternal Creator, all he could comprehend was its diamond-like brilliance, its gemstone-like beauty, and its stormy grandeur. If the door to heaven were to open for us today and we could see the throne of heaven, it would look the same now as it did then. It would thrill us with a joy that would never die. God is still seated on his throne, and his throne is a throne of glory and of grace. It's the heart and hub of all our worship, both now and forever. In most of our worship services today, we have three integral parts. We praise God, we pray to God, and we preach about God. Yet as I read Revelation, I'm struck by the fact that worship rises to a higher level. It is a strange and interesting thing that when we reach heaven, only one of these three elements will remain throughout eternity. Preaching will be gone, to my disappointment. And praying will be gone because we'll already have everything we need. According to the Bible,

We will spend our time throughout the endless ages in praise and worship. Heaven will not be boring, as it will be a profoundly satisfying, high energy, exuberant, and infinite opportunity to know our God and to be filled with rapturous joy in His presence. So if we view music and singing and praising God and other forms of worship as an opportunity to come into the presence of a king in a way that both honors him and fulfills our own desires to express thanksgiving to God, then when we pass from earth to heaven, we'll just keep on doing the same thing, only in a more vital and vivid way. If choirs and orchestras can elevate us to such heights of enjoyment on this earth, what will it be like when we hear the celestial choirs accompanied by heaven-trained orchestras lifting praise to Almighty God around the throne? You see, worship in heaven will never be dull or half-hearted. Instead, it will be continuous, righteous, vigorous, thundering, and magnificent. It will set the atmosphere for the new heaven and the new earth, and it will make New Jerusalem pulsate with praise.

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I'm not really sure about this, but it appears to me that my words are selectively chosen to be given after the most emotional songs. And I just have to say, Charles, that was amazing. Until then, our hearts should go on singing. Until then, with joy, we carry on. How blessed we are to look forward to the day when God calls us home. The whole substance and structure of Scripture demonstrates the reality of heaven. And without this remarkable conclusion, the fabric of the Bible would collapse like a tower of blocks. Why is it important to understand this? Because if you haven't learned it already tonight, you perhaps know intuitively that without heaven, we are without hope. Sometimes, as I've read about the sinking of the Titanic, I've shuddered at the terror of those who stood on the deck that night, knowing that within a few hours they would perish in the dark, icy sea. Their impending doom was not just a faraway, random thought. It dominated their minds and terrified their hearts. When a culture rejects God, it is on the deck of a sinking ship, waiting for the inevitable moment of coming doom. When we stand opposed to the teaching of Scripture and insist there is nothing beyond the grave, we abandon hope. The band may play, the lights may flicker for a while, but nothing lies ahead but despair. What a change for us when we accept the biblical reality of heaven. It's a revelation of joy. It's the hope that anchors the soul. That is why Jesus told his disciples on the night of his arrest not to let their hearts be troubled. But as Jesus spoke those words in John 14, one man doubted them, Thomas. He listened as Jesus went on to say, "And where I go, you know, and the way you know." And Thomas said, "Lord, we do not know where you are going, so how can we know the way?" We're thankful for that question because it occasioned one of our Lord's greatest statements. In response to Thomas' question, Jesus answered, "I am the way, the truth, and the life, and no one comes to the Father except through me." Those three words, way, truth, and life, tell us all we need to know about what we must do to go to heaven. We have a way to heaven. It's Jesus. We know the truth about getting there. It's Jesus. We have the sure hope of eternal life. It's Jesus. The important thing is to receive God's invitation by accepting Jesus Christ as Lord and Savior. Romans 6:23 spells it out for us. It says, "For the wages of sin is death, but the gift of God is eternal life in Christ Jesus our Lord." If you've accepted God's invitation and made your reservation for heaven, you have much to live for. Our earthly life is a preparation for our heavenly life. In fact, our eternal life has already begun. It began when we came to know God through faith in Jesus Christ. We must live today like we will live in eternity. Earth is a dress rehearsal for heaven. Heaven may seem like it's far away, but it isn't a distant reality. For the child of God, heaven is a heartbeat away, a breath away, perhaps only a day or an hour away, and soon we'll be there. Wherever we go in the world, whatever blessings or burdens befall our lives, heaven is our sure and certain hope, a place prepared for us, a city whose builder and maker is God, and soon we'll be gathered at the crystal sea. Soon we'll be singing around the throne and involved in our Savior's work.
Our Lord Jesus Christ has opened the gates and prepared the way, and he beckons us to follow him. Not tomorrow or in the distant future, today. We never know when we awaken in the morning whether we may be in heaven by nightfall, for life on earth is uncertain. But that shouldn't cause us to fear. According to the Bible, to be absent from the body is to be present with the Lord. Jesus told the dying thief on the cross, "Assuredly, I say to you, today you will be with me in paradise." Of course, I also believe the Lord may come at any moment and rapture us all to heaven together if we've put our trust in Christ. In either case, through death or rapture, we're closer now to heaven than we've ever been before. One day, we will have more than just a glimpse of heaven. We will gaze at God's beauty and wonder for all eternity. Time will be no more, and we will never cease to be amazed at the splendor of the New Jerusalem. Let us pray. Father, with all of our hearts tonight, we give you thanks for heaven, for the hope that it brings to our hearts, for the encouragement that it brings to us, especially those of us who have friends and loved ones already deposited there. Most of all, we thank you that heaven is a place where we will be with Jesus. How amazing it is to us to know that while we want to be with him, he wants us to be with him. How could that be? But it's true. And over again in the scripture, we run into that truth. God wants us to be with him. God wants you to be with him. And it's not too late to make your reservation. According to the Bible, when we trust Christ with our eternal life, he provides it for us. He gives us heaven as a free gift when we put our trust in him. So however you are listening or watching or being involved in this program that we have presented this evening, my greatest hope is this: that I will see you someday in heaven because you have put your trust in Jesus Christ. If you have not done so, this is the time to do it. Amen. I have a pretty good idea that most of you who came here tonight are on your way to heaven. Once again, I hope if you're not, you'll figure that out and get it straightened out. Remember, it's real easy. Jesus is the way. If you trust in him, you can spend eternity with him, and I hope you will do that. We have one

One more gift for you before you leave. This whole choir and orchestra and all of our guests coming to this platform for one last song, and I hope you'll let them know how much you appreciate them.

0: Thank you for watching A Glimpse of Heaven. If you have enjoyed this program and would like to know more about David Jeremiah or Turning Point Ministries, contact us today.
1: The original vision for this concert was to create an event that centered around Dr. Jeremiah's teaching on heaven. And when you study heaven, you can't help but see all the verses on worship and music in heaven. So why not have a concert?
2: Turning Point has a long history of doing unique things to reach people for Jesus Christ. Dad has said in his lifetime he wants to do things for the gospel of Jesus that no one else would do.
3: Thank you and welcome to this very special night. 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

0: don't think I've ever spent 2 hours like this in my life.
1: The Heaven series is just a train track right down the core of who Turning Point is. I don't think there's a better topic that we can be creative with to reach people for Jesus Christ.
2: A lot of the creative process for this is just putting your preconceived ideas about what the show should be and finding out what's available and asking God to direct you.
1: The first steps in all of these kind of projects are faith, because you're like, man, we believe God wants us to do this, but this is crazy. It's expensive. It's in the heart of LA. How are you going to get people to come to this? What kind of artists are we going to be able to attract to do this? You step out in faith and say, yeah, okay, we're going to commit. And then you let God go to work.
2: When Tobin Davis and I sat down and talked about music, we wanted to offer all types of genres. The people that we chose already had songs on Heaven, so we didn't have to create anything brand new. We just asked the people who had recorded amazing songs to join us in this whole pursuit.
3: My name is Gregory Fletcher.
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10: Hi, my name is Jeff Anderson, and we're here to be a part of the Glimpse of Heaven concert.
2: One thing that there's not short supply of is songs about heaven. So my thought was, like, where do we go to do this justice? A place that's breathtaking and beautiful and exalts the name of Jesus. The Walt Disney Concert Hall was a perfect venue. A lot of times when you walk into a creative project, you feel like, this is my idea, this is where I want to go. I find if you're really listening to God, he'll say, yes, that's the right direction, but just listen for a while. Just be open for a while, because I might bring some other things into the show. For instance, the New Jerusalem song that's in the show by Toronto, that wasn't in the original list.
4: This event is special to me because it focuses

0: on heaven. And I love singing songs about heaven. There's a hope there that we need so desperately. I'm grateful to be here to sing those songs of hope. I think as Christians, we have to be reminded that this isn't our home, that this is where we are for now, and we're learning lessons and we're growing closer to the Lord, and we have a hope in heaven that God has promised us, a home that He's preparing for us that is unlike anything we've ever seen or been a part of. And I think as the world gets a little crazier, one thing we can count on is the Word of God, and He told us that there's a place for us.
1: I can't think of a time in my life when it's been more important to talk about heaven. I was only 5 years old when my father died by suicide. He had a major brain injury that impacted his personality. Before that, he was this wonderful, loving, godly father, beautiful singing voice. But then he had this unfortunate accident that changed his life. But for me, knowing that my dad is safely home with Jesus, and knowing that one of these days that I'll be reunited with my father, it just makes this evening very special for me. No matter what you're going through, this is going to change everything. It's always one of the greatest privileges of my life to work with Dr. David Jeremiah. Only a handful of songs are so iconic that everyone knows them. I'm particularly excited about this project, A Glimpse of Heaven, because when you think about it, this is the whole point. This is why Jesus came. This is why we're living for Christ. This is everything. And no matter what's happening in our life right now, this hope of heaven changes everything.
2: Personally, as a musician, it's always been a dream to perform with the LA Philharmonic at an amazing venue, just like the Walt Disney Concert Hall. But more than that, this concert has spiritual meaning.

0: It really gives me more hope just looking ahead to where I know I'm going, because I'm sure of my salvation. And I think having that eternal mindset is super important in the day-to-day life.
1: My name is Jordan Smith. I'm a singer-songwriter, and I'm so excited to be here in the absolutely beautiful Walt Disney Concert Hall here in downtown LA. I'm just pinching myself. This is like a dream venue for me. I've always wanted to perform here. When

0: to be here with such an incredible group of artists, so much talent, and someone as distinguished, as incredible as Dr. Jeremiah himself.
1: All considerations of heaven must begin with this promise. It will be greater than our biggest dreams, greater than our biggest desires, because of who God is.

0: This is a little different as far as a concert, because most of the things that we've done is film focused or television focused, scripting and actors and all that. This is much more live event, and beyond that, having like a concert venue with a full orchestra and choir and then soloists on top of it, it's kind of an all new thing that we haven't done before, and that it's of that caliber.
1: I've had the privilege of interviewing Dr. J so many different times, and I love it. We've done some in San Diego, we've done some in New York. This is different than anything we have ever done before. When I walked into this concert hall, it's spectacular. I had anticipated that it would be moving. I didn't anticipate the depth of how moving it would be. This is one of those events that can really be life-shifting for people.
2: There's one particular song in here that just stops for a moment and helps us get a perspective of heaven that's different. I think it's a very personal reminder that in this life here, God is with us every day. And then in the moment where we go to be with him, that he will bring us home.
3: Though you are homeless, though you're...
2: We just wanted to touch everyone in the audience where they most connect to God and just realize that God has us

0: not only in this life, but in the life to come.
1: Whatever's the matter, whatever's been done.
2: Death is something in mourning that it just leaves a permanent scar on all of us, and the only exhale that we have is the fact that we have that promise of eternity and the fact that we'll see our loved ones again, and being reminded that this world is not our home, that we weren't created to be here forever, and that we do have an eternal Father who wants to spend eternity with us and has prepared a place for us. And I like the idea of getting a glimpse of heaven and singing about it and remembering that. And I think hopefully everybody will get a chance to just kind of go, okay, this is not my home. This is not forever. And if I can just get through this, there's a promise of glory. There'll be no more tears. He'll wipe every tear from our eye. There'll be no death. There'll be no mourning. There'll be no pain. I don't know about you, but I'm ready for that now. I mean, it's great to be able to encourage the body of believers who have that hope that one day we will see him face to face and we won't have to deal with the noise of this life anymore. I don't think we were created to die. I think that God meant for us to spend eternity in paradise with him. And because of sin, we are where we are. That's the reality of the world and the life that we live in. And just singing, no more night, no more pain, no more tears, never crying again. Just praises to God forever. That's sorry, but that's something that I'm looking forward to.
3: To eternal
2: my friends,
3: there'll be no more night.
2: Whether it be he returns in the rapture and takes us home, or he takes us home in a natural way. Either way, I'm excited about spending eternity with him and not having to deal with that heartache anymore. And that's what I'm reminded of when I sing that song.

0: People make fun of me a lot because I have such silly warm-ups.
1: I'll sing my prayers while I'm trying to warm up. God be with us.
0: I sing through a straw.
2: Which helps you get the breath forward, so you just kind of like blow on the straw.
1: Jesus, help me.
0: I definitely have to keep it light.
2: I sometimes do like a version of the hokey pokey. Like you shake your arm, you shake your leg, and you just got to get your body loose because your body is your instrument.
1: Even as silly as it sounds, God knows my heart and he's like, okay, I got you.
3: When you're talking about a subject like heaven, it's a pretty emotional thing, right? So you gotta keep your emotions intact while at the same time, letting them out. It's a difficult balance to find as a singer, but it's one of the great challenges that I actually enjoy.
4: I try to hold on to this world with everything I have, but I feel the weight.
3: I've worked with Dr. Jeremiah for so many years as his worship pastor at the church there at Chatham Mountain. We've literally traveled around the world together.
5: 1 Corinthians 2:9, Paul gives us a glimpse into heaven when he wrote, "Eye has not seen, nor ear heard, nor have entered into the heart of man the things which God has prepared for those who love him."

be with Dr. Jeremiah and Sheila and all the other artists and the wonderful music coupled around such a wonderful subject of heaven, it's a real privilege and honor.

0: personal to me. I've lost my father. I've lost cousins. I've lost siblings. To think of the lyrics that says we're surrounded by his glory and the opportunity to be able to just worship the Lord at his feet. Glory,
1: what will my heart feel? Will I dance?
0: Everybody has a different story. Everybody's going through a different season in life. But all of us have lost someone. And I think what's beautiful about it is that you can make it personal. People in our society today really just want to find hope. They want authenticity. They want truth. I think it's just super important that people be encouraged and given a message of hope when it comes to the topic of heaven.
2: I can only imagine.
3: The most complex part of doing an event like this is the coordination of all the different departments and people, from front of house to back of house to production, getting everybody in sync. Today is just getting everything ready. This is setting the table, as I say, for the talent, making sure all of the different leads, sound to lights to video to stage, props, set deck, have all of their questions answered. None of this is worth anything that we're doing if we're not pointing people to Jesus and telling the gospel.
4: My role as the back of house creative producer is to really just oversee the entire artist experience. In addition to our orchestra, in addition to our choir, we have more than a dozen individual artists. Anything that happens backstage, in the dressing rooms, in rehearsals, all the way to the point when they get on stage, we're trying to keep them on schedule, keep them on track so that the night of the event, each artist is where they need to be right when they need to be there. The people who are in the seats here at the concert who experience it live, as well as the people who will experience this concert digitally or over television in the years to come all over the world, they get to experience a glimpse of heaven.
5: In a live situation, you can leave microphones on all the time. So if, let's say, Tobin's gonna turn around and talk, you can just leave that mic on, it's ready to go. All the microphones that they have are just, it's a great selection. It's what they call a ribbon microphone. They're using those on all the brass, the trumpets, trombones. I think even on the French horns, they're using the same mic. And what they're using on all the percussion, they're called condensers. They're electronically charged and extremely sensitive.

0: On the timpani, they have condensers. The violins are all condensers. There's not really a true stereo mix. It would be more like a rough mix, just so there's something on video as a reference. But the final mix will be coming later, where I've got total control of every microphone to start from the beginning and do it all over.
1: Many things go into a concert of this size. The music, artists, for us, choir, the orchestra, and then the facility. Early on, I was working with Paul Joyner, our executive producer, and we were moving forward with the venue and all the things we needed here. Turning Point is really a great team to work together, and everyone is skilled in their specific areas of what they do best. And so once we could hand off all those pieces, everyone just rose to the challenge and is working together really well.
2: I think the variety that's offered takes you on a journey where there's a lot of different pivotal points that you can connect to. The things of politics, the things of racial backgrounds, all of those things really fade away when we're talking about heaven or we're talking about God's true love. Heaven is welcome to all that believe.
3: But getting to sing about heaven with all the people I've grown up listening to my whole life is so exciting. And I think having this concert can help people see how beautiful heaven is. And I think it shows the character of God really well, especially with people who don't know about Jesus and they want to know more.

0: One thing that we've realized is that programs like this reach a whole world of people that doesn't regularly watch Turning Point. We've done Broadway shows, we've done film. We believe this concert is another gateway. This will bring a lot of people to Turning Point and be something that people will not only enjoy now, but for many, many years to come.
1: Success is about reaching people for Christ. So we want to produce content that's great across all genres and platforms, and whether it's secular or Christian, we want

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1: Just tell your neighbor, tarry in prayer until. Tarry until. And firstly, I say to you, tarry in prayer until God answers. Prayer is asking and receiving. The Bible tells us that we must ask, and it will be given. Seek, and you will find. And it will be open. So, three dimensions of prayer. One dimension is simply opening your mouth. The other dimension says, seek. Seek. Look at your neighbor and say, seek. In essence, you know the answer is somewhere. Where is the answer? Knock. Do something. Prayer is talking with, making requests, receiving answers, and directives from God. Prayer is the place where the power of God is acquired and sustained. Prayer is the foundation on which we effectively wage war against the kingdom of darkness. Because we wrestle not against what? Flesh and blood. So spirit is, prayer is where spirit communes with spirit. So you must understand that when we pray, it is a spiritual weapon. Someone recently asked me if we should pray bad prayers. I wonder what bad prayer is. There are some persons who will go into the psalm and search for certain psalms to pray against what you so-called your enemy. People who do things like that, that is why you're in so much trouble. That is why the devil will never leave you alone, because you use what we call the imprecatory psalm in a wrong way for your selfish motive. Anybody who use the psalm in that way, you are practicing witchcraft. You're practicing things of the occult. You're not better than a heathen who take up the Bible whilst drinking blood and declaring incantation. You don't pray bad prayer for anybody. If you understand the heart of David when he wrote those psalms, you would operate from a place of love for God, not with a motive to destroy somebody. Oh, Lord, amen.

Everybody say amen. Yes, sir. Yes, sir. That's all right. When we pray, we must be willing to wrap our prayer in the submission to the worth of God. God is worthy to be praised. The model prayer that Jesus gave us, he said, Brother Gerard, our Father which art in heaven, hallowed be thy name. When we come to God in prayer, we must reverence him. I'm very concerned about the 21st century church, where sometimes we are praying, but we're chewing gum, yes? Somebody looking at me strange. We are praying, but we're talking to our friends and texting our friends. The starting point for prayer is that we must reverence God. And somebody say hallelujah. That is why we say to the ushers that when prayer is going on, everything else must stop. Can somebody say amen? Our Father which art in heaven, hallowed be thy name. Acknowledge his holiness. Don't treat God casually. He's holy, high and lifted up, and his train fills the temple. Even in the justice system, you have to have manners when you go before the judge. As a matter of fact, you have to dress a particular way. Are you with me, brothers and sisters? Somebody say hallelujah. So when we pray, our prayers must be wrapped in the reverence of God. He's worthy to be praised. When we pray, we must recognize that God's kingdom reigns over human affairs. The recognition of the kingship of God. Thy kingdom come. When we pray, we must see the reign of God. You are a king and you have a kingdom. There must be a revelation of who we are praying to. And somebody say amen. When we pray, we must recognize his sovereignty. Thy will be done on earth as it is in heaven. It is not my will. It is God. Let your will that is in heaven manifest here on earth. God has all power to do as he pleases. Father, if thou be willing, remove this cup from me. Nevertheless, not my will, but thy will be done. And somebody say amen. Jeremiah the prophet came under persecution. Because of the affliction that he was going through, Jeremiah said, you know what, God, I'm not going to do anything. I don't know if you ever
in,

life, in ministry, you ever feel like you just don't want to do anything for God anymore? Because of the affliction that you're going through, the persecution that you're going through, Jeremiah said, I will not make mention of him, nor speak anymore his name, but his word was in mine heart as a burning fire shut up within his bones. And Jeremiah said, I can't shut down. I know they're persecuting me, but I'm not going to lock down. I know I'm under affliction, but I can't lock down. I know they put me in prison, but you can't keep me there. I will open my mouth and I will speak on behalf of the Lord. Not my will, Lord. Somebody said, not my will. As we pray, we must be open to the sovereignty, the will of the Almighty God. And somebody say, hallelujah. So when we pray, come you four men on the front. When we pray, you are the tallest. I put you in the middle. This is your prayer point to God. Some of us, we just send our prayer like this to God, empty. God, I want help, I want help now. The prayer walk by itself. But what God is saying, don't just come casually before God. God is worthy to be praised. Even if your only prayer is, God, I need your help. You must see the worth of the Almighty God that you're calling upon. You must know that he's able to help you. That's why you're calling upon him. Somebody say hallelujah. Don't treat God like a witch doctor, a genie that you just rub, and it is expected that God, you must answer me now or else. You can't put God on notice. You can't put a king on notice. Your prayer should not go alone. Your prayer must be accompanied by the thanksgiving, recognition that God is worthy. Somebody say he's worthy. You must come with the recognition that your will be done. Surround him. Amen, somebody. Surround him. Surround him. Surround the prayer. And finally, you must be surrounded by the fact that God's sovereign will must be done, Sister Barzi. Are you with me, Treasure of God? When you recognize that God is sovereign, it is in his hands to answer. It is in his hands. You cannot end the will of God with a few words. Thy will be done on earth as it is in heaven. You're gone quiet now. You cannot manipulate God with a few words. No! So when we pray, he is sovereign. He decides when he answers. He decides what he do. Our thoughts are not like God's thought. God is in charge. And if we could treat God like a genie, he would not be God. Somebody give God a praise right there. When we pray, we must know that God, you are sovereign, and I'm willing to bow at your will because you are God and you're ultimately in charge. And somebody say amen. So our prayer

before you ask God for provision, before you ask God for deliverance, notice the model prayer. Before you say, God, give me daily bread. Before you say, God, deliver me from temptation. Make sure you're in the will of God. And somebody say, amen. Make sure you recognize the sovereignty of God. I may add to it, come sister. Wrap your hand around him. Make sure you forgive people. Hey. Whoa. Lord of mercy. Hey. Why? Well, you better put a wonder in the fire. Hey. You could deal with the submission. I could do with coming to God and just bawling out my throat. I could do with the fact that God's will be done. But me have to forgive them too. You know the reason why some of you are tired when you pray, when you finish prayer? Because you're still getting a beating. Every prayer you pray just coming back like a brick on your head. But when you're done praying, you're tired, your head hurt, you all sort of things. Why? Prayer not going anywhere, no, can't ascend. Prayer can't ascend. No matter, you could have bar like somebody beating you with a brick. You think that you can jump up in the face of God, talking to God, and you're not talking to the person next to you. It's very difficult. Brothers and sisters, my assignment this morning is to release you so that as we go into a time of prayer and fasting, you don't waste 21 days starving yourself. And then when you're done, the 22nd day, you still have something in your heart and you bawl out your throat, no? Look at your neighbor and say, neighbor, get it right. When you pray like this, knowing that God is in charge, your heart is free. So you will not, Minister Burke, you will not get angry at God because God don't answer in your own time. You know there are people who are angry at God. Why? Because they expect God to answer their own timing. Lazarus' sister came to Jesus and said, Lazarus, the brother that you love is sick. And he tarried a few more days till he died 4 days later. Don't treat God's delay as a rejection, Sister Abraham. Sister James, don't treat delay. Minister Cupid, don't treat delay as God rejecting you. God is an on-time God. Hallelujah. He may not come when you want him to, but I can promise you that God will turn up on time. I feel like praising God right there. He is an on-time God. You may think God is late, but he's early. He's on time.

Whatever the sickness has done to your body, God can reverse it. Whatever man tried to do to you, God can reverse it. Oh, we give God praise. Whatever the worm, whatever the flies, whatever the disease did to Lazarus' body, one word from God, Lazarus, come forth. One word from God can reverse what the sickness is, what the doctors say would not work. One word from the Almighty God. Oh, we give you praise, God. We give you praise. As we pray to you, you are large and in charge. One word from God. Look at your neighbor and say, neighbor, one word from God. Hey, Lazarus, come forth. And everything that the body, everything that the disease, everything that death did to him, have to recalculate, recalibrate, line up with the word of God. Lazarus came walking out. Somebody lift your hands and give God praise. It is not too late. Look at your neighbor and say, neighbor, it is not too late. Somebody give God a praise right there. Pray, tarry until God answer. Hey, hallelujah. Whilst you pray, tarry, linger. That's what tarry means. It means to linger until God answers your prayer. Come, my sister, you look like you're going into a wedding. Let me use you. As you pray, this is the woman of God that has sent up the prayer to God. She has a responsibility to stay in a posture of silence, believing that the prayer that she has sent, that the Almighty God will send an answer. That's the God that we serve. That's the protocol of prayer. When you pray, the problem with the church of the living God is that we have too many prayer points. Too many prayer points. Elder Jones, one thing done, we move to another, we move to another, we move to another, we move to another. We don't tarry in the place of prayer until God, I'm believing you that my sick foot is going to come true, that God Almighty, you're going to heal it, you're going to deliver it, I'm going to get my breakthrough. Pray. The messenger of Satan buffeted the Apostle Paul, and Paul prayed and he seeked the face of God. He tarried in prayer. He remained in a posture so that he can listen to what God is saying. Sometimes we make too many noise after we pray. What I mean by that is that we talk too much. That means if God is sending an answer to us, God is sending a response that we can't hear because we are gossiping, we are slandering, we are talking all sorts of crazy things about God. Yeah, no. Stay in a posture of prayer. Lock down yourself if you have to lock down yourself. Shut your mouth if you have to shut your mouth. The apostle prayed, just like Hannah prayed when she was believing God for her breakthrough. And he prayed one time, nothing. He stayed. Like Daniel stayed. The apostle prayed again, nothing. He prayed three times. And then, whilst he was in the posture, in the presence of the living God, he heard from God. God said, come answer. You're the answer. Come, Brother Jimmy. Jimmy, you're the answer, man. You're the prayer. You come in with the answer. Because whenever you pray, God always gives you a word. God not just going to leave you

prayer is not a monologue. It's a dialogue. It's conversation. He said, call unto me. He invite you to pray. He said, men ought always to pray and not to faint. So do you believe that the God that we serve would invite you to pray and not speak to you? So God comes with the answer. God said, the buffeting of Satan, I'm not going to remove it. Sometimes we don't want to hear that answer, now, Elder Jones. Sometimes we expect God to solve the problem. And many times as pastors and leaders, we rob you of the opportunity to know the truth about kingdom principle. Not every time you pray, God may heal you. And the charismatic church has done a lot of crazy things to confuse the minds of people. And because of that, you have charismatic people who are searching all over for a false prophet, for a witch doctor, for a necromancy worker. You have become, you have taken unto yourself the spirit of Saul. You don't want to hear this, but I'm telling you. Just before you go get yourself in trouble because you believe somebody has done something to you and God can't answer your prayer, so you're going to go to a witchcraft worker. You're going to go to somebody to work on you. What type of craziness is this in the church of the living God? And business is booming here in the BVI because of false prophetic proclamation. Business is booming. You have all sorts of people telling you, I see the advertisement. Telling you, if you need a man, you want a man, just tell us, call us, and we'll get a man for you. You need a job, want a job, although you're lazy, we'll get a job for you. And people now, in a bid to bypass the responsibility of prayer and waiting on God, they have gone to different sources and God is not pleased with it. God is not pleased when we go to other sources because we can't wait on him and because we don't understand scriptures and principles of the eternal God. We go to other sources and God is not pleased. God says, suffer not a witch to live. It's a command in the Old Testament. Somebody lift up your hands in the atmosphere. Father, help us. Help us, Jesus. We have done a lot of wrongs and it needs to be corrected. God is in charge. Help us, Holy Spirit. So the apostle prayed. And God said, I'm not going to remove this thing. What do you do, Sister Bernadine, when the messenger of Satan is buffeting you, attacking you, has done a diabolical work on you, and you pray to the God that you're working for, and you're suffering? And God says, I'm not going to remove it. I'm not going to take it away. Come, Elder Jones, but what I will do, I am going to attach to your life something that is greater than what is attacking your body. I'm going to give.

0: affliction, in the midst of the suffering. You're going through the affliction, but I'm going to let grace come and cover you. Hey. That is why some of us, we can walk with affliction. We can walk with pain. We can walk with suffering. Why? Because grace. Grace. Grace, grace, grace. God's grace. I may be crying. I may be in pain. I may be going through suffering and affliction, but I have something greater. I have grace. I have the grace of the Almighty God. Mande de basio. Shande yandasado. Rimando seyende. Somebody help me pray this morning. We give you the praise. We give you the glory. We give you the honor. Hey! That is why you will see some believers. They are under suffering on the job, suffering in marriages, suffering from the doctor, but they can still laugh, they can still rejoice. Hey, somebody lift up your hands in the atmosphere and shout hallelujah.
1: Hallelujah.
0: Oh, yeah, nana, man, de bosede. Minister, you will notice, come, you will notice that when you come unto God, God has a way to show the believer's principle that whatever is fighting you is never greater than the God that is for you. She prays. God said, I'm not taking the buffeting. The three Hebrew boys, they say, even if God do not deliver us, we're going to step in the fire because we will not bow to Satan and his plan. Brother D, God at times will not extinguish the fire. Will not stop the buffeting. Because if he has to stop the buffeting to make you focus on God and for you to praise God, it means that the buffeting is greater and more valuable than God. Don't lose sight of God. Whilst the fire and the buffeting is there, continue to praise. Continue to praise. Allow the grace of God to surround you. Allow the mercy, because wherever grace is, you will always find mercy. Your grace, your mercy, your goodness will surely follow me all the days of my life. Hey! Tarry. Brother Francis, come. Hear me, Brother Francis. Tarry in prayer until God

in your position of watchfulness. Don't get caught up with what people is saying. You know what God has said to you. You know the promises that God has made to you. God is not a man that he should lie. Not a son of man that he should repent. Whatever he promised, he will do it. Lady Berkeley, whatever God tells you, hold on. Oh, yes, sir. Lady Berkeley, whatever God has tell you, hold on to Jesus. Hold on to the promises of God. When you feel like you can't make it, sing a song of Zion. Have a little walk, talk with Jesus. Tell him all about your trouble.

Brother Jackson, when we pray, we wrap up our prayer in the sovereignty of God, in the worth of God, in the worship of God, in the will of God, in the reverence of God, forgiving those that may have hurt you, and know that God will answer prayer. He may not answer how you want it, but respect God enough that when he answer you, you take it and don't get vexed with God. Learn that God will say yes. He will say no. And then sometime he will say, wait. Your responsibility between the waiting is to position yourself in a posture of reverence and thanksgiving. God said to Elijah, rain is coming. Elijah said, I hear the sound of the abundance of rain. God said, rain is coming. Whenever God speaks to you, sister, there must be a sound that echo in your spirit. And Sister Watkins, that sound must be so sharp to your spirit, must be so tied to your spirit, that no matter what people say, no matter what noise you hear, it will never remove that sound that you hear in the spirit realm. And God said,

man is coming. The young man heard the sound of the abundance of rain. And what did he do? I'm ending with this. The Bible said he positioned himself. One of these young men whose knee is very good. I don't want anybody to go down and can't come up. Your knee is good, elder? You believe so? Your knee is good, sir? Position yourself. The Bible said he positioned himself with his head between his knee. His head. You can't get your head between your knees? Good enough. Watch this. His head between his knees. What you will hear from God. Use knee city to protect your head. Use knee city to protect what goes into your head after you have heard from God. The problem is that too many of us are allowing things to fly from here to there. And God says, strategically position yourself, uncle, so that even though that which God has promised, you're not seeing it, I'm going to position myself so that my ears are protected by my posture of prayer. And I'm not going to move until I hear from God. So when he got up, get up. He said to his servant, go look. Whenever you pray, Sister Gunn, it is so important to have somebody with a willing spirit that can understand what you hear from God. Not everybody can understand you. But partnership in this thing is important. So he's tell the servant, go look. You with me, Pastor? Servant went one time and said, boy, I don't see nothing, you know. So go look again. Go look again. And whilst the servant go look again, he's praying again. Look at your neighbor and say, pray again. While somebody's looking for the answer, pray again. Look again, pray again. Look again, pray again. Look again, pray again. Hallelujah. And the Bible said that he seven times, nothing, and on the seventh time, he saw just a simple sign. So imagine this vast universe, this vast country. You look in the sky, and the only thing you see is just a little cloud, the sign, the size of a man's hand. All you need, just a little. Little is enough. Go when God is in it. don't despise the days of small beginning. Little is enough. Just God, just give me a sign. Give me a sign. The pain was there yesterday. Today the pain is still there, but it has decreased. So God, you're doing something, man. You're doing something. You're praying for that son. Yesterday he was giving all sorts of trouble. This morning he come and he said, good morning, daddy. Progress, Father. Just give God thanks for the little progress. The husband giving you all sorts of trouble and he get up and he cook little rice and peas give you. And it was more peas than rice. And it's salt and it tastes bad. The chicken white like chalk.

0: and him bring it come, the lemonade wasn't strained properly. Progress. Look at your neighbor and say, neighbor, progress. So instead of complaining, lift up your hands and say, God, I thank you that I'm seeing progress.
1: We hope today's message was an inspiration to you and invite you to join us each Sunday from 9 a.m. at the International Worship Center in Boggers Bay on the island of Tortola in the British Virgin Islands. If you desire to visit our church, simply call 284-494-5771 and we will offer ground transportation to and from the church.
2: Verse 38, for I am convinced that neither death nor life, nor angels, nor principalities, nor things present, nor things to come, nor powers, nor height, nor depth, nor any other thing, created thing, will be able to separate us from the love of God, which is in Christ Jesus. Can the church say amen?
3: Amen.
2: Dietrich? Is that Dietrich Haddon that just walked in? What brings you to Fountain of Life?

Cuba says 7,000 containers carrying food, medicine, and medical supplies remain stranded at ports around the world as Havana accuses the United States of pressuring international shipping companies to disrupt trade with the island. And Canadian Prime Minister Mark Carney welcomes a plan to make Canada the EU's first associate member. A production of the Carib Update News Service, this is Primetime Caribbean. And all the details of the major stories from across the Caribbean and beyond coming right up. I am Tahira Burke.

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1: Big Tonight. Antigua and Barbuda says it will resume discussions shortly with the United States on St. John's receiving third country nationals from the U.S., which has instituted an aggressively immigrant expulsion policy. Most countries in the Eastern Caribbean already have the agreement in place and have begun receiving such third country nationals. But in its latest update, Antigua and Barbuda says no agreement has been reached and no transfers have been authorized. Antigua and Barbuda's ambassador to the United States, Sir Ronald Saunders, said any deal will face strict safeguards approved by Antigua's parliament. Any transfer, he says, would require agreements covering legal status, documentation, housing, security, funding, and eventual return or onward movement. Meantime, a decision by Jamaica and the United States to withhold the full details of the controversial Third Country Nationals Agreement has been described as odd by former diplomat Byron Blake, who says similar deals have been made public in other countries. Blake, the former deputy permanent representative to the United Nations and former assistant secretary general of CARICOM, said it is strange that Jamaica, after committing to the country that it would make the arrangement public, has now agreed with the United States that this cannot be done. Foreign Affairs and Foreign Trade Minister Senator Kamina Johnson-Smith on Wednesday confirmed that the government will not release the MOU governing the arrival of TCNs into Jamaica following a reported refusal from the U.S. to make the bilateral agreement public. Johnson-Smith told journalists at a post-cabinet briefing at Jamaica House that while Cabinet Ministers Dr. Horace Chan and Dr. Dana Morris-Dixon had previously committed to publishing the document, consultations with the U.S. authorities resulted in a rejection of that.
2: I have in fact undertaken consultations, as I promised, with my cabinet colleagues and with the U.S. government. As indicated, this is not a unilateral arrangement. It is a bilateral arrangement, and one in which they have not generally released their agreements, and they have not agreed to release this one. So I just want to give you the assurance, though, that ministers who had indicated that they would be willing to made those indications in full good faith, and as a response to public interest. I give you every assurance as well that we have all shared all the relevant and material matters, provisions in relation to the matter. So there's nothing being hidden per se, but
1: Jamaica has agreed to receive 25 people every 2 weeks, which means it is willing to take up to 650 each year.
2: We have also not agreed to receive 10,000 individuals. We have negotiated guardrails to address capacity constraints and have therefore agreed to a maximum of 25 individuals per two-week period, which the IOM will, of course, be on a continuous basis, making arrangements for their return.
1: The United States has imposed

0: sanctions on Thursday on 11 Cuban entities related to nickel reserves and military enterprises that it said were part of a system that enriched the elite, hurting ordinary Cubans. U.S. Secretary of State Marco Rubio said four state-run enterprises related to nickel reserves, four military enterprises dedicated to research and development, including for weapons systems, and three military officials were being sanctioned. Cuba's top diplomat, Bruno Rodriguez, has previously said that U.S. sanctions were causing deaths in Cuba as the island's economy deals with severe shortages. And Cuba says 7,000 containers carrying food, medicine, and medical supplies remain stranded at ports around the world as Havana accuses the United States of pressuring international shipping companies to disrupt trade with the island. Foreign Minister Bruno Rodriguez made the claim in a post on social media this week, saying the shipments had been contracted and paid for under international trade rules, but were being held because of what he described as U.S. threats and pressure. He said the containers were part of the impact of Washington's economic and energy restrictions on Cuba. Still in Cuba, Cuba is warning that continued U.S. sanctions and military threats are deepening the island's economic and humanitarian crisis, while insisting it remains open to talks with Washington. Cuban Deputy Foreign Minister Carlos Fernandez de Cosio, speaking with Ana Nawaz on PBS NewsHour, said diplomatic channels between the two countries remain open and that meetings have taken place, but there has been no progress. He said Cuba is prepared to engage again, provided the talks are aimed at resolving bilateral differences through dialogue and respect.
1: What our position on contacts with the U.S. is that, first, we have diplomatic relations, so we have official channels of communication. And we've had several contacts and meetings with the U.S. that what we claim is that they had no progress. And we say that because you only have to look at the fact that practically every week or every 10 days or 15 days, there's a new announcement by the U.S. government of sanctions and coercive measures that punish the people of Cuba. Mm. So you could not claim that there's progress in any dialogue or any type of communication if hostility continues to happen. And that's our main point. But we continue to be ready to engage with the United States when they are ready to try to solve our political differences, our bilateral political differences, which are many. But we are firm believers that through dialogue, through respect between the two governments, some common ground could be found.
0: His comments come as Cuba faces worsening blackouts, food shortages, and water problems amid the U.S. oil blockade. De Cosio accused Washington of deliberately using economic pressure to create humanitarian crisis, which he says is an international crime. Pointing to families struggling to care for sick relatives, postponed surgeries, and the risk faced by newborns dependent on medical equipment during prolonged power outages, De Cosio said the impact is being felt across Cuban society.
1: First of all, it is very clear that the policy of the United States is to produce collective punishment, which is an international crime, to try to induce a humanitarian crisis in Cuba. Meaning that is to use the pain of each and every Cuban to try to achieve a political goal. That, again, is an international crime. The people of Cuba understand that. And when you see in the media normally the reports of what's happening in Cuba, they speak about the lack of energy, the blackouts, and people being irritated naturally, people being uncomfortable naturally. But that's only the surface. They don't take into account what it implies for a family that has a sick person at home and then doesn't know how to transport them to the hospital. They don't take into account what it implies for a person who needs an urgent surgery and has to wait in line because as a result of lack of energy, surgery has to be postponed. Mm-hmm. What it implies for a family that has a newborn whose life depends on a machine not stopping because of lack of power. What it implies for people having to take children to school, to do homework at night.
0: With sanctions continuing and military threats still being raised publicly in Washington, De Cosio said Havana will not accept U.S. demands to dictate how Cuba is

0: governed or how its economy and political system are organized. He called such a move treason by the Cuban government and said Cuba must determine its own path.
1: We'll have to cope with ourselves. And to some extent, the international community perhaps would say this is unacceptable for one superpower to be dictating everybody having to do. But what cannot occur and what would be treason is for the Cuban government to tell our people, look, there's nothing else we can do. Let's ask the U.S. government what they want us to do and how they want to organize our country and how they want to organize the Cuban economy, the Cuban political system, Cuban property and Cuban business. That would be treason by the Cuban government and the Cuban authority.
0: This is Primetime Caribbean. More news coming up after the break.
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0: Also big tonight, authorities in Antigua and Barbuda are pushing ahead with plans to publish a single comprehensive list containing the names and photographs of sex offenders. During the post-cabinet news briefing on Thursday, Director General of Communications Maurice Merchant said information about individuals is currently made public as cases progress through arrests, charges, and convictions. However, he said authorities are now working to compile a central list that members of the public can consult.
3: What the authorities are looking at is having a general list, a comprehensive list, and publishing that.
0: He described the initiative as a work in progress, but did not announce a publication date. Merchant also did not clearly state whether the proposed public list would include all people already on the registry or apply only to people convicted after new publication rules take effect. Trinidad and Tobago's Prime Minister Kamla Passad-Bisesa said she is not worried about previous report tensions between Port of Spain and Caracas. This as she gets ready to have a face-to-face with acting Venezuelan President Delcy Rodriguez at the sidelines of the United Nations General Assembly this month. Passad-Bisesa confirmed that arrangements for the meeting have already been finalized.
4: We're scheduled to meet later in the week.
0: The meeting will come less than a year after Venezuela declared Passad-Bisesa persona non grata, accusing Trinidad and Tobago of supporting U.S. military action against Venezuela. Passad-Bisesa said whether that issue is discussed or not is a responsibility that rests with the foreign ministers. The planned meeting follows a recent diplomatic push by both countries, including Foreign Affairs Minister Sean Sobers' visit to Caracas earlier this month. The two governments have since agreed on a roadmap covering energy, trade, agriculture, security, and other areas of cooperation. The UN meeting could now put the two leaders face-to-face as both sides seek to reset relations after months of diplomatic tension. Trinidad and Tobago ended a lengthy state of emergency on Thursday, with authorities on alert for a possible surge in violence as activists and lawyers decried the mass arrests stemming from the measure. The state of emergency allowed the government to detain people who were deemed threats to security, including a well-known businessman and his wife, who were accused of involvement in a plot to kill the prime minister. They were never charged and were later released. The measure was initially approved in December 2024 and was extended several times, most recently in early March. More than 5,800 people were arrested after that extension, with 2,250 suspects yet to be charged, according to the Prime Minister, Kamla Passad-Bisesa. It is unclear whether those not facing charges will be released. Credible threats against law enforcement that led to the emergency declaration were substantially reduced, the Prime Minister told Parliament on Wednesday. Still in Trinidad and Tobago, as the government seeks to revive the controversial zones of special operations legislation, the country's president, Christine Kangaloo, could be given sweeping new powers to close off crime-hit areas.

0: cases and imposed curfews under the government's new special operations bill, marking one of the biggest changes from its failed zones of special operations legislation. Under the proposed law, the president, not the prime minister, would have the authority to declare an area a closed area where there are reasonable grounds to believe escalating violent crime is threatening public safety and peace. The grounds include homicides, shootings, kidnappings, gang activity, illegal weapons, and gang intimidation, where ordinary law enforcement measures are deemed insufficient. Once an area is declared closed, the president could also impose a curfew, restricting residents to their homes during specified hours unless they fall under an exemption or have a permit. The new bill also abandons the previous ZOZO model and instead divides Trinidad and Tobago into 7 policing districts. This is Primetime Caribbean. Global news is coming up next.
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0: In global news, Canadian Prime Minister Mark Carney has welcomed a plan to make Canada the EU's first associate member. But it hasn't gone down well with U.S. President Donald Trump. Carney declared to the European Parliament that his country and Europe are stronger together as he tries to fashion a new world order. While Trump threatened to impose very serious tariffs if the partnership went ahead, Carney insisted that no one could tell his country who they could strike agreements with. Here is more in this report.
2: Yesterday, President von der Leyen spoke of moving beyond CETA to an alliance for the future, opening the door to Canada to become the European Union's first associate member.
3: Moving beyond CETA, the current Canadian-EU trade deal. A new vision, a pan-Atlantic promise Lord, a free flow of resources, energy, and even people.
2: Deep cooperation in the full range of strategic capabilities, including critical minerals, defense industrial capacity, AI and compute, energy security, space and payments. We should move towards seamless digital trade in non-agricultural goods and a wide range of services. We should deepen our people-to-people ties, allowing our youth to work, study, and live where they want, on either side of the Atlantic.
3: And here is Canada and the EU's potential problem number one.
4: Canada has been a terrible trade partner, and no, I don't see that. And if they do that, if I think it's at all a hostile act, I will put very serious tariffs or stop trading with Europe.
3: An American threat, a response delivered in French.
2: See. Une alliance, un processus positif.
5: It is an alliance. It is a positive process. Now that is the response to the President of the United States. This is a positive thing. And a stronger, more resilient, more sovereign Canada will be a more effective partner for the United States.
3: In the genteel world of international diplomacy, Mark Carney's speech was a polite put down of all things Trump without actually naming the US president. All met by rapturous applause. But speeches are the easy bit, trade deals can be tortuous, and hugs are delivered quicker than substance.
0: India has warned Washington that new measures to levy tariffs over the purchase of Russian oil could impact bilateral ties, the South Asian nation's foreign ministry said on Thursday, hours after the U.S. made a new move to punish such buyers. Earlier in the day, the U.S. House of Representatives passed a sweeping tariff bill intended to increase economic pressure of Ukraine. More details in this report.
6: India's foreign ministry said it had noted the passage of the U.S. bill, but that it remained firmly committed to ensuring energy security for its 1.4 billion people and would continue to do so through diversified sourcing and on the basis of evolving market dynamics. It added that it would take measures to protect its trade and industry bodies. New Delhi isn't just a crowd for its airports, it's also processing it to export. In fact, India is the world's second largest supplier of refined fuel. Some of that petroleum is even flowing right back to Russia, after Ukrainian drone strikes crippled its own refineries. New Delhi also said Thursday it had very clearly articulated the potential implications of the sanctions for India's bilateral relationship with the US. It dropped at 50% in 2025 before being reduced.
0: And South African police said Thursday a ninth woman's body has been discovered in an area east of Johannesburg and said it could be linked to a series of killings they are investigating. All nine bodies were found in the Ekurhuleni municipality over the last 2 months, raising concerns that they were carried out by the same person or people.
7: Closed, with police investigating possible sexual violence in some of these cases. But authorities are warning against calling these serial killings before investigators establish that the cases are indeed connected. A multidisciplinary team has been formed to investigate possible links between these deaths. Police are examining forensic evidence, the circumstances surrounding each death, and possible links between victims and suspects. Authorities have increased police visibility in the affected areas and are offering a 400,000 rand reward for information that could lead to an arrest. The deaths have renewed concern over violence against women in South Africa, where femicide remains a major issue. Investigators say they are treating the cases individually while looking for connections.
0: This is Primetime Caribbean. Let's take a break here, and when we come back, we'll take a look at sports.
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0: And now for sports. Sports comes to you compliments the Grenada National Lotteries Authority. In cricket, Guyana Amazon Warriors women were crowned Women's Caribbean Premier League champions after a thrilling 2-wicket victory over Trinbago Knight Riders women in the finals on Thursday at Kensington Oval, Bridgetown, Barbados. Batting first, TKR struggled early, reaching just 27 for 2 in the power play. They recovered steadily, reaching 100 in 14.4 overs before finishing on 145 for 6. Guyana made a strong start to the chase at 43 for 1 after 6 overs, but TKR fought back, reducing the Amazon Warriors to 55 for 4 by the 10th over. Guyana kept coming, reaching 100 in 15.1 overs as the chase went down to the wire. With wickets falling and the pressure mounting, the Amazon Warriors took the match into the final over. They eventually reached 149 for 8 in 19.3 overs, sealing a dramatic 2-wicket win with 3 balls to spare. And in the men's CPL competition, Jamaica Kingsmen crushed Barbados Tridents by 9 wickets to storm into Qualifier 2 on Wednesday night, powered by a record-breaking century from 21-year-old Maz Sadakat. Sadakat smashed 112 to become the youngest centurion in CPL history, tearing apart the Trident's attack as the Kingsmen chased down 145 with 35 balls to spare. The Tridents were in deep trouble early, collapsing to 24 for 4 after losing 4 wickets inside 6 overs. Quinton de Kock and Chris Green rescued the innings with a 114-run partnership, scoring 95 of the final 144 runs. De Kock made 71, while Green hit an unbeaten 57 to lift Barbados to 144 for six. But anyhow,

Hope of defending the total disappeared immediately. Sadaka tore into the bowling, with the Kingsmen racing to 79 without loss in the power play. He raced to his half century from just 22 balls before reaching three figures from 44, dominating an opening stand with Kirk McKenzie, who finished unbeaten on 22. He eventually fell for 112, caught by Daniel Sams off his own bowling, but the damage was done. A wide from Kevlon Anderson completed the 9-wicket defeat with 35 balls remaining. The Kingsmen now advance to Qualifier 2, where they will face the loser of the Amazon Warriors-Falcons clash for a place in Sunday's finals. Abhishek Sharma smashed a record 30-ball century, the fastest in a T20 international between two full-member nations, as India crushed Afghanistan by 127 runs to complete a 3-0 T20 series sweep on Thursday. The left-hander hammered 108 from 34 balls with 11 sixes and 9 fours, powering India to 221 for 7 after being sent in. He shared a blistering 142-run opening stand with Sanju Samson, who made 50 before falling to Rashid Khan. Afghanistan collapsed to 94 all-out in 14.4 overs, with Akshar Patel taking 2 early wickets and Nitish Kumar Reddy claiming 3 for 25. Ravi Bishnoi took 3 wickets as India completed a dominant series sweep. India now head to Japan for the Asian Games. And that's a look at your sports highlights for tonight. And this is where we end another edition of Primetime Caribbean, a production of the Carib Update News Service, the Caribbean's newsroom. On behalf of all our producers and writers, I am Tahira Burke at the Carib Update News Service News Center. Thank you for viewing, and do enjoy the rest of your evening.

0: Welcome to the Nevis Newscast for Friday, September 18th, 2026. I'm Donis Wilkinson-Keynes. Nevis's Gingerland Secondary School is soliciting your support in its bid to win the CARICOM Regional High School Youth in Agriculture video competition. 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
0: To vote for the Gingerland Secondary School, visit CARICOM Caribbean Community on Facebook and like the video. Voting ends at noon on Monday, September 21st. The first place prize is $1,700. The initiative is expected to educate young people about the significance of agriculture to food security, sustainability, and economic development, and inspire interest in agriculture as a viable career option or business opportunity. The Caribbean Agricultural Research and Development Institute, CARDI, hosted a two-day training workshop for crop and livestock extension.

0: 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The workshop was designed to strengthen the technical capacities of extension officers and enhance service delivery to agriculture stakeholders.
1: 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And for this, you, the extension officers, you play a vital role.
0: Bronte Tucker, CADI country representative for St. Kitts and Nevis. Randy Elliott is the director of Nevis's Department of Agriculture.
2: I'm indeed pleased to see CADI here again this morning in terms of facilitating this workshop. And not just when it's extension, it is just not crop extension, but livestock extension also. Because again, those said principles can be shared to the livestock sector. We at the department, myself and the extension team, we have a responsibility to our farmers, and we have a responsibility to the people of Nevis, and that's to ensure food security here on the island.
0: The workshop was facilitated by Donova Jackson, CADI's country representative for St. Vincent and the Grenadines. The training focused on equipping participants with modern communication tools, data collection techniques, and sustainable farming strategies aimed at improving the efficiency of knowledge transfer to local farmers. Still to come,
3: with fantastic prizes up for grabs, get those creative ideas flowing. Good luck to all our schools, teachers, and students.
0: We'll give you the details after this break.
4: I'm Weekly Daniel, Permanent Secretary in the Office of the Premier. As Permanent Secretary, I wish to salute the vision of our fourth national hero, the Right Honorable Dr. Simeon Daniel. It was his foresight that led to the establishment of the Nevis International Financial Services Industry, an industry that has contributed tremendously to the overall socio-economic development of the people and island of Nevis. Today, I recognize the contribution of this giant of a man as the administration commemorates the resilience and fortitude of the Nevis International Financial Services Industry. Best wishes and congratulations.
0: Welcome back. The St. Kitts and Nevis Chamber of Industry and Commerce Nevis Division celebrated its 30th anniversary with a cocktail at the Malcolm Gishard Recreational Park on Saturday, September 12th. Chairman and Board Director of the Nevis Division of the St. Kitts and Nevis Chamber of Industry and Commerce is Stephen Hector.
5: Without going deeply into our independence theme, I find this theme to be highly relevant to my vision as the chairman. That is, we must develop an environment of inclusivity to co-create the vision of growth. When one reflects and understands the history, the culture, the success, the challenges, the nuances of the Nevis Division, I implore of the wider chamber and I urge the Nevis Island Administration with emphasis to be eager to be inclusive with the division in its decision making for developments and for the business health of Nevis. Let us, in partnership, harmoniously develop an appetite to create the vision of the Nevisian business landscape so as to have optimal and infinite possibilities. We are 30 years strong. We are honoring the legacy, and I am committed as the chairman of the Nevis Division, way beyond the miles of steel, to continue building the future of Nevisian businesses.
0: Senior Minister in the Nevis Island Administration, the Honorable Spencer Brand, urged those present to recommit themselves to partnership.
6: As we celebrate 30 years of the Nevis Division of the Chamber and 43 years of independence, let us recommit ourselves to partnership. Let us honor those who built before us by building even better for those who will come after us. 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Let us encourage a new generation of Nevisian entrepreneurship. Let us build an economy that is innovative, diversified, sustainable, and resilient. And let us never lose confidence in what this small island and its people can accomplish. Our journey has brought us far. Our people have made that journey possible, and our future is ours to build. On behalf of the Nevis Island Administration, I congratulate the Sinkits Nevis Chamber of Industry and Commerce, Nevis Division, on 30 years of service to our business community. May the next 30 years bring even greater achievement, stronger partnerships, and expanding opportunities for the people of Nevis.
0: During the ceremony, McLevin Truss, Janet Grell-Hull, and Patricia Claxton, three prominent business persons, were presented with awards for outstanding service to the Nevisian community. The awardees expressed gratitude to the Chamber for the awards. The ceremony was filled with various speeches and dramatic presentations. The chairperson of the event was Chantal Miller. The St. Kitts and Nevis Recycling Project continues to find creative ways to keep our islands clean. Coordinator of the Recycling Project, Sheila James, explains.
3: I am thrilled to announce the Inter-School Recycling and Art Competition running from September 21st to October 30th. This is a competition with a difference featuring two main parts. First, a focused effort on gathering recyclable plastics and metal cans, and second, the creative arts element, where we are challenging students across primary and secondary schools to transform those recyclables into stunning 3D artwork sculptures or models that celebrate our rich national heritage. It's a fun, hands-on way to practice waste reduction, spark creativity, and teach our youth the true value of upcycling. We're encouraging every single school to get involved and start brainstorming projects now. With fantastic prizes up for grabs, get those creative ideas flowing. Good luck to all our schools, teachers, and students. We can't wait to see what you create.
0: The Inter-School Recycling and Art Competition is sponsored by the Nevis Island Administration, Ministry of Environment, Taiwan ICDF, Nevis Solid Waste Management Authority, Solid Waste Management Corporation, and POMA. That's it for this edition of the Nevis Newscast. On behalf of all of us here with the Department of Information, thank you for viewing. I'm Donna Wilkinson-Keynes.

0: In this session, you'll learn how to hold the position of your boat near an object in the water for at least a minute within two boat lengths.
1: You'll learn how to maintain idle speed by using intermittent throttle control and to bring your boat from idle speed to a complete stop within one boat length.
2: And you'll learn how to back the boat in a predetermined direction for five boat lengths.
0: What problems are we trying to avoid? After maneuvering your boat to a position near an object in the water, not being able to hold a position relative to the object for any length of time.
1: Requiring more than three boat lengths to stop your boat from idle speed, using excessive throttle in reverse, causing the boat to move backwards, or causing passengers and crew to have to hold on. Shifting awkwardly between gears, failing to straighten the helm when in neutral, changing your heading more than 10 degrees, or the equivalent of 2 minutes clock time. Not ma-

0: maintaining a proper lookout throughout the entire maneuver.
1: Being unable to maintain control of your boat for four or more boat lengths while moving backwards, causing excessive water to come into the boat.
0: And not maintaining a proper lookout throughout the entire maneuver, whether holding a position, coming to a stop, or backing up.
2: So, how do we do it right? Maneuver your boat to a position near an object in the water. Hold the position relative to the object within 15 yards for at least 1 minute by turning the bow or stern into the wind or current, whichever has the strongest effect on your boat's movement, and using the engine to maintain position, steering as necessary to keep the boat's heading constant. In windy conditions, it may be easier to position your stern into the wind. Maintain a proper lookout throughout the entire maneuver.
0: Next, with your boat operating with the drive continuously in forward gear and with the boat having forward motion, bring your boat from idle speed to a complete stop within 10 yards by using intermittent throttle control, shifting into neutral, then briefly into reverse and back to neutral. Make sure the helm is turned straight to avoid turning when you shift into reverse. Shift smoothly into neutral and reverse. Maintain a straight heading. Maintain a proper lookout throughout the entire maneuver.
1: And finally, maneuver your boat backwards in a predetermined course for 150 yards without losing directional control by facing the rear of the boat and steering by aiming the stern on the desired course. Use the wheel to make minor adjustments to correct course deviations. Anticipate the effects of prop walk in reverse. The natural tendency of the boat to turn in one direction when in reverse, based on the direction of propeller rotation. Take little to no water into the boat by proceeding at a slow speed in reverse. Make timely helm adjustments to stay in a predetermined course. Maintain a proper lookout throughout the entire maneuver, with an emphasis on looking backwards.
2: With practice, you'll be able to hold the position of your boat near an object in the water for at least a minute within two boat lengths.
0: You'll also be able to bring your boat from idle speed to a complete stop within one boat length.
1: And you'll learn how to back your boat in a predetermined direction for five or more boat lengths.

0: This is Lamps at the Track, covering top stories in the sport of kings.
1: Ahead in this week's presentation, stories from Jamaica, the USA and Canada. This speedy colt from the barn of champion trainer Jason Da Costa, too hot for Saturday's Jerry Skelton Memorial Trophy Field at Caymanas Park. In Florida, Barbadian super trainer Safi Joseph Jr. captures the $200,000 Princess Rooney Stakes for the fourth year in a row at Gulfstream Park, where ex-Jamaica champion jockey Wesley Kalalu Henry gives Deborah Donaldson her first win as a racehorse trainer. While in Canada, two stakes wins at Century Mile Racetrack for Barbadian jockey Rico Walcott, who also cops a stakes win at Assiniboia Downs, where Jamaican jockey Siobhan Townsend snatches Wednesday night's Gold Cup win in a thriller. And Caribbean grooms secure stakes wins at the world-famous Woodbine Racetrack. Plus our weekly update on Caribbean victories overseas, our opening story coming from Jamaica.
0: Saturday's feature at Caymanas Park, the Jerry Skelton Memorial Trophy, honored the Hall of Famer and multiple champion trainer who conditioned the first ever Derby winner at Caymanas Park, Blush, in 1959. An 11-horse field for the sprint over 5 furlong straight won Guyana Racing's Of a Revolution the favorite, with Rian Lewis riding for trainer Anthony Nunes. Pretty competitive betting for almost half of the field, 5-1 for both number 3, Jason Da Costa's Speedball, Pepper Stepper, and this year's 2000 Guinness winner, Salute the Don, in the 4 box. Number 5, Of a Revolution, the 7-5 favorite, eyeing his third win since arriving in Jamaica late last year from Barbadian trainer Safi Joseph's barn in Florida. The 6-horse She's That Girl is at 6-1, 8-1 on Zulu Warrior in post position 7. On the outside, Commander Z with Gold Cup winning jockey Ian Spence, a 9-1 shot in post position 9, and it's 11-1 on number 12, Miss Moneypenny, whose last win was over the

0: straight course in mid-July. Here's the race call with Kevin Burnside.
1: Now they're off and racing. Alpha Revolution gets away smartly. Pepper Stepper has the speed and displays it right away. She's That Girl is also in the mix to the near side. Miss Moneypenny right under the fence as a Pepper Stepper right in the middle, showing up on that lead. Right there too, that Salute the Don traveling smoothly. Just beside Salute the Don, that's Formalist. Toward the near side, we see Miss Moneypenny also there. Commander Z, Goodbye Firefly, but Pepper Stepper may just have the advantage to the near side. Over on the far side, that Salute the Don, as they're coming with just over a furlong and a half to travel. Pepper Stepper, Salute the Don. Pepper Stepper is keeping them at bay, keeping them honest. It's Pepper Stepper beginning to fly out of the grasp of these, and Pepper Stepper begins to pour it on. Pepper Stepper in the Jerry Skelton Memorial Trophy, pulling away and pulling away easily in the end. They're all tiling Pepper Stepper by about 3.5.
0: Under an efficient and confident ride from apprentice Shaheem Gordon, Pepper Stepper delivers a flawless win, giving Jason DaCosta his second Jerry Skelton win in the last three stagings, having scored with Luxol in 2023. Robert Thomas's three-year-old colt, favorably placed at the scales, gets his fourth win in his last six starts and passes his toughest test to date with flying colors.
2: Going into the race, I'm fully confident because I know the type of horses, and horses that my trainer have and that type of horse specifically. He's a great horse.
3: He displayed what we've always thought of him, you know. He's really talented. I think once he settles down, he's going to be an A-class sprinter.
0: Pepper Stepper at 5-1 odds dominates the Jerry Skelton, three lengths better than the favorite Upper Revolution, with Salute the Don third, the winning time 58.46 seconds for the five straight course. Saturday's richest races to DaCosta as he added the $1.19 million restricted stake seventh race to his Jerry Skelton victory, with Robert Halladine aboard Pura Sangue for the three-horse one-mile trip. They shot to the front on the far turn, and the race as a contest ended there.
1: As they go past the three, Pura Sangue now assumes the lead and goes on. Goes on by about a length and a half, maybe two. Olivier de Oro switching the tail, switch toward the outside and coming back for more. Getting close to that Comune Trace. They're at the top of the lane, and it's Pura Sangue in front, kicking once again. Olivier de Oro out in the middle, not answering that well, but it's Pura Sangue in front. Olivier de Oro trying to get to Pura Sangue, but Pura Sangue looks to be doing the better. Coming to the furlong pole, and Pura Sangue looks to have this one all sewn up. Olivier de Oro trying to cope, still there battling on for second, but it's Pura Sangue beginning to pull away. Pura Sangue eased in the end by Robert Hardball Aladine. Pura Sangue by about seven.
0: An 8.5-length winner, Solomon Sharp's Pura Sangue, much the best as a 2-5 favorite in this one-mile restricted stakes race with Aladine aboard for champion and leading trainer Jason DaCosta. The winning time for the mile, 141.46 seconds.
4: 4 years in a row now, Safi Joseph Jr. has won the Princess Rooney Stakes for fillies and mares at Gulfstream Park in Florida, the Barbadian Unstoppable in Saturday's renewal in rainy conditions.
0: After winning the Princess Rooney in 2023 with Three Witches, then 2024 with Soul of an Angel and Holy Nice last year, Safi had three starters in Saturday's edition, including the in-form four-year-old filly Keris Kiss, attempting to go gate to wire and watched in the comb box by super race caller Pete Aiello.
5: They run to the top of the stretch, a quarter of a mile from home. The leader, Keris Kiss, by 2.5. Simply Joking second, Anna Karina still third. Up on the outside, Indy Bay tries to get something put together through a 44.5 mile. Off the turn and the stretch drive, Keris Kiss, showing no signs of fatigue. Wheels for home, well clear. Simply Joking flat to the boards to try to make a late impression. At the inside, Jesta Filly running the race of her life. They come past the 16th pole. Keris Kiss by three. Simply Joking lunging at her. Simply Joking is gaining. Keris Kiss is digging. And Keris Kiss wins the Princess Rooney.
0: Puerto Rico-born Edwin Gonzalez celebrates the win with a confident ride in the $225,000 7-furlong run. Keris Kiss on a four-race winning streak now, the last three all-stakes victories, scoring in Saturday's Princess Rooney as a 2-1 bet, topping the favorite Simply Joking by a length and a half and stopping the clock at 125.33. For Safi Joseph, who also had a win on Monday at Parks Racing and another Gulfstream Park win on Sunday with the Barbadian Rashid Hughes riding for him.
4: Ex-Jamaica champion jockey Wesley Kalalu Henry has not been having many winners in Florida these days where he's based, but he did pick up a significant win last Friday that gave Deborah Donaldson her first win as a racehorse trainer.
0: The maiden claiming second race at Gulfstream Park, and Henry was aboard the

0: 6-1 bet Skyliner, who trailed the field for most of the mile and 70 yard trip until Henry chose to swing widest of all for his winning bid.
1: Skyliner might have a shot from there. He's hooked to the far outside. Off the turn and the stretch drive. Here comes Skyliner rolling for Henry down the center. Zenick is up the rail as they come past the 16th pole. It's Skyliner in front and going away. The pace meltdown gives Skyliner a maiden diploma at 6-1. Good battle here for second. Zenick trying to salvage second. Maybe. It's very close.
0: First Gulfstream Park win this for Henry since mid-June, when he had scored a 44-1 upset victory. The 1997 Jamaica champion jockey delivers for trainer and former Rialta Donaldson. Her first win as a trainer in her 34th start since switching careers, saying she has retired from the real estate and commercial property business.
2: After two brain surgeries to remove threatening tumors, the Canada-based Barbadian jockey Rika Walcott continues to display the resilience and mental toughness of a true champion, highlighted last weekend by a pair of $60,000 stakes wins at Central Mile in Alberta, and then days later, another stakes success at Assiniboia Downs in Winnipeg.
0: The first of the two Central Mile wins came in the Alberta Oaks, where Walcott sent the unfancied 17-1 bet Loot Did It to lead down the backstretch and was never headed after that, repelling fellow Barbadian jockey Kyle Carter aboard the favorite 6-6 in the home stretch for the victory.
3: It's Lou Did It still in front by 2.5. 66 is driven. Lil Miss Addy is making up ground now with 5/16 to catch Lou Did It at the top of the lane. Down the stretch, Lou Did It on the rail with a 3-length lead. Has to hold off the favorite, 66. 6 furlongs in 1:13. Lou Did It is all out for the drive. 66 trying, 8 to finish. Lou Did It, 66. Lou Did It needs the wire, 16th. Lou Did It, 66 for more. Lou Did It, 66 to the wire. Lou Did It, 17-1 for Walcott.
0: The favorite 6-6 closing, but not fast enough as Walcott takes the narrow win. Jamaican jock Dane Nelson closing fast, 2 for 3rd. In a 17-1 upset, the Deanna Walper trained Loot Did It with just one win from her previous 7 starts, scores by a half length. Walcott not for the first time winning the Alberta Oaks. The even money favorite 6-6 second, and Lil Miss Andy at 3-1 third. Caribbean jock sweeping the mile in 16th event, the winning time 1:47.12. Walcott, a 13-time champion jockey in Canada, would get his second stakes victory of the evening an hour later in the Beaufort Stakes after pressing the pace. Walcott, who had also posted a double on Friday night in the yellow cap here aboard the favorite Kamal, challenging and ready to take the lead on the final bend.
3: It's Dura's Hawkeye still there. Kamal looks to put a neck in front. Raise money and Tranquil Tundra coming up high with Little Did We Know at the top of the lane. Down the stretch, Kamal in front, puts up 3/4 of 1:14. Tranquil Tundra's down for the drive. Kamal's trying to hold them all off. Little Did We Know. And coming from the back, Poorhouse with nowhere to go. Kamal tries to put them all away. Little Did We Know. First infantry from the back. Kamal driven. Kamal will close it out.
0: As a 6-5 favorite, Walcott gets home ahead of the 16-1 bet, Little Did We Know, with Dane Nelson riding. Great to see Walcott still having this level of success after his first brain surgery in 2019 and a second 5 years later. The 37-year-old was an 8-time champion jockey at Northlands Park before adding 2 Central Mile titles and 3 at Central Downs. His first time aboard Kamal, and the trip was a good one, he says.
4: She jumped out of there pretty good, and I was close up there, so I just stayed there. And then coming around to like the quarter pole down there, I just say I'm going to try to sit as long as I could. And then I asked her down the lane, and she kicked off. I could see somebody in the corner of my eye coming, but I just praying for the winning pole to come.
0: The favorite, Kamal, wins the Beaufort Stakes for trainer James Brown and owner Mohammed Khan. Second to Little Did We Know. The winning margin, a length and a half, and the time 1:47.91. The event closed the 4-month Century Mile season. No repeat jockey's title for Jamaican Dane Nelson, the 2-time champion. He finishes joint 5th with a Trinidad and Tobago pair of Brand Boodram Singh and Kimal Santo, each with 24 wins. TNT's Richard Balgobin and Barbadian Enrico Prescott at 8th and 10th also make the top 10. But it's the Mexicans sweeping the podium spots. Antonio Reyes, the new champion with 37 wins, ahead of Jose Asensio and Enrique Gonzalez. And the Rico Walcott tour continues from Century Mile Weekend Tramps. He travels over 800 miles east to Winnipeg for more stakes success at a

0: In Boyer Downs, Tuesday night's $50,000 Manitoba Matron Stakes in the red and white silks on the rail. He is aboard the front-running favorite. Don't give up the fight. Getting a challenge from the 8-1 bet, Welcome to Hollywood, with title-chasing TNT jock Charon Kelewan.
1: Don't give up the fight. Welcome to Hollywood. Out too late. Still in a striking position, Yankee Doodle and Holy Bell trying to make up ground on the rail. Don't give up the fight. Found another gear and opens up four. Out too late to the outside. Holy Bell on the rail. But don't give up the fight. At the 16th pole, we'll take the Manitoba Matron.
0: Don't give up the fight. Solid in victory as Walcott takes his career tally of stakes wins to a hefty 165. As the 1-5 favorite, the 4-year-old Don't Give Up the Fight takes Tuesday's Manitoba Matron Stakes by 3¾ lengths over Holy Bell for trainer Robertino Deodoro. The winning time, 153.04. Walcott was expected to win Wednesday's Gold Cup as well at the City Boyer Downs. After all, he was aboard the hot favorite Go Go Boss for top trainer Deodoro. And when he collared the longtime leader on the rail entering the home stretch, things appeared to be going to script. But wait, Jamaican jockey Shavon Townsend in the blue silks aboard the 3-year-old Elston Gunn had some shots of his own to fire.
1: Three quarters, 1-12-4. Elston Gunn and Go Go Boss. Go Go Boss now takes over the lead. Elston Gunn fighting back on the inside. Gethsemane and Al Reichardt going to try and blow up the tote board. Elston Gunn, Go Go Boss, Al Reichardt, three at the wire.
0: What a finish. Townsend's brilliant rallying ride gets the narrow win over the favorite, the 5-1 bet Elston Gunn, sixth in last month's Manitoba Derby by a nose. Edging the 3-5 favorite Go Go Boss in the tight Gold Cup finish, clocking a winning time of 152.54 for trainer Eugene Burns. One of three wins in the week for Townsend, who holds a top five spot in the jockeys table, where there's a tense battle for the crown. TNT's Karen Kelewan with four wins this week and Antonio Whitehall with three. Whitehall leads by 139-38 over Kelewan with 3 weeks remaining in the season. Canada's joint richest horse race, the Woodbine Mile, highlighted Saturday's stakes-filled card at the Woodbine Racetrack, and a couple of Caribbean grooms grabbed some of the spotlight on the afternoon. The Natalma Stakes, a Breeders' Cup Day win-and-urine event for 2-year-old fillies on turf, was one of the richest races on the card at $500,000, and it was Hall of Fame trainer Mark Cassie getting the win with a 7-2 bet Voyager in the hands of Javier Castellano in the red cap.
2: Voyager has raced away from La Mirada. De La Renta down the outside, finishing on and also out wider on the track is Bounce Back. Voyager's lead by a length and a half. De La Renta's finishing on pretty well, and out wider is Bounce Back on Bullet the inside, but Voyager wins the Natalma by a length from De La Renta.
0: Bob Geller on commentary as Voyager, with Barbadian Anthony Reed as her groom, takes the Natalma for a second win from four starts and punches her ticket to next month's Breeders' Cup Juvenile Fillies Turf at Keeneland, clocking 135.06 for this 1 mile run. In the $175,000 Ontario Matron Stakes on Saturday, the Ireland-bred 4-year-old filly Lupa was a big winner, with Fraser Abley riding for trainer Josie Carroll, upsetting the odds on favorite Fantastical, who was second. This horse, Lupa, with four career wins now from nine starts, is groomed by Grenadian Victor James and won by 3¼ lengths at 4-1 odds, clocking 143.38 for the mile and 16th trip. Our weekly tally of Caribbean wins in the USA and Canada before we go. I've counted in the past week 77 victories. Barbadian jockey Ray Williams among the top performers with four wins, including a Saturday double at Louisiana Downs. Jamaican jockey Laris Allen won twice on Saturday and completed three weekend wins at Lethbridge. The Barbadian jockey Juan Crawford had a Tuesday double among three wins at Fort Erie to remain the leading rider there. And the Barbadian jockey Kevin Nichols on Sunday at Woodbine won the first race to achieve 400 career wins in North America. This is Lance at the Track, covering top stories and exciting races in the sport of kings. Remember to like, share, and click the subscribe button for this channel. And check us out again next week.

Coming up on Caribbean Passport TV, feeling the Antigua carnival rhythm. The man, the icon, Sir Garfield Sobers. A visionary project, the right start for these kids. Caribbean tourism on the agenda in Guyana. This region's best, battling on two fronts.

0: Passport TV, as we join you from the beautiful island of Antigua and Barbuda. The color, the energy, and the culture of Antigua Carnival come alive and take center stage today. 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
2: Listen, if you have not experienced Antigua's Carnival, the greatest Caribbean summer festival, then you are missing out, okay? We have it all. Our carnival is 10 days. We've got the t-shirt mask, we've got the pageantry, we've got mass, we've got revelry, we've got color, we've got food, we've got it all. We've got the beaches, 365 beaches to name, to say it all.
1: For those attendees with more party animal instincts, a lineup of high-tempo fets was in place, ready to be savored. And there may have been nothing bigger on the circuit than Caribbean Melting Pot at the Antigua Recreation Ground, aka Carnival City, in St. John's.
3: Performing in my country means the world to me, you know, just getting the recognition for the hard work that we put in and seeing our people embrace what we put out, embracing the essence of the culture through music. It means everything to me, man.
4: Sometimes you have to really dig in the bag and bring out the best. So I like it. It's never a walkover, never an easy crowd. 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
5: I say my energy pulls the crowd. When I go on, like my presence, it gives everybody energy to move, so it's kind of easy to get the crowd rocking.
6: And with soca comes carnival, and with carnival comes bacana. So I must say it has enhanced carnival is my career.
7: Just start, and then years go by, you will learn and you will pick up everything. But if you want to do anything, it could be anything, just start.
8: Trust me, it's something that I wanted to do from since small, watching the other artists like Tizzy, Claudette, Burning Flames, Tian Winter, you name it. So performing for them is a joy to me, and it's a dream come true for me.
9: So we wanted to hit the country back with another driven song, Just For Our Ladies.
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9: Once it's nice, you do it twice.
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1: The action then shifted to the Sir Vivian Richards Stadium at North Sound for Rise, Soca Liberation. At this early to mid-morning shindig, water, powder, and paint weren't just the watchwords. They became the dress code.
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1: It was then on to Hodges Bay, where Carnival Dreams, Garden of Vibes, was a manicured harvest of onstage displays that kept this colorfully casual crowd moving. From pumping non-stop soca jams to melodious steel pan sounds, Panorama was where eight competing bands at Carnival City battled for the ultimate prize. It all ended with the Hell's Gate Steel Orchestra successfully defending its title ahead of West Indies Oil Geminis.
2: Of course, we want you to feel the rhythm of the culture and the music, the steel pan music, the bena music, the iron band. Come on and experience everything and feel the rhythm and the vibes. You could get out. We have our Eat Like a Local programs and so on, and you can go and you can taste the food. You can experience fungi. You can experience pepper pot and a local Antigua breakfast. But we want you to feel the rhythm of everything that is unique to Antigua and Barbuda.
1: The big players were all on hand at Carnival City for the much-anticipated Party Monarch Finals, which didn't disappoint. The intense showdowns ended with Young Lyrics and Tian Winter seizing the groovy and jumpy competition crowns, respectively.
13: Me and my team, we came together, we huddled together, we came up with a great idea to make sure that anything that we're doing on stage, it fits the song, you know? And the judges will be able to see that presentation and say, I either expected that and it was well executed, or it was nothing that strayed from what the song is talking about.
14: A formula for Soca Monarch. Have a good intro. Have a wow

0: factor in the middle, have a good ending. And it's just being consistent, delivering to the concept of your song the best way you can. 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
1: Juve, with bands of revelers on the streets of St. John's, complete with super soakers and paint, once again proved that any time, including the early morning, is a brilliant time to party away in all styles. It was the perfect prelude to Monday Mass, when St. John's was enlivened by supercharged masqueraders who were all ready for nothing else but fun, followed by Tuesday Mass, when the masses came out in full costume, ready to put on a show with parade of the bands and road march titles all up for grabs.
2: All of the different majorettes and those troops are on the road, the cultural performers, and any sort of group that really wants to participate in Carnival, they're on the road on the Carnival Tuesday. Started off with one day of parade when it started, which would have been the Carnival Monday, and then it blossomed into 2 days on the road, Carnival Monday and Carnival Tuesday. And then, of course, we have a whole week, or really 11 days of events now for Ticket Carnival.

0: usual. I'm not surprised. And I'm just happy that it's been a wonderful, safe carnival.
1: This is my first time playing carnival and actually in my life, being as well, but I'm from Haiti. So this is a wonderful time to come fellowship with people, enjoy the good time, and just have fun, right? You're seeing the whole country, you're seeing everything. Get drinks, have fun, it's a wonderful time.
0: You do not want to miss next year. Join Antigua Carnival, check out the island, and see what is so beautiful and why so many people smile on this island.
2: So, the message is clear. Ensure that you find yourself amidst the action at Antigua Carnival 2027. It promises to be yet another no-holds-barred affair of high-energy fets and street parties, plenty soca, calypso, and steel pan rhythms against a backdrop of beauty.
3: You can always count on the fact that no two episodes of Caribbean Passport TV are ever the same, with new happenings to be reported on and more activities to be explored. We have much more coming up next.
4: He was undoubtedly one of cricket's greatest all-rounders. Sir Garfield St. Albans Sobers stroked his way to 28,315 first-class runs and snared 1,043 total wickets. 8,032 runs, along with 235 wickets, came in test matches for the West Indies. These were the standout moments. A world record knock of 365 not out versus Pakistan at Kingston in 1958. Six sixes in an over for Nottinghamshire against Glamorgan. His breathtaking 254 for the World 11 in its showdown with Australia in 1972. With 93 test appearances and one one-day cap for the West Indies between 1954 and 1974, with 7 years as team captain, Sobers was a cornerstone of Caribbean cricket and a standard against which regional all-rounders who emerged during the 1970s and 1980s were measured. Knighted in 1975, Sir Gary Sobers became one of the senior statesmen of West Indies cricket over a five-decade-plus period. He continued to be a proud son of Barbados and became a national ambassador for the country's tourism sector, a popular face in events such as the World Travel Market in London, England.
5: He was a sports ambassador, a cultural ambassador, a tourism ambassador for Barbados, and he flew the flag really, really high, set the bar extremely high for everyone else to follow. And he was the one who put West Indies cricket, I believe, on the map single-handedly. He did that. He was a gentleman. And everyone who's spoken about Sir Gary will tell you the great impact that he's had on them. Very cordial, very engaging, very loving.
4: Sir Gary's passing on July 17, 2026 was felt strongly in Barbados, where Prime Minister Mia Motley declared two national days of mourning, and several tributes were paid across the Caribbean region, including in Trinidad and Tobago, where the first test between the West Indies and Pakistan at Turuba was transformed into a truly special occasion.
5: This is significant here at the Brian Lara Cricket Academy in its first test match being played here. And we know the connection that Sir Gary also had with Brian Lara. We want to celebrate Sir Gary and to use this opportunity to say to Trinidad, to the Caribbean, that yes, this is really a fitting tribute to him.
6: When you listen to John Arlott, Brian Johnson, and those fellas describing the way how he batted and how he bowled and the way how he feel it, it was like listening to a story. And you always wanted to be like him. He had some really good characteristics about him. I think the greatest is the humility. I mean, for a man so great, he would never believe that he's as humble as he was. He was one of the most decent human beings that I've met.
7: Sir Garfield Sobers was indeed a true pioneer of West Indies cricket, with the Gary Sobers tournament contributing meaningfully after his playing days to the development of West Indies cricket. So he is indeed a true legend and one who will be remembered, definitely.
8: He was a person we can rely on. He was dependable, and Gary will definitely be missed. We really miss Gary and we love him. And we hope there'll be a lot more Gary Sobers because cricket will continue to be far richer.
4: Sir Garfield St. Albans Sobers, an iconic figure within the cricket world and an all-around Caribbean hero.

0: at Caribbean Passport TV, we're always focused on the good times, complete with exotic tropical vibes and days well spent. Naturally, there's more of the same coming up.
1: For thousands across the Caribbean, having every advantage at one's disposal counts. Thanks to the Rapid Fire Kids Foundation Eyes Right project in Trinidad and Tobago, around 1,500 pairs of glasses in total have been given to local children free of charge since 2014. St. Joseph's Convent in San Fernando was the place where another group of lucky students received the latest donation of eyeglasses during a very happy ceremony.
2: We used to get a lot of requests from parents for eyeglasses for their kids. This suggested to us that there was a need for this type of assistance. And that is how the Eyes Right project was born. Our service provider, CV Optical, goes into the schools and screens all the children from standard one up.
3: And of course, the business community supports this initiative 100%. It's important for the kids especially. They are the future of the nation. We want to encourage the parents out there, please, if your child needs additional support, whether it's eyewear, whatever it is, seek out help.
1: The presentation ceremony involved entertainment and even advice to the recipients on how to handle their new glasses.
4: Children are supposed to be actually long-sighted when they're younger. We're finding more and more kids, they are developing short-sightedness because of our screen time. And that increased near work is what encourages short-sightedness and astigmatism to step in, and very rapidly at a point in time when their eyes are supposed to be developing normally.
1: The Rapid Fire Kids Foundation continues its mission to make a difference for Trinidad and Tobago's youngsters, aided by the support provided by the Republic Bank and its Power to Make a Difference program.
2: They have been a worthy, relentless sponsor. We are very thankful to be standing side by side with a prominent organization like Republic Bank Limited. And really, we could not ask for a better partner.
1: Each distribution represented a proud moment for students and parents alike as a bright future beckons.
5: I am so happy that the initiative is out there, you know, for the children of Trinidad and Tobago.
6: I felt great and I felt appreciated that I got these glasses, because when I didn't have them, I used to be squinting.
7: So I really am grateful for it. It's such a blessing to be considered and to be able to receive this nice gift.
8: I would advise other children that if they're getting a little trouble with their eyes and they cannot see as properly as they should inform a parent, an adult, or

0: our teacher and help them get their eyes checked.
1: The kids here are the central characters of this bestseller, and with new tools at their disposal, there are several worlds to be conquered that lie ahead.

0: Hello, Caribbean. You are watching Caribbean Passport TV.
1: Caribbean athletic talent was once again showcased at the Commonwealth Games as the event returned to Glasgow after just 12 years. Jamaica led the way with an 8th place overall finish in the medals table with 19 items of precious metal, including 10 gold medals, 4 silvers and 5 bronze. Trinidad and Tobago followed with 7 medals across 3 disciplines. All 10 of Jamaica's champions came in track and field, with women's 4x100m and mixed 4x400m relay victories. Scotstoun Stadium was also the scene of Caribbean triumphs by Lyndon Victor of Grenada in the decathlon, the British Virgin Islands' Adija Hodge in the women's 200m, Bahamian Devon Charlton in the 100m hurdles, and Tia LaFond of Dominica in the triple jump. Meanwhile, Jamaica also notably earned a silver medal in netball for the second time in a row as it finished as runner-up to New Zealand. Farther south, in the merengue and reggaeton-infused confines of Santo Domingo, the 25th Central American and Caribbean Games was the prime opportunity for many of the athletes of the Caribbean Basin to prove their chops before next year's Pan American Games and ultimately the 2028 Olympics. Mexico topped the standings with 407 medals, with 167 golds and the women's football title. Colombia was second with 266 medals, featuring 91 crowns that included men and women's rugby plus men's volleyball. Then there was Cuba with 155 medals and 51 golds, buoyed by team triumphs in men's and women's field hockey, along with men's and women's handball. Host Dominican Republic had a particularly enjoyable experience, 150 medals, 46 titles, with victories in men's softball, men's and women's 3-on-3 basketball, and women's volleyball. 20-year-old local hero Lirani Alonso achieved the women's 100m, 200m double and helped the Dominican Republic to both the women's and mixed 4x100m relay crowns. Another individual star of the games was Mexican swimmer Celia Pulido, who made history with 11 total medals, including 8 golds and 3 records. Pulido's teammate Melissa Rodriguez claimed 4 titles, while Nicolai Blackman of Trinidad and Tobago and Rick Wonderwell of Guyana clinched 3 crowns each. Next up, Lima, followed by LA.
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3: Edging ever closer, yes. We are talking about the 2026 Caribbean Tourism Organization's State of the Tourism Industry Conference, which is coming to Guyana from October the 5th to the 9th.
4: I'm inviting the entire Caribbean to join us. If you believe that you're not in the tourism industry, you certainly are. Once you live in the Caribbean, you're part of this amazing tourism ecosystem. So I'm inviting everyone to join us in Guyana the first week in October.
3: The Pegasus Corporate Suites in Georgetown will be abuzz with activity as global and regional tourism leaders, decision makers, stakeholders, and influencers focus on shifting consumer demands, data-driven decision making, and resilient future-ready travel.
4: Our source markets are doing well. We have a very resilient product in the Caribbean, and our island nations are doing very well in tourism. We're embracing authentic tourism, sustainable and regenerative tourism. We're redefining and reimagining what tourism is all about. And at this conference, in addition to the numbers, in addition to the statistics, we'll be talking about opportunities for Caribbean people, not only in terms of persons that are at the front line of tourism, but everybody that goes into the supply side of tourism, farmers, agriculture, everybody coming together is part of this amazing industry.
3: Thank you, Secretary General. Tourism Futures, Smart, Sustainable and Inclusive is this year's theme as sessions will lean on data intelligence, invention, destination research, source market forecasting, plus the AI and digital tools that are impacting Caribbean tourism. There will also be panel discussions on topics such as climate resilience and regenerative tourism with guidance.

0: Anna 7 as a prime example in each case. Not forgetting the future generation, they will be most present and accounted for during the Youth Congress, where innovative ideas will be presented and issues debated. Also in our tourism update, fantastic food and great times galore at the Casa de Campo Resort and Villas in the Dominican Republic. That's right, it's time for the Casa de Campo Food and Wine Festival on October 9th and 10th. So get your appetite ready for a convergence of Michelin-starred chefs, global restaurateurs, and Dominican culinary talent who will all be the driving forces behind the tastings, demonstrations, and the beachfront dinner under the stars, with one of the Caribbean's most all-in-one resorts providing an exciting backdrop.
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3: Artificial intelligence is transforming every aspect of how we conduct business, how we manufacture our goods. It is assisting by increasing the speed at which research is being conducted. We constantly see exciting news in the field of medicine and all sciences. Even the legal profession is now making use of this new technology. But what are the benefits and the concerns?
4: Artificial intelligence, especially in the legal profession, now is ever developing. Now it is moving with a quicker pace than we could have ever anticipated, and the reality is that it is here to stay. Now we must have decisions that we must make in terms of how best can we incorporate this, not just into the legal practices across the countries, across the Caribbean, but in our courts generally.
3: With the rapid increase in using this technology, can AI replace the need for a lawyer?
4: I certainly would hope not. For starters, I would say that AI is indeed extremely impressive. AI can do research for you. It can even prepare a first draft. But the law is so much wider than just information alone. Law involves things like strategy, judgment, advocacy. So much of that actually takes place in the courtroom. And AI is not present in the courtroom. It cannot assess a court. It certainly can't cross-examine any witnesses, not now at least. So the way I would phrase it is, it's not really about replacing your lawyer. It can supplement your attorney at law instead. The beauty of retaining your attorney at law and why AI could never entirely replace attorneys is the extent of the appreciation of not just what happens in the courtroom, but the interpretation, the experience that your attorney brings. AI technology is unlikely going to be able to assess a judge's demeanor, how a judge feels about a case, the way that a witness reacts to certain questions, etc. So interpretation is also key.
3: Many are seeing the benefits of investing in AI and are now embracing the impact on a day-to-day caseload.
4: For the first time, we are seeing that across the entire Caribbean, different jurisdictions are implementing what you call practice directions and rules which govern the way that AI can be implemented, not only in the courtroom per se, but in a legal practice. The hallmark of that, however, has always remained that while a lawyer can delegate a task to AI, it can never delegate the responsibility. The buck stops with the attorney at law. AI is not infallible. AI can make mistakes, and when AI is wrong, as we sometimes say, it is wrong and strong. It is wrong with the utmost confidence. So this is something that we must always treat with caution.
3: Indeed, while there is a rush to embrace

0: the technology, there will always be a role for the human element to discern what is real or fake, the need to maintain compassion, and the skill to think and evaluate every situation differently.
1: I can say that the Caribbean as a whole is now almost up to speed with a lot of different countries across the globe that were formerly leading the AI race. Now we have the same access to the softwares that many of our other global leaders have been using for the past couple of years. Across the legal community and across the Caribbean, I can safely say that it is now being slowly accepted as part of the legal profession. Attorneys are now seeing AI as a useful tool rather than the enemy. There is a saying that AI is not going to replace lawyers, but lawyers who utilize AI properly may well replace lawyers that don't. So we never want to treat artificial intelligence as the enemy when we look at it through the lens of the law. Instead, we have to keep in mind it is a useful tool. The reality is it's not going anywhere. So we need to find out how best we can have it maximize the benefit for the people across the Caribbean while at the same time managing the extent of its risk.
0: Used properly, AI offers the opportunity to work smarter and faster, assisting the lawyer to become more efficient in serving the needs of their clients.
1: Certainly, citizens can use artificial intelligence, including with respect to all aspects of the law. But my advice would be that that is predicated upon just a basic understanding, a foundation of the law. Because a clear distinction must be made between information versus advice. AI might give you information, but your lawyer is still the one to vet and provide the appropriate advice to you. And if that distinction is understood, it will help both citizen and lawyer alike. There is a lot of talk across the Caribbean as to whether artificial intelligence and the law should be something that we fear. My view is different. I do not think it should be feared. It should be respected. It is a tool that is here to stay, and we have to find out the most efficient yet responsible way to use it. For example, a motor vehicle can be dangerous as well, but that is why we learn to drive and we learn to keep our hands on the wheel.
2: And it's on this strong note that this episode of Caribbean Passport TV comes to a close. From Bermuda, Jamaica, and the Bahamas in the north to Suriname and Guyana in the south and all the beautiful islands in between, Caribbean Passport celebrates what makes us all so special. A rich, diverse tapestry of people and culture. Until next time, let's all have our passports ready and let's travel. Take care, everyone.

I need everyone that's dealing with an ailment, everyone that's dealing with a sickness, everyone that's dealing with a medical condition to come to the front. I need everyone that's dealing with an ailment. I need everyone that's dealing with a sickness, everyone that's dealing with a condition to come to the front.

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By the blood of Jesus, I declare that you are restored. By the blood of

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Be healed in the mighty name of Jesus. Be healed in the mighty name of Jesus. I speak to your body. I speak to every organ. I speak to every cell. 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I speak to your blood. 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Be

Listen, before you go back to your seats, I need you to leave as healed people. You're not wondering if you're healed. You're not questioning if you're healed. I need you to leave as healed people. I need you to speak as healed people. I need you to eat like healed people. I said I need you to eat like healed people. Amen. Don't give yourselves the same toxins that you've been relieved from. I need you to live like healed people. Yes. Yes. Y'all go. Hallelujah. Y'all just make me act up. That wasn't the plan. That was not the plan. God is good. God is good. Matthew chapter 15, verse 22. Verse 22 to 28. Matthew chapter 15, verses 22 to 28. Jesus is in the midst of his walking as he is carrying out his ministry as he usually does. And we catch him in a moment where it picks up in verse 22, saying a Canaanite woman from that vicinity that he was in came to him crying out, "Lord, son of David, have mercy on me. My daughter is demon possessed and suffering terribly." Jesus did not answer a word. So his disciples came to him and urged him, "Send her away, for she is crying out after us." You ought to cry out to God so much that it disrupts the things around you, that nothing can rest until you get your answer from God. Jesus answered in verse 24. He said, "I was sent only to the lost sheep of Israel." She's a Canaanite woman. The woman came and knelt before him. "Lord, help me," she said. He replied, "It is not right to take the children's bread and toss it to the dogs." She's a Canaanite woman. "Yes, it is, Lord," she said. "Even the dogs eat the crumbs that fall from the master's table." And then Jesus said to her, "Woman, you have great faith. Your request is granted." And her daughter was healed at that moment. Heavenly Father, let your will be done. Let what comes from me come from your heart, not my own. Give your people the capacity to receive and the wisdom to apply your word. In the mighty name of Yeshua, we pray. Amen. Turn to someone next to you and ask them, "How are you?" Find somebody else. Ask, say, how are you? How are you? Everybody at home, wherever you are, if there's somebody next to you, ask them, "How are you?" Yes, he is. Have you ever dressed up for an occasion and you dress up so much because from your understanding, simply showing up as you are would not be good enough? Have you ever done that? You look for that extra dress, you look for that suit, you look for those shoes. You figure you have to dress up because just showing up as you are would not be good enough.
This thing of not feeling good enough. This thing of not feeling worthy. Sometimes, I don't know about you, but sometimes I myself don't even feel good enough to pray. I'm talking about me. Sometimes I don't feel good enough to pray. Because I know God knows me. I know God knows what I was just thinking 10 minutes ago. Or what I did the day before. Or what I'm planning to do in a few minutes. I don't feel good enough to wake up and even say, God, thank you for waking me up. God, order my steps. I don't feel good enough to

say, God, I just want to come to you and say that I'm still yours. I don't feel good enough to ask God for intervention in my life. I don't feel good enough to pray. It begs the question, what makes any of us good enough to pray to God? What makes any of us good enough to receive from God? This brief scripture really gives us some insight on this. We have a Canaanite woman in verse 22. As it starts off, it tells us that a Canaanite woman that was from the area Jesus was in was crying out, Lord, son of David, have mercy on me. My daughter is demon-possessed and suffering terribly. So, you know, based on all account of history, Canaanites were seen or known as enemies or the opposition of Israel. When God sent Abram out, he told them that he would lay claim to Canaan land. There are many wars that happen between Israel and Canaan, and this Canaanite woman, the type of woman that many Israelite mothers would warn their sons against. This Canaanite woman coming from a people with their own culture, coming from a people that had their own gods. They were the ones that God pulled the children of Israelite out from. Their ways were not good enough. Their type, they were not known as the people of God. Just like some of us might not necessarily be known as children of God. We have our own legacies out in the world. We are known for many things. And some people refuse to unknow what they know about us. And they don't see us. We are not known as children of God. This Canaanite woman approaches Jesus just like we find the boldness, even though we don't always feel worthy. Even though we don't always feel good enough, we find the boldness to reach out to our good, loving Jesus. This Jesus that was sent to save. This Jesus that heals. This Jesus that keeps. The Son of Man, the Lamb that was slain. This Jesus that is the Messiah and the Savior of the world. We reach out to our good Savior. Just like this Canaanite woman, she reached out. Verse 23, it tells us that Jesus did not answer. Not one single word. Didn't answer. And we know that she was not whispering because she was crying out so loud that it was disturbing the disciples. Some of y'all missed that. She was crying out so loud that it was disturbing the disciples. They did not recognize this desperate faith. They did not recognize this desperate need for the presence of the Lord because they were with him and so comfortable and so familiar. They were not familiar. It's just a desperate desire for the Lord's intervention. And Jesus

didn't answer. Imagine reaching out to God and getting no answer. Already being in the place where you don't feel good enough. Already being in a place where you questioned if you should try again. Already being in a place where you question if you even belong in church. And you reach out to God and you don't get a single answer. And you know he heard you because the disciples around him heard you. You know God could see you because the sister in church sees you. You know God could see you because the pastor already came to you and said that he recognizes or she recognizes your struggle. So if the people around this house of God can see me, I know God is seeing me. He's choosing not to answer me. In addition to the time of your silence in need of support, the people that you would expect, the people that you would expect to help you get closer to the Savior, they come and they tell you, you know, it's time to stop coming to the altar. The people that you expect to embrace you because they see that you are desperate for the touch of God. They come to you and say, hey, don't you think it's time that you stop crying about this thing? Don't you think that is time that you leave God alone concerning this thing? There must be something wrong with you and your house that you need to fix before you come asking God for this. While the woman was crying out, the disciples turned to Jesus and said, please send her away. The very prayer warrior that you keep messaging is asking God, God, find somebody else to help them. They keep messaging me. They keep calling me. Imagine not only finding silence in your time of desperation, but also running into rejection to be complained about. That the people that you expect to support you actually become obstacles in front of you, opposition against you, things, faces, hearts that make you doubt if you even deserve the healing and the breakthrough that you are trying to find. This place of rejection we see in verse 24, Jesus finally answers. Jesus finally acknowledges and answers this desperate woman. But when he answers, he says, I was sent only to the lost sheep of Israel. I hear you. I see that you're desperate. But what I have is not for you. I see that you're crying. I hear this situation that you have with your daughter, but what I have is not for you. You are a Canaanite woman, and I was only sent to the lost sheep of Israel. I see that you're desperate, and I see that you're trying to live a better life, but what I have is only for the Christians of the church. I see that you need help, but what I have is only for the members of the church. I see you, but what I have are for people that have only been coming to church for the last 10 years. I see you, and I see that you need what I have, but what I have is not for you. Rejection. When Jesus finally responds, it's not a favorable response. How do we handle rejection when it comes from Jesus? How do we handle rejection?

rejection when it comes from the one person that we've been hearing about and hearing about, the person that's supposed to accept us, the person that's supposed to love us, the person that was sent to save the world. And I might not be an Israelite. I might not be in charge every day, Sister Amoy, but I'm on the earth too. I'm here too. I need help too. I'm desperate too. And we see this woman, verse 25, when she was dealt with rejection. With all good cause and means, Bishop, to go back to her village and to go to other people and to talk about Jesus and to say that man is no savior. That man is not from God, because if he was from God, he would have loved on me too. He would have helped me. He would have seen me and not left me and my family in this situation. She had all ammunition to go and talk bad about the man of God. But what she did instead, it says in verse 25, she came and she knelt before him and she reiterated, "Lord, help me." And it's more than the fact that she repeated herself. It's more than that. Before submitting her request again, she did a very significant act, and it was an act of surrenderance. She did not retreat. She changed her composure. And she knelt on the ground, submitted herself to the authority of the one that she was chasing. She knelt on the ground in the midst of a crowd, even though everyone just saw that she was embarrassed and rejected, even though everyone saw that Jesus denied her once. She knelt on the ground in the moment of her rejection. She still surrendered. She did not choose pride. She did not choose to hide. Right there on the spot where she was exposed, she knelt on the ground. Some of us, we want to ask, but we don't want to surrender. We want to make requests of the Lord, but we don't really want to change how we operate. We want God to do the things for us, but we still want to do what we want to do. We think that surrender is too vulnerable of a place for us to be. Because when I surrender, then everyone else, when I kneel down, then everyone else is a bit higher than me. People have a vantage point on my life. People have leverage over me. So I need to keep myself as high up as I can. I need to make myself look as proud as I can look. But this Canaanite woman that was no friend of Israel in terms of bloodline, had the wherewithal to kneel to the ground. And then, everybody say then, after she kneeled, after she surrendered, after she changed her composure, she asked again, "Lord, help me." Verse 26 to 27, it reads that Jesus replied after she requested again. He said, "It is not right to take the children's bread and toss it to the dogs." Jesus, who you calling a dog?

talking to? How much of y'all would survive me calling you a dog? You see, one of my praise team members saying, "I wish you would." It's not good to take the children's

And the woman, this Canaanite woman, she responded. This is the problem that a lot of us find ourselves in. We don't respond, we react. We don't respond to a situation. We don't respond to rejection. We don't respond to isolation. We don't respond, we react. We let emotion take over. We let pride take over. And we do things and we say things that we can't take back. Compromise or opportunity to change our reality. But this woman, this Canaanite woman, she responded and she said, "Yes, it is, Lord. Even the dogs eat the crumbs that fall from the master's table. Even those that are not valued in the same light are able to get something from what is shared. Even those that are not seen as worthy to sit at the table are still able to get something from there. Lord, you're not seeing far enough. Lord, you're not considering all of the angles of this analogy. You're focused on the children, but the dogs still have a place." This woman, this Canaanite woman, where she saw Jesus double down, so did she. Where she saw Jesus double down, so did she. And a lot of us, we don't double down, we shut down. A lot of us, we don't stand on our point of faith, we shut down. We close everything out. We cut ourselves off. We cut church off. We cut God off. We cut the people of God off. We shut down. Because we don't know how to handle rejection. Because we fight for our lives to live with some terms of validity. Because we struggle with our identity. And because I'm struggling with my identity already, I cannot stay in a place where someone is not accepting me because it might make me reject myself. But that woman knew exactly who she was. And she understood exactly who she was talking to. And if some of us understand exactly who we are and understand a bit more about exactly who we're talking to, we would understand that when we speak to God, we could double down. We could double down. Because the only thing that impresses God, the only thing that pleases God, is faith. And when you double down on your faith, you are showing God, this is not simply a thought that I have. This is what I believe. And I'm believing in you. And this point that I'm standing on is not something to lift myself up. This point that I'm standing on, I stand on because I believe that you can make it happen. I believe that you are bigger. I believe that you are stronger. I believe that you are greater. So even though I don't see it written in the laws, even though people tell me that it cannot happen, my faith tells me all things are possible.

possible to them who believe. Despite what the world had classified her to be, despite the position that her immediate society had placed her in, she had the ability to respond in faith. To respond in faith. Verse 28 shows us the result of that very clearly. Jesus said to her, "Woman, you have great faith. Your request is granted." Not only is your request granted, but the healing happens. It happened a moment. What makes us good enough to pray? What makes us good enough to receive? What makes us good enough to actually ask God for anything? It is our faith. It is not who we are, it is how we are. It is not your name. It is not how long you've been in church. It is not how long you've been saved. It is not your bloodline. It is not if you were born in Israel or the BVI. It is your faith. When Jesus responded, he did not tell the woman, "You know, now that I look at you, I see a little bit of Israel in your jawline." He did not say, "Well, you know, you look familiar, you know, who you for?" He did not go from person to person trying to find some connection to Israel for her. Because Jesus thought he knew the rules too, Bishop. Jesus said, "What I have in for you, and I can see that this ain't for you. You ain't one of us." But her faith not only changed her reality, but it changed the understanding of what was possible for all of us. One woman opened up a door for the Canaanite nation, where now, instead of going back and giving an ill report of Jesus, she can go and say, "He did it for me too." And there are some of you that sit in this congregation, there are some of you that are watching online, and you are holding your tongue because you don't think you're good enough. You are set in your place because you don't think you are good enough. You don't come up to the altar because you don't think that you could really be included for the thing that you want. And there are people behind you, desperate to receive what you want too, and they need you to open the door. But it is your faith. It's not who you are. It is how you are. How you are makes you good enough to receive. How you are changes the reality of your circumstances. How you are changes what you can receive from God. There's another example in Matthew chapter 8, where a centurion
approach Jesus. And this centurion, for those of you that don't know, a centurion is a Roman soldier. This officer of the Roman soldiers, the same Romans that would later crucify Christ, when he approached Jesus, already knowing what was lying in wait for him, when he approached and asked something of Jesus, and Jesus asked him, "Shall I come heal him?" And centurion replied and said, "Lord, I do not deserve to have you under my roof, but just say the word and my servant will be healed." Jesus replied and said, "Truly, I tell you, I have not found anyone in Israel with such great faith. I say to you that many will come from the east and the west and will take their places at the feast with Abraham, Isaac, and Jacob in the kingdom of heaven. But the subjects of the kingdom will be thrown outside into darkness, where there will be weeping and gnashing of teeth." And I'm here to tell y'all, it got so much church people that ain't gonna make it. And there are some people that are gonna come from the east and the west and the south and the north of life, all walks of life. And because of their faith, they will receive. Because they were not held back by thinking that they were not good enough, thinking that they did not belong, they will receive. And today I am here for those that don't see themselves as good enough. You who don't believe that you truly belong in the kingdom of God. Who have already set yourselves outside the perimeters of his love and what Christians deserve. You who have already marked yourself as undeserving. I am here to say that your faith can make you whole. Though people may judge you, though people have sentenced you to a life of decay, your faith can make you whole. Though you still struggle, though your name has not changed, your faith can make you whole. You question your ability, you question your stability, your faith can make you whole. It is not who you are. It is how you are. Stand to your feet with me today. This is important for us right now as we focus on prayer, because our composure changes things. When the woman asked the first time, she was standing. The second time she asked, she was kneeling. Surrender. There are a lot of us that are fighting surrender because we've already counted ourselves out. Hesitant to present ourselves, because we feel like people will see the sin on our backs. They'll see our history on our backs.

or associations on our backs, or mistakes on our backs as we face the altar, they'll see someone that doesn't deserve to be there. God is calling you. God is calling you. God is calling you to surrender so that you can receive. God is calling you to surrender so that you can be a change for a nation, not just yourself.

for those that came up to receive their healing. One of the reasons why it's important, and I'm done. One of the reasons why it's important to operate like healed people is because our words and our actions open up doors in our lives. And the scripture tells us when we get rid of certain spirits and certain presence in our life, when we get it out of our home, when we get it out of our temple, if we leave the door open without putting something else there that ought to belong, when that spirit comes back, it's going to come back with seven more. Like an ex that was received while they still had their bad habits, they won't change because they see that you ain't serious. You who surrender, surrender the real way. Present yourself for a real change. Be willing to be vulnerable so God can give you victory out loud in public. Be vulnerable in your victory. Stop questioning if you are good enough. Just have great faith. Just believe. Just step forward. Just follow through. And God is going to do exactly what He has to do for you. Put your hands together for Him. Is there anybody else? Put your hands together for her. Is there anybody else? Is there anybody else? Is there anybody else? Is there anybody else?

What did the Canaanite woman do the night before? Evangelist Baltimore, who were her parents? Sister Rashida, when was the last time she had sinned before she approached Christ? It didn't matter. Some of y'all, I don't know if I'm supposed to say this at the pulpit, but some of y'all are pissing me off. Because you're held up on what you've been doing and not what you can do right now. It's not about the night before. It's not about who's still your friends. It's not about that relationship. It's not about the promise that you said you're going to fulfill. Is there something that you could do right now? I'm going to ask this like two more times. Is there anybody else? Let us celebrate you as you change your life. Is there anybody else? We're going to do this verse and then we're gone.

Bishop, can you imagine an eagle telling you that it doesn't think it could fly?

by your past. You don't deserve to be held back by the people that don't believe in you in the first place. What you deserve is exactly what God has for you. And it is freedom. It is transformative. It is prosperity. It's you. It's really, really you. Stretch your hands towards them. Heavenly Father, as your children have stepped forward, God, we stand with them. Lord, we decree and declare that their faith has made them whole. Lord, we decree and declare that your blood is covering them, that they are not the same. Lord, we decree and declare, God, that wherever their faith has been set, it is great faith.

is being carried in your hands, they will see someone that will not fall, someone that will not fail, because you are with them. Look into the depths of their heart right now. Take out everything that does not belong. Look around them, God, and detach everything that is not for their good. And that their lives so shine to show your glory, your faithfulness, and your love. For those that are recommitting their lives to you, Lord, we stand with them. We see them as brand new again. We love them and encourage them as such. For those, God, that are giving their lives to you for the first time as they pray, we thank you for giving them a chance. And we welcome them with open arms into the fold of this kingdom living. Thank you for your love. In the mighty name of Jesus, we pray.

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1: And good afternoon. Welcome to another special edition of Territories Talk, CARICOM Conversations, in which we seek to inform and educate the people of Bermuda and other overseas territories about the realities of full membership in CARICOM. I'm your host for today, MP Chris Famous of Bermuda. For those in Bermuda, you know me, Chris from Devonshire. And today we have a very special guest. Well, every guest has been special, but someone who has represented Bermuda on the world stage in regards to energy, the climate change, conservation, the oceans, and CARICOM. Someone that I can consider, well, I don't have to consider him a cousin, he is a cousin, but someone I consider a very close friend and someone who has stood in the gap for Bermuda for decades. And I bring you none other than the Honorable Walter H. Raban, JP. Good afternoon, Honorable Raban. How are you?
2: 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Happy to be with you once again, with you and your listeners and watchers for Territories Talk. Always a pleasure to be here.
1: Okay. And let me just do a little brief, I don't want to say monologue, right? But over the last, I don't know, 10 years, you and I have represented Bermuda on the world stage at

0: CARICOM, not just CARICOM, but CREF, which is the Caribbean Renewable Energy Forum. You've been to other forums when it comes to the ocean, which is a big, I would say, passion of yours, and climate change, basically resilience for the people, right? What were some of your original objectives of being part of Bermuda, being part of CARICOM, and so on?
1: Thank you for the question, Mr. Famous. Well, my enthusiasm for Bermuda's relationship with CARICOM goes back further than when I originally had responsibilities for our relationship with CARICOM, which was given to me by the premier in right after we became a government again in 2017. But my own personal enthusiasm for our relationship obviously comes with the fact that I am a Bermudian of Caribbean descent, but also when the first PLP administration pursued the associate membership with CARICOM, which was in the early 2000s, I then saw this as a great opportunity and was excited about the possibilities that it provided for Bermuda and what we as a small island in the middle of the Atlantic could do with the opportunities of building stronger relationship with a natural partner, the islands of the Caribbean, of which culturally I always felt that we were a part of, and there was an opportunity to begin building a stronger relationship than we had had in the past. It was not the objective of governments prior to the PLP coming in 1998 to build a strong relationship in any way with the Caribbean. And so I saw it as a great opportunity for the incoming government to, and the then PLP government, I should say, to foster and build the relationship further than it already was. So it carried from there, it carried through to when I had those responsibilities, and I was honored to sort of carry out a process of strengthening the relationship as we were associate members with our Caribbean partners in the region, which I felt was important for Bermuda and her future and her present. And I just always have felt that these type of relationships are important for Bermuda and her future.
0: Thank you for that. So we became associate members in 2003, correct, right?
1: Yes.
0: In the 20 odd years that we have been associate members, what would you say are some of the most beneficial things that has come out of that relationship with us and CARICOM?
1: Well, firstly, we have experienced, I believe, an improvement of our formal relationship with the region. Prior to that, I don't believe Bermuda was seen as being an island that was interested in really being involved or participating in a wider way in the Caribbean, other than perhaps a few things, perhaps in the area of trade unionism and some of the public service related activities, obviously with the utility, but through the utility connection. But we were not seen as that. But that, I believe, was something that was positive. We became part of a stronger association, a stronger family. We were no longer an island alone. And we had a group of other partners to shape how we were placed in the world with. So I believe that is something. And in a world that even at that point was beginning to be more internationalized, and it was certainly something that we as a small island needed to be focused on, is, you know, what are going to be the relationships that are going to be helpful to Bermuda? Who are we going to build relationships that we have common purpose or

0: commonality with culturally, economically, and matters concerning the region in general. And how does Bermuda shape these opportunities for the future? So I believe all of that has been made more clear and strengthened through our relationship with CARICOM. We also gained other opportunities through being a part of the public health framework that is within the region, whether it be obviously with PAHO, but certainly with CARPA. That has been something that has been very helpful to our public health framework. And I'm sure that those who participate in that can see that. There are also areas of education, which we certainly could have the benefit of some of the activities within the education framework of the Caribbean, particularly with UWE, and having the opportunity to link with UWE as a member of the CARICOM family and see Bermudians benefit from the world-class education that UWE has. And that has happened for many Bermudians. There's obviously in the area of sport, and where Bermuda has increased her involvement and activity in a variety of areas, which has helped to build a good reputation for us in the area of sport with the region, competing with other islands, carrying on sports activity, which has, I believe, enhanced our own participation globally. And like the Caribbean, because of our relationship with CARIFTA and with just in general in the region as an associate member, that could be enhanced. I believe we also were able to even foster closer ties with our own associate members, which are other overseas territories. Because prior to that, perhaps there weren't many opportunities for us to meet and to discuss issues or have even a wider global forum for us as a group to talk about the issues that were important to us. As a part of the associate membership, we were a part of a group of islands that we had a common, certainly, governance relationship, but we also were welcome to participate regionally. So that certainly has been positive. And just the ability, which I can personally attest to, building closer ties and discussions and relationships and links with the overseas territory members who are also associate members, has certainly increased because of our involvement with CARICOM, because that's where we would be able to meet, other than maybe once or twice a year, perhaps in London. We were able to meet in the region, talking with our brothers and sisters in the region who, supported us and certainly wanted to understand the issues that we were concerned with. I mean, that's just a few. I can go on with other positives
1: Yeah,
0: that
1: I'm
0: I
1: sure you
0: believe
1: will.
0: have come with the associate membership over the last 20 plus years. And they've materialized in different ways, I think, for individuals, certainly other Bermudians with links in the region, with their own ability to travel and to even create opportunities for themselves. The fact that we are an associate member makes that process much more smoother because we are part of the Caribbean family. So, I
1: All
0: mean, these are just some of the things that
1: right.
0: I believe have been strengthened for us as
1: All right. All right. So
0: islands.
1: you had mentioned something earlier. You said building a stronger tie with all other overseas territories. 2017, there was a natural disaster event in some of our sister overseas territories, namely Virgin Islands, Turks and Caicos Islands, Anguilla. In 2025, last year, there was a natural disaster event in Jamaica, Bahamas, parts of Turks and Caicos. These are things called climate change, natural disasters, right? You, as the minister who was responsible for the climate, you have seen firsthand, interacted with islands such as the Bahamas that have basically been destroyed. Parts of the islands have been destroyed by

0: natural disaster. The whole Caribbean, right? Well, now just at the start of hurricane season, the whole Caribbean is just one hurricane away from getting somebody getting hit. How do you see that as climate change, climate resilience, food security? How do you see our ties with CARICOM and the other overseas territories as being strengthened in regards to these natural disasters?
1: I think what you have mentioned, particularly in the climate side, Mr. Famous, is perhaps the most crucial area, Emma, that we as an island in the Middle Atlantic, along with our other Caribbean family, face. Climate change is real. It's here. Its impacts are already being experienced, particularly by islands like Bermuda in the region. And it is only working together are we going to be able to address these issues. And certainly, there is no reason for Bermuda to be alone in her own efforts to address these issues, because we share common challenges with other islands in the region. And those islands are our overseas territories family and the wider Caribbean family. As you said, the devastation that many members of the Caribbean, like CARICOM, have faced, Bermuda has seen firsthand. I've seen it firsthand. Certainly a couple of years ago in Grenada and in parts of St. Vincent, experienced Beryl, and the devastation is still being recovered from. And these are experiences that we as islands share. Bermuda has had her own experiences with the devastation. And thus, we have always been, and as an island, willing to help and give support to our Caribbean family when these incidents happen. You mentioned the Bahamas, islands like Dominica. What Jamaica experienced with Melissa. These are existential threats that we cannot stop, we cannot control, but we can work with others to prepare for and share knowledge of the experiences and support each other in facing those challenges. And CARICOM has been a forum for us to work together, and frankly, is the chief forum for us in this region of where we work together. And by extension of being a member, we've had the benefit of some of the resources that CARICOM has developed with addressing, whether it be SEDIMA, whether it be with our member our membership in CARILAC. And just because we are connected with the region, there is an automatic impetus by them and by us to help each other. And the knowledge that of our experiences as it relates to climate change, as it relates to all the issues around what's happening in the ocean, and the Caribbean in particular is experiencing some very severe impacts related to climate and some of the impacts of human activity around climate, whether it be coral reef erosion or issues related to what's happening in deforestation and other water security. These are things that we all as islands share, and we have the opportunity within CARICOM to benefit from shared knowledge, shared experience, but also coming up with solutions for these challenges. And I can touch on food security as well, but I didn't want to go on too long, Mr. Famous.
0: You the B word today. You remember that B word I told you a couple years back? So, in your opinion, as someone who has traveled throughout the region, interacted with regional leaders, interacted with the people of Bermuda, right? Because it all starts with the people of Bermuda. Why do you say now is a good time for us to politically mature from associate member to full-time, full member?
1: I support Bermuda advancing a stronger relationship with CARICOM for a couple of reasons. One, I believe, as you just said, it's a natural step for us. We are a country that has, since 1968, developed a more mature democratic and governance for ourselves. We've done a reasonably good job at it. And we do have the opportunity to, having proven, I believe, that we respect and operate in a sphere of good, of like very good governance, that we are in a real position where we can look into the wider world and begin to develop more mature relationships for ourselves beyond the relationships that we have relied on, which is relationship with the United States, with the United Kingdom, and other major global partners in the region. That we have to, as an island, begin to think about what benefits us, Bermuda, but also who can we build relationships with that can help advance Bermuda's interests. We all know that we are an international center. We attract international activity. And because we've decided that, it means that the like pressures and issues that bear upon us have an international complexion, an international perspective. It's not just what happens here that matters to Bermudians. It's what happens in the other parts of the world, because our economy is connected. And not only our economy, but our people are connected with activities that go on all over the world. Having a stronger and more advanced relationship in CARICOM supports efforts to advance Bermuda's relationship internationally, and also helps our people in advancement of our interests internationally. And being a member of a highly regarded body in a full way gives us an opportunity to participate globally in a way that we do not have now. Being an associate member is fine, but it does present some limitations. As a full member, we get to participate in CARICOM's efforts globally in areas that particularly impact on Bermuda's interests, with our international business side, which is always looking for broader markets to advance. Issues that impact us and the region, such as the issues around international banking, which impact all the islands, and correspondent banking, and other issues around anti-money laundering, and other things that we know are impacting the region economically in particular. But also, as I said, climate change, another area which has a huge international perspective to it. And it's as groups of islands that we actually should operate to advance these interests. Being a part of CARICOM, which is involved in almost every larger international forum around issues that pertain to islands. Being a part of that, we benefit from CARICOM's advocacy. And being a full member, we get to decide what policies are going to be most impactful for all members. Right now, as an associate member, we don't get to participate fully in those activities. We just kind of sit around and watch them from the sidelines. And then we actually then receive the results of them if we do benefit from them, whether or not. But as a full member of CARICOM, we get to participate in the decisions that are made in a number of key areas that advance international participation and support of interests of islands in the Caribbean, and certainly ourselves. And I think that's important right now with where the world is. And we've already, even as an associate member, been a beneficiary of CARICOM's advocacy. As we know, last year there was an issue in relation to shipping that the United States government was proposing to impose on global shipping that would have negatively impacted Bermuda. It is through the advocacy of CARICOM that it was ensured that those changes that the U.S. government was proposing would not impact us. That was through CARICOM's advocacy. That was not through advocacy of the United Kingdom, or anybody

0: else. It was us working with, as in a member within the CARICOM framework. We benefited from their advocacy. And these are, there are opportunities like that that we can be fully participating in. Because that is our interest. And we cannot, in my view, it's not healthy or sensible for us to sit on the sidelines in different international forums and wait to be listened to or wait to be acknowledged when we have a real opportunity to fully participate or certainly participate at a higher level and shape policy and shape ideas and shape objectives that impact Bermuda and play a major role in that. And whether we're an overseas territory or not, these are issues that are always going to be important to Bermuda, as they are important to our other overseas territories, colleagues who are also the member of other international organizations. They participate fully. Some of them are quite active in the UN system and in other international, regional, larger regional organizations to protect their interests. We should be doing the same.
1: We can go to a very brief slideshow. But before we go to that, and then we transition back to some other questions as we start winding down. But before we get there, I just want to thank Territories Talk Media Partners, which is Cayman Mall Road in Cayman Islands, Radio Turks and Caicos in, well, Turks and Caicos Island, CBN Radio and TV in the Virgin Islands, and Channel 82 right here in Bermuda. I use that as an example to say that Territories Talk started 8 years ago in Cayman Islands as a radio show. Then we transitioned or expanded, I should say, in 2021 to this online version. And since then, we've developed media partners in other overseas territories, which is a prime example of us being an island geographically in the north, but we have this show being broadcast in other overseas territories, which just speaks to who we're trying to do as a government. We cannot just be an island alone. We have to work with our partners. So before we go into this slideshow, let me say this, Honorable Robin. You have a wealth of knowledge that you did a lot for this country. A lot of people don't even know all the half the stuff you did for this country. So I just want to thank you for what you've done for Bermuda. All right.
0: Thank you. I've done nothing good alone, Mr. Famous. So I want to thank you for your support in doing those activities as well. So thank you very much.
1: And thank you to the people of C15.
0: Key role you played with helping me to carry out the responsibility.
1: Yeah, no problem. So this is just some of the in world leaders you interact with. Can you tell us who is this gentleman on the left? You there? You frozen? Honorable?
0: Yes, I see the pictures.
1: No, I'm saying who's that gentleman on the left? You tell us who this
0: That's the that's the former Prime Minister of Canada, Mr. Trudeau, Justin Trudeau. And I'm standing there with the premiers of Turks and Caicos and BVI, and we met him in the Bahamas.
1: Right.
0: I was able to have a short conversation with him about Bermuda.
1: Right. So that is a prime example of what CARICOM allows us to do. Is have interactions with world leaders, right?
0: Yeah, and I know that there's been considerable debate in the island about what CARICOM brings to us. Well, this is an example of what it does, and I challenge anybody to actually put up an alternative option that we have as a overseas territory, as a small island, to build relationship with global leadership. What other organizations can anybody present that presents Bermuda with those opportunities.

0: And I'm prepared to say there is no other that presents us with the opportunity to meet people such as the head of the United Nations, other leaders who have come and given audience to CARICOM, leaders of the World Bank, the International the World Trade Organization, other major players who have often sought audience of CARICOM and even CARICOM's advocacy internationally for their issues. They come to CARICOM to meet, and that's an opportunity for us, Bermuda, to meet with them. These opportunities are not provided by any other organization, and I challenge anyone to give me an example of where else this has happened.
1: Well, the double-edged sword is these world leaders, they come to CARICOM, but when they follow, we can meet with them maybe socially for a few minutes, but when it comes to actually being in the room with them and we're having, or CARICOM's having these negotiations with them as associate members, by protocol, we have to stay in the kitty corner, right? We can't even partake in the conversation. We can meet with them and shake their hands, but actually negotiating with them is limited. That's one of the limitations of being an associate member, right?
0: Yes, you are like correct. And this is why CARICOM creates the opportunity, because then if we are a full member, we can, in certain issues, contribute to the discussion of what the position of CARICOM might be. Depending on the issues, I do appreciate the fact that as an overseas territory, foreign policy is not an area that we would likely be involved in. If I can follow the example of Montserrat, they don't participate in the foreign policy framework. But there are other areas that are globally significant that CARICOM participates in, such as trade, such as other areas of engagement with global organizations, that we would benefit as a full member, being a part of that particular constituency of CARICOM. We get to contribute to the conversations, and we get to be a part of the discussions, even such things as the issue of crime in the region, and right, how CARICOM members will address those issues. We get to be a part of the major conversation if we're a full member. Other than that, we do, like you said, sit on the sidelines and sort of are more so just as sort of spectators. But there are so many issues, a number of issues, that we all, whether we're a larger island or a small island, share in experience and how we're impacted. So being a full member provides a real, genuine, substantive opportunity to be a part of the global conversations that CARICOM itself engages in. And as I said, you know, even as you did say that, you know, when the world leaders come to CARICOM, we're not necessarily part of the policy discussions, but we benefit from the premium benefits that come from those engagements. And we benefit from CARICOM's prestige and respect that they have with that leadership. And I think those are things that Bermuda should want to be a part of, even in our own position, is that to benefit from whatever global dividends CARICOM is able to advance for the region. We should want to benefit from that.
1: All right. So we're just going to quickly go through this slideshow now and get back to some questions. This is an example of. So this, I would just do a quite quick narration. So this was at the United Nations where we went for the Ocean Prosperity Conference. This is an example that as an overseas territory, we can only go to United Nations if UK allows us to go there. We can't go there and talk about the issues that affect our oceans unless the United Nations says, okay, I'm sorry, not United Nations, UK says, okay, you go and talk about the issues that affect you, right? So that's sort of yourself and Dr. Warren outside of United Nations about 3-4 years ago.

0: That's you and the comrade.
1: Yes, former Prime Minister of St. Vincent.
0: Right? Who's that gentleman in the middle?
1: Yes, the former Prime Minister of Jamaica, the Honorable P.J. Patterson.
0: All right.
1: One of the most formidable leaders ever in the region.

0: These gentlemen?
1: Yes, the Prime Minister of St. Kitts and the Foreign Minister of St. Kitts, who's also the former Prime Minister.
0: Right, that's where most of many Bermudians come from.
1: That's right.
0: These folks, sir?
1: Yes, two colleague ministers, former ministers, from the overseas territories. And again, one of the other opportunities in the region that we have is to, and that the CARICOM framework affords us, opportunity to link up with our regional family to discuss the issues that are important to us. There's no other forum that provides this avenue for us or like creates them. So CARICOM has been very useful even for the overseas territories on key issues that are important to us, like energy and energy security, to come together to talk. So like the region provides these opportunities that no other place provides.
0: Yeah.
1: Yeah. The President of the Republic of Guyana, Cooperative Republic of Guyana. Prime Minister of the Bahamas, a great friend of Bermuda. That was the former minister for Trinidad.
0: Yeah, Dr. Amory Brown.
1: Dr. Amory, is it?
0: Yeah, Amory Brown.
1: Yeah, Amory Brown, that's right.
0: And who's this lady?
1: Yes, Prime Minister of Barbados, a very good friend of Bermuda, and always is happy to receive us at CARICOM and support Bermuda. And here we are giving her just a humble gift from our country. But having a relationship with somebody as, I would say, persuasive and formidable as Prime Minister Motley is of great value to Bermuda. And it's CARICOM that provides that opportunity. There's no other forum that provides opportunity for us to link up with people of her caliber globally. No other forum.
0: Right. So I use that exercise to show the people of Bermuda and the overseas territories that, you see, Bermuda is geographically far north from the other islands, right? So we've been indoctrinated for 400 years that, oh, you're not part of the Caribbean, those people are different from us, blah, blah, blah, right? And the majority of Bermudians of all complexions, let me just add that, the majority of Bermudians of all complexions can trace their ties back to the Caribbean. These are our brothers and sisters, our cousins, literally biological cousins. And we share the same concerns when it comes to food costs. We share the same concerns when it comes to energy costs. We share the same concerns when it comes to the hurricane costs, right? And the question, the natural question that we have to ask ourselves, what in common do we have besides speaking the Queen's language? What in common logistically do we have with the UK? Nothing, right? I mean, it could be like football or whatever, right? But the UK doesn't have to worry about hurricanes. They don't have to worry about the energy situation that we have to worry about. They don't have to worry about the cost of transport that we have to worry about. And they don't have to worry about the cost of food that we have to worry about. So when you have, I'm going to say, detractors say, well, let's just stick with the UK, right? And you say, well, what's happening in the UK right now? And it's political and chaos, right? You ask yourself, not saying in a disparaging way, but logistically, what do we have in common? How can the UK assist us when they don't even have the same challenges as us? So how are they going to know how to respond to the challenges that we have? The only people, not necessarily color, but the only countries that can talk to us about the challenges that we have are those that are experiencing them those same challenges themselves, which is only leads to only one set of country, right? That's the islands in the Atlantic and the Caribbean.

0: Caribbean. As much as people like to say we're not in the Caribbean, we are geographically not in the Caribbean, but we are culturally and logistically face the same challenges as other Caribbean islands. So I'm going to transition now to a question for you. What, in your opinion, are the advantages for the people, especially young people of Bermuda, from further enhancement of our relationship with CARICOM in regards to school, in regards to job opportunities, or opportunities to create businesses? Very, very briefly, tell me what you think are, what you know are the advantages.
1: The Caribbean presents a slew of opportunities for Bermudians. Some Bermudians have already taken advantage of some of those, and it's great that they have. But continuing to strengthen our relationship with the region creates a dividend of opportunities that we'll be able to take advantage of. From the standpoint of, if you're a young person, let's say, you know, in your 30-something and looking for perhaps job or investment opportunities, the Caribbean presents that for you. Educationally, you know, if you are to attend, and there are many Bermudians who are already a product of this system, so it's not so much that this needs to be proven, it's already been, but it's about strengthening the ties that can create more efficient realization of these opportunities for people, such as education, whether it be within the field of medicine, whether it be in the field of finance, whether it be in the field of tourism. Strengthening our ties with the region creates an opportunity for Bermudians to go further in the region, advance their own interests much more fully. And also, we get to sit at the table and shaping how those interests can be realized. Whether it be, I guess, you know, like it's already been said, with UWE and the numerous other educational institutions in the region. And this is not just about academic education. There's also other areas of education in the area of digital transformation, which is very much something of issue. CARICOM right now has a major digital initiative, which is being actually led by the government of like Grenada to advance advance digital training, digital education, digital business in the region, to keep the talent that the Caribbean produces in the region taking advantage of opportunities and not going off to North America or Europe to actually realize their opportunities. So, and these are things that are open to Bermuda to be a part of, and to be fully a part of as a full member. There's also other areas, entrepreneurship in a variety of areas that the Caribbean is looking for growth. There are areas of the Caribbean that are ripe for growth. Some of the smaller islands are looking for modernization of infrastructure, modernization of services that here in Bermuda are already well developed. And, you know, these are the areas that younger people who have a sense of adventure, who have an interest in going to other countries and seeing, can go and take, you know, and look to take up, to be a part of. We know that many people from the Caribbean have come to Bermuda and realized similar opportunities for themselves. And there's no reason that we shouldn't be going to the region and doing the same. And there's so many areas that when you spend time in the Caribbean, you can see these are areas that Bermudians can go and participate in and build economic opportunity, social opportunity, other opportunities that I believe that for the future will be things that Bermudians will want to be a part of. There is one other point I'd like to make, Mr. Famous, about this issue. We constantly go around this debate about individual benefit. And that's fine, you know, and I know people look for how they can individually benefit. We all do. But, you know, we've seen something over a number of years, which I believe should allow people to sort of think a little bit more substantive about these issues. We just sold.

0: Or in the last couple of weeks, the announcement of one of our major banks purchasing a huge book of business in the Caribbean, purchasing a major financial player in the Caribbean. That's within the banking field. And let me just remind people, there are a number of Bermuda institutions that already have substantial positions in the Caribbean already. They've taken, they've invested. They have established mature businesses in the Caribbean and have been doing this for years. So here we have one of our major banks broadening its platform by buying CIBC Caribbean's business, and CIBC being a major Canadian bank, but they're selling their business in the Caribbean, and Butterfield Bank is purchasing. We have Allshores, which is, obviously a major player in the insurance business here, heavily positioned in the Caribbean. Obviously, there is a Colonial Insurance business or Colonial Group, diversified business, and there are others. Obviously, every law firm that's here has some connection with the Caribbean, So business moving between Bermuda and the region is already a reality. I often ask the question, why is it so difficult for individuals to see what business in Bermuda, Bermudian businesses, have already seen and have been taken advantage of for decades? That there are opportunities to build greater ties, greater benefits, and great opportunities for all of us in the Caribbean. And they've already realized it. But we as individuals seem to be still trying to figure it out. What like Bermuda business has already realized. So all those there are, I mean, this is a very broad like topic that I know that Bermudians often talk about and ask questions about. And I think the questions are fair, but I do think that in some ways we're not looking for positive answers. We're looking for answers that show why something isn't a good idea when there are other institutions in the country that have already realized the benefits of stronger Caribbean relationships. And people seem to get upset or concerned when the government is trying to actually realize benefits that business is already realizing. The Bermudian business community is already realizing stronger ties with the Caribbean, investing real billions of dollars in the Caribbean from here. Do people actually know, and I'm just going to slightly deviate, that Bermuda insurers participated in the insurance policies that have supported the recovery of Jamaica from Melissa? Bermudian insurers, based insurers, participated in providing Jamaica with that insurance coverage that it is now benefiting from in its recovery. So business has already embraced something that the government is now trying to ensure that its people, who have traditionally not been a part of that rubric or that particular connection, can now realize. And I just think that we sometimes need to look in the environment around us and see what's happening and see, well, if others connected with Bermuda are doing it, then there must be opportunities for us as individual Bermudians to do it, and our government is actually positioning itself so that Bermudians can realize the same benefits that many businesses are already seeing in the region.
1: That's a good point. And that's, can we be frank? Can we be a little bit frank? We know what it is. It's fear mongering. Right? It's fear mongering. It's this, oh, if you become part of CARICOM, this is gonna happen. We've been part of CARICOM for 20 years and none of that's happened. So what are you talking about? So like you said, major businesses that are owned by, let's just say, established families, right? Have made investments and are making millions of dollars in the Caribbean. They would not have brought their business plans would have showed the feasibility of investing in banks, insurances, Bermuda Air even, Barrett's Ginger Beer, right? Logic Communications. I can go on and on and on.
0: Yes.
1: Conyers, right? My sister has a house in the Virgin Islands, and we used to have a view straight to the water. Now that view is blocked because Conyers, right? Conyers dealing permit, Conyers, built a 5-story building blocking our view. Now, why would they invest all that millions of dollars in the British Virgin Islands if there weren't money to be made? But there's some of the same people, some of them sit in Parliament, would say, you shouldn't be involved in the Caribbean. But you're involved in the Caribbean making money. So why I can't be involved? Why the average Joe can't be involved, right? Which leads to back to the word fear mongering, hypocrisy even. You're making money, but you don't want us to make money. You want us to stay in Bermuda fighting the cost of living versus becoming masters of our own destiny, buying property, building businesses, so on and so forth, right? Which also leads to the fact that there's this narrative by none other than people that advocated for immigration who was being open saying, oh, if you become full members of CARICOM, that's going to lead to changes in the Constitution and immigration changes. What do you, very briefly as we wind on, we have a very few minutes left. What do you say to that fear-mongering about, specifically about immigration and economic impacts?
0: Well, we know that immigration historically has been used as a tool to undermine significant members of our population in a variety of ways by certain interests in Bermuda, a constant weapon going back so many generations to undermine the position economically, socially, of sectors of our population, particularly our Black population, going back to even the years right after emancipation. Immigration is used as a tool to undermine their aspiration and their wishes and their opportunities. And the fear around that has been a constant fixture in the Bermudian experience right up to this very day. So it's always been used as a weapon, and that's why Bermudians are very sensitive around the issue of immigration. So if somebody even raises a question that, oh, CARICOM opens up the door to free movement, I'll just say it, and people will be able to come here and undermine Bermudian jobs in an unrestricted way. Absolutely false. It is a false premise, but it is used, as you said, to curry fear, because that has been such a heavy discussion within the CARICOM region about the free movement issue. But that is not something that we're going to need to be fearful of in any way, because it's not a position. And the minister, the current minister, has been very clear prior to the current minister, it was the position of the Bermuda government that free movement is not an option. And even the mechanics of travel and immigration make it mechanically impossible for us to be that open practically anyway. Our laws and just trying to like travel here and all these other ways just make it, and just so many pieces of this make it impossible for us to take on such a feature of our a like relationship with CARICOM. And that's not, forget Mr. Famous, not every CARICOM family member has even, full member, has taken on the free movement provision either. And there are some that will never take it on. So why is there this, it is a effort to undermine and bring out fear. But you have to, I think, seriously, and I think it's important that these are the frank conversations we have in Bermuda, we have to be very direct by those people who raise these particular issues in the way they do and tell them, why are you trying to cultivate fear in this community? Why is it so difficult for all of us to see international relationships as something that Bermuda needs to embrace? Or perhaps it's only certain types of international relationships that people believe, certain interests believe we should embrace.

0: And those are the direct challenges we should make to those who keep, particularly in leadership positions, who keep bringing up the concerns about CARICOM, as if somehow the Bermudian people and those who represent Bermudian people can't come to a sensible decision about what Bermuda's interest is in like the future and like how it should be shaped. Like, it's always got to be somebody else that we should need to talk to or get advice from about these issues. Like, we're not yet a mature enough community with mature enough leadership to shape these relationships on behalf of the country. I reject that thinking. I reject that, and I think it's important that those in leadership who are supportive of Bermuda creating stronger international relationships, certainly from a governmental standpoint, that her people can directly benefit from, they should be challenged.
1: Yeah.
0: You know, on like the basis of why they're raising the points, when we know, when you look at other sectors of the community, no one contests the rationale for an All Shores or like a Colonial or Butterfield Bank or any other business institution in Bermuda developing an international relationship outside of Bermuda or in the region. No one questions it. They have to go through a certain process, perhaps, you know, from a regulatory or other side, but there's no one who believes that these are bad things for business. So why is, if it's not bad for business, why are they bad for our people? That our people can build international relationships and benefit them that have been shaped by their government for them to benefit from. Like, questions only come up when the government is involved with developing those relationships, despite the fact that these relationships are even important to the government and its own operation in the wider world.
1: So
0: the logic is that it's okay for business to develop international relationships and develop international commerce in a region that we have a particular connection with, but for individual citizens and the government to benefit from those similar relationships, we have to be restrictive. I reject that.
1: So let's be frank, right?
0: I reject that totally.
1: This is me and you talking.
0: Well, it's not really me and you talking.
1: This is me and you talking right now.
0: to the wider world.
1: Ten years ago, right, there's a particular then minister who said, and I quote, well, maybe I don't quote, but who said, we should open up our minds to allow more people to come into the island, and we should embrace them, and we should give them Bermudian status, right? February 2016, which led to a series of events that culminated with Parliament being blockaded by the people of Bermuda for 1 week. That was by the Honorable Michael Fay, who was an advocate, right, for more people coming into the island and getting Bermuda status, long-term residency and Bermuda status. Fast forward to 2026, the same Michael Fay is now out here fear-mongering. Michael Fay, who was not born in Bermuda, let's be straight. He's not a Bermudian, right? Is now advocating, telling people, oh, be fearful of CARICOM, because if they sign that agreement, that's gonna mean more people coming into the island and taking your jobs, right? So if people can't see the hypocrisy from somebody who's not born in Bermuda, my Bermuda status, but he's not born in Bermuda, telling Bermudians 10 years ago, open the door and let foreigners come in there, and now, because he's not in government, oh, the PLP is just gonna let all these foreigners come in there, right? Which is categorically untrue. So I say this to you, me and you is talking, and I'm saying this to the people of Bermuda. Ask yourselves, as Honorable Will Brown said, why is it good for businesses to invest in the Caribbean, but it's bad when Bermuda government says invest in the Caribbean? Why was it good when Michael Fay says, oh, let foreigners come into the island, but it's bad that Bermuda is potentially exploring full membership. Full membership does not equal freedom of movement.

0: let's be clear, right? The majority of Caribbean islands do not engage in freedom of movement. It's just simple as that. So as we wrap up, Honorable, and we have to wrap up in 2 minutes, what would you say to the people of Bermuda about how CARICOM can benefit them that you haven't said already? Just summarize it down to 1 minute, please.
1: Opportunity, leverage, and global ties. Those are the things that CARICOM will bring to the Bermuda, to like Bermuda. Opportunity for the people, leverage in regional issues as we work together, and global ties that Bermuda can benefit from and her people benefit from, because nothing this government does, and this is any government, you make investments in relationships that your people can benefit from, not the government individually. And a investment in a relationship with CARICOM is so the people of Bermuda can gain maximum benefit from being part of a major regional grouping of islands of nations.
0: All right, thank you very much. As we conclude yet another special episode of Territories Talk, we will continue this conversation. This isn't a one-time only shot, but we will continue this conversation because the people of Bermuda need to hear from not just their own, but others in the region about the benefits of CARICOM, the realities, the facts from the fiction, right? And I thank you, Honorable Walter Raban, for joining us. Thank you for your service to the country, and look forward to seeing you soon in person.
1: Yes, and I will happily come back on your program to discuss these issues to help our people understand them better.
0: All right. Territorial Talk, we're looking forward to having a very extremely special guest maybe on the 30th of June, but I will keep you abreast. I want to give a shout out again to our media colleagues, Cayman Mall Road in Cayman Islands, CBN Radio and TV in the Virgin Islands, Channel 82 here in Bermuda, and Radio Turks and Caicos in Turks and Caicos Island. And a very special shout out to my co-host, Shana Smith Archer of the beautiful Virgin Islands, and Speaker Shirley Osborne of Montserrat. With that, Territories Talk, we always look to inform and unite the people of the region. Thank you.
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Tonight, the state of Antigua and Barbuda says more discussions to come with the United States about third country nationals. A decision by Jamaica and the United States to withhold the full details of the controversial third country nationals agreement has been described as odd by a former diplomat. Cuba says 7,000 containers carrying food, medicine, and medical supplies remain stranded at ports around the world as Havana accuses the United States of pressuring international shipping companies to disrupt trade with the island. And Canadian Prime Minister Mark Carney welcomes a plan to make Canada the EU's first associate member. A production of the Carib Update News Service, this is Primetime Caribbean. And all the details of the major stories from across the Caribbean and beyond coming right up. I am Tahira Burke.

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1: Big Tonight. Antigua and Barbuda says it will resume discussions shortly with the United States on St. John's receiving third country nationals from the U.S., which has instituted an aggressively immigrant expulsion policy. Most countries in the Eastern Caribbean already have the agreement in place and have begun receiving such third country nationals. But in its latest update, Antigua and Barbuda says no agreement has been reached and no transfers have been authorized. Antigua and Barbuda's ambassador to the United States, Sir Ronald Saunders, said any deal will face strict safeguards approved by Antigua's parliament. Any transfer, he says, would require agreements covering legal status, documentation, housing, security, funding, and eventual return or onward movement. Meantime, a decision by Jamaica and the United States to withhold the full details of the controversial Third Country Nationals Agreement has been described as odd by former diplomat Byron Blake, who says similar deals have been made public in other countries. Blake, the former deputy permanent representative to the United Nations and former assistant secretary general of CARICOM, said it is strange that Jamaica, after committing to the country that it would make the arrangement public, has now agreed with the United States that this cannot be done. Foreign Affairs and Foreign Trade Minister Senator Kamina Johnson-Smith on Wednesday confirmed that the government will not release the MOU governing the arrival of TCNs into Jamaica following a reported refusal from the U.S. to make the bilateral agreement public. Johnson-Smith told journalists at a post-cabinet briefing at Jamaica House that while Cabinet Ministers Dr. Horace Chan and Dr. Dana Morris-Dixon had previously committed to publishing the document, consultations with the U.S. authorities resulted in a rejection of that.
2: I have in fact undertaken consultations, as I promised, with my cabinet colleagues and with the U.S. government. As indicated, this is not a unilateral arrangement. It is a bilateral arrangement and one in which they have not generally released their agreements, and they have not agreed to release this one. So I just want to give you the assurance, though, that ministers who had indicated that they would be willing to made those indications in full good faith and as a response to public interest. I give you every assurance as well that we have all shared all the relevant and material matters, provisions in relation to the matter. So there's nothing being hidden per se, but
1: Jamaica has agreed to receive 25 people every 2 weeks, which means it is willing to take up to 650 each year.
2: We have also not agreed to receive 10,000 individuals. We have negotiated guardrails to address capacity constraints and have therefore agreed to a maximum of 25 individuals per two-week period, which the IOM will, of course, be on a continuous basis, making arrangements for their return.
1: The United States has imposed sanctions on Thursday on 11 Cuban entities related to nickel reserves and military enterprises that it said were part of a system that enriched the elite, hurting ordinary Cubans. U.S. Secretary of State Marco Rubio said four state-run enterprises related to nickel reserves, four military enterprises dedicated to research and development, including for weapons systems, and three military officials were being sanctioned. Cuba's top diplomat, Bruno Rodriguez, has previously said that U.S. sanctions were causing deaths in Cuba as the island's economy deals with severe shortages. And Cuba says 7,000 containers carrying food, medicine, and medical supplies remain stranded at ports around the world as Havana accuses

0: accuses the United States of pressuring international shipping companies to disrupt trade with the island. Foreign Minister Bruno Rodriguez made the claim in a post on social media this week, saying the shipments had been contracted and paid for under international trade rules, but were being held because of what he described as U.S. threats and pressure. He said the containers were part of the impact of Washington's economic and energy restrictions on Cuba. Still in Cuba, Cuba is warning that continued U.S. sanctions and military threats are deepening the island's economic and humanitarian crisis, while insisting it remains open to talks with Washington. Cuban Deputy Foreign Minister Carlos Fernandez de Cosio, speaking with Ana Nawaz on PBS NewsHour, said diplomatic channels between the two countries remain open and that meetings have taken place, but there has been no progress. He said Cuba is prepared to engage again, provided the talks are aimed at resolving bilateral differences through dialogue and respect.
1: What our position on contacts with the U.S. is that, first, we have diplomatic relations, so we have official channels of communication. And we've had several contacts and meetings with the U.S. that what we claim is that they had no progress. And we say that because you only have to look at the fact that practically every week or every 10 days or 15 days, there's a new announcement by the U.S. government of sanctions and coercive measures that punish the people of Cuba. Mm. So you could not claim that there's progress in any dialogue or any type of communication if hostility continues to happen. And that's our main point. But we continue to be ready to engage with the United States when they are ready to try to solve our political differences, our bilateral political differences, which are many. But we are firm believers that through dialogue, through respect between the two governments, some common ground could be found.
0: His comments come as Cuba faces worsening blackouts, food shortages, and water problems amid the U.S. oil blockade. De Cosio accused Washington of deliberately using economic pressure to create humanitarian crisis, which he says is an international crime. Pointing to families struggling to care for sick relatives, postponed surgeries, and the risk faced by newborns dependent on medical equipment during prolonged power outages, De Cosio said the impact is being felt across Cuban society.
1: First of all, it is very clear that the policy of the United States is to produce collective punishment, which is an international crime, to try to induce a humanitarian crisis in Cuba, meaning that is to use the pain of each and every Cuban to try to achieve a political goal. That, again, is an international crime. The people of Cuba understand that. And when you see in the media normally the reports of what's happening in Cuba, they speak about the lack of energy, the blackouts, and people being irritated naturally, people being uncomfortable naturally. But that's only the surface. They don't take into account what it implies for a family that has a sick person at home and then doesn't know how to transport them to the hospital. They don't take into account what it implies for a person who needs an urgent surgery and has to wait in line because as a result of lack of energy, surgery has to be postponed. Mm-hmm. What it implies for a family that has a newborn whose life depends on a machine not stopping because of lack of power. What it implies for people having to take children to school, to do homework at night.
0: With sanctions continuing and military threats still being raised publicly in Washington, De Cosio said Havana will not accept U.S. demands to dictate how Cuba is governed or how its economy and political system are organized. He called such a move treason by the Cuban government and said Cuba must determine its own path.
1: We'll have to cope with ourselves. And to some extent, the international community perhaps would say this is unacceptable for one superpower to be dictating everybody having to do. But what cannot occur and what would be treason is for the Cuban government to tell our people, look, there's nothing else we can do. Let's ask the U.S. government what they want us to do and how they want to organize our country and how they want to organize the Cuban economy, the Cuban political system, Cuban property, and Cuban business. That would be treason by the Cuban government and the Cuban authority.
0: This is Primetime Caribbean. More news coming up after the break.

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2: Most of it tonight, authorities in Antigua and Barbuda are pushing ahead with plans to publish a single comprehensive list containing the names and photographs of sex offenders. During the post-cabinet news briefing on Thursday, Director General of Communications Maurice Merchant said information about individuals is currently made public as cases progress through arrests, charges, and convictions. However, he said authorities are now working to compile a central list that members of the public can consult.
3: What the authorities are looking at is having a general list, a comprehensive list, and publishing that.
2: He described the initiative as a work in progress, but did not announce a publication date. Merchant also did not clearly state whether the proposed public list would include all people already on the registry or apply only to people convicted after new publication rules take effect. Trinidad and Tobago's Prime Minister Kamla Passad-Bisesa said she is not worried about previous report tensions between Port of Spain and Caracas. This as she gets ready to have a face-to-face with acting Venezuelan President Delcy Rodriguez at the sidelines of the United Nations General Assembly this month. Passad-Bisesa confirmed that arrangements for the meeting have already been finalized.
4: We're scheduled to meet later in the week.
2: The meeting will come less than a year after Venezuela declared Passad-Bisesa persona non grata, accusing Trinidad and Tobago of supporting U.S. military action against Venezuela. Passad-Bisesa said whether that issue is discussed or not is a responsibility that rests with the foreign ministers. The planned meeting follows a recent diplomatic push by both countries, including Foreign Affairs Minister Sean Sobers' visit to Caracas earlier this month. The two governments have since agreed on a roadmap covering energy, trade, agriculture, security, and other areas of cooperation. The UN meeting could now put the two leaders face-to-face as both sides seek to reset relations after months of diplomatic tension. Trinidad and Tobago ended a lengthy state of emergency on Thursday, with authorities on alert for a possible surge in violence as activists and lawyers decried the mass arrests stemming from the measure. The state of emergency allowed the government to detain people who were deemed threats to security, including a well-known businessman and his wife, who were accused of involvement in a plot to kill the prime minister. They were never charged and were later released. The measure was initially approved in December 2024 and was extended several times, most recently in early March. More than 5,800 people were arrested after that extension, with 2,250 suspects yet to be charged, according to the prime minister, Kamla Passad-Bisesa. It is unclear whether those not facing charges will be released. Credible threats against law enforcement that led to the emergency declaration were substantially reduced, the prime minister told parliament on Wednesday. Still in Trinidad and Tobago, as the government seeks to revive the controversial zones of special operations legislation. The country's president, Christine Kangalu, could be given sweeping new powers to close off crime-hit areas and impose curfews under the government's new special operations bill, marking one of the biggest changes from its failed zones of special operations legislation. Under the proposed law, the president, not the prime minister, would have the authority to declare an area a closed area where there are reasonable grounds to believe escalating violent crime is threatening public safety and peace. The grounds include homicides, shootings, kidnappings, gang activity, illegal weapons, and gang intimidation, where ordinary law enforcement measures are deemed insufficient. Once an area is declared closed, the president could also impose a curfew, restricting residents to their homes during specified hours unless they fall under an exemption or have a permit. The new bill also abandons the previous ZOZO model and instead divides Trinidad and Tobago into 7 policing districts. This is Primetime Caribbean. Global news is coming up next.
5: If you want a paint that's tough enough to protect from the elements, if you want a paint flexible enough to survive the subtle cracking of time, only this can. Aura Exterior from Benjamin Moore. Paint like no other.
2: In global news, Canadian Prime Minister Mark Carney has welcomed a plan to make Canada the EU's first associate member. But it hasn't gone down well with U.S. President Donald Trump. Carney declared to the European Parliament that his country and Europe are stronger together as he tries to fashion a new world order. While Trump threatened to impose very serious tariffs if the partnership went ahead, Carney insisted that no one could tell his country who they could strike agreements with. Here is more in this report.
6: Yesterday, President von der Leyen spoke of moving beyond CETA to an alliance for the future, opening the door to Canada to become the European Union's first associate member.
7: Moving beyond CETA, the current Canadian-EU trade deal. A new vision, a pan-Atlantic promised land, a free flow of resources, energy, and even people.
6: Deep cooperation in the full range of strategic capabilities, including critical minerals, defense industrial capacity, AI and compute, energy security, space and payments. 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
7: And here is Canada and the EU's potential problem number one.
8: Canada has been a terrible trade partner, and no, I don't see that. And if they do that, if I think it's at all a hostile act, I will put very serious tariffs or stop trading with Europe.
7: An American threat, a response delivered in French.
9: C'est une alliance et un processus positif.
10: It is an alliance, it is a positive process. Now that is the response to the President of the United States. This is a positive thing, and a stronger, more resilient, more sovereign Canada will be a more effective partner for the United States.
9: Une partenaire.
7: In the genteel world of international diplomacy, Mark Carney's speech was a polite put-down of all things Trump without actually naming the US president, all met by rapturous applause. But speeches are the easy bit, trade deals can be tortuous, and hugs are delivered quicker than substance.
2: India has warned Washington that new measures to levy tariffs over the purchase of Russian oil could impact bilateral ties. The South Asian nation's foreign ministry said on Thursday, hours after the U.S. made a new move to punish such buyers. Earlier in the day, the U.S. House of Representatives passed a sweeping sanctions and tariff bill intended to increase economic pressure on Russia over its invasion of Ukraine. More details in this report.
11: India's foreign ministry said it had noted the passage of the U.S. bill, but that it remained firmly committed to ensuring energy security for its 1.4 billion people and would

0: continue to do so through diversified sourcing and on the basis of evolving market dynamics. It added that it would take measures to protect its trade and industry bodies. New Delhi isn't just buying Russian crude for its own pumps, it's also processing it to export. In fact, India is the world's second largest supplier of refined fuel. Some of that petroleum is even flowing right back to Russia, after Ukrainian drone strikes crippled its own refineries. New Delhi also said Thursday it had very clearly articulated the potential implications of the sanctions for India's bilateral relationship with the US. The new US threat comes after an earlier round of Trump tariffs on Indian goods, which peaked at 50% in 2025, before being reduced.
1: And South African police said Thursday a ninth woman's body has been discovered in an area east of Johannesburg and said it could be linked to a series of killings they are investigating. All nine bodies were found in the Ekurhuleni municipality over the last 2 months, raising concerns that they were carried out by the same person or people.
2: Some of the women were found naked or partially clothed, with police investigating possible sexual violence in some of these cases. But authorities are warning against calling these serial killings before investigators establish that the cases are indeed connected. A multidisciplinary team has been formed to investigate possible links between these deaths. Police are examining forensic evidence, the circumstances surrounding each death, and possible links between victims and suspects. Authorities have increased police visibility in the affected areas and are offering a 400,000 rand reward for information that could lead to an arrest. The deaths have renewed concern over violence against women in South Africa, where femicide remains a major issue. Investigators say they are treating the cases individually while looking for connections.
1: This is Primetime Caribbean. Let's take a break here, and when we come back, we'll take a look at sports.
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1: And now for sports. Sports comes to you compliments the Grenada National Lotteries Authority. In cricket, Guyana Amazon Warriors women were crowned Women's Caribbean Premier League champions after a thrilling 2-wicket victory over Trinbago Knight Riders women in the finals on Thursday at Kensington Oval, Bridgetown, Barbados. Batting first, TKR struggled early, reaching just 27 for 2 in the power play. They recovered steadily, reaching 100 in 14.4 overs before finishing on 145 for 6. Guyana made a strong start to the chase at 43 for 1 after 6 overs, but TKR fought back, reducing the Amazon Warriors to 55 for 4 by the 10th over. Guyana kept coming, reaching 100 in 15.1 overs as the chase went down to the wire. With wickets falling and the pressure mounting, the Amazon Warriors took the match into the final over. They eventually reached 149 for 8 in 19.3 overs, sealing a dramatic 2-wicket win with 3 balls to spare. And in the men's CPL competition, Jamaica Kingsmen crushed Barbados Tridents by 9 wickets to storm into Qualifier 2 on Wednesday night, powered by a record-breaking century from 21-year-old Maz Sadakat. Sadakat smashed 112 to become the youngest centurion in CPL history, tearing apart the Trident's attack as the Kingsmen chased down 145 with 35 balls to spare. The Tridents were in deep trouble early, collapsing to 24 for 4 after losing 4 wickets inside 6 overs. Quinton de Kock and Chris Green rescued the innings with a 114-run partnership, scoring 95 of the final 144 runs. De Kock made 71, while Green hit an unbeaten 57 to lift Barbados to 144 for 6. But any hope of defending the total disappeared immediately. Sadakat tore into the bowling, with the Kingsmen racing to 79 without loss in the power play. He raced to his half-century from just 22 balls before reaching 3 figures from 44, dominating an opening stand with Kirk McKenzie, who finished unbeaten.

on 22. He eventually fell for 112, caught by Daniel Sams off his own bowling, but the damage was done. A wide from Kevlon Anderson completed the 9-wicket defeat with 35 balls remaining. The Kingsmen now advance to Qualifier 2, where they will face the loser of the Amazon Warriors-Falcons clash for a place in Sunday's finals. Abhishek Sharma smashed a record 30-ball century, the fastest in a T20 international between two full member nations, as India crushed Afghanistan by 127 runs to complete a 3-0 T20 series sweep on Thursday. The left-hander hammered 108 from 34 balls with 11 sixes and 9 fours, powering India to 221 for 7 after being sent in. He shared a blistering 142-run opening stand with Sanju Samson, who made 50 before falling to Rashid Khan. Afghanistan collapsed to 94 all-out in 14.4 overs, with Akshar Patel taking 2 early wickets and Nitish Kumar Reddy claiming 3 for 25. Ravi Bishnoi took 3 wickets as India completed a dominant series sweep. India now head to Japan for the Asian Games. And that's a look at your sports highlights for tonight. And this is where we end another edition of Primetime Caribbean, a production of the Carib Update News Service, the Caribbean's newsroom. On behalf of all our producers and writers, I am Tahira Burke at the Carib Update News Service News Center. Thank you for viewing and do enjoy the rest of your evening.

0: Welcome to the Nevis Newscast for Friday, September 18th, 2026. I'm Donis Wilkinson-Keynes. Nevis's Gingerland Secondary School is soliciting your support in its bid to win the CARICOM Regional High School Youth in Agriculture video competition. The CARICOM Secretariat invited secondary schools across the community to submit one-minute videos showcasing student-led agricultural initiatives and the vital role agriculture plays in their community, country, and the region.
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school, visit CARICOM Caribbean Community on Facebook and like the video. Voting ends at noon on Monday, September 21st. The first place prize is $1,700. The initiative is expected to educate young people about the significance of agriculture to food security, sustainability, and economic development, and inspire interest in agriculture as a viable career option.

0: job for crop and livestock extension officers in Nevis from September 10th to 11th at the Department of Agriculture. With the topic, Advanced Agricultural Extension Methodologies, the workshop was designed to strengthen the technical capacities of extension officers and enhance service delivery to agriculture stakeholders.
1: As our region faces increased climate changes, CADI relies on your hands, which are you, the extension officers, to transfer adaptive, data-driven agricultural techniques directly to our farmers. For this training, by equipping you with these new tools and methodologies, we aim to strengthen regional food security, build resilient farming communities, and transform Caribbean agriculture from the ground up. And for this, you, the extension officers, you play a vital role.
0: Bronte Tucker, CADI country representative for St. Kitts and Nevis. Randy Elliott is the director of Nevis's Department of Agriculture.
2: I'm indeed pleased to see CADI here again this morning in terms of facilitating this workshop. And not just when we say extension, it is just not crop extension, but livestock extension also. Because again, those said principles can be shared to the livestock sector. We at the department, myself and the extension team, we have a responsibility to our farmers, and we have a responsibility to the people of Nevis, and that's to ensure food security here on the island.
0: The workshop was facilitated by Donova Jackson, CADI's country representative for St. Vincent and the Grenadines. The training focused on equipping participants with modern communication tools, data collection techniques, and sustainable farming strategies aimed at improving the efficiency of knowledge transfer to local farmers. Still to come,
3: with fantastic prizes up for grabs, get those creative ideas flowing. Good luck to all our schools, teachers, and students.
0: We'll give you the details after this break.
4: I'm Weekly Daniel, Permanent Secretary in the Office of the Premier. As Permanent Secretary, I wish to salute the vision of our fourth national hero, the Right Honorable Dr. Simeon Daniel. It was his foresight that led to the establishment of the Nevis International Financial Services Industry, an industry that has contributed tremendously to the overall socio-economic development of the people and island of Nevis. Today, I recognize the contribution of this giant of a man as the administration commemorates the resilience and fortitude of the Nevis International Financial Services Industry. Best wishes and congratulations.
0: Welcome back. The St. Kitts and Nevis Chamber of Industry and Commerce Nevis Division celebrated its 30th anniversary with a cocktail at the Malcolm Guichard Recreational Park on Saturday, September 12th. Chairman and Board Director of the Nevis Division of the St. Kitts and Nevis Chamber of Industry and Commerce is Stephen Hector.
5: Without going deeply into our independence theme, I find this theme to be highly relevant to my vision as the chairman. That is, we must develop an environment of inclusivity to co-create the vision of growth. When one reflects and understands the history, the culture, the success, the challenges, the nuances of the Nevis Division, I implore of the wider chamber and I urge the Nevis Island Administration with emphasis to be eager to be inclusive with the division in its decision making for developments and for the business health of Nevis. Let us, in partnership, harmoniously develop an appetite to create the vision of the Nevisian business landscape so as to have optimal and infinite possibilities. We are 30 years strong. We are honoring the legacy, and I am committed as the chairman of the Nevis Division, way beyond the miles of steel, to continue building the future of Nevisian businesses.
0: Senior Minister in the Nevis Island Administration, the Honorable Spencer Brown.

0: and urged those present to recommit themselves to partnership.
1: As we celebrate 30 years of the Nevis Division of the Chamber and 43 years of independence, let us recommit ourselves to partnership. Let us honor those who built before us by building even better for those who will come after us. Let us create opportunities that encourage our young people to remain, return, invest, and build their futures right here. Let us encourage a new generation of Nevisian entrepreneurship. Let us build an economy that is innovative, diversified, sustainable, and resilient. And let us never lose confidence in what this small island and its people can accomplish. Our journey has brought us far. Our people have made that journey possible, and our future is ours to build. On behalf of the Nevis Island Administration, I congratulate the Tsinkit's Nevis Chamber of Industry and Commerce, Nevis Division, on 30 years of service to our business community. May the next 30 years bring even greater achievement, stronger partnerships, and expanding opportunities for the people of Nevis.
0: During the ceremony, McLevin Truss, Janet Grell-Hull, and Patricia Claxton, three prominent business persons, were presented with awards for outstanding service to the Nevisian community. The awardees expressed gratitude to the Chamber for the awards. The ceremony was filled with various speeches and dramatic presentations. The chairperson of the event was Chantal Miller. The Tsinkit and Nevis Recycling Project continues to find creative ways to keep our islands clean. Coordinator of the Recycling Project, Sheila James, explains.
2: 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We're encouraging every single school to get involved and start brainstorming projects now. 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
0: The Inter-School Recycling and Art Competition is sponsored by the Nevis Island Administration, Ministry of Environment, Taiwan ICDF, Nevis Solid Waste Management Authority, Solid Waste Management Corporation, and POMA. That's it for this edition of the Nevis Newscast. On behalf of all of us here with the Department of Information, thank you for viewing. I'm Donis Wilkinson-Keynes.

0: famous. Yeah, tell him. Talk to the man, the man, and tell him, man, the man.
1: What kind of reason is that? Reasoning?
0: Well, somebody did freestyle, but they look for something like the heartbreak, something, man. The girl, them, man. Shit, man.
1: That tune there with the
0: girl.
1: Yeah.
0: Yeah. Singer. Me do a record singer. Style, like. Singer. Yeah, singer. Listen to me. You don't understand what me are saying. You see that song? Girl, we listen to that song. I'm pregnant. You know, the next
2: I'm going to ask him why you come back.
1: You see, right? Primo, play that show, I said tune not going away.
0: Primo, go for the wax. No.
1: Alright, so Esco, where's it?
0: Remember, I said, me no miss school like all along, miss now where? But do it. No. Right,
1: exactly. ready.
3: Operator, I don't hear the crowd. Operator, I don't hear the crowd.

0: Okay, leave me alone. Get going. You're already late for work.
1: Oh, but what work could be more engaging than you, sweetheart? You are the best work any man can desire in the whole world.
0: What are you saying? Am I now your office files to be attended to today?
1: What could be much better than you, sweetheart, on a rainy day like this?
0: No. I am too drowsy for that kind of activity this morning, so please, I beg you.
1: Come on, let me wake you up, darling. But it's going to be a bright day ahead of us.
0: What bright day?
1: Like this.
0: Leave me.
1: Come on.
0: No, I don't want to go.
1: Come on. Don't run away. Come on. Sweetheart.
0: Come on. I want to go. I don't want to go. Leave me.
1: No. Don't shout. Don't let your mommy hear.
0: She won't. I want to go.
1: Let's go.
2: You're gonna be late for school.
3: We are ready.
2: Okay, go outside. Matthew's waiting for you guys in the car, okay?
3: Goodbye, Daddy.
4: Goodbye, children. See you later.
2: Children, aren't you guys forgetting something?

0: Alright, you guys be good. I love you.
1: Love you too. Bye, Daddy. Bye, Mom.
2: I see you are becoming very fond of these children.
0: Of course, why not? I mean, aren't they lovely?

0: Okay.
1: Thank you.
0: Very good.

0: Are you sleeping? I thought you said you were sleeping.
1: Oh, yes, I was.
0: Right.
1: And now that you're waking me up, you're paying for it.
0: Nope. No, no, no. No! Okay, wait.
1: No!
0: Okay, wait. Just wait.
2: So this is the CV of Mrs. Gbenusala Jolanya. Profile states there that she's highly motivated, adaptable, and she has had so many experiences so far.
3: That's okay. Hello. Donatus Banigo, chief, here. Oh, my darling, my dear, how are you? Oh, of course, we should go together. Yeah, come over to the office and let's go from here. Good. That's all right.
2: Okay, sir.

0: Good afternoon.
1: Is your boss in?
0: Yes, let me inform him you're here.
1: Don't bother.
2: Hello, baby girl. How are you, darling? What kept you? You took so long.
1: But I didn't take so long from the time that I phoned you.
2: Oh, baby, with you, 1 minute is like eternity.
1: I see. Anyways, now that I'm here, can we leave?
2: Sure, why not? Sure, we can.
1: Okay.
2: Right behind you, girl.
3: Uh-huh.

0: should be fine.
1: Mom. Mom, wake up. Mom, please open your eyes. Mom, please do not do this to us. You cannot remain like this.
0: Don't worry, she'll be fine. God is in control. Considering the level of her force, we believe that she will soon come back to consciousness.
2: How soon, Doctor? How soon?
1: Yes. How soon?
0: Soon, we believe. We believe that God is in charge. You know, we doctors, we care. God heals.

0: Carmen.
1: Oh. Hey, babe.
2: Hey.
1: Hey, darling. How are you?
2: I'm good. Just had a hectic day.
1: Oh, sorry. Come in.
2: Thanks.
1: How is your mom? Is she getting better? Any good news yet?
2: She's there. I mean, today there's hope. Tomorrow things are getting worse. I mean, I'm just tired of this whole situation. Coupled up with the kids. Man, it's not easy at all.
1: Ah, that's true. That's true. How are the kids? How are they coping without mom?
2: What can I do? I don't have a choice. I need to be there for them as their mother. If my mother dies today, would I not take care of them? I don't have a choice.
1: Yeah, that's true. I don't envy you one bit. At all.
2: Are you not a man?
1: Anyways,
2: I am so tired and I need to rest.
1: Let me come and help you rest. I have just a thing for you.

0: Why are you dressing up?
1: How do you mean?
0: You're not leaving, are you?
2: Do I live here?
0: I know you don't, but I just...
1: But what? Have you forgotten that I need to prepare food for the kids and also pick them up from school?
0: What about your driver?
1: What about him?
0: I thought he was supposed to pick the kids up from school.
2: Do you want to run my home for me?
0: Okay, I'm sorry. Let me walk you to the door.
1: Like this? Thanks. I know my way.

0: Mommy, why are you doing this to us? Why'd you prefer to remain like this rather than coming home with us?
1: Please, Mommy, get one and let us go home. We miss you.

0: Good afternoon, sir.
1: How are you? Good afternoon, nurse.
0: I'm fine, sir. So your wife and kids were here a few minutes ago.
1: My wife?
0: Yes.
1: Oh, yeah, I'm aware. Thank you very much.
0: Okay, sir. You're welcome, sir.
1: Thank you.

I know you are a strong woman. Don't give up. Be strong and get out of this situation. For you.

0: she'll be all right. I'm sure she heard you. And God is also hearing us. She'll be fine.
1: Thank you.
0: It's okay. Excuse me.
1: Thank you.
2: Let the power

0: down, Father God in heaven and earth, let your power come down to heal your daughter from this charcoal of comatose infirmity in the name of Jesus. In the name of Jesus.
1: Amen.
0: Father God, you have done in the time of Lazarus. Do it again so that the whole world will know that you are the one that sent your servant into this great mission. In Jesus' name.
1: Amen.
0: May the power.

0: So this is a contract for SNN.
1: Why are you just coming to the office at this time, and why are you dressed this way?
0: So you asked me to drop the contract in the federal secretary before coming to the office.
1: And so? That's the reason why you have to dress like this to my office? No, you should have gone naked, stark naked, because I asked you to drop a file at the federal secretariat.
0: Well, I don't say anything wrong with what I'm wearing.
1: Will you shut up? Now just make a U-turn and get out of this office, and never you dress like this to this office again. Do you hear me?
0: Yes, sir.
1: Get out.

0: imagine? What kind of insult is this morning? What is wrong with what I'm wearing? Every time he's finding fault in everything I do. Anyway, very soon all this nonsense will end. He won't have one lie gun behind his back. Very soon, Monkey will go market for this office. He no go return.
1: Is he in?
0: Yes, he's inside. Unasiam. She unasiam for herself. Babu where they call Monkey animal.
2: Hey, sweetheart. You didn't tell me you were coming.
1: Do I need to obtain permission before coming to your office now?
2: Of course not. I was only kidding.
1: I know. So, I need some money for the drugs that the doctor recommended for Mom.
2: Oh, yes, I forgot. Why didn't you remind me at home? Let me give you a check,
1: Okay.
2: I don't have much cash in the office yet. Okay, sit down, please.

0: Thank you.
1: Yeah. So?
0: Yeah.
1: Once you hurry up to the bank, huh? What is it?
2: Sorry, sir.
1: Sorry for yourself. Come on, get out of this office.
2: I'm sorry, sir.
1: Idiot. Can you imagine this idiot just walking into my office anyhow?
0: She's your secretary.
1: So? Huh? So? All right, now hurry up to the bank, okay?
0: All right.
1: Take care.
0: Later.
1: One of these days.

0: Oh my God. Madam, you're awake. Oh. Glory be to God. Oh, thank you, Jesus. Oh. Oh. Let me call the doctor at once. When did she come out of coma?
1: I can't say exactly, doctor. I only came for a routine ward checkup and I met her awake.

0: I'm good.
1: Yes, doctor.
0: Go and meet the metro, okay?
1: Okay, doctor.
0: Tell her to get in touch with her family immediately.
1: Okay, sir.
0: They need to be informed, okay?
1: All right, sir. Okay. All right, sir.

0: Oh my God, Mom, you're awake! Thank God. I don't know what I would have done without you.
1: Oh my dear, how are you? Are you feeling okay? Oh, good, good.
2: She's smiling. Daddy, Mommy is smiling.
1: Yes, oh, yes, yes.
2: Daddy, please, can we go home with Mommy?
1: Okay.
3: Not really, my dear. Mommy will have to stay with us a little longer until she's fully recovered. Hmm? We have to take care of Mommy. Mm. She'll be fine, okay?

0: So when am I seeing you again?
1: I will see you.
0: What do you mean you'll see me? When are you coming?
1: Just take it easy. Don't rush me.
0: I don't understand you anymore. You're becoming too evasive for my liking.
1: And you are being too pushy for me too. I told you, let things work out on its own.

0: She's back.
1: What are you talking about? Who is back?
0: Mom, she's back from the hospital.
1: Who told you? When? How?
0: Doctor called and said that she insisted that she must come back home today. Before I could get to the hospital to stop and persuade her not to, she was already on her way back by public transport.
1: But why would the doctor allow her to go without my consent?
0: I do not know. That's not the issue. What are we going to do?
1: Where is she now?
0: She's inside the house.
1: Let's go.
2: How are you? Is back.
1: Oh, yes, she is. That's very good. Very good. Where is she now?
2: She's inside the house.
1: Good. Let's go and see her. Come on.

0: Oh, my darling. I'm so glad you are back home.
1: Oh. Thank you so much.
0: The doctor said you're not feeling too strong, you know, to leave. You should have stayed a few more days to get...
1: Hey, I'm okay. I'm very strong. I don't want to stay one more day in that hospital. God will finish the rest. Besides, I missed my family.
2: Y'all missed you too, Mommy.
1: It will never happen again, darling.
3: We missed you too, Mom. But you shouldn't have left the hospital against the doctor's advice.
0: You see, that's
3: it. It could be risky.
1: I'm okay. I'm just okay. The good Lord who has started something good in me will surely finish it. Doctors care, God heals.
2: Amen, Mommy.
3: Okay, girls,
4: let's leave husband and wife alone.
0: Oh, darling, I'm so happy you're back home.
1: I missed you.
0: Missed you too.
1: So tell me, how have you been coping with work and the children?
0: Oh, I must tell you, it's been a very lonely and traumatic experience.
1: I'm here now. It won't be lonely again.
2: Mommy, are you going to cook us banga soup tomorrow? We have not eaten banga soup since you were admitted in the hospital.
5: Yes, Mommy, it is true. Small Mama has refused to cook us banga soup.
1: Why?
2: She says she can't pound palm nuts because it will stain her nails.
1: Oh! If I may ask, who is Small Mommy?
5: It's Auntie Suzanne. She said we should be calling her Mommy since we are not around. She says she's the Mommy of the house.
3: But it's true. I mean, I've been in charge since your absence.
1: Well, you're correct. Just that you have refused to provide for the children what Mommy will provide for them.
3: Is it not only banga soup? I have provided every other thing. You're not telling her now about the sweets, chocolate, ice cream, everything I buy for you guys at school every day.
1: It's okay, it's okay. Mommy is here now. Mommy is back. Whatever you want to eat, I will provide it for you, okay?
2: Yes, Mommy.
0: Susan,

0: Yes.
1: What's this?
2: It's nothing for you to worry about, Mom.
0: To my dearest wife, in whom I'm well pleased. We are thanking God who has restored her health and brought her back to us in one piece.
3: Oh. Oh. You're such a wonderful husband. What would I have done without you?
4: Susan, you're so amazing. I know I can depend on you. My lovely angels. Just bear in mind that Mommy loves you and I will be here for you all the time. I love you all.
2: We love you too, Mom.
0: Come on, let's pop the champagne.
1: Yeah.

0: Yeah.
1: Oh!
2: Yes. To life. And a family full of health, never to be ill again.
3: Amen.
0: Amen.
2: To a united family in peace and love. Mm. To my dearest wife and my wonderful children.
0: And to a loving and caring father.
2: Mm. Hip, hip, hip.
0: Hooray!
3: Just hang on, we're going to chest that.
2: Yeah. Hold on.

0: Oh.
1: It's alive.
0: It's alive.
2: Mmm. That's nice.
0: Yeah.
3: Ah, Brother Donatus, the Lord has never disappointed anyone that put their trust in Him. The Bible says that we shall mount on wings like eagles. We shall run and not be weary.
2: Amen.
3: We shall walk and not faint.
2: Amen.
3: Like Mount Zion, we shall not be moved.
2: Amen.
3: You see, 1,000 shall fall by our side. 10,000 shall fall by our right hand side, and nothing shall come near us.
1: Amen.
4: Amen.
3: With our eyes, we shall see the end of the wicked.
1: Amen.
3: The Lord is our buckler and our shield. Even though we walk through the valley of the shadow of death, no destruction shall come near us.
1: Amen.
3: Because we will not be destroyed.
1: Amen.
2: Amen. Amen.
3: The Lord shall prepare a table in the presence of our enemies.
2: Amen.
3: Those that dig any pit for us to fall into, such one will fall into it.
2: Amen.
3: Because the Lord is our shepherd, and we shall not want.
1: Amen.
2: Amen.
3: Praise the Lord.
1: Hallelujah.
2: Thank you. Thank you, Jesus.
3: Brother Donatus,
4: amen.
3: I think I will take my leave now.
4: Thank you so much.
3: You see, the shepherd of the Lord have to attend to other sheep in the day. Because night cometh when men cannot walk.
0: Oh, yes, Pastor. But not until you attend to what is placed before you.
5: A prophet bread is ordained for the prophet pleasure.
3: Praise the Lord.
2: Hallelujah.
3: Praise the name of our God.
1: Hallelujah.
3: No problem. Oh, yeah.
2: Mm-hmm.
3: Oh. Thank you very much. Until I take my leave.
2: Thank you.

0: Sí.
1: She's fast asleep.
2: Don't worry, kid.
0: We need to be careful.
1: We are careful.
0: I'm tired.

0: Darling, are you awake?
1: Yes. Where are you coming from?
0: I went to check on the children, you know. While you were away, I developed this habit of always checking on them by 12 midnight and then just before daybreak to make sure everything is all right.
1: That's thoughtful of you. You're such a caring husband. Mm.
0: What will I do now? It's only you and them that I have.
1: I will always be here for you.
0: Yeah, thank you. How are you feeling this morning?
1: God has been merciful to me.
0: Amen.

0: Are you Bobby?
1: Sorry, how may I help you?
0: And who are you?
1: Excuse me, who am I? Who are you? What exactly are you doing here? Are you sure you're in the right building? You better start talking or I'll call the police.
0: Anyway, I will deal with you later. That fool, he can run to high heavens for all I care. He will come back here and meet me. I will be waiting for him. That's how he goes around carrying dirty gutter girls. And when he's ready, he'll open that stupid mouth to tell me that he loves me. But today, I will deal with him. I will wait for him. He can run to hell. He will come back here and meet me. I'm here.
1: My dear stranger, as you can see, the man responsible for your mental quagmire is not home. And I myself, I'm really not in that mood to tolerate lunatics, especially not rude ones.
0: What did you say?
1: Oh, you heard me right. Loud and clear. Except assuming you're deaf.
0: Your father, your mother, your whole generation are mad. They are stupid, deaf and dumb. Stupid, dirty slut.
1: Okay, I can see where you're coming from. You obviously don't have home training. Because, okay, let's assume your parents are like super poor. They can't afford proper etiquette for you. But what you're doing here is really not allowed. So my advice to you is that you get out of here or else...
0: Or else what? Or else what? What will happen? What would you do?
1: Get your filthy...
0: Or else what? What
1: would you do? What would you do?
2: Susan, you slapped me!
0: You are a fool! You are very stupid! Do I look like one of those gutter girls that you carry? Do I look like them? I do not ever want to see you in my life again! Do you understand? And as for you,

0: count yourself very lucky today. Because the next time I see you in this house, it will be your funeral. Do you understand me?
1: Susan, you...
2: What? Bobby, who was that terrorist?
1: That is... Oh, that was my girlfriend.
2: She is or used to be.
1: Well, don't worry about them. By the time I'm done dealing with her, I will deal with Susan so badly, she will not know what hit her.

0: Thank you very much, Pastor.
1: Yeah, don't mention it. You see, what is the value of the shepherd if he cannot attend to his sheep? It is the joy of the shepherd to see his sheep grazing on the threshold of a flourishing grain. Listen, the joy of the Lord will continue to be your strength.
0: Oh, my husband is back.
2: Oh, Pastor.
0: Welcome, yeah. Darling.
2: How are you, Pastor?
1: Oh, we thank
2: It's so good of you to come. I didn't know you were visiting us today. I would have been home earlier.
1: You see, don't worry. I was in the vicinity to see one of the families of the Lord that needed prayers. And I thought it wouldn't be right for me to be around without popping in to say hi to your family.
2: That's very kind of you, Pastor, very kind. I hope Madame entertained you.
0: Oh, not at all. He just refused to take anything. He just came in, refused to sit down as well. Just came in, said his prayers, and decided to leave.
2: Pastor, that's not good enough now, eh? At least you should have taken something.
1: Oh, you see, Brother Donatus, you see, the Bible says that those that sow tearfully in the night will come back reaping bountifully in the morning. This is the hour of visitation and interceding for the families that are burdened with travails of life. I will come back in the morning of sharing bread, then we shall sup together.
2: Okay, just hold on, Pastor, just hold on.
1: Okay. Oh,
0: thank you.
1: Praise the Lord.
0: Hallelujah. Oh,
1: may the name of the Lord be praised. Yes, it is the Lord's doing.
0: Thank you, Pastor. Thank you.
1: Yes.
2: Pastor, let the house of Christ be blessed.
0: Amen.
1: Brother Donatus, you worry so much. You see, because you have done this to one of the anointed of the Lord, I lift up my hands unto the firmament and to the four cardinal points of the earth and down to the deep of the deepest. And I invoke the blessing of the Lord to be upon you and your family.
0: Amen.
1: And let the secret, these secret treasures of the dark places be revealed unto you and your family in the name of Jesus.
0: Amen.
1: In the name of Jesus.
2: Amen.
1: In the name of Jesus.
0: Amen.
1: Pastor Donatus, you are blessed.
2: Thank you very much.
1: You are blessed.
2: Thank you very much.
1: Thank you very much.
2: Thank you.
1: I will be leaving.
0: Okay, Pastor.
1: All right.
0: Thanks, Pastor.

0: checking up on me. You're too troublesome.
1: Oh, who else will I trouble if not you, sweetheart?
0: No, no, no, no, please, I beg. Go into your trouble.
1: Oh, yeah, I will go. Okay, I'll go.
0: Now, why are you dragging me along with you?
1: You said go with your trouble, and you are my trouble. Oh. You don't know, look, wear this one, this one. This one best suits what you're putting on.
0: Daddy, and how do you know what suits me best? You are old school,
1: look
0: please.
1: At this, look at this one. Look at this one. Ask your mother. When we were cutting, I was the one that was choosing what you used to wear. You know, ask her. In those days, I used to be called the best fashion guy in Lagos. Ask her.

0: Daddy, those were analog days. Now we're in the digital era and you were not compliant.
1: Oh, please, please, please. Father and daughter, I'm not strong enough for your riddles and jokes this morning. Susan, just come help me fix this, please.
0: Okay, Mom.

0: Susan, Susan, Susan, Susan.
1: Good afternoon, ma.
2: How are you? Yes, what can I do for you? Can I help you?
1: Yes, ma. I'm here to see Susan.
2: Susan?
1: Yes, ma.
2: But she just answered the door.
1: Yes, but she walked out on me.
2: Sit down.
1: Thank you.
2: Who are you?
1: My name is Bobby.
2: Yes?
1: We're friends. Me, Susan, and Mandy. Close friends.
2: What's the matter?
1: I don't know, ma. I don't understand her attitude, too.
2: Susan! Susan! Susan! Susan!

0: How may I help you?
1: Susan, please. I'm very sorry for what happened. That girl is very fond of me right from childhood. She's my younger cousin, not my girlfriend. Please. She's my blood relation, my blood.
2: I do not care who the hell she is. She can be a domestic dog for all I care. But I will not let you or that rat insult me without facing the consequences.
1: Sorry, nobody will insult you. Okay, I promise it will never happen again. Never.
2: I have finished with you. Now get out of my house. Out of my life and never to cross my path again.
1: Susan, I'm sorry. Please, I cannot leave you like this. Okay, please, for old time's sake, okay, just forgive and forget.
2: What old time? Have you ever done anything for me to remember old time? Get out.
1: I love you. I will do anything, okay? Please, look, I accept the blame, all right? Forgive and forget. Please, you know what? I will tell her to leave my house today. What am I even saying? She will leave now. She's gone. Please. Susan, you see, I will do anything that a man can do for you. Please. Please. I love you.
2: Okay. Now think about it. Now just go.
1: Okay.
2: Do you not understand English? I think I will think about it. Get out.
1: Okay, sorry. All right, fine. Thank you very much. Susan, can I call you? Okay. I'll text you.

0: Wait, you get your going.
1: Get your hands off me before I change my mind and make you regret your life.
2: Who the hell do you think you are to walk into my house and try to play boss?
1: Your house? Look, listen to me. Whoever you are, I do not care even if you are Bobby's mother. But I did not come here for you today. And I am certainly not in the mood for a war. At least you can attest to that from your last experience of me.
2: You're a joker. Last time was your lucky day. Today I am ready for your fuck up and I will treat it well.
1: Look, do not push your luck too far. Because you see this mood right here, it can change for the worst. Okay?
2: You're a cow. You're an idiot. You're an ill-mannered brat. That is what all your mood is worth.
1: Did you hear that?
3: Betty, would you stop this nonsense? Do you know that this is my girl you're disrespecting? What's wrong with you? Is something wrong with you?
1: Hey! Did you just call me your girl? No. Did you just address me as your girl? Is there something wrong with you?
3: Yes.
1: Would you just... Shut up! You are very stupid! You are hopeless! You are mad! I don't blame you at all! I don't blame you! No wonder this stupid dirty rat here can... No wonder this rat has got to talk to me anyhow. When you are in my family house, you address me as fiancé. And now in your house, you call me girl? Your girl? Really? Are you crazy? Are you mad?
3: But...
1: Don't bot me! I don't blame you at all.
3: But baby, I...
1: Just shut up. Do not baby me. Did you pick me up from a brothel or a nightclub? Did you?
3: But...
1: Don't bot me! I will not allow you to disrespect me in any way. Especially not in front of this dirty rat. I deserve respect because I've given you respect in this relationship. So I deserve respect from you and your so-called family.
3: Okay, okay. Susan, I am sorry for using the phrase my girl to describe you. I did not mean in any way to debase you. Betty, this is Susan, my fiancé. You will learn to respect her and live with it. Do you understand me? I'm talking to you, do you understand me? Betty! Susan! Susan!
2: Auntie, I can't take this insult anymore. That unrepentant little brat who just walks into the house at any time she wants, throw herself around Bobby and order him around. And you'll just be there smiling like a moron. It's so annoying. You need to witness the scenario.
4: What are you talking about? Look, just mellow down, okay? What exactly did she do?
2: She's not fit for my brother. She's a girl who constantly has her legs thrown apart. She is rude, ill-tempered, and has a stinking verbal diarrhea.
4: You've still not said anything.
2: Auntie, do I have to spell everything out? That girl is a prostitute.
4: Eh?
2: Yes.
4: Now you're beginning to say something. But how come you know so much about her? Is she your friend or something?
2: God forbid. That whore can never be my friend. She's a prostitute. She's a street girl. She sleeps around everywhere. They flock around her like vampires and she's the squadron leader.
4: My goodness. Does Bobby know this much?
2: Well, I've tried to tell him several times. He just won't listen. It's like he's been bewitched by that girl. She's demonic.
4: Okay. I've heard you. When you get back, tell Bobby to come and see me.
2: Auntie, you better speak some sense into him or, if possible, break his skull. Bobby is losing it real fast.
4: Don't worry. I'll handle it.
2: You know, he has rebelled against every advice given to him. There's just something about him and that girl. It's like she has become his addiction.
4: Rebellion is like the sin of witchcraft. No brother of mine will rebel against my advice. Bobby won't do that.
2: Okay.
3: Mandy, you need to talk to your friend Susan. She's turning me into a psychiatric patient. Her attitude towards this relationship is turning me into a psycho.
5: What is it again this time?
3: Always working out on me.

0: And just over a little misunderstanding between her and my younger cousin, she's threatening to end the relationship.
1: Your cousin assaulted her?
0: For where? Just a little verbal misunderstanding. Boom! Susan, it flared up like wildfire. And I'm always the victim.
1: Don't worry, I'll talk to her. I'm very sure she'll listen to me.
0: Please, will you do that for me?
1: Sure, never mind.
0: Thank you very much. I really appreciate it. Mandy, please.
1: Don't worry, I assure you I'll take care of it.
0: You promise?
1: I promise, it's promise.
0: Thank you very much.
1: You're welcome. No, don't worry.
0: Let me arrange something for you. What would you want to
1: anything
0: eat or drink?
1: Anything is fine.
0: Anything?
1: Yeah.
0: Are you sure?
1: Yeah, you know you're
0: I know
1: smiling.
0: What you like. Okay, let me get you. I'll be right back.
2: What is this unholy fraternity between you and this girl that is threatening to rip apart the good relationship you have with your sister?
0: Auntie, what fraternity is this and which girl are you referring to?
2: They say her name is Susan.
0: Auntie, you're our elder sister and I respect you. But I would not be subsumed by pedestrian blackmail into objugating what I know is best for me.
2: And what exactly is that?
0: Susan, the girl is good for me. Auntie, I'm a man. I know what is good for me and what is not. And this girl is fantastic. You need to meet her. Auntie, I'm sure when you meet her, you will thank God for bringing her my way.
2: That is not the testimony of your sister.
0: Mere jealousy. Auntie, can't you see it? My Susan, my sister Betty is jealous of her. And the feeling is mutual from Susan. That's all.
2: How much do you know this girl?
0: Auntie, I know her as much as day and night.
2: Talking about day and night. The day is bright and beautiful, but the night is dark and ominously fearful. Do you know the night side of her?
0: Auntie, all things were created by God Almighty for His pleasure, and He gave man dominion over everything old, including darkness. Auntie, I'm on the right path of pleasure. And I would not be distracted, please.
2: Okay. I wish you well.
0: Oh, thank you.
2: Just be careful.
0: Auntie, I'm careful. Please come and help me decide if this tie matches this belt.
2: You never had a head for fashion.
0: Auntie, I do. Just answer me.
2: How would you think this will go together?
0: It does, look.
2: It does not.
0: This nonsensical gossip that you're spreading about Susan and I.
2: Gossip about what?
0: Mama, don't play dumb with me. What did you go and tell Auntie about?
2: Oh, that.
0: What do you mean by oh, that?
2: Bobby, you know I don't gossip. You know that about me. The only thing I told Auntie is the truth you've obviously refused to accept.
0: What stinking obvious truth is that? You go around town and blab your mouth about my private life and you call that obvious truth?
2: Bobby, you're gradually drifting into this slumber and you're totally oblivious of the doom ahead.
0: That doom will soon bury you if you don't stay away from my private life. You don't see me here defining to you the kind of relationship that you should be in. So stay out of mine, okay?
2: My brother, what has come over you? I don't get it. What is it about this girl? Even with my eyes deep inside water, I can see more clearly than you do. There's nothing good about her. Even every story about her is ominous.
0: I don't care about those stories. That girl gives me what I want, how I want, and when I want it. And that to me is undiluted love.
2: The gods must be crazy. If not, how else do you explain a floating corpse being tossed to and fro in the storm, and yet it assumes that it's a perfect swimmer?
0: Hey, you can keep all that your dramatic expressions to yourself. Just stay out of my relationship. Do you hear me? Stay out of it!

0: Mommy, take care of yourself.
1: I will, darling.
0: And Daddy, please don't forget to help me pick up the PGD form as promised.
2: I won't forget, darling. I'll do that as soon as I drop your mom at the hospital.
0: Thank you, Daddy. Bye, Mom.
1: Bye.

0: Oh, baby, where are you? Sweetheart. Sweetheart. Sweetheart, where are you?
1: I'm in the bathroom, Daddy.
0: Should I come and join you?
1: No, thank you, Daddy. Besides, you've already taken a shower.
0: Oh, I could scrub your back.
1: I'm good, Dad. Thank you.
0: Are you sure?
1: Yes, I am.
0: I could help you. Seriously? Hello, baby. Are you there?
1: Daddy, not now, please.
0: Are you hearing me? Are you hearing me, sweetheart?
1: Daddy, no! Get out of here! No! Daddy, don't touch me.
0: Bend over. Let me scrub your back.
1: No, Daddy, no!
0: No, from your back to your back.
2: What I'm really sure of is you might bury a cop soon if you don't resign a decision on working off his life.
3: Bobby can jump into the lagoon for all I care. I am done with him. Okay?
2: Susan.
3: Babes, you will soon kill somebody. Look, this guy cannot live a day if you carry on this threat.
2: Threat, you say? You know me. Bobby, or whatever he calls himself, is history as far as I am concerned.
3: Except, anyways.
2: Except what?
3: Except he and that little rat he calls his sister will come and kneel down before me and apologize for all the insults. If not, he should forget that I ever existed. Okay?
2: Well, if that's the truth, Bobby will do it and you know it. But you know I know you very well. Please, don't make it look like humiliation.
3: Let him just come and apologize. Let him kneel down before me and apologize, period.
2: Find the wheel. Right on, Susanna.
4: My angel, please now. I'm sorry. It will never happen again. Let bygone be bygone. I've scolded her. She would talk to you with utmost respect. She will not even call you by your name. She will refer to you as Auntie Susan, Madam Susan, or even my lord. Please now, Susan, beg your friend now. Please.
5: Susan, please now. He has pleaded and promised it won't happen again. See, this is enough sign of repentance. He's even kneeling down.
3: What nonsense repentance? Is this the first time that termite he calls his sister will come and be insulting me? And then he'll come here and beg me. She will not do it again. And before you know it, that devil in her will prick her again.
5: At least this one I'm a witness. He has promised it won't happen again. At least this one will be a bond. Pity him, show him mercy now.
3: Please. Pity him for what? I will not bring myself so low for a man that does not have a soul of his own. A man that cannot take care of a woman. A woman that he wants to marry. I will not. Not me. Not Susan Baningo.
4: Susan, why are you treating me like this? What did I do to deserve this maltreatment? Please, ma'am, is it a crime to fall in love with you?
3: Then fall out of love. Fall out! Did I beg you to fall in love with me? Did I? No, look at me very well. Do I look like that termite you call a sister? Look at me, do I?
4: Susan.
3: The same way you fell into the love, just fall out of it, oh. Just fall out. Like I care.
5: I thought you go to church. Can't you forgive someone who has sinned against you?
3: Yes, I go to church and I read the Bible. An eye for an eye, a tooth for a tooth. Or did you not read the part where Jesus Christ used cane to whip all the people that were desecrating the house of the Lord? I will not allow any man desecrate my personality. I will not, never.
4: Okay. Susan, so what are you saying?
3: Nothing.
4: I should go.
3: Did I ask you to come? Did I invite you?
4: You know what? It's okay. Enough is enough. This is the limit.
3: Abe, pack well. Go, go, go.
2: Bobby. Bobby. Abby, see. Are you happy?
6: Hold it.
2: What is wrong with you now? What kind of person are you, Susan? Ah! Susan, you are too hard on this boy. Why now?
3: Mandy, that is how you treat men. You handle them with iron hands. Otherwise, they will mess you up.
2: What if he doesn't come back?
3: He will come back. I know he will. I am too hot to lose. I know they shake. I beg, leave matter for Matthias.
2: Baby, baby.
3: Yes. Say, Agbero, they collect money for bus driver. No, before Homa Jeep owner. Oh.
2: Well, as for me, a bed at hand is better than 40 in the bush. Take my advice or leave it.
3: Let him fly. Fish boku for water. Eh? I know they shake. I am a dollar price product. I cannot be sold in a local market. You understand now?
2: I've just said my own local market or high market. We'll soon know.

0: My dear love, as you read this note, I am somewhere in a dark corner of life, pondering whether it's right for me to do what I have done. But conclusively, I have come to believe that a man should follow his heart, for your heart cannot deceive you. My heart tells me that I love you, and I'm sure you love me too. But what has caused this minor friction between us, I cannot fathom. I know that love covereth the multitude of sin. Whatever sin I or any member of my family has committed against you, I beg in the name of God to forgive and forget and come back to me as before. I am ready to sacrifice anything for this love, so long as it will make you happy. Come back, my love, for you are the sunshine in my life. Since you left me, darkness has beclouded my life. Let the light shine once again. Let the love blossom. 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Without you, my love, I am a lesser man. Yours only beloved one, Bobby Dende.
1: Nonsense. Oh,

0: This is so stupid. You know what people thinking? Finally, really.
1: Hello? No, it's okay, no problem. It's fine. Bye.
2: Who was that?
1: My colleague in the office.
2: Okay.
1: What?
3: Hi, ladies.
1: Oh, hi!
3: Surprised to see you here. Can I join you?
1: Oh, hi. What's up, Bobby? How are you?
3: I'm good. How are you?
1: Sit.
2: Stay away from this table. Who told you that I was here?
3: A little birdie told me.
2: I am not joking with you. Now, who told you I was here?
1: Susie, comport yourself. We are at the public place.
2: I don't care.
3: You're shouting.
2: I will shout more if you do not get the hell out of this place.
3: Why are you doing this to me? You're embarrassing me.
2: I will embarrass you over and over and over again if you do not tell me who invited you here. Who invited you here?
1: Fine. I did. Look, Susan, listen. Bobby loves you a lot. I think you should give him a second chance. One more time will not hurt.
2: Mandy.
1: Yeah?
2: Should I tell you what I think?
1: Sure, do.
2: I think you are a baboon. You are a monkey. You are a good for nothing useless traitor. Idiot.
1: Susan! Susan!
3: Susan! Mandy, please help me talk to you.
1: Just go! Go!
3: Mandy.
1: Go!
3: Please just talk to her for me.
1: Just go.
2: You're a fool! What do you think you are? What do you think you have that is making your head puff? I am who I am, and who I am is which you are not. And what I have is something you would never, ever in your life have. If you get my drift,
1: you're Paris. Drifting into doom. Trust me, that which you have, which I will never envy, is what will drag you into your destruction.
2: Frustration! Frustration is the catalyst to your reaction, because you cannot stand head to head with men and measure your ground. That is why you are sounding like a broken record. I stand my ground, and that is what makes me different from lily livers like you. Stand your ground and be a woman of dignity.
1: Dignity, my foot. You see that ground you're standing? It's a sinking sand. And I'm watching you very closely, because you know why? You would soon submerge, because you're building castle in the air.
2: You lie, frustrated traitor. I stand on a solid rock. You can never be my match because I am Susie, the hottest babe in this town. I am a Baningo in case you have forgotten.
1: Hey! Hey! What is happening here?
4: Susan, what's going on?
1: I said, what's happening? What's the matter?
2: Nothing, Mom.
1: What do you mean, nothing? I heard you, both of you. I heard you abusing each other on top of your voices, and you're telling me nothing. Talk to me.
2: Ma, just because I was trying to tell Susan to listen to her boyfriend. He came to me complaining about her. Susan insulted me everything in the public place. She even called me a baboon. Can you imagine?
1: I will say worse things if you do not mind your business. I won't be surprised if you're not already sleeping with him. Susan! Shut up!
2: Why is she having sleepless nights over what's happening between me and that idiot? Why are you crying more than the bereaved?
1: Susan, are you accusing me of sleeping with your boyfriend?
2: Which boyfriend? I have surpassed that height, so you can have him for breakfast, lunch, or dinner. I do not care.
1: Susan, what is wrong with you? Have you gone insane?
2: Mom, can you tell her to get out of this house or else?
1: Or what?

0: Please leave me out of this. I've had enough insult from you and Susan. You guys should leave me out of your relationship issues.
1: Sorry. Please come.
0: I don't want to see, please.
1: Please, come and sit down. Please. Mandy, I'm sorry now. After all, I'm not the one that insulted you.
0: Enough for you. Would you like a home training brat talk to me the way she did?
1: I'm sorry. It will never happen again.
0: What is wrong with you? Since when did you start telling Susan what to do and what not to do?
1: Mandy, you have to help me. I'm so in love with Susan. My heart, body and soul. I'm suffering from fever.
0: That fever will soon kill you. All day. Is she the only girl in this town? I'll be in charge, Juju.
1: Mandy, stop all this insult now. Are you going to help me or not?
0: Look, if I didn't know you and Susan, or how you guys started, I would have said you are under some kind of hypnotic spell.
1: Mandy, you will help me.
0: I am not helping you, please. Keep me out of this.
1: Okay.
0: Is this my magazine?
2: Which have been as making us laugh? Who said that again?
3: That you remind us because you promised us they are coming back home.
2: I will. And I will buy you wristwatches too.
4: And Abuja Suya too.
2: Oh, I will buy whatever you want, okay?
5: Darling, yeah. Please be careful with the airport taxi.
2: I will be. You know, you forget I have a permanent driver that picks me anytime I'm in Abuja.
6: And Daddy, do not forget to buy me the jewelry you said you'll get me. You promised.
2: I did?
6: Dad.
7: Don't mind your father, he's only kidding you.
2: I'm not kidding. I will buy it. I will buy it, let's go. I'm not doing it again.

0: Hello, Daddy. How are you? And how was your trip? How is Abuja? Yeah, Mom is fine. Ibi and Ruby are okay. Daddy, when are you coming back? Okay. When you're coming back, please don't forget to bring me something. Okay. Mom is here. No, her phones are here as well. Okay. Hold on. Dad wants to speak to you.
1: Hello, darling. I'm fine, thank you. And you? My phones. They are here. It's on. I didn't switch it off. I didn't switch any of them off. Maybe it's network. So, how was your trip? Just missing you. Hello? Hello? Hello?
0: What happened?
1: Winds off.
0: These network providers can be so annoying.
1: Is he still coming back tomorrow?
0: Oh, yes, he is. I wish he was coming back today.
1: Why?
0: Because the house feels so empty since he left.
1: The house has been so lonely since he left. But he just left 2 days ago.
0: 2 days. But I thought he traveled on Wednesday. Today's Friday. But it seems like ages since he left.
1: That is pet.
0: Mom, you know that's not true. Okay, tell me you're not missing Dad.
1: Why won't I? Every woman wants her man beside her.
0: Oh, see? Thought as
1: Suzanne.
0: much.
1: Suzanne.
0: Hey, Mom, how do I look?
1: You look hot.
0: Yes,
1: You're looking
0: thank
1: good.
0: you.
1: So tell me,

0: Which of your friends is having this party?
1: Mom, do we have to go through this again?
0: Yes.
1: Okay, her name is Nene. Mm-hmm. I told you she's a commissioner for information's daughter. And we served together during my youth service, remember?
0: When is this party starting and when is it going to end?
1: 7 to 12 midnight.
0: What? 12 midnight?
1: Yes, Mom.
0: Are you telling me you're coming back all by yourself by 12 midnight? With the news of bad boys all over town? No way.
2: What kind of mother do you think I am?
1: Mom, you worry too much.
2: I choose to worry. Why would I take that kind of risk? Allow my daughter to come back home all by herself by that time of the night? What kind of mother do you think I am?
1: Okay, let me call her and... Let me call her and see. Hello? Nene, yes. It's me, Susan. I am coming. But there is a little problem. Yes. Well, my mom doesn't feel it is safe for me to come back home after the party, because it's going to be late. Yes. So is it possible that I stay at your house after the party? Yes, because that's the only reason she's going to let me come. Yes. Okay. All right, I'll see you soon then. Thanks. All right, bye. See? She said it is fine that I could stay over at her house.
2: Good. Now I'm rest assured that you're safe. And make sure you call me once you get there.
1: I will.
2: Promise.
1: I promise.
2: Promise.
1: I promise. I promise. Best mother in the world. You are so caring. Okay. I'm gonna go now.
3: Have fun.
1: I will.
3: Bye. Susan.

0: Come on, baby, hurry up now. It's getting very late.
1: And your mother will soon start getting worried.
2: You have nothing to worry about. I mean, I've taken care of her already.
1: How?
2: I am at my friend's party as we speak. And Mom has permitted me to spend the night. You know, she wouldn't want to risk me coming back home at 12 midnight. Yes? What? And why are you staring at me like that?
0: Hey, you are a genius. An expert coupist. Oh, in other words, you are game with me till tomorrow?
2: Oh, yes. A lamb led to the slaughter without a word. I mean, that's what I am. Devour me if you can.
0: Oh! Hey. Into your bosom, I commit my spirit. Come on, come here.
3: No, don't write that. Write it then. You don't do that. Write it. Okan! Where is he?
2: I think you sent him, right?
3: Get the gate. Check the gate. You don't cancel. You don't do that. Don't cancel like that. It's dirty. Dirty when you cancel. You have faith there.
2: Daddy's home!
1: How are you doing? How are you
2: doing? Fine. Let me help you with this.
4: Do we have coffee?
1: How are you?
4: Fine.
1: Good. Good. Thank you. How's everything?
4: Fine.
1: Good. That's your mom? There she is.
5: Daddy is back.
1: How are you doing? It's all right. It's all right. How are you, baby?
5: Fine, thank you.
1: Good. Good children.
5: You're welcome.
1: Yeah.

0: So how's the trip?
1: Was good, very fine.
2: Very fine.
3: Such a delicious meal. I didn't know you were such a good cook.
4: I'm glad you enjoyed it.
3: Who's there? Who's there?
4: Shh. Stay there. Stay there. Hi.
3: Why did you slam the door against me?
4: I was just making sure. I was...
3: Making sure of what?
4: I was just making sure that... I was making sure...
3: What are you doing here?
5: Did somebody just say something?
3: Yes! Your superior said something. And I ask again, what are you doing here?
5: You're a big fool! What the heck are you to ask me what I'm doing here? You, what are you doing here? Does this look like your father's house?
3: Oh. So you have decided to stand on the same thinking sand which you accused me of. You now want to build castles in the abbey? What is this good for nothing, worthless infidel doing here?
5: You're a bloody good for nothing gutter pig! Oh, I thought you said you will never step into this house again. Draw eating its own vomit.
3: Baby, are you standing there watching this useless threat insult me?
4: Ladies, I'm sure there is a way we can settle this thing and make
3: settle it. Settle what? And with who? This low-life gold digger that knows how to jump in and out of people's boyfriend's bed?
4: Baby, it's not what it looks like. Mandy here.
3: Can you just ask her to get the hell out of this house before I change my mind?
5: Oh my gosh! And if you change your mind, what will happen?
3: What will happen? Bobby, do not try me! Do not try me!
4: Okay, that's enough. Mandy, please come and go.
5: What did you just say?
4: Come and go. I don't want
5: to. You're a big fool! And don't fool forever! Any compo! Enough for you. You better watch your back. Because when what is coming behind you hits you, you may never ever live to tell the story. It's you!
3: Out!
5: And you!
3: Follow me now!
4: Why are you dragging me like this? Wait, Suzanne. Follow me. Suzanne.

0: And what took you so long? I've been waiting for you for over an hour. What kept you?
1: That question is on two words. Anyways, I've been busy. How may I help you?
0: Yeah, well, I just came to apologize over the incident at my place. Please, I'm very sorry.
1: Fine. Apology accepted. You may leave.
0: Mandy. Please, don't take it to heart. You know your friend. You know how Susan can be erratic sometimes.
1: Okay. So because you know I'm not as erratic and useless as your girlfriend, you actually invited me to your house to be insulted by Susan and you, isn't it?
0: But you know I didn't know she was coming.
1: And when you knew, you couldn't even open your mouth to tell her I was there because of her. I didn't have any illicit relationship with you.
0: Mandy, don't go there. You and I know that Susan knows there's nothing between us. She's just unpredictable.
1: No, I don't. Because the only unpredictable human being I know is you. Come, let me even ask you. Are you a man or some kind of liver yo-yo?
0: Mandy, don't insult me now. Do I look like a woman to you?
1: Exactly, because you don't strike me like someone with balls. Or do you have one?
0: Mandy, I only came here to apologize.

0: for what happened, okay? There's really no need for all this insult. Please.
1: You. Who are you? If I insult you, won't you be happy? Or dead, jadi?
0: Mandy, don't walk out on me now. What are you talking here? Don't walk out on me.
1: I can see your foolery has gone into your brain. Who are you that I, Mandy, cannot walk out on? Idiots!
0: Mandy! I blame myself.

0: I went to get something. Wait a minute. How did you get into the house?
1: What do you mean by that? Don't you want to see me?
0: I want to see you. It's just that I was wondering...
1: How I got in?
0: No. I'm just surprised and want to know how you...
1: That I came to see my boyfriend.
0: Yes. But anyway, never mind. The most important thing is that you're here to see me now. It's okay.
1: I'm hungry.
0: And there's food in the kitchen, I can...
1: Meaning?
0: Okay, sorry. Let me go and get it for you. Just...

0: favorecer. Let me go and get water for you.
1: What is this? Who cooked this nonsense?
0: You don't like it?
1: What do you mean? What do you mean by if I don't like it? You gave me this tasteless nonsense and you expect me to eat it?
0: Baby, I'm sorry. I didn't know that you won't like it.
1: I don't. I deserve a better treat than this.
0: Sorry. Take it easy. Sorry, I didn't know that you would not like it. I'll take you to Lagoon Hyde restaurant, okay? Let me get this out of here.
1: I am waiting.
0: It's fine, let me clear this.
2: Sorry, I'll be right back.
1: I am waiting outside. Yuck.

0: Susan. Susan. Susan.
1: Mom.
2: Are you okay?
0: Yes, I'm fine. It's your dad.
2: What about dad?
0: I can't find him in bed.
2: Mom, did you check the bathroom?
0: Yes, I did, and he's not there.
2: Mom, you worry too much. Dad just can't disappear in this whole house. Did you check his study?
0: No.
2: You see, he should be in his study. You know, Dad, he loves to cross-check his documents at night. Mom, don't worry. Just go to bed, okay?
3: Okay.
2: It's fine.
0: Night, night.
2: Good night, Mom.

0: Honey, you are awake?
1: Where have you been? I've been searching for you everywhere. You almost sent me panicking.
0: Panicking? Why? I was working on this project that I have with the NNPC. I told you about a pipeline installation project sometime?
1: Yes, you did.
0: Uh-huh. That's what I was trying to tidy up downstairs. You know, I have to defend this project tomorrow morning, or rather, this morning.
1: You almost jumped my blood pressure up.
0: Oh, no. You worry too much, Mikasa. Don't worry. I'm here now, okay?
1: Okay.
0: You can go back to sleep, okay? Baby, go back to sleep, okay?
2: I'm coming. I'm almost there. I can't find cab. Oh, I don't even know how.
0: How are you?
2: Good afternoon, sir.
0: Good afternoon. Where are you heading to?
2: The island, sir.
0: Oh, good. That's my direction. Come in.
2: Oh, okay. Thank you very much, sir. Thank you.
0: How are you? How is everything?
2: Fine, sir. Thank you.
0: I've not been seeing you in the house these days. What's wrong?
2: Nothing, sir. I've been very busy.
0: So busy that it prevents you from seeing your family friends?
2: Well, sir, you know Susan, your daughter. She's a very strong-willed person. Her boyfriend came and reported that to me about her rudeness and overbearing attitude. And when I advised her to be responsive to our relationship, she called me all sort of names.
0: Who is this boy?
2: His name is Bobby.
0: Bobby?
2: Yes, sir.
0: Oh, don't worry. I'll talk to her, okay? It's not good for her to be going around being rude to people, especially not her boyfriend. It's bad manners.
2: Oh, I told her the same thing, but she will never take correction.
0: No. Don't worry about that. I'll talk to her, okay? And in the meantime, where does this Bobby stay?
2: Yes, sir, not too far from here.
0: Oh, not too far from here. Maybe we can just stop by so that I can douse this whole tension by apologizing to him.
2: Are you sure you want to do that, sir?
0: Oh, sure. Why not? Anything that will give my family a bad name, I would like to deal with it at once and blunder my family's image, you know?
2: Okay, then turn right at the next junction.
0: Right.
2: Yes, sir.
0: Okay then. All right. And I hope everything is fine.
2: Yes, sir, it's fine. It's okay.
0: And this Bobby, that's his name, eh? Bobby.
2: Yes, sir.
0: Okay. All right. Right here?
2: Yeah, right. The street is just beside.
0: Okay.

0: Susan!
1: Yes, Dad.
0: Susan! Where's your mother?
1: She's gone out.
0: Good. Now, what is this nonsense I'm hearing about you?
1: Nonsense. Me. I don't understand.
0: You don't understand? What don't you understand? So you're still going out with that foolish boy I warned you about?
1: What boy?
0: Look, now, don't play any games with me. You know who I'm talking about.
1: But I've stopped talking to him a long time ago.
0: Shut up, you liar. Your friend Mandy told me everything. And it is because of that fool that you're keeping malice with Mandy, isn't it?
1: Mandy. So it's all about Mandy. Now you prefer Mandy. We shall see.
0: Look, Susan, come back here. Come back here. I said come back here.

0: What are you doing with my father?
1: What sort of a question is that? What are you doing with my father?
0: So, after sleeping with my boyfriend, that wasn't enough for you. You also want to sleep with my father, right?
1: I beg your pardon.
0: Pardon kill you. Backstabber. Gold digger. So, my father is your target now, eh? Look, stay away from my father, else.
1: Susan, have you gone mad? Is something wrong with the medulla oblongata? How can you insinuate this height of evil against me? I, sleeping with the father.
0: Stay away from my father. Stay away from my father, else you will not live to tell the story.
1: You amuse me, Susan. Your cancer liver infested father who's merely surviving on drugs is who I will be sleeping with. How much money does he even have? What is the attraction in the man that's almost close to his grave? Anyways, he's not my size or taste, if you don't mind.
0: What size or taste do you have? Eh? Dirty gutter girl like you. Tell me.
1: You know, I'm very, very sure your father will be as tasteless as rotten potatoes. But, you know, I only eat fresh, hoary, steaming tiger porry. Not

0: angelic kangaroo like a father. Idiots.
1: Anyway, you can say whatever rubbish you want. But if I ever see you 100 meters close to my father, hell will receive a guest. That is a promise.
0: That quest will kill you, fool! Get out! Idiot, shameless fool! Let me see you again, idiot!

0: Comment.
1: Good afternoon, sir.
2: What is good about the afternoon? You are Bob Manuel?
1: Yes, I am. Can I help you?
2: Help me to do what? Now, let me warn you, young man. Those whom the gods want to destroy, they first make mad. And I can see that your psychopathic neutrogenous level is being propelled faster than your default medulla oblongata can comprehend.
1: Sorry,
2: sorry for yourself. Stay away from my girl. I warn you. Life is sweet to only those who deserve it.
1: Sorry, sir.
2: Shut up. Now let me warn you for the last time. Only a survivor hears the sound of a bullet. Those who feel it can never live to tell the color of the sound. Choose one. I will be back.

0: Bobby, will you come back here? Did you not see me? Oh, so now you open the door for me and just walk out on me, right?
1: What do you people want from me? Eh? What have I done that you want to kill me? What?
0: Kill you? Who wants you dead? And who are the you people that you're talking about?
1: Your father! Your father came here and was threatening fire and brimstone. That if I don't stay away from you, that I will see the color of a bullet, I will hear the sound of a bullet, and all of that. Eh? Tell me, is it a crime to fall in love with a girl that I cherish? Is it? So why does your father want to kill me? Why?
0: Is that all? You are a big fool. A big fool! So you think you can just walk into my life and start relishing me like honeycomb without any atom of resistance or challenge? Do you know whose daughter I am? Do you know who my father is?
2: Mm-hmm. Who is your father and what is his name?
3: Hmm? Or what is it about you that my brother is relishing? Is it the constant emotional trauma and heartbreak you put him through because of your waywardness? Is that what he's relishing? Eh?
0: Do you hear the ranting and insults coming from this smelling cockroach? Do you hear her? It will do you good to tell her to mind her business.
2: Or else what? Hmm?
0: You will not be able to control the anger in me. Tell her now!
1: Betty, please, just stay out of this. Let me bear this cross, please.
2: Bobby, what has come over you? What is wrong with you? Look, I'm your sister, I'm your blood, and you know I wouldn't lie to you. This cross you're bearing, it will crush you. And there won't be a tomb to bury you in Tokmor of Resurrection. Please, let this cross pass over you. For good, it is not for you, please.
0: A man has to bear his cross. Oh.

0: Dad, what is the meaning of that?
1: What is the meaning of what?
0: Going to Bobby's house to confront and threaten that young innocent boy.
1: Which Bobby?
0: Dad, how many Bobbies do you know?
1: How will you shut up? Shut your vocal cavity before I clamp it down with a psychopathic slap. Now listen to me. I am not going to repeat myself. Tell that wandering spirit to disappear, to vanish with immediate effect, or else.
0: Or else what,
1: this
0: Dad?
1: This town will not be enough for two of us. Nobody messes with my baby girl.
0: Dad, I am your daughter, for crying out loud, regardless of what has happened.
1: That is the point. What has happened, and the heavens are not falling down. So let every rat, every cockroach, stay away from my daughter. My potpourri is not for any infidel.
0: Daddy. Oh, Daddy.
1: You see? That's what I'm saying. Come on now, come on now, come on, my baby, come.
2: Dearest Dante.
0: Would you get your filthy hands off me? Potpourri indeed.

Don't try me, oh. Don't try me. I warn you. Warn that bastard to stay away from you. He wants to reap where he did not sow. And I'm ready to eradicate every ninth marauder that ventures into my farmland. It's a promise.

0: Jerry.
1: This place is beautiful.
0: Really?
1: I'm telling you.
2: The woman that rented this apartment for me has traveled to the US. Guess what? I'm ready to flirt, bro.
0: Jerry, let's go. We're running late.
1: Okay.
3: Vincent, your food is almost ready.
1: Food?
3: Mm-hmm.
1: What food? Did I tell you I was hungry?
0: Jerry.
2: Are you hungry? Did you tell her you were hungry?
1: No. I can't remember telling her anything like that.
2: You heard him. We're not hungry.
0: So that reminds me. When you're ready to leave, can you lock my doors? Lock my windows, most especially the backyard door. Lock it. Windows. I don't like mosquitoes. All right? And, I urinated. I forgot to flush the toilet. Can you kindly help me flush it when you're leaving? Thank you.

0: How are you doing?
1: I'm fine, and you?
0: I'm fine, thank you. Jerry.
1: Oh, you're Jerry?
2: Yeah.
1: Is that your friend?
2: Good to see you. Good to see you. Such a great smile. Baby, you look so beautiful. Hope I didn't keep you waiting.
1: No, not at all.
0: Okay, can we go now?
1: Yeah, are you guys ready?
2: Yeah, let's go.

0: Evie, I'm hungry.
1: Lots of food in the kitchen. Go help yourself.
2: I'm hungry.
0: Come and sit down.
2: I can't even eat a horse right now. You know that? I'll just be here.
1: Why you go get some food?

0: You look like you just saw the devil. Vincent, what is it?
1: Nothing.
0: Vincent, what am I really to you that you don't tell me anything? Every time I have the cause to ask you something, you say nothing. Why?
1: Do you hear me? There's nothing to tell. Listen, I have to go now. When you're done, lock my doors, my windows, the kitchen, the backyard. Make sure you lock everywhere.
0: What is this thing about the door and the windows? Have I ever left them open?

0: Alpha.
1: Hey, Oga Vincent.
0: Give me white.
1: Yo, Hey, I don't tell Abele, don't get him feeling too feeling too money. Hey, me, I know the call my job again. Hey, Oga Vincent. Gasimana. Yo,
2: Yeah, let's another work.
1: Hey, Oga, do I'm worried. Later, I'll call you for your will. Yo, Hey, Oga Vincent.

0: Yeah, Jerry, what's up? I'm good, man. This girl is not taking my calls. I've been calling her forever. She's not taking my calls. What's up? Is she trying to play games or what? Jerry, she left my house at about 7 a.m. in the morning yesterday. And I've been calling her since that time. She's not taking my calls. I hope this girl is not trying to play games with me. I should give her more time. Okay, why is she not taking my calls? No, why isn't she taking my calls? I just hope she's what she's been claiming to be. I should give her some more time. Okay, now, no, I'll give her some more time now. I'll give her time now. I'll give her more time. No shit. No problem. It's all right. How far? On only sell beer here.
1: Hey, well, hey, Bobo, my ogre, I say, make no sell them beer here. Those boys, I don't want to smoke either here, the Kosuala.
0: But you, they smoke in their head too.
1: Well, let me have a Muslim, another smoke.

Bro, she just passed me right now. Yeah, she just passed me right now. Yeah. I said she drove past me right now. I'm going to meet her at my place. Okay. I'm in a hurry. Yeah. Okay, I'll see you. All right.

0: So, baby, what's up? What's been keeping you?
1: How you doing, baby?
0: Why are you not taking your calls?
1: Sorry, darling. Sorry, your call came at the wrong time.
0: Wrong time?
1: Yeah.
0: What do you mean, wrong time?
1: You remember the contract I told you with the Ministry of Niger Delta Affairs?
0: That has to do with safety material supply or something?
1: Exactly. Baby, I was called by the office today to defend my LPO. And while I was doing that, while I was with the panel, your call came in.
0: Alright.
1: And of course you know that I wouldn't do that.
0: Okay.
1: And I'm so sorry.
0: No, it's okay. That's fine. It's alright.
1: But guess what, honey?
0: What, baby?
1: I sealed the contract.
0: Really?
1: Uh-huh.
0: That's what's up! Congrats! Congratulations.
1: Yeah.
0: So what's up? Did you come with the stuff?
2: Have I ever failed you?
0: No. So did you come with the stuff?
1: Of course I did.
0: So let's go
1: get it. Why are you in a hurry?
0: So let's go get the stuff. That's the most important thing, baby, you know?

0: Yeah.
1: Okay. I know we're not supposed to go against the rules of the game.
0: Yeah.
1: But for a minute,

0: Bro, I felt for Shana, man. I never expected she was going to give me that huge sum of money. I began to have feelings for her.
1: Did I hear you all? Why are you talking about feelings?
2: Haba, no, Vincent. Do not mess this job up.
1: You have to maximize your selling points. That is the rule of the game. Money is strictly business.
3: Yeah, I can understand. We have to maximize our selling points because I know where I'm coming from. I know what I've been through in the past. I'm not trying to cut corners or anything, but I just want to tell you that she's caring. All right? But then again, I know the rule. We're not supposed to fall in love. We're not supposed to. In fact, our hearts are blocked, you know, stuff like that. So that's it. It's all about the money. No sentiments. Hearts are blocked. Just strictly business, right?
1: So you got that.
3: Hey.
4: Hi.
3: Wow.
4: Hi.
3: How are you?
4: Okay.
3: I missed you.
4: Where is this coming from? What?
3: Where's it coming from?
4: Jerry, Did you just win a jackpot or something?
1: Actually, it's something bigger than that. But trust me, you wouldn't like to hear the details.
4: Try me and you'll be disappointed.
1: If you're serious about this thing, then let's do it.
3: Wait a second. What was the last time I showed you love? Okay, I'm sure you want some more though, right?
1: Wow, she wants some more. She wants some more.
4: Stop.
3: Okay, fine. Listen, baby. Go upstairs. Have a shower.
4: Okay.
3: Chill. I'm gonna meet you up soon, alright? Let me give that to you.
4: Okay. Alright.
3: Yeah. I'll meet you soon, yeah? Alright?

0: I'm sorry about that. That was my kid sister. Very, very respectful. But she wouldn't be in the same environment with me and my girl. Trust me, she thinks she's very rude.
1: Yeah. She's mannered.
0: Oh, yes, she's a very good girl. Our parents trained her well. So, this is my house. It's my hole, my cheap hole. This is where I come up from. Yeah. So I know it's, you're not used to a place like this, and because you're actually expected to see something better. But trust me, just make yourself comfortable, right?
1: Trust me, this is not bad at all.
0: Really? Thank you. So, how's it gonna be?
1: How?
0: I mean, what will I offer you?
1: Well,
0: listen.
1: Okay.
0: My sister, she loves to cook. She never wants to see me hungry. So I'm sure she makes some soup.
2: Make a choice.
0: What do you want?
2: You want something to drink, something to eat? I don't think there's something to drink.
0: But just make a choice. I can actually.

0: think you're very funny, but thank you, Opa.
1: Really?
0: Yep. Why? Well...
1: Oh, wait. I think you really need to be very careful of what you ask for. Because a sheep does not invite a lion for a dance. I'm sure you know what that means.
0: This sheep wants to feel the claws of this lion.
1: Are you serious? Have you seen a lion angry before? Like,
2: you don't want me to have a spare key anymore, just tell me. After I never forced you to give it to me in the first place.
1: Miracle, or whatever you call yourself. Please give me my spare key. Since your unlimited access into my house is beginning to cause problems. You're beginning to accuse me of having something to do with my business associates just because they're women.
3: Business associates. You know what, Vincent? I don't care what you do with them. I don't care! But there's a limit to what a woman can endure.
1: Ne. Look at me. Look at me and look at me good. You're not serving a jail term in my house. If you're tired of seeing my face, if you're tired of what happens around me, you can gladly take a walk. In fact, you have my blessings. Do you hear me? Mikey. Give me my key!

0: 4 million naira cash is sitting in my account right now. Jerry, do you know when that girl said she was going to make that quick transfer? I thought it was a joke, man.
1: Are you serious?
0: I'm serious, man.
1: Baba, you don't hammer. So what do we do with the money now?
0: We?
2: I'll be your consultant now.
1: Let me teach you the game.
0: If you teach me the game, why you never blow? Why you never hammer?
1: But you know, say I know be poor man. I be poor man before.
0: I know you're a big boy, man. Just pardon me.
1: Yeah,
0: but listen. I need to make this real. Do you understand? I need to repackage myself. In other words, I need a car. I'm tired of lying to these women that I own a car. In the end, they don't see it. I need to make it real, bro.
1: So what are you waiting for? Let's go. Let's go get a car.
0: See, don't get me. I can't go get the car right now. Mary actually thinks about my way to Port Harcourt. Do you understand? So I need to be out of circulation for at least 7 days.
1: So wait. So what you're trying to tell me? You're going to lock yourself in there for 7 days?
0: Well, 7 days, yes. But 7 nights, no. You know me, man.
1: I know you very well. What do you do? You do need fear. She no go call. She no go see.
0: No, she thinks I'm in Port Harcourt right now. So I don't want her to come and see me. If she sees me, yawa don gas, man. So I don't want her to come and see me.
1: Hey, mo go Port Harcourt. Mo dey go Port Harcourt.
3: So you lied to me about relocating to Abuja.
0: My sister, you won't understand.
3: Who is your sister? Am I your sister or your girlfriend?
1: Cynthia, calm down. It's not what you think.
3: Oh, please, Jerry, whatever you call yourself. I wasn't talking to you. I know that you're the one misleading him. I mean, who doesn't know your story in this town? How you deceived two sisters.

0: sisters and got them pregnant. So this is funny, Vincent.
1: No.
0: I gave you my heart and the money I worked so hard to make. And the best way to repay me is to deceive me.
1: Baby, I didn't deceive you. I didn't deceive you in any way. I actually got a job with the Ministry of Internal Affairs. And I've been trying to make things work. Things haven't been working.
0: Sorry for the gods.
1: I'm not telling lies.
0: You and I, and even the swan that calls himself Jerry, know that it is a fat lie.
2: Madam, where are you coming from? You cannot just walk in here and try to embarrass us. Who are you? Hold on. Let me tell you. Vincent has a fiance and he so much loves her. He loves her.
1: Listen, my friend Jerry just told you the truth, alright? I actually have a girl I love and I want to get married to her. In fact, she's my fiance and she's right behind you. So if you don't mind, I think you need to leave right now or I'm going to push you out. My friend, will you get out of my house?
0: You have to lay your hands on me after eating my money. You will suffer. I will have you arrested and locked up in a dark place, sir. You will pay every dime. I will deal with you this
1: time. My friend, leave my house.
0: I will deal with you this time.
3: What's this? What's going on?
2: Calm down. Everything is under control. The lady actually wanted to lure Vincent to bed simply because she had a business contact which Vincent needed so bad. When he refused to play ball, she became embittered, and ever since she been acting funny, following him everywhere he goes.
1: Can you imagine?
2: I'm telling you.
1: Can you imagine? Is it by force? I don't want to sleep with you. I do not want to sleep with you. Is it by force to sleep with a woman? Baby, can you imagine that?
2: She wants him to sleep with her.
1: This is absolute rubbish.
3: Vincent.
1: Damn!

0: We need to talk.
1: I think you have ignored this girl for too long, and it's not proper. Moira is too early for her to suspect any foul play. So do not allow her to start having that impression.
0: Jerry, I swear, if I pick this call right now, I don't know what to tell her.
1: But I thought you had everything figured out.
0: I thought so too, but when my head don't fool now.
1: Vincent, pick this phone and call her back. Tell her something. Just come up with something that will make her not to like,
0: that will erase whatever negative ideas that she has.
1: You know, concerning your attitude.
0: Yes, call her. Call her back. Talk to her.
1: You know, try and erase all the negativities she might have started getting by virtue of your attitude.

0: Yeah, hi, baby. I'm sorry I haven't been able to keep in touch, alright? Yeah, I'm sorry. You know, the truth is, I've been very busy. I know that's not a good excuse, but I've not been able to coordinate myself because I've been having issues. Yes. No. Day. Yes, I've been having issues, which is why I'm in Lagos right now. They told me my documentation is incomplete. I came to collect my papers at the Institute of Safety Professionals, which I must tender to evaluation in 3 days' time, or else I kiss the contract goodbye. Baby, listen, the questions are too... You know what? Can I call you back? One of the officials just stepped out right now, so I need to catch up with him to get what I want. All right, let me call you back in the next 5 minutes, please. All right, thank you. Okay.
1: Nice one, bro. Nice one. You're such a crook. Do you know, at a point in time, I almost started believing what you're saying.
0: So if I'm a crook, what are you? A bigger crook?
1: Thank God. At least today, you are seeing by yourself that I am the boss.

0: Where is he?
1: Please, I need to get him some drugs. He has a fever.
0: Is it serious? But where is he?
1: He's in his room.
2: I really don't think it's that serious. Because I felt his temperature.
1: Anyway, I have to get this one,
2: okay?
1: Please, I have to go. I'll be back in a minute.
2: There's a pharmacy down the street.
0: Okay, let's go so we can drive
1: No, no, no, no. It's just...
2: Don't worry.
1: I'll be back in a minute.
2: Okay. Relax. Just feel free. I'm coming back, okay?

0: Hi.
1: Vincent. I'm good.

0: That was just a trick to send her away so I could talk to you.
1: Why would you do a thing like that?
0: Okay, the decision was taken in a hurry, so pardon its many flaws.
1: I don't get you.
0: Okay. I had to do what I did just to have a minute with you. Listen, I'm gonna cut to the chase, okay? Let's not spend time on logic. You understand? I'll just go straight to the point. You see, Rose, for some time now, you see, I like you a lot, all right? I know it sounds kind of crazy because you're a friend to my girlfriend, and but then again, I can't hide my feelings, you know? I really like you, and I'm not ashamed to tell you. I wish things were different.
1: Did you really mean what you just said?
0: I mean every word. I'm helplessly attracted to you. Do you understand? And listen. And in fact, that's why I had to go that far, you know? Do what I had to do. And I wish, you know, we can, you know, make use of this opportunity.
1: Will you get those hands off me? What is wrong with you? How could you?
0: Do I sound crazy?
1: Yes. Crazy. That's what you are. How could you? How could you have the heart to tell me this sort of nonsense when you know that Miracle is like a sister to me?
0: Please, can you take it easy? We're not quarreling.
1: We are, Vincent. Someone needs to tell you some home truth. You found a way to pull the wool over her eyes. But let me tell you something. I am not Miracle.

0: deserve an angel like Miracle. She's 10 times better than all those numerous ladies you've been freaking around town with. But let me tell you something. I am not Miracle.
1: Now listen to me. My girlfriend is on her way back. So you're going to pretend nothing happened between us. Even if you tell her anything, she's not going to believe you because she's in love with me. And she believes anything I tell her. So do we have a deal? Do we have a deal?
2: Hi, you're home, Miracle.
3: I forgot the money for the drugs.
2: Oh, really? I have an emergency. My aunt. Yes, my aunt. She just called.
3: I hope there's no problem.
2: Come on, no problem. I just need to see her. You know what? I'll just drop you off, then I'll go.
3: Okay.
2: Let's go. Come on. After you there.
3: Are you okay?
2: Yeah, I'm fine.

Thank God I've gotten you on the phone. Your number was unreachable. Yes, Miracle. Vincent had a fatal accident. I tried to call you. Yeah, the doctor said it's in a critical condition. Yeah, we're in Safeway Hospital. Don't worry, it will surely survive. It will. Yeah, I'm at the hospital also. Okay, I'll be waiting for you. Just take it easy, eh? Yeah, I'll be waiting for you. It's alright.

0: Madam, madam. Oga Vincent de Dupuchum. This is Yaria de Dupuchum.
1: Hey.
0: Today, Oga Vincent is here in Yaria on Cross Road.
1: What? Jesus!
0: Didn't get the album.
2: Doctor, how is he?
3: Who?
2: The victim of
3: the last night accident victim?
2: Yes.
3: The condition is critical, I must say. He's in the intensive care unit right now, and we're doing our best to make sure he's okay, he's stabilized, and prevent a possible coma. That's my fear. But we'll be needing a deposit of about 250,000 naira to effect a comprehensive treatment at once.
2: I would source for the money, but doctor, do whatever you can to save his life. I don't want him to die. He's the only friend I have. Please, doctor, you have to promise me that.
3: We'll do our best. Okay. We'll do our best. Just calm down.
2: Okay.
3: Okay? Excuse me.

0: miracle. Tell me the truth. How are you able to take care of my hospital bills?
1: It wasn't easy, but I managed. Even your house rent. Your landlord is going to throw your things away. He didn't think you were going to make it.
0: But my house rent wasn't due.
1: Decent. Your rent has been due for months.
0: Tell me, how did you get the money?
1: Well, I borrowed. Got a little help here and there. It wasn't easy. I couldn't watch you die.
0: Miracle, what about my friend, Jerry? Didn't he assist you?
1: I wouldn't want to say he did it, but that'll be a story for another day. I need you to tell me something. Why have you been unfair to me? After all my effort to make you happy, why do you prefer all those leaders that deserted you when you needed them the most? I need you to tell me the truth, no matter how much it will hurt. I need to hear it.
0: Do you really want to know?
1: Tell me everything.

0: Who they here?
1: Bros, I beg, come give me white London.
0: How far now? I beg. You get one girl while they fine, eh? Now you cover him be just like me. In the play football, it's a big play football. Well, in the keep dreadlocks. In time you say in the live around here.
1: I don't
0: here.
1: Find I'm tired, no fish see him.
0: You know him?
1: No, I don't know him.
2: Okay, uncle. Alright, uncle. Yeah, I'll come visit with my mom next month. Yeah, alright. They will. I better give me her hot. Just make some.

0: Nne, biko, iwe wele gị, iwe onye Igbo?
1: Yeah. Yeah.
0: Okay, my name is Ikenna, right? But people call me Vincent. I'm from Omuahia.
1: Seriously?
0: Yeah.
1: That's where my father's from.
0: Eh? Your father?
1: Yeah.
0: And they couldn't go down. It would turn you like that. You know, when you said Ndewo, I got attracted. I was like, you're white, I mean.
1: Oh yeah, I'm just mixed.
0: Okay. How are you?
1: I'm good.
0: Okay. I'm looking for my cousin. His name is Chukwuma.
1: Chukwuma?
0: Yeah. He's not too tall. He's dark skinned. And he likes to play football. He's also a copper like us.
1: Oh, Chukwuma. Average height, yeah. Dreadlocks.
0: Yeah.
1: He loves football?
0: Yeah.
1: Consider him found then.
0: You know Chukwuma?
1: He's my neighbor.
0: You're not kidding me.
1: In fact, he's there at the lodge right now, arguing with some guys.
0: Chukwuma?
1: Yes.
0: Hey, whoa, whoa, whoa. Bros, take care now.
1: Okay, let's go.
0: Bros, I want me done now. You never give me my money. No vex, I beg, not because of stress. Emma Binu. Thank you. Ross, thanks, eh? Thank you very much. Let's go.
1: Why didn't you go with him?
0: Okay, I'm not a football fan. Besides, I was hoping to see you again. Yeah.
1: Alright, now I'm here, so what's next?
0: What's next? Okay, you wanna sit down? I can actually ask them to get you something to drink.
1: Now, you know what? Let's go to my house. Yeah, I cooked rice and stew.
0: Rice and stew?
1: Mm-hmm.
0: Okay. Fish or chicken?
1: Which one did you pay for? Come on, let's go. When you get there, you find out.
0: Alright, Thank you. That's your bottle.

0: baby. How you doing?
1: I'm good.
0: I missed you so bad.
1: Oh, I miss you way more, baby.
2: I would have flown and chopped out your rig if I knew the way there.
0: Really?
1: Uh-huh.
0: Don't tell me 2 weeks was too difficult for you to handle.
1: It's been like ages. You know how boring this house gets?
0: Really?
1: Mm-hmm.
0: Okay. Don't worry, very soon you're going to be a very busy woman. But before that, give me my favorite because I missed it just like I missed you.
1: All right.
0: How have you been?
1: Good. Missed you.
0: I miss you too.
1: No more cigarettes today.
0: But baby, what are you doing? Things don't work like that. You can't just take away the

0: cigarette from my mouth.
1: Now this one, you said you weren't gonna exit 5 sticks of cigarette there. Now this one here is your 7th.
0: Okay, wait a second. Have you been counting how many cigarettes I smoke in a day? Okay, trust me. Just this one last time and I won't touch it again.
1: Under one condition.
0: All right,
1: one condition. This drink, you're not gonna touch it. And when we get home, you, my darling, you're cooking dinner.
0: But baby, you just said one condition and you're giving me two.
2: Baby.
1: All right.
0: Okay, please.
1: Here. You can have a drink.
0: No, I just want one stick
1: okay.
0: of cigarette. Please. Please.
1: Mm-mm.
0: Please.
1: Mm-mm. No more of this.
0: I just need to smoke. Just
1: no
0: one
1: more of this. All right.
0: Please.
1: No.
0: One stick won't kill
1: no,
0: me.
1: No. Mr. Chef. Sorry, eh?
0: Baby,
1: I'm sorry,
0: myself.
1: Dear.
0: That's painful. Say something when I'm kissing you, right? Yeah, that reminds me, baby. There's this plot of land at Lakeview Garden.
1: Okay.
0: According to what I was told, it's in a good site. Very beautiful. So I want you to go look at it before someone does and, if possible, pay for it. I'm going to make a quick transfer of 6 million naira into your account so you can pay for it if it's worthwhile.
1: Baby, why can't you just extend your resumption tomorrow so we can go see the place together?
0: But baby, you know that's not possible. Those guys over there, baby, they also need to see their families. But don't worry, Anthony will be there to help you out.
1: Okay. Hey, I can't believe you've been home for 2 weeks already. And it feels like just 2 days.
0: Baby, I feel the same way too. But then again, that's what every rig worker has to deal with. I need to work hard so that I can...

0: Hello.
1: Hello, Neka. How are you?
0: Okay, please, who's this?
1: This is Dr. Festus Noah Odewigi.
0: It's a lie. Where have you been? Are you now a doctor?
1: Yes, I acquired my PhD exactly 5 years ago. Of course, you know how much I've always wanted to get to the highest height of academic attainment.
0: Yes. So, where are you now? And how did you get my number?
1: I'm in Abuja at the moment, and I met with your mother a couple of hours ago. She gave me your number. Oh, so sorry for the demise of your father. He was such a good man, my role
0: Thank
1: model.
0: you.
1: I'll be in Port Harcourt in a couple of weeks or thereabout for a capacity development program with the National Orientation Agency and some civil society groups. I hope to see you when I visit.
0: Oh, yes, of course.
1: Good, good. This is one of my numbers. You call me
0: Oh, I
1: anytime.
0: will. I will.
1: Good. Please extend my greetings to your husband.
0: I will. It was nice talking to you.
1: Yeah, it's my pleasure.
0: All right, bye.
1: Bye bye for now.

0: Baby, I'm home. Hey, baby, what took you so long? I've been at the door like forever.
1: Okay,

0: Sorry, I was on the phone when you got back.
1: That's alright. I was actually waiting for you in the room so I could show you the stuff I got for you.
0: I was making you a dinner. But I'll see you later.
1: Okay. So shall we? Because let's go and eat because I'm really, really hungry.
0: I'm filled up now. But just go on and eat. I have something I need to tidy in the room.
1: You're not eating?
0: Yeah. I'll go to the library tomorrow. I did research, actually. Okay. Oh, stop it. Yeah, okay. All right, Derry. All right. Jesus. Hello? Sorry, it was from outside.

I became very confused and worried. Because the Nick I fell in love with became someone I barely even knew. Two years of our marriage, I never touched another woman. Because she was my world. I just couldn't handle the thought of loving any other woman. I couldn't imagine the thought of living without Nneka, even for a day.

0: Hello, darling. What are you cooking?
1: Nothing.
0: Okay, let me help you fix a quick lunch.

0: So tell me, why have you been acting strange lately?
1: Please, darling, let's talk about this later. Don't mess up this happy mood, okay? Just go, sit down in the living room and wait for me. Besides, I got you something. It's on the dining table. You go check it out.
0: Okay.

0: You know, my heart sank when I woke up this morning and couldn't find you in the room. For some reasons, I thought you had left me.
1: Why would you imagine a thing like that?
0: I don't know. It just kind of sliced through my mind.
1: Well, I woke up with fresh ideas very early this morning. So I came down here to put them down before I lose them.
0: Okay. That's nice. So tell me about your book. How far have you gone? Seems you're making progress, huh?
1: Yes. Someone has been helping me with ideas.
0: Someone has been helping you?
1: Mm-hmm.
0: Okay. That sounds nice. I mean, I'm glad you're making progress at least.

You know, sometimes I just wish I had a flair for writing, you know, like I had a thing for writing. I could have helped out, you know that, right? Hold on, I'm coming.

0: Good day, young man.
1: I hope I'm in the right apartment.
2: Who are you, please?
1: Are you Mr. Nwobodo Vincent?
2: That's right.
1: I am Dr. Festus Noah Odoinge.

0: wife's godfather.
1: My wife?
0: Yeah.
1: Okay, yeah. I think she talked about you sometime. Come in.
0: Thank you.
1: You're very welcome.
0: Thank you very much. Oh. What a nice place you got.
1: You're welcome, sir. How are you?
0: So cozy and peaceful, I must say.
2: Hi. You're welcome, sir.
0: Wonderful. Nigga! You have grown into such a beautiful queen all of a sudden, eh? This is wonderful. Ah, this is unbelievable. You see, honestly, the last time I met her, she was about this size. Eh? A promising young girl. But then, oh, wonderful. This is good. This is unbelievable.
2: Thank you.
1: Make yourself comfortable.
0: Thank you, Miss Omobon. Thank you so much.
1: Yes.
0: Warriors, that's okay.
1: What can we bring?
0: I like this.
1: What can we offer you, sir?
0: A cool glass of water will do.
2: Just water?
0: Oh, yeah.
2: There's juice, wine.
0: No.
2: There's juice.
0: Actually, I have a presentation in 45 minutes' time. And sure, I will not be staying here longer than 10 minutes. So, a glass of water is okay. It's okay.
1: You sure about that?
0: Oh, yeah, that's all right. All right, don't worry yourself. That's good. Mr. Wobodo, I had a lot of fun.
1: My pleasure to meet you, sir.
0: Thank you, my dear. Thanks, sir.
1: The man left exactly in 10 minutes, just as he had said. But he came back after 3 days. It was a weekend, so we had all the time in the world to entertain him. I was amazed by his intelligence. He was very, very eloquent. He's this kind of man that you would spend 7 days with, thinking you had spent 7 hours. 10 days later, my supervisor called me and told me that I had been transferred to a rig in the coast of Guinea. That my company had won a drilling contract. To me, it was my money. I was very happy. I was also happy because my wife was productively engaged. And she had a godfather that she could talk to whenever she needed professional help.

0: Jesus. Are you back?
1: Yeah.
0: You came back today?
1: No.
0: I went to my friend's house yesterday. And it got late, so I didn't know when it got late, so I decided to sleep over.
1: Does that explain why your phones were turned off?
0: My phones were dead, so I decided to charge them through the night.
1: How can both phones die at the same time? I mean, we always have light here. There's an inverter. There's a big generator. So what are you talking about? What are you saying? At that point, I knew things had gone bad. She couldn't even give me a straight answer. She walked out of the room very, very angry because she knew she was guilty. Things began to degenerate as we fought and quarreled non-stop. At some point, I had it up to here. I just couldn't handle who she had become. I had no choice but to move in with my friend, thinking she would change. Miracle, the next thing I got was divorce papers. That was when I took the decision of becoming who I am today. I wanted to hit back at every girl, every single girl. I left Port Harcourt for Lagos because I wanted to rip off every single rich girl. You see, but when I met you, everything changed. I had this special feeling just like I had for Nneka. But then again, I fought it because I didn't want to go back loving just like I did before. I was not ready to fall in love again. I kept on fighting that feeling, but it kept coming back. Although you didn't have what I was after, you didn't have money, but then again, I just couldn't let you go. Miracle, I feel so ashamed of myself. I am not proud of all I have done. I want you to forgive me, please. Find a place in your heart to forgive me. I'm a changed man.

0: the accident and everything that has happened to me are beginning to make me see life differently.
1: You've been talking for more than 10 minutes now. And I don't seem to understand what you're driving at, what you're saying. I don't understand.
0: Jerry, what I'm trying to say is this. I am no longer that Vincent you used to know. I really want to thank you for everything you've done for me. I just want to thank you for your efforts during my accident. But I think we need to change our bad ways. If possible, give our lives to Christ.
1: Eh?
0: This is not a joke.
1: Are you okay?
0: I was this close to death. But somehow I survived. And I'm very thankful. I really want to give change a chance.
1: You want to become a pastor now?
0: Jerry, I want to turn a new leaf. And I expect you to do the same thing.

0: Okay. I'm sorry about the other day. I was only being stupid and unreasonable. Please forgive me.
1: Is that why you've been looking for me?
0: One of the reasons. I can't find Miracle. Miracle is nowhere to be found. I've been calling her for the past 1 week. She's not taking my calls. I need your help.
1: Go to her place then.
0: I don't know her place. Yes. Listen, she told me you live on the street. And trust me, I've been here since morning, flagging cars down to see if I could see. I'm lucky to have seen you.
1: So you mean you don't know where your girlfriend stays?
0: I'm not proud to say it, but I do not know where she lives. I need your help, please.
1: I'll talk to you tomorrow.
0: You talk to me tomorrow? That's it?
1: Yeah.
0: Sorry. I don't have your phone number. How do I contact you?
1: I know where you live.
0: They know.

0: paid my hospital bills. She also paid my rent. Sometimes I wonder what she must have been through to take care of me.
1: So, do you have a change of mind now because she paid your bills?
0: No. I've always had feelings for her. I've always liked Miracle, but the fact that I've been through so much in the past, it just messes everything up. Listen, I swore to myself that I was gonna treat women like shit. But right now, I'm a changed man, and I'm ready to pay for my sins.
1: So what do you intend to do about all the debts you must have incurred for yourself?
0: I'm ready to pay everything back. I have the resources to do that. I don't care if I'm left with nothing. I believe that if it wasn't for Miracle, I would have been a dead man by now. I feel so ashamed of myself. Rose, please. I need you to tell me from the bottom of your heart. Have you forgiven me?
1: I don't know. Let's see how it goes.

0: Rose, please, I need to see Miracle, not in your house or a hotel. I just need to see her.
1: Just relax. You worry too much.
0: Should I wait for you in the car here? Rose, don't you think you can come back to do whatever you came to do? I just want to see Miracle, alright? Let's just go.
1: I know what I'm doing. Trust me. Let's go. Let's go. Good afternoon, sir.
2: Good afternoon, Rose. How are you? You're welcome.
0: Good afternoon, sir.
2: Yes, good afternoon. Oh, you must be Vincent.
0: Yes, sir. My name is Vincent.
2: Good. My daughter has told me all about you. I am Chief Gabby Otis, Miracle's father.
0: Oh, sir, that name is very popular. Sir, did you mean Otis Oil?
2: By the grace of God, Margaret.
3: Sir.

0: sit down and make yourself comfortable. My daughter will be with you in 1 minute.
1: Oh. Yeah. 300 boy, I love you, baby.
0: So as I was trying to say the guy just sat there with his bald head. And he was just looking at me and he was like, I didn't know your father has a son as big as you. And I'm like, no, he has a son as big as you.
2: Who said that?
0: You know, you can imagine that kind of
2: what
0: thing.
2: What did you not tell him?
0: And I told him, well, he's my father and I'm his son, so.
3: Auntie?
2: Yes?
3: Your father wants to see you inside.
2: Okay. Is my friend Rose here?
3: Yes. We don't find brother like that.
0: Margaret, who asked you?
2: Wait, are you jealous?

0: Oh, come on, I'm not jealous. Am I ugly?
1: No.
0: I'm a fine man.
1: Ugly, you know. Care. No, wait, let me go sit down.
0: All right.
1: Wait. I want you to come and meet my boyfriend.
0: Okay. I will join you guys. And that will give me time to scrutinize him, you know.
1: Don't scrutinize him or...
0: I won't.
1: You promise.
0: All right, I'll join you.

0: Hey, ha,
1: How are
0: Daddy.
1: you?
0: Dad,
1: Yes.
0: that is Vincent. This is my dad.
1: We have already introduced ourselves.
0: Okay.
1: Vincent, you see, Miracle is my only daughter, and I am very proud of her because she's the best daughter in the whole wide world. She's very selfless, unassuming, productive, independent, and very homely. With all the maids and cooks in this house, she still does her laundry. Does her cooking by herself. She has two vehicles parked outside, a Jeep and a sedan. She refuses to use them. She prefers to live a very simple life. I call her my best friend, because she understands me and knows how to take care of me. You. I know you. Is this Vincent?
0: Yes, that's him.
1: This is Vincent?
0: Do you know him?
1: If I know Vincent, no way. It's not happening. Listen, father. This man is a womanizer. He is not for real. And the only thing that's going to make sense to me right now is that he leaves this house this instant.
0: Please.
1: Listen, I know what I'm doing. Do you understand that? I know what I'm doing. This man is not what you think he is. I'm not having this. And now, Chris, take it easy. Father, you don't even seem to understand what I'm saying. Saying that this man is a womanizer. Why do I keep saying that? This man is an unrepentant Casanova. He is a chronic womanizer, a diehard player. And there is no way he's gonna have anything to do with my sister. Now, listen. I can understand from your own point of view. But there's something I want to tell you, Chris. You just need to listen to me.
2: All right, fill me in. I'm listening.
1: You see, I know this young man so much, even more than he knows himself. You see, I have a lot to tell you about him. Take it easy.
2: With all due respect, Father, you're not making any sense to me right now. What are you saying?
3: The financial projection there, it's not realistic at all.
1: And you think so?
3: I know so. Customer base of the company was not put into cognizance before arriving at those figures.
1: Okay. Well, as my financial analyst, what do you advise me to do?
4: I'm serious! I'm not in Lagos, I'm actually nowhere.
1: Do you know this guy?
4: Yeah. You missed
1: this
4: me.
1: Guy is the worst Casanova I've ever seen in my life. I'm surprised you don't know him.
4: Me? You miss me?

0: You miss me? Okay, tell me two things you miss about me. Can I call you back? Wait, let me call you back. Hi, baby. I missed you.
1: Missed you too.
0: How have you been?
1: I'm good, and you?
0: I'm fine. Oh, you didn't even remember that I'm around. How have you been?
1: So what are you guys doing here?
0: We just came in here and we're actually trying to order for something before you came in.
2: You see, in 1 week, I had the story of his life in my hand.
3: I don't understand.
2: Do you know why I believe him, Chris?
3: I don't.
2: I was like him. But your mother saved me. God bless her soul. Oh, Vincent, do you know why I gave her the name Miracle?
0: No, sir.
2: She was supposed to die at birth. The doctor said the survival of the mother and child was very uncertain, but she defied medical diagnosis and survived. But unfortunately, the mother was not that lucky. I love my children. That was why I refused to remarry. I don't want any woman to come between my children and I. Miracle is a bundle of joy. To me, she's a living miracle. So, Vincent, if I decide to wipe the slate clean, will you be able to love and take care of Miracle like I do?
0: So I promise you all honesty. That I will.
2: Good. Chris, let's bury the past and give them a chance.
0: Sir, I'm completely short of words because I do not deserve this opportunity. Miracle, I'm so ashamed of myself. I did a lot of things in the past that I'm not proud of. I knew before you and your father, asking for your forgiveness. I am so sorry. I am deeply sorry for all that I've put you through. Please, find a place in your heart to forgive me.
2: That's okay. Get up. Get up, come on. That's all right. Very well. I learned to have a master's degree.
0: Yes.
2: First thing to

0: Tomorrow morning, you go to the headquarters of Otis Holding Conglomerate on the island. You will meet Mr. Dokovic. He's a German, and he will know what to do with you. Well, I want to give you a job so that you will be able to take care of my daughter.
1: Thank you so much, sir. I really appreciate this opportunity, please. Thank you.
0: It's all right, get up.

Now listen to me. I don't know what spell you must have cast on my father, but it will not work for me. Do you understand that? Now I'm going to warn you personally. Don't hurt my sister. If you as much as hurt my sister, I swear to God, I'll have your head on a platter. Do you understand that? I'm warning you for the last time. I have my eyes on you.

0: Where are we at today?
1: So my name is Landel and we are here in Coron, Palawan with of my agency, Royal Island.
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1: 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So the water of Barracuda Lake is 70% of fresh water and 30% only for the salt water.
2: Barracuda Lake is known for its thermocline, a natural phenomenon where water temperatures changes drastically between layers.
4: 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Woo!
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3: We pull in and halfway up the hike you see this fabulous view and this cave at the same spot.
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3: Close by is our next stop, Twin Lagoon.
1: So here we are at Twin Lagoon, so it's good for kayaking. So the water here is a thermocline, so you can feel warm and cold water in here.
2: One thing about Twin Lagoon is that you enter the first lagoon, then you have to kayak under this tunnel to get to the second lagoon. It's a pretty tight fit, but well worth it to see the other side. Another option is to walk over a wooden bridge. Either way, the view is stunning. We're leaving Twin Lagoon. It's nice to see all the different boats and how they're decked out in vibrant colors.
3: We're now going scuba diving at Skeleton Shipwreck.
1: Here in Coron, there's a lot of sunken ship by Japanese during World War II. Here in the Skeleton Shipwreck, it's a cargo ship only of a Japanese during World War II.
2: As you can see, the years have taken its toll on the metal. At some point, this may be owned by the sea forever.
3: Nearby, we go snorkeling and there's tons of fish. This dive spot is known for a variety of coral as well.
2: Okay, looks like we're on our way to another amazing spot on our tour.
5: We're at this white sand beach, doing a little video, then we're gonna get something to eat.
2: So this beach looks so white, it's pretty amazing. Where are we?
1: Oh, this is the Banol Beach where we can take our lunch.
2: Okay, let's go.
1: Okay, let's go.
2: Banol Beach is a great place for lunch as it's set up with shaded tables. Our lunch was delicious.

0: Carrie is trying out a green coconut. Green coconuts are young coconuts that haven't fully ripened and turned brown. They are sweeter and better tasting than mature coconuts.
1: We had a fantastic time with Royal Water Sports and would highly recommend taking a tour with them.
0: We're exploring the spectacular water of the Philippines and staying on a small island at the Tag Resort in Coron, Palawan.

0: 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Malu, the guest services manager, was so nice to give us a tour of the resort. There are two swimming pools.
1: This is the main pool for all guests. And this is the more private lagoon pool if you're staying in a premium room, which is called the Tahanda Rooms.
0: During our stay, we enjoy a less crowded atmosphere. This is so relaxing.
1: We feel so fortunate to be staying in one of the Tahanda Rooms. When entering, you see this breathtaking view of the lagoon pool. This is luxury and relaxation at its best. We have a king-size bed, separate marble sinks, and a rain shower.
0: This is a standard room on the third floor. There's a marble sink and rain shower as well.
1: The Tag Resort is fantastic. We're staying in one of their premium rooms, and as you can see, this is pretty luxury.
2: This is the view from our bed.
1: Yeah, so we wake up, open the doors, and this is what you get.
2: This resort, they really care about their guests, and they take such good care. We found that being in the Philippines, everybody is so friendly, and they're so willing to help. And
1: yeah, here at the resort, you'll be eating, and they're just all watching you, waiting to go ahead and take care of if you drop something or if you need something. They just come to your table, and they're ready to serve you.
2: We're in the town of Coron, and it is a very friendly place.
1: Nightlife is pretty crazy. There's people everywhere. They even have a craft brewery here, which there's only one, but it's really good. You'll see these trikes, but they're basically a motorcycle with a sidecar that's a cage that you could ride in. The hotel here has their own transportation, but if you want to experience some real Filipino time, take one of those trikes, you ride in the back and you're bouncing around.
2: It's a real experience.
1: It's an experience.
2: Yeah. This hotel wants to be a sustainable resort. So they have a garden and they have fruit trees and they have goats in the back.
1: And they ask you, instead of using your towel just one time and getting another one, they ask you to go ahead and use it a couple times.
2: Conserve.
1: They want to conserve. They want to make it sustainable, which is a good thing in today's world, you know.
2: I mean, we've traveled quite a bit, but the Philippines,
1: it's very beautiful.
2: It's a must-see, and this place right here is a must-stay.
1: With our stay, breakfast was included. There's so much to choose from. No one will go hungry here.
0: We go behind the scenes to meet Tag Resort's head chef Lionel and his pastry chef.
3: Well, Chef Jaja is our pastry chef here.
4: 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This is our bestseller here in Tag Resort.
0: She takes great care in preparation of her cakes. Here's a few temptations to try during your stay.
1: Another treat is the intimate dinner for two. For a special occasion, you will be pampered with this elegant service. This is an exquisite dinner that may even lead to future plans. How about a wedding? Well, that's just what happened to this lucky couple. For your pleasure, the pool bar is well stocked for evening swims.
0: Another perk is the Tree of Lights, just a fun place to climb up to the top and get a bird's eye view of the food vendors at night. Tag has a booth, but they invite local food vendors as well. A great venue for sampling native Filipino food. 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
1: There's local musicians that play every night, and I'm enjoying a glass of Tag's own wine while they play. We would highly recommend staying at the Tag Resort when coming to the beautiful waters of the Philippines. We're traveling to the village of Coron on a small island called Bushwanga. Getting to Coron is an adventure in itself. We fly into Bushwanga Airport

0: and then take this motorcycle trike.
1: The town of Caron serves as a gateway to the region's many attractions. Here you can find charming local markets, cozy cafes, and friendly locals.
0: Bushuanga Island is located in the northern part of the Palawan province in the Philippines. This is a local hardware store. We find these slingshots. Haven't seen that in a while.
1: Next, we hike to one of the main streets and find San Augustine Catholic Church.
0: And no different than the U.S., kids will play with their smartphones. The owner of the Zenvia Hotel we're staying at was kind enough to invite us to lunch. He said this is one of the best places that the locals come to for grilled chicken.
1: Our new friends May and Miguel from Cinco Niños Boat Tour Company wanted us to see a fantastic resort at the north end of the island.
0: On the way, we stopped to see the Melbato Chapel. It's about 200 steps from the bottom to the front of the chapel. Well worth the climb, though, as there's a great panoramic view of the area.
1: Okay, time for the next part of our adventure to El Faro Resort.
0: You can only reach El Faro by boat. We travel with May, Miguel, and their son, along with our driver Wendell, on a small speedboat. We stop to see this abandoned U.S. seaplane. It's a mystery how it got there. One suggestion is that it crash-landed near the lagoon and was too expensive to repair. We arrive at the El Faro dock area, and this place looks amazing!
1: We take a path up to the main lodge.
2: Mabuhay! Welcome to El Faro!
0: This pool view is stunning! Kind of a paradise up here. There are several rooms like this for dining. We climb up the steps to one of the tower bedrooms. Yeah, I think we could stay here. Oh, well, maybe next time.
1: A little down the hill is another type of cottage. This looks pretty nice as well.
0: Here are some aerial views of the El Faro Resort. Just a fantastic place to visit.

0: our adventure brings us to the stunning waters of the Philippines. It's not every day that you see these vibrant color variations in the water with towering limestone walls behind you. We're in the village of Caran, which is located on the island of Buswaga, and taking a boat tour of Cinco Ninos.
1: I'm Miguel, and this is my wife, May, and we're the proud owners of the trimaran Cinco Ninos.
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0: What's nice about Bear Coulee Lake are these massive lime walls. And when you're looking at them, you look way up, and then you look way down, and then if you dive down, you could follow those walls, seems like 30 feet or so. It's just so beautiful. 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Next thing is really important. It's lunchtime.
1: We offer a complimentary drinks for the full day. 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
0: And our last stop with Cinco Niños was Twin Lagoon. Now, Twin Lagoon is this perfect place to go swimming.
2: It's not a real salty water when you're swimming in it. It just makes
0: very
2: it so pleasant.
0: Yeah,
2: and the water is warm.
3: Cinco Niños provides everything you need for your adventure on the water.
0: So the secret about Twin Lagoon is that you enter the first lagoon, then kayak under this tunnel to get to the second lagoon. It's a pretty tight fit, but well worth it to see the other side. Now this is stunning.
1: Now we have a very good crew. Since we started this business, we were blessed that we have our coordinator / manager / driver, everything, Wendell.
3: Wendell picked us up when we flew into Bushwanga Airport. This service is provided by May and Miguel as part of the tour.
0: The airport is about 15 minutes from downtown Caron. Most vehicles here are these motorcycles with sidecars called trikes.
3: As part of our trip, we're staying at Zenvia. It's a beautiful modern hotel just one street away from the main road in downtown Caron.
0: Our room is spacious with a lot of room for our luggage. The bath fixtures and rain shower are fantastic. Next morning, we're up for breakfast, which is included in our stay.
3: These are potato pancakes, and they look delicious. Scrambled eggs, rice, and of course, garlic rice is everywhere in the Philippines.
0: We will be swimming here later today. Looks so peaceful. There's a bar for afternoon drinks, and what a great place for an evening swim.
3: This evening we're having dinner in the front of the hotel. The cooks are very busy preparing all these dinners. They even have a pizza oven.
0: The food is great, and the staff is so friendly. We would highly recommend using Cinco Niños for your boat tour in the Philippines. On to our next adventure. Our adventure today is at Nakapan Beach near the village of El Nido. El Nido is a tourist destination located on the small island of Palawan in the Philippines.
3: It's about an hour and a half flight from Manila going south to the South China Sea. The resort and restaurant is absolutely beautiful, and we're renting an umbrella for the day.

0: we come back to the beach in El Nido and taking a boat tour to some popular beaches and lagoons recommended by our hotel manager.
1: We have three crew members who will be taking care of us.

0: Our first stop is Snake Island. You can see how it got its name. Several TV shows and movies have been filmed here, including Survivor.
1: As we are leaving, our tour guide mentioned the crew from Survivor will be filming here tomorrow. The boat tours will not be available during filming, so we're very lucky to see it today. Our next stop is Antalula Beach. 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

0: Now it's time to get back to El Nido. We're staying at the Mansion Buena Vista Guest House. Just 6 rooms here featuring a lot of local wood floors, steps, and decking. We have a great view from our room.
1: Mansion Buena Vista is within walking distance to the center of the village. Today, there's a lot of street vendors. We're trying some local food like these quail eggs.
0: Many motorcycles here, and the kids love playing basketball. El Nido is the most popular tourist town on Palawan Island, with plenty of restaurants and shopping. Overall, the price of things are lower here than most countries. The nightlife here is very active. Near the beach, there are several barbecue vendors grilling local seafood. Plenty of specialty vendors as well.
1: We run into these little drummer boys. Guess what? There's a big kid, too. What a great time we've had here.
0: Thanks for watching American Travelers.

0: In this session, you'll learn how to steer a straight course at a high speed and a predetermined direction for 50 boat lengths.
1: You'll also learn how to make course alterations by smoothly turning your boat at high speed by assuming a new heading, 45 degrees to port and starboard, using appropriate throttle control.
2: Cross waves or wakes by using an appropriate angle of approach, and controlling your boat speed for the given wake or wave size and frequency.
1: And avoid collisions by maintaining a proper lookout, demonstrating frequent 360-degree visual checks, and assessing potential hazardous situations, and taking early and decisive action.
0: What problems are we trying to avoid? Being unable to steer a straight course, maintaining the boat pointing at an object or marker at a consistent speed within 15 degrees or 3 minutes from the hour on a clock at high speed for 500 yards.
1: Steering your boat erratically through turns, over or under steering, failing to balance throttle and helm to maintain a safe rate of turn, turning dangerously or too sharply, digging chine, ventilating or sliding, allowing your speed to drop off excessively, coming off plane through the turn,
2: jarring your passengers or crew and yourself with your rate of turn, and causing them or yourself to lose balance, drifting by more than 15 degrees or 3 minutes after completing your turn,
0: not adjusting the angle of approach to a wave or series of waves to minimize their effect on your boat, approaching waves too fast, causing damage to equipment, or extreme discomfort to your passengers or crew, not adjusting speed and angle to waves when operating downswell,

0: broaching or burying the bow, failing to ensure that your passengers or crew are securely positioned,
1: not adjusting to changing conditions, not being aware of and evaluating other boats and hazards in the environment, not making 360-degree full-circle scans of the area in which your boat is operating, not thoroughly checking the area to which your boat is to be maneuvered, seeming to be unaware of impending collisions or other issues that may require action, failing to take early and positive action to avoid collision, not maintaining the proper lookout during the entire maneuver, forcing a stand-on vessel to take action to avoid a collision, missing more than one potential hazardous situation, and causing a close call or collision.
0: So, how do we do it right? First, steer a straight course within 5 degrees or 1 minute on a clock at high speed for at least 500 yards, keeping the boat pointed at an object or marker by employing smooth throttle control and counter-steering techniques. Maintain a proper cruising speed for the maneuver.
1: Next, steer the boat accurately and smoothly through a 45-degree turn, the equivalent of 10, 30, or 1:30 on a clock, maintaining a proper lookout before commencing the turn, positioning yourself to remain firm during the turn, and then holding stable on the heading. Adjust the throttle to maintain speed during the turn without ventilation or sliding. Take the sea state into account to avoid digging a chine during the turning. Steer smoothly into the turn without causing passengers or crew to lose balance. Maintain a constant rate of turn and a radius that remains clear of all hazards.
2: Then turn back in the opposite direction 45 degrees, or an hour and a half of clock time. Again, maintaining a proper lookout before commencing the turn and throughout the entire maneuver, positioning yourself to remain firm during the turn. Start and stop your turn at the desired headings. Use an appropriate rate of turn for the conditions, maintaining speed through the turn with the throttle.
1: Adjust your angle of approach to a wave or series of waves to increase effective distance between waves. Adjust your speed as necessary to avoid damage to equipment and minimize discomfort to passengers and crew when operating in waves. Adjust your speed and angle to waves when operating downswell. Ensure that your passengers and crew are securely positioned and adjust promptly to changing conditions.
0: Be fully aware of and evaluate other boats and hazards in the environment. Make 360-degree full-circle scans of the area in which your boat is operating, pausing at other boats and/or hazards, and paying most attention toward the direction to which your boat is to be maneuvered.
1: Follow the navigation rules to avoid collision, maintain a safe distance between boats and objects without a close call, anticipate other boats' movements,
2: accurately assess all potentially hazardous situations, and maintain a proper lookout throughout each entire maneuver.
0: With practice, you'll be able to steer a straight course at a high speed in a predetermined direction for 50 boat lengths.
1: You'll be able to make course alterations by smoothly turning your boat at high speed by assuming a new heading 45 degrees to port and starboard using appropriate throttle control.
2: To cross waves or wakes by using an appropriate angle of approach and controlling your boat speed for the given wake or wave size and frequency. And avoid collisions by maintaining a proper lookout, demonstrating frequent full circle visual checks, and assessing potential hazardous situations, and taking early and decisive action.

0: The nightlife is great here in Key West, Florida. It's fun to get around town from trains like this to beach cruiser bikes like this. Tons of interesting places to see. It's a party town, so a lot of well-established bars that keep the crowds coming.
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3: 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Key lime meringue, key lime cookies,

0: lime pecans.
1: Key limes only grow in tropical climates. It's believed that Christopher Columbus brought the key lime seeds to this area in 1493.
2: The key lime tree is a healthy tree that ranges from 6 to 13 feet high. The fruit matures all year round and is a good source of vitamin A and C.
1: Here at the Key Lime Factory, they provide a nice area to sit and enjoy your key lime pie.
0: This is an authentic piece of key lime pie. Notice the yellow color. It's from the egg whites and the condensed milk and then the lime.
1: 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It's the Hogfish Bar and Grill located on Stock Island.
2: Stock Island is north of Key West and separated by a bridge. It's worth a drive from Key West to have this experience.
1: So you know, there really is a fish called hogfish. The menu includes, you guessed it, hogfish, and other fish like tuna and grouper. There's rock shrimp and Cuban food as well. How about the traditional hogfish and chips?
0: So I'm trying hogfish for the first time.
1: There's a dock here, so you'll see many boaters coming in for food and drinks at the bar.

0: When in Key West, you must come to the most southern point of the United States. There's usually a line, but today it was very short.
1: We made it, the most southern part of the U.S.
0: And it feels like it too.
2: This is where Highway 1 starts, right here at this intersection.
0: There's a lot of cool attractions to visit here near Mallory Square. This is where the cruise ships come in.
2: After visiting the Keys, we're staying at South Beach, Miami. We're having lunch at the Brickell City Center in downtown Miami. Great architecture here.
0: When going back to our hotel, we see this crazy lightning storm coming in. Off to our next adventure.
1: In 1912, a millionaire built the overseas railway from Miami all the way to Key West. Then in the mid-30s, there was a lot of damage done by a hurricane, and now we have the overseas highway.
0: It's 113 miles long with 42 beautiful bridges, and we're leapfrogging from key to key all the way to Key West. We're staying at this beautiful resort right on the beach.
1: Yvonne, tell me where we're at today.
3: 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And we have our chart room bar, which is a must. Jimmy Buffett's been there.
0: In fact, Jimmy began his tropical career playing for drinks here at the chart room. We take this lush garden path to go to our room and, wow, what a view. This is a slice of paradise.
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0: The ensuite bathroom is well appointed, and it even has a rain shower.
2: 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They are known to be very gentle creatures.
0: Next, we take a look around the resort grounds. There's this tranquil waterfall near the pool area and a lot of turtles and koi fish in this pond.
2: This is a path from our room to the One Duval restaurant where we're having breakfast. Our hostess is very friendly and gets us in right away.
0: Our waitress Linda is serving us an awesome breakfast. We're having eggs benedict with salmon and fresh fruit. Gotta say, this is really a treat.
2: When you arrive, this is the lobby entrance. There's a business center and help with the concierge if you need it.
0: A lot of nice artwork here. This mural has a fish with a mustache as a tribute to the manager, Joe.
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4: 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It's got a view of the ocean. 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
0: We would highly recommend staying at the Pier House Resort and Spa when coming to Key West. We're in Key West, Florida, and staying at the Simonton Court Historic Inn. Manager Tanisha Thompson tells us a little bit about this resort.
5: Tanisha, we're in the heart of it right here.
6: We are located on Simonton Street, and just a street over from Duval Street, which is the main part of town. And we're pretty much three blocks away from Mallory Square, and that's where the sunset celebration is every single night. There's also a street performance, so just a fun area. So our location is key. We're surrounded by many restaurants, and that gives us the opportunity to pretty much cater to our guests. What is it that you desire is my question in terms of food, and from there, we'll take you on a journey.
5: Tell me a little bit about this place and the history, what you know of it.
6: It's from the 1800s. It was a cigar factory, and right behind us here, these were the homes of the workers. We restore them to now being a cottage, actually our largest rooms, which can accommodate up to four. The setup is pretty much a full kitchen, living room area, a bedroom downstairs, and a loft upstairs.
5: I noticed a few swimming pools. How many swimming pools are here?
6: We have a total of four.
0: First, we check out the main pool located near the mansion house. The staff does a great job maintaining the pool, and the water is the perfect temperature.
6: Let me go ahead and show you the black bottom pool on this side.
0: Now that looks pretty relaxing. Next, Tanisha shows us the townhouse pool.
5: Oh, Tanisha, I can't believe there's another pool.
6: Yes, and this is the fourth one, and this is the manor house pool. Each swimming pool is open to all registered guests. So you have an option of enjoying any of them at any point, and they're open 24 hours.
5: And then how large are the grounds? I mean, the grounds, they sprawl, don't they? There's lots of room.
6: Well, yes, there's a total of 30 unique rooms. The setup is very different for each. When a guest call, what is it you're looking for? You're looking for a full kitchen, or you're looking for a cottage, a little more space, or just a hotel room. It's fun to match, you know, each individual to the right room and see. So that's the, for me, the fun part of things. And when the guests get here, then the work begins
5: right.
6: In making that experience what we aim to achieve each day for each of our guests.
5: So Tanisha, the owner still lives on the premises, is that correct?
6: Yes, that's Miss Sue Clay Maloney. And in terms of the watercolor painting that is spread in the decor of the rooms, that's all her. And you can see a few of them at the front still for sale.
0: At Simonton Court, there's this cool walking path that takes you through the cabins area and ends at the main pool. We're staying on the top floor and at the front of this historic mansion house.

0: It's so nice to spend some time here on the veranda. We love the old-fashioned decor in our room and even was treated to a bottle of champagne when we arrived. All the crown moldings and the bathroom fixtures reminds us of an old plantation home. There's an old-fashioned soaking tub and a full shower. Okay, Elvin says it's time for breakfast. The morning staff is very friendly and brings out our full breakfast, even came with a mimosa. This looks like a good start to the day.
1: Tanisha, tell me a little bit about the perks when you come to stay here.
2: Let's start with happy hour. So we do offer happy hour on Friday and Saturday. That's usually 4 to 6 p.m. And on Fridays, we have the painting coconut with Jeanette.
1: So tell me about painting a coconut. I mean, like painting a coconut.
2: Yes, yeah. Yes. So you get the opportunity to be creative on painting a coconut. We have a yoga space closer to the main pool here, so that's available to our guests as well.
1: You have thought of everything, anything a customer would want.
2: We love what we do, so.
1: Well, it shows.
2: Thank you.
3: Enough of the showbiz, it's time for a nap.
1: When in Key West, you have to visit the Hemingway home.
0: Hemingway, the man who shaped modern literature. Join us as we look into the life and legacy of this iconic literary figure and explore the Hemingway house.
4: Hemingway was fond of six-toed cats, and to this day, over 40 roam freely on the property. These unique cats have become an integral part of the house's charm.
0: These cats are well taken care of and even have their own version of the Hemingway house.
4: The Hemingway House was a sanctuary where Ernest Hemingway lived and wrote for over a decade. This stunning Spanish colonial-style mansion, built in 1851, served as a backdrop for some of his most famous work.
0: On the backside of the property, we're going to see the pool, which was a gift from his second wife, Pauline. The cost of the pool was $20,000 in 1938. The labor cost of digging through the solid coral was the main reason for the expense. When the pool was about to be completed, Hemingway told his wife, "Pauline, you've spent all but my last penny, so you might as well have that." The penny is now seen here, cemented into the patio.
4: Hemingway's writing style, characterized by its simplicity and its honesty, earned him a Pulitzer Prize and a Nobel Prize in literature. Born in 1899 in Oak Park, Illinois, Hemingway developed his love for the great outdoors from a very young age. At the age of 18, Hemingway joined the Red Cross during World War I and served as an ambulance driver on the Italian front. His experiences in war deeply impacted him, leaving scars that would shape his writing and his outlook on life.
0: Hemingway's literary career took off with the publication of The Sun Also Rises in 1926, which catapulted him into fame. His later books, A Farewell to Arms and For Whom the Bell Tolls, established him as one of the most influential writers of the time. Hemingway's writing was revolutionary, characterized by short, powerful sentences. Hemingway's art imitated his life of daring adventures, from African safaris to deep-sea fishing in the Gulf. Hemingway sought to experience life fully, just as his characters did in his novels.
4: Ernest Hemingway's life was one of brilliance, complexity, and contradiction. His literary contributions and unwavering commitment to the truth of human experiences continues to inspire writers and readers all over the world.
0: Hemingway's legacy lives on, inspiring writers and readers alike to embrace life, live adventurously, and cherish every moment.
3: Well, that's very interesting, but I think it's time for dinner.
0: We're on our way to Key West, Florida, and see this diving museum sign. This looks very interesting, so we're going to check it out.
1: Lisa!
5: Hi! Welcome to the History of Diving Museum. We're so glad you're here.
1: Thank you. So tell me a little bit about where we're at today.
5: You're in Isla Mirada, Florida, in the Florida Keys, and the History of Diving Museum has 4,000 years of the quest to explore under the sea. Whether you're a diver or not, people are amazed at what they see in the exhibits.
1: Let's go.
5: Let's take a tour.
1: Okay, here we go.
5: So visitors usually don't realize that the first dive logs are actually early writings from Aristotle, King Gilgamesh, about trying to escape from the enemy.

0: underneath the ocean. So what we're gonna look at is some amazing dive machines that were actually made in the 1800s and people tested out to see if they would have worked. The History of Diving Museum also has a lot of hands-on, like the early diving bell. Pop in and see what you think. Divers would sit inside and use the bellow pumps to get air out to the divers, salvaging underwater. We also have a replica Lethbridge barrel, which is actually the first one atmosphere suit. So the diver inside had a certain amount of air. They could only go to about 60 feet because then the external pressure would be too great on their arms. Diving helmets actually evolved from early knights' helmets that transitioned into early smoke helmets, shallow water helmets, until the commercial divers came on with the suits. And what you'll see in the commercial diving section is onshore, offshore, military diving, as well as international diving helmets and how they changed over the years.
1: Lisa, what is this contraption here?
0: So what you're looking at is a replica of an early commercial diver. It took about 7 tenders to man the wheel pump to turn diver. It took about 7 tenders to man the wheel pump, to turn it, to compress the air, to get it down through an umbilical to the diver working below.
1: Lisa, when you think about diving, you think about the adventure, treasure hunting, all the things of undersea, but you tell me more about that.
0: Well, in our commercial diving, it really, any body of water needs a diver. So it's not just about the ocean and the lakes, but rivers and bridge inspections, nuclear power plants. Anywhere there's a body of water, they need divers, commercial divers, to go down, inspect, and do work. There's a strong South Florida connection to early diving. These helmets were made by the Miller Dunn Diving Company that was based out of Miami. And the first dive master used an open bottom diving hood, brought celebrities down, and for a mere $10, you too could be a recreational treasure diver. The Miller Dunn II went to the Galapagos, used by William Beebe, and launched marine biology studies in a new way. The Miller Dunn III was used, again, salvaging and treasure hunting, very popular with our local Art McKee. And the Miller Dunn Company was only one of only 4 manufacturers that made the Mark V diving helmet for the Navy.
1: Lisa, tell me what this is about. It looks like a fun space.
0: So this is homemade helmets. People are so intuitive and inventive. The most fun one in here, the most popular one, is the Rum Runner, which actually was used during Prohibition to bring contraband into the United States.
1: So this looks like a jug.
0: Or your mom's kettle. Welding it together and putting a contraption together to bring in stuff.
1: Okay, Lisa, this looks like a gas tank.
0: And is that your grandma's iron to help weight it and get it down? So one of the other hands-on exhibits that we have is the Atosha Silver Bar. The Silver Bar is really unique because it's from the Atosha wreck, which is the 1622 fleet that went down and has been salvaged by Mel Fisher off of Key West. Try to pick it up.
1: Oh my God. Oh, Lisa, it's really heavy. How did they bring it up?
0: They used ropes, and underwater it's not as heavy. On the surface it's about 70 pounds.
1: Is this a real treasure chest?
0: It is, from the 16th century.
1: Where are we at now?
0: We're walking through 20,000 leagues under the sea. People don't realize that in that story, it was written in the 1800s, talks about marine conservation and growing plants and things underwater. It's really amazing.
1: So tell me about where we're at now.
0: We're in the Parade of Nations, which really highlights helmets from all over the world in our international collection. For example, visitors love the John Date helmet, which was made in Canada and is called the Icebreaker. One of the unique helmets that we have is the Russian helmet that was used to train cosmonauts.
1: Okay, Lisa, so I see some helmets with no grate and then some with grates. What is that?
0: So the helmets with a grate are usually more for working divers. They don't want things falling on top of them and obviously breaking the glass. There's other times that they need to observe and salvage, and they don't want the grate because they need to be able to look. And actually the different window.

0: helmets are called lights. So the more windows you have, you could say, I have a four-light helmet. That means you have four windows in it. The diver on the stage has got a Mark V, and you'll see all of the equipment he needs, as well as the weight belt that he has. Other dive systems might have a chest weight, but it helps to hold them down because the units are a couple hundred pounds on the surface, but they're neutrally buoyant underwater.
1: Lisa, now we're heading into scuba.
0: Self-contained underwater breathing apparatus. You'll notice that we're 3/4 of the way through the exhibits before we ever get to actually playing underwater. Fins weren't mass produced until about World War II, and actually in the beginning it was called swim diving, skin diving, before the term scuba diving kind of stuck.
1: Lisa, where are you?
2: The aquarium gives people an opportunity to see what it's like to be underwater.
1: We're in a wild place. Tell me about this.
0: We're in the abyss with our one atmosphere suits. They were made from the 1910s, 20s, 30s. We didn't even have good cars back then, and people are going hundreds of feet underwater to work and salvage.
3: I have to say, this was a very educational tour about diving. This is a must-see when traveling the Keys. Thanks for watching American Travelers.

Tonight, the state of Antigua and Barbuda says more discussions to come with the United States about third country nationals. A decision by Jamaica and the United States to withhold the full details of the controversial third country nationals agreement has been described as odd by a former diplomat. Cuba says 7,000 containers carrying food, medicine, and medical supplies remain stranded at ports around the world as Havana accuses the United States of pressuring international shipping companies to disrupt trade with the island. And Canadian Prime Minister Mark Carney welcomes a plan to make Canada the EU's first associate member. A production of the Carib Update News Service, this is Primetime Caribbean. And all the details of the major stories from across the Caribbean and beyond coming right up. I am Tahira Burke.

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1: Tonight, Antigua and Barbuda says it will resume discussions shortly with the United States on St. John's receiving third country nationals from the U.S., which has instituted an aggressively immigrant expulsion policy. Most countries in the Eastern Caribbean already have the agreement in place and have begun receiving such third country nationals. But in its latest update, Antigua and Barbuda says no agreement has been reached and no transfers have been authorized. Antigua and Barbuda's ambassador to the United States, Sir Ronald Saunders, said any deal will face strict safeguards approved by Antigua's parliament. Any transfer, he says, would require agreements covering legal status, documentation, housing, security, funding, and eventual return or onward movement. Meantime, a decision by Jamaica and the United States to withhold the full details of the controversial Third Country Nationals Agreement has been described as odd by former diplomat Byron Blake, who says similar deals have been made public in other countries. Blake, the former deputy permanent representative to the United Nations and former assistant secretary general of CARICOM, said it is strange that Jamaica, after committing to the country that it would make the arrangement public, has now agreed with the United States that this cannot be done. Foreign Affairs and Foreign Trade Minister Senator Kamina Johnson-Smith on Wednesday confirmed that the government will not release the MOU governing the arrival of TCNs into Jamaica following a reported refusal from the U.S. to make the bilateral agreement public. Johnson-Smith told journalists at a post-cabinet briefing at Jamaica House that while Cabinet Ministers Dr. Horace Chan and Dr. Dana Morris-Dixon had previously committed to publishing the document, consultations with the U.S. authorities resulted in a rejection of that.
2: I have in fact undertaken consultations, as I promised, with my cabinet colleagues and with the U.S. government. As indicated, this is not a unilateral arrangement. It is a bilateral arrangement, and one in which they have not generally released their agreements, and they have not agreed to release this one. So I just want to give you the assurance, though, that ministers who had indicated that they would be willing to made those indications in full good faith, and as a response to public interest. I give you every assurance as well that we have all shared all the relevant and material matters, provisions in relation to the matter. So there's nothing being hidden per se, but
1: Jamaica has agreed to receive 25 people.

0: bill every 2 weeks, which means it is willing to take up to 650 each year.
1: We have also not agreed to receive 10,000 individuals. We have negotiated guardrails to address capacity constraints and have therefore agreed to a maximum of 25 individuals per two-week period, which the IOM will of course be on a continuous basis, making arrangements for their return.
0: The United States has

0: enriched the elite, hurting ordinary Cubans. U.S. Secretary of State Marco Rubio said four state-run enterprises related to nickel reserves, four military enterprises dedicated to research and development, including for weapons systems, and three military officials were being sanctioned. Cuba's top diplomat, Bruno Rodriguez, has previously said that U.S. sanctions were causing deaths in Cuba as the island's economy deals with severe shortages. And Cuba says 7,000 containers carrying food, medicine, and medical supplies remain stranded at ports around the world as Havana accuses the United States of pressuring international shipping companies to disrupt trade with the island. Foreign Minister Bruno Rodriguez made the claim in a post on social media this week, saying the shipments had been contracted and paid for under international trade rules, but were being held because of what he described as U.S. threats and pressure. He said the containers were part of the impact of Washington's economic and energy restrictions on Cuba. Still in Cuba, Cuba is warning that continued U.S. sanctions and military threats are deepening the island's economic and humanitarian crisis, while insisting it remains open to talks with Washington. Cuban Deputy Foreign Minister Carlos Fernandez de Cosio, speaking with Ana Nawaz on PBS NewsHour, said diplomatic channels between the two countries remain open and that meetings have taken place, but there has been no progress. He said Cuba is prepared to engage again, provided the talks are aimed at resolving bilateral differences through dialogue and respect.
1: What our position on contacts with the U.S. is that, first, we have diplomatic relations. So we have official channels of communication. And we've had several contacts and meetings with the U.S. that what we claim is that they had no progress. And we say that because you only have to look at the fact that practically every week or every 10 days or 15 days, there's a new announcement by the U.S. government of sanctions and coercive measures that punish the people of Cuba. Mm. So you could not claim that there's progress in any dialogue or any type of communication if hostility continues to happen. And that's our main point. But we continue to be ready to engage with the United States when they are ready to try to solve our political differences, our bilateral political differences, which are many. But we are firm believers that through dialogue, through respect between the two governments, some common ground could be found.
0: His comments come as Cuba faces worsening blackouts, food shortages, and water problems amid the U.S. oil blockade. De Cosio accused Washington of deliberately using economic pressure to create humanitarian crisis, which he says is an international crime. Pointing to families struggling to care for sick relatives, postponed surgeries, and the risk faced by newborns dependent on medical equipment during prolonged power outages, De Cosio said the impact is being felt across Cuban society.
1: First of all, it is very clear that the policy of the United States is to produce collective punishment, which is an international crime, to try to induce a humanitarian crisis in Cuba. Meaning that is to use the pain of each and every Cuban to try to achieve a political goal. That, again, is an international crime. The people of Cuba understand that. And when you see in the media normally the reports of what's happening in Cuba, they speak about the lack of energy, the blackouts, and people being irritated naturally, people being uncomfortable naturally. But that's only the surface. They don't take into account what it implies for a family that has a sick person at home and then doesn't know how to transport them to the hospital. They don't take into account what it implies for a person who needs an urgent surgery and has to wait in line because as a result of lack of energy, surgery has to be postponed. Mm-hmm. What it implies for a family that has a newborn whose life depends on a machine not stopping because of lack of power. What it implies for people having to take children to school, to do homework at night.
0: With sanctions continuing and military threats still being raised publicly in Washington, De Cosio said Havana will not accept U.S. demands to dictate how Cuba is governed or how its economy and political system are organized. He called such a move treason by the Cuban government and said Cuba must deter

0: determine its own path.
1: We'll have to cope with ourselves. And to some extent, the international community perhaps would say this is unacceptable for one superpower to be dictating what everybody having to do. But what cannot occur and what would be treason is for the Cuban government to tell our people, look, there's nothing else we can do. Let's ask the U.S. government what they want us to do and how they want to organize our country and how they want to organize the Cuban economy, the Cuban political system, Cuban property, and Cuban business. That would be treason by the Cuban government and the Cuban authority.
0: This is Primetime Caribbean. More news coming up after the break.
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0: Also big tonight, authorities in Antigua and Barbuda are pushing ahead with plans to publish a single comprehensive list containing the names and photographs of sex offenders. During the post-cabinet news briefing on Thursday, Director General of Communications Maurice Merchant said information about individuals is currently made public as cases progress through arrests, charges, and convictions. However, he said authorities are now working to compile a central list that members of the public can consult.
4: What the authorities are looking at is having a general list, a comprehensive list, and publishing that.
0: He described the initiative as a work in progress, but did not announce a publication date. Merchant also did not clearly state whether the proposed public list would include all people already on the registry or apply only to people convicted after new publication rules take effect. Trinidad and Tobago's Prime Minister Kamla Passad-Bisesa said she is not worried about previous report tensions between Port of Spain and Caracas. This as she gets ready to have a face-to-face with acting Venezuelan President Delcy Rodriguez at the sidelines of the United Nations General Assembly this month. Passad-Bisesa confirmed that arrangements for the meeting have already been finalized.
5: We're scheduled to meet later in the week.
0: The meeting will come less than a year after Venezuela declared Passad-Bisesa persona non grata, accusing Trinidad and Tobago of supporting U.S. military action against Venezuela. Passad-Bisesa said whether that issue is discussed or not is a responsibility that rests with the foreign ministers. The planned meeting follows a recent diplomatic push by both countries, including Foreign Affairs Minister Sean Sobers' visit to Caracas earlier this month. The two governments have since agreed on a roadmap covering energy, trade, agriculture, security, and other areas of cooperation. The UN meeting could now put the two leaders face-to-face as both sides seek to reset relations after months of diplomatic tension. Trinidad and Tobago ended a lengthy state of emergency on Thursday, with authorities on alert for a possible surge in violence as activists and lawyers decried the mass arrests stemming from the measure. The state of emergency allowed the government to detain people who were deemed threats to security, including a well-known businessman and his wife, who were accused of involvement in a plot to kill the prime minister. the

0: were never charged and were later released. The measure was initially approved in December 2024 and was extended several times, most recently in early March. More than 5,800 people were arrested after that extension, with 2,250 suspects yet to be charged, according to the Prime Minister, Kamala Prasad Bisesa. It is unclear whether those not facing charges will be released. Credible threats against law enforcement that led to the emergency declaration were substantially reduced, the Prime Minister told Parliament on Wednesday. Still in Trinidad and Tobago, as the government seeks to revive the controversial zones of special operations legislation, the country's president, Christine Kangalu, could be given sweeping new powers to close off crime-hit areas and impose curfews under the government's new special operations bill, marking one of the biggest changes from its failed zones of special operations legislation. Under the proposed law, the president, not the prime minister, would have the authority to declare an area a closed area where there are reasonable grounds to believe escalating violent crime is threatening public safety and peace. The grounds include homicides, shootings, kidnappings, gang activity, illegal weapons, and gang intimidation, where ordinary law enforcement measures are deemed insufficient. Once an area is declared closed, the president could also impose a curfew, restricting residents to their homes during specified hours unless they fall under an exemption or have a permit. The new bill also abandons the previous ZOZO model and instead divides Trinidad and Tobago into 7 policing districts. This is Primetime Caribbean. Global news is coming up next.
1: If you want a paint that's tough enough to protect from the elements, if you want a paint flexible enough to survive the subtle cracking of time, only this can. Aura Exterior from Benjamin Moore. Paint like no other.
0: In global news, Canadian Prime Minister Mark Carney has welcomed a plan to make Canada the EU's first associate member. But it hasn't gone down well with US President Donald Trump. Carney declared to the European Parliament that his country and Europe are stronger together as he tries to fashion a new world order. While Trump threatened to impose very serious tariffs if the partnership went ahead, Carney insisted that no one could tell his country who they could strike agreements with. Here is more in this report.
2: Yesterday, President von der Leyen spoke of moving beyond CETA to an alliance for the future, opening the door to Canada to become the European Union's first associate member.
3: Moving beyond CETA, the current Canadian-EU trade deal. A new vision, a pan-Atlantic promised land, a free flow of resources, energy, and even people.
2: Deep cooperation in the full range of strategic capabilities, including critical minerals, defense industrial capacity, AI and compute, energy security, space and payments. We should move towards seamless digital trade in non-agricultural goods and a wide range of services. We should deepen our people-to-people ties, allowing our youth to work, study, and live where they want on either side of the Atlantic.
3: And here is Canada and the EU's potential problem number one.
4: Canada has been a terrible trade partner, and I don't see that. And if they do that, if I think it's at all a hostile act, I will put very serious tariffs or stop trading with Europe.
3: An American threat, a response delivered in French.
5: C'est une alliance, c'est un processus positif.
6: It is an alliance, it is a positive process. Now that is the response to the President of the United States. This is a positive thing, and a stronger, more resilient, more sovereign Canada will be a more effective partner for the United States.
5: Une partenaire.
3: In the genteel world of international diplomacy, Mark Carney's speech was a polite put-down of all things Trump without actually naming the US president, all met by rapturous applause. But speeches are the easy bit, trade deals can be tortuous, and hugs are delivered quicker than substance.
0: India.

0: has warned Washington that new measures to levy tariffs over the purchase of Russian oil could impact bilateral ties, the South Asian nation's foreign ministry said on Thursday, hours after the U.S. made a new move to punish such buyers. Earlier in the day, the U.S. House of Representatives passed a sweeping sanctions and tariff bill intended to increase economic pressure on Russia over its invasion of Ukraine. More details in this report.
1: India's foreign ministry said it had noted the passage of the U.S. bill, but that it remained firmly committed to ensuring energy security for its 1.4 billion people and would continue to do so through diversified sourcing and on the basis of evolving market dynamics. It added that it would take measures to protect its trade and industry bodies. New Delhi isn't just buying Russian crude for its own pumps, it's also processing it to export. In fact, India is the world's second largest supplier of refined fuel. Some of that petroleum is even flowing right back to Russia after Ukrainian drone strikes crippled its own refineries. New Delhi also said Thursday it had very clearly articulated the potential implications of the sanctions for India's bilateral relationship with the US. The new US threat comes after an earlier round of Trump tariffs on Indian goods, which peaked at 50% in 2025 before being reduced.
0: And South African police said Thursday a ninth woman's body has been discovered in an area east of Johannesburg and said it could be linked to a series of killings they are investigating. All nine bodies were found in the Ekurhuleni municipality over the last 2 months, raising concerns that they were carried out by the same person or people.
2: Some of the women were found naked or partially clothed, with police investigating possible sexual violence in some of these cases. But authorities are warning against calling these serial killings before investigators establish that the cases are indeed connected. A multidisciplinary team has been formed to investigate possible links between these deaths. Police are examining forensic evidence, the circumstances surrounding each death, and possible links between victims and suspects. Authorities have increased police visibility in the affected areas and are offering a 400,000 rand reward for information that could lead to an arrest. The deaths have renewed concern over violence against women in South Africa, where femicide remains a major issue. Investigators say they are treating the cases individually while looking for connections.
0: This is Primetime Caribbean. Let's take a break here, and when we come back, we'll take a look at sports.
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0: And now for sports. Sports comes to you compliments the Grenada National Lotteries Authority. In cricket, Guyana Amazon Warriors women were crowned Women's Caribbean Premier League champions after a thrilling two-wicket victory over Trinbago Knight Riders women in the finals on Thursday at Kensington Oval, Bridgetown, Barbados. Batting first, TKR struggled early, reaching just 27 for 2 in the power play. They recovered steadily, reaching 100 in 14.4 overs before finishing on 145 for 6. Guyana made a strong start to the chase at 43 for 1 after 6 overs, but TKR fought back, reducing the Amazon Warriors to 55 for 4 by the 10th over. Guyana kept coming, reaching 100 in 15.1 overs as the chase went down to the wire. With wickets falling and the pressure mounting, the Amazon Warriors took the match into the final over. They eventually reached 149 for 8 in 19.3 overs, sealing a dramatic two-wicket win with three balls to spare. And in the men's CPL competition, Jamaica Kingsmen crushed Barbados Tridents by 9 wickets to storm into qualifier 2 on Wednesday night, powered by a record-breaking century from 21-year-old Maz Sadakat. Sadakat smashed 112 to become the youngest centurion in CPL history, tearing apart the Trident's attack as the Kingsmen chased down 145 with 35 balls to spare. The Tridents were in deep trouble early, collapsed into 24 for 4

after losing 4 wickets inside 6 overs. Quinton de Kock and Chris Green rescued the innings with a 114-run partnership, scoring 95 of the final 144 runs. De Kock made 71, while Green hit an unbeaten 57 to lift Barbados to 144 for 6. But any hope of defending the total disappeared immediately. Sadaka tore into the bowling, with the Kingsmen racing to 79 without loss in the power play. He raced to his half-century from just 22 balls before reaching 3 figures from 44, dominating an opening stand with Kirk McKenzie, who finished unbeaten on 22. He eventually fell for 112, caught by Daniel Sams off his own bowling, but the damage was done. A wide from Kevlon Anderson completed the 9-wicket defeat with 35 balls remaining. The Kingsmen now advance to Qualifier 2, where they will face the loser of the Amazon Warriors-Falcons clash for a place in Sunday's finals. Abhishek Sharma smashed a record 30-ball century, the fastest in a T20 international between two full member nations, as India crushed Afghanistan by 127 runs to complete a 3-0 T20 series sweep on Thursday. The left-hander hammered 108 from 34 balls with 11 sixes and 9 fours, powering India to 221 for 7 after being sent in. He shared a blistering 142-run opening stand with Sanju Samson, who made 50 before falling to Rashid Khan. Afghanistan collapsed to 94 all-out in 14.4 overs, with Akshar Patel taking 2 early wickets and Nitish Kumar Reddy claiming 3 for 25. Ravi Bishnoi took 3 wickets as India completed a dominant series sweep. India now head to Japan for the Asian Games. And that's a look at your sports highlights for tonight. And this is where we end another edition of Primetime Caribbean, a production of the Carib Update News Service, the Caribbean's newsroom. On behalf of all our producers and writers, I am Tahira Burke at the Carib Update News Service News Center. Thank you for viewing, and do enjoy the rest of your evening.

0: Welcome to the Nevis Newscast for Friday, September 18th, 2026. I'm Donis Wilkinson-Keynes. Nevis's Gingerland Secondary School is soliciting your support in its bid to win the CARICOM Regional High School Youth in Agriculture video competition. The CARICOM Secretariat invited secondary schools across the community to submit one-minute videos showcasing student-led agricultural initiatives and the vital role agriculture plays in their community, country, and the region.
1: Welcome to the Gingerland Secondary School. Nevis, the home of the Panthers, where four ambassadors know that agriculture investments leads to sustainability and proliferation.
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5: To vote for the Gingerland Secondary School, visit CARICOM Caribbean Community on Facebook and like the video. Voting ends at noon on Monday, September 21st. The first place prize is $1,700. The initiative is expected to educate young people about the significance of agriculture to food security, sustainability, and economic development, and inspire interest in agriculture as a viable career option or business opportunity. The Caribbean Agricultural Research and Development Institute, CARDI, hosted a two-day training workshop for crop and livestock extension officers in Nevis from September 10th to 11th at the Department of Agriculture. With the topic, Advanced Agricultural Extension Methodologies, the workshop was designed to strengthen the technical capacities of extension officers and enhance service delivery to agriculture stakeholders.
6: As our region faces increased climate changes, CARDI relies on your hands, which are you, the extension officers, to transfer adaptive, data-driven agricultural techniques directly to our farmers. For this training, by equipping you with these new tools and methodologies, we aim to strengthen regional food security, build resilient farming communities, and transform Caribbean agriculture from the ground up. And for this, you, the extension officers, you play a vital role.
5: Brunty Tucker, CARDI country representative for St. Kitts and Nevis. Randy Elliott is the director of Nevis's Department of Agriculture.
7: I'm indeed pleased to see CARDI here again this morning in terms of facilitating this workshop. And not just when we say extension, it is just not crop extension, but livestock extension also. Because again, those said principles can be shared to the livestock sector. We at the department, myself and the extension team, we have a responsibility to our farmers, and we have a responsibility to the people of Nevis, and that's to ensure food security here on the island.
5: The workshop was facilitated by Donova Jackson, CARDI's country representative for St. Vincent and the Grenadines. The training focused on equipping participants with modern communication tools, data collection techniques, and sustainable farming strategies aimed at improving the efficiency of knowledge transfer to local farmers. Still to come,
8: with fantastic prizes up for grabs, get those creative ideas flowing. Good luck to all our schools, teachers, and students.
5: We'll give you the details after this break.
9: I'm Weekly Daniel, Permanent Secretary in the Office of the Premier. As Permanent Secretary, I wish to salute the vision of our fourth national hero, the Right Honorable Dr. Simeon Daniel. It was his foresight that led to the establishment of the Nevis International Financial Services Industry, an industry that has contributed tremendously to the overall socio-economic development of the people and island of Nevis. Today, I recognize the contribution of this giant of a man as the administration commemorates the resilience and fortitude of the Nevis International Financial Services Industry. Best wishes and congratulations.
5: Welcome back. The St. Kitts and Nevis Chamber of Industry and Commerce Nevis Division celebrated its 30th anniversary with a cocktail at the Malcolm Gishard

0: Recreational Park on Saturday, September 12th. Chairman and Board Director of the Nevis Division of the St. Kitts and Nevis Chamber of Industry and Commerce is Stephen Hector.
1: Without going deeply into our independence theme, I find this theme to be highly relevant to my vision as the chairman. That is, we must develop an environment of inclusivity to co-create the vision of growth. When one reflects and understands the history, the culture, the success, the challenges, the nuances of the Nevis Division, I implore of the wider chamber, and I urge the Nevis Island Administration with emphasis to be eager to be inclusive with the division in its decision making for developments and for the business health of Nevis. Let us, in partnership, harmoniously develop an appetite to create the vision of the Nevisian business landscape so as to have optimal and infinite possibilities. We are 30 years strong. We are honoring the legacy. And I am committed, as the chairman of the Nevis Division, way beyond the miles of steel, to continue building the future of Nevisian businesses.
0: Senior Minister in the Nevis Island Administration, the Honorable Spencer Brand, urged those present to recommit themselves to partnership.
2: As we celebrate 30 years of the Nevis Division of the Chamber and 43 years of independence, let us recommit ourselves to partnership. Let us honor those who built before us by building even better for those who will come after us. Let us create opportunities that encourage our young people to remain, return, invest, and build their futures right here. Let us encourage a new generation of Nevisian entrepreneurship. Let us build an economy that is innovative, diversified, sustainable, and resilient. And let us never lose confidence in what this small island and its people can accomplish. Our journey has brought us far. Our people have made that journey possible, and our future is ours to build. On behalf of the Nevis Island Administration, I congratulate the St. Kitts Nevis Chamber of Industry and Commerce, Nevis Division, on 30 years of service to our business community. May the next 30 years bring even greater achievement, stronger partnerships, and expanding opportunities for the people of Nevis.
0: During the ceremony, McLevan Truss, Janet Grell-Hull, and Patricia Claxton, three prominent business persons, were presented with awards for outstanding service to the Nevisian community. The award is expressed gratitude to the Chamber for the awards. The ceremony was filled with various speeches and dramatic presentations. The chairperson of the event was Chantal Miller. The St. Kitts and Nevis Recycling Project continues to find creative ways to keep our islands clean. Coordinator of the Recycling Project, Sheila James, explains.
3: I am thrilled to announce the Inter-School Recycling and Art Competition running from September 21st to October 30th. This is a competition with a difference, featuring two main parts. First, a focused effort on gathering recyclable plastics and metal cans, and second, the creative arts element, where we are challenging students across primary and secondary schools to transform those recyclables into stunning 3D artwork sculptures or models that celebrate our rich national heritage. It's a fun, hands-on way to practice waste reduction, spark creativity, and teach our youth the true value of upcycling. We're encouraging every single school to get involved and start brainstorming projects now. With fantastic prizes up for grabs, get those creative ideas flowing. Good luck to all our schools, teachers, and students. We can't wait to see what you create.
0: The Inter-School Recycling and Art Competition is sponsored by the Nevis Island Administration, Ministry of Environment, Taiwan ICDF, Nevis Solid Waste Management Authority, Solid Waste Management Corporation, and POMA. That's it for this edition of the Nevis Newscast. On behalf of all of us here with the Department of Information, thank you for viewing.

0: In this session, you'll learn how to bring your boat to a predetermined point by using a stopping procedure, giving consideration to wind, current, and boat traffic, and coming to a full safe stop within 12 inches of your point of contact on the mooring.
1: You'll also learn how to arrive at an appropriate shoreline without damaging your propulsion unit.
0: What problems are we trying to avoid? Overrunning the mooring.
1: Approaching a shore not suitable for landing, considering the type of boat and wind, waves, and traffic.
0: Requiring action by someone other than you as the boat operator to avoid a collision.
1: Allowing your boat's propulsion unit to make contact with the bottom or objects.
0: So how do we do it right? First, confirm that your passengers or crew have been briefed on your arrival plan and understand their individual responsibilities and are ready to proceed. Approach the mooring at an appropriate angle, considering the wind and current, and at minimum control speed using intermittent thrust.

0: throttle. If possible, come alongside the mooring on the helmsman's side to keep it in sight during the approach. And with your bow pointed into the wind or current, whichever is stronger, for maximum control, have your line handler ready at the bow, wearing a life jacket in a safe position with a boat hook, and able to use hand signals to direct the helmsman as needed. When you are approximately one boat length away, shift smoothly into neutral to glide forward, and stop within 12 inches of the mooring. In a strong wind or current, use extra power to maintain the boat's position. Shift gently into reverse if needed to stop the boat. Use the boat hook to pick up the mooring pennant or line and secure it to a bow cleat.
1: When approaching a shoreline, analyze wind, waves, tide, and depth, as well as your boat's characteristics and beach conditions for landing suitability. Approach at an appropriate angle. Execute the landing plan using minimum control speed with smooth throttle transitions, shifting into neutral two boat lengths from the water's edge to facilitate gliding to the beach. Raise the boat's propulsion unit to clear the bottom, turn off the engine, and enable your passengers and crew to disembark safely. Deploy a beach anchor to secure the boat's position. Monitor weather and tide forecast to determine whether it's safe to remain ashore.
0: With practice, you'll be able to bring your boat to a predetermined point by using a stopping procedure, giving consideration to wind, current, and boat traffic, and coming to a full safe stop within 12 inches of your point of contact with the mooring.
1: And you'll be able to arrive at an appropriate shoreline without damaging your propulsion unit and ensure the safe disembarking of your passengers and crew and yourself.

0: of Two Face, P Square, Inyodale have in common besides the fame and the looks we all want? Yes, we know they eat, but the question is, do they cook? Well, that's what we're here to find out week after week here on Celebrity Cookout Live. Today's guest is not just from film or music, but still he remains the top, Senator Kayode Williams.
1: I don't know how much I envy these beautiful ladies in the audience, but the Miss Clarice Williams herself is here with us. Please. I wish I could be in the audience, but I can't. You're welcome, sir.
2: Thank you. Well, but you'll get a chance to scream tonight after you see what I prepare.
1: Are you sure? Well, it's not too late to turn back. You know, the kitchen can be quite dangerous.
2: Don't worry about that. I am in politics, so I can take my chances.

0: the kitchen.
1: Yes.
2: So what would you be making for us today?
0: It depends on what you have.
2: Well, by the looks of it, we have onions, tomato, pepper, fish, meat, the whole works.
3: There's a whole lot here, but you know what I'm gonna do? I'll take a little bit of everything and prepare something that everybody will love.
4: Hello. What? Change the channel. Let me see where the wife is. Where's Fabian?
5: My people, I'm sure you are really enjoying this our program. Don't forget that Olamide's newest hit, Amin Jali, is still selling very fast. Unta wala wala, what a chagidi. They are even saying that the music is high.
6: How are you?
5: I'm fine, thank you.
7: That's not in the script.
5: Can we meet you? I mean, can you tell us the reason for this surprise visit?
6: Oh, it's not a visit. I was bored, so I came here to wait for my husband. He's in the other studio, Kayode Williams.
5: Oh! Mm-hmm. The same Senator Kayode Williams?
6: Mm-hmm.
5: You are his wife?
6: For better for worse, 7 years, 6 months and 24 days.
5: I have told you that today's program is going to be interesting. In fact, see who we have here.
2: Hello? Yeah.
5: What?
2: Okay, tell the producer to go to a commercial. Yes, yes, yes, yes, and get me the head of presentation. Fabian, where have you been? Come with me, quickly, quickly, quickly.
6: As you know, this is the 2,300.
8: Tell the producer to go on a commercial immediately.
6: In service as a senator, and he's doing so well. He's very good. He's
9: doing. You need to go on a commercial break. So, that is the wife.
6: Everybody vote for him and vote for change. You vote for him, right?
5: Yes, guy.
6: Yeah.
5: My people, it is still 5G Extra Show, and this is your Yabo, the only Omoyalaje one. Please, let's go for a commercial break. When we come back, we pick it from where we stopped.
6: Fedora!
10: We really have to go, madam.
6: No, he still has 40 minutes.
10: There's been a change of plans.
6: No, there isn't. You just want me to leave here.
10: We really have to go.
6: No.
8: Please come with me.
6: Okay. Thank you. I'll call you.
9: Good afternoon, madam.
6: Good afternoon. Did you see on TV? I campaigned today. I was on TV.
9: Yes, ma'am. I did see you.
10: Can you take her to the car, please?
9: Okay, madam.
10: I am
11: Miss Fedora Ikwere, the legendary campaign manager for Senator Kayode Williams. Your resume speaks volumes. You need no introduction.
10: Thank you. My boss's wife was just on one of your shows.
11: And I guess you do not want me to broadcast it.
10: You see,

0: My boss lives and dies for his wife, regardless of her condition. The public are not so kind. So the last thing that we need is a PR problem.
1: Miss Ekweri, I really do not know what to say. I am a TV producer. I need content.
0: Okay. Let me offer you a deal.
1: Go on.
0: Exclusive coverage at his swearing-in when he becomes governor.
1: You're a very hopeful woman, Miss Ekweri. What if he does not win?
0: You're a journalist. What do the facts tell you?
1: The voting women adore him. The youth can't get enough of him. But it is his debate against the governor that determines or is the decisive factor of his winning the election.
0: So he wins the debate. You assume he's winning the post?
1: Safely.
0: Okay, so let me revise the deal. He wins the debate, you get your exclusive.
1: Safely.
0: So I'll draw up a contract. That way we're safe both sides.
1: You have a deal.
2: I'm sure the entire state was watching. So, sir, any last words for us all?
3: Well,
4: on election day, make sure you come out in large numbers and vote for DPN Senator Kayode Williams for governor!
2: Two-term senator from Lagos Island. He's running to become the next governor of Lagos State. He's arguably the most popular candidate. Thank you for joining us. My name is
5: Kayode.
2: Kemi Walobi.
6: This senator has gone too far. Sir, now we know that the governor practically has no chance of winning this election. We need you, sir.
5: No. He needs me.
6: I come on his behalf, sir.
5: See this Americana. Here we say you can't take aspirin for somebody's headache. If Barnabas wants a second term, let him come as others have come. Enoni kan latin gbo pon. Let him come.
6: But sir, you don't understand. This election.
5: Oduak.
6: Sir.
5: I'm an old man. I need my sister.
6: Yes, sir.
7: It's all right. We have a rare weekend break. Oh, yes. So make the best of it, because when I return from my retreat, we hit the ground running.
8: Great.
7: I will be all, gentlemen.
8: Okay, thank you.
9: I haven't said anything. I campaigned for you today.
7: You did?
9: Yes. I met Iyabo Salifo and she gave me her card. See? I told her to vote for you. And everyone who watches her show, they're all going to vote for you.
10: Lagos has a population of 21 million people.
7: Hello.
10: Of this population,
7: hello.
10: Metropolitan Lagos, which covers 7% of the total land area of the state, is home to 85% of the total population of the state. Now, 30% of these people watch Iyabo Isaliko's show, which means I just won you a whopping 5,355,000 votes. Yes, yes, yes, yes.

0: Did you sleep well?
1: Do I look like I slept?
0: So if 3 rounds did knock you out, maybe the 4th one will.

0: you are my campaign manager. You don't have the luxury of being stupid.
1: Oh, for goodness sake. Marriages end every day. The people understand that.
2: Not in election season. This is when voters become fickle.
1: My b- is to make them loyal to you.
0: Run your strategy by me. Man of the people divorces his wife, who is crazy because she embarrasses him at every turn. What will you make the headlines say?
1: That you're human.
0: Not in politics. In politics, the only thing that matters is image.
3: I'm not going to spoil mine.
1: You hate her. Yet you're willing to stay with her to look good to your voters.
0: This conversation is over.
1: Baby, I don't want us to fight.
0: Fedora! Conversation over.

Yeah? A meeting? Who am I speaking with, please? Let me be.

0: That's a lot of money.
1: I'd offer monthly remunerations for managing my campaign.
0: You're poaching me.
1: Attached to those monthly remunerations are generous fringe benefits.
0: No thanks. I'm off the shelf.
1: Perhaps double may sway you. The fringe benefits will remain.
0: No amount of naira will change my mind.
1: Dollars then? Same figure, global value.
0: I'm with the senator because I believe in his vision of a better Nigeria for the new age. That's what it took me to pitch tent with him.
1: When I crush him at the debate, the benefits still remain.
0: Have a good day.
2: We are not out and down, sir. We still have other cylinders to fire.
1: We better start firing then, because I'm not going to allow Kayode to unseat me.
2: Then we need Chief Shobowale's help.
1: I told you that's a closed door. I'm not pandering over any godfather. I deserve to be governor.

0: Have you taken your medicine today? Are you sure? Now come here. Come quietly with me, or...
1: Okay. Now, move!
2: Okay. I just what? Want to be happy.
0: Come on, go!
2: Okay. I'm sorry.
0: If you move! Take your medicines. Take them!
2: I've taken them.
0: You've taken them?
2: Yes.
0: When?
2: In the morning.
0: In the morning?
2: Yes.
0: Now, show me which one you haven't taken. Because I'm sure you didn't take all of them. Go on, show me! Which one? You haven't taken. Now open it and take it before I strangle you to death. Take it!
2: I've taken it.
0: Are you sure?
2: Yeah, I've taken it.
0: Open your mouth. Now chew! Swallow it! Lie down. Lie down! Sleep. I said, sleep!
2: I've slept.
0: Nonsense.

0: Must you go now? It's late.
1: I'm married.
0: Yeah, to a woman you loathe.
1: Married nonetheless.
0: A while ago, you were singing a completely different tune.
1: We had great sex, baby. Isn't that basis for anyone to sing any tune? Huh?

0: I'll see you later at Glover Hall, okay? Later tonight.
1: Today, it's 1 a.m.
0: Oh. Later today then. And finally, a tax-free zone, which will be in the heart of the state, and opens our coffers to increase productivity, which will, of course, reduce economic hardship. Thank you. Thank you. Thank you very much.
2: Thank you. Thank you very much. We have never had a political problem. Never. What is politics? A group of people running things,
3: the business we do,
2: of the collective,
3: the money we make.
2: What is the common denominator?
3: And how we regulate an economy.

0: time for a change. It's time for a new era. It's time for my husband, Senator Kayode Williams.
1: Now, talk about with all this that you said, what is your husband coming to do?
2: My husband is a great politician. I've already said that. What you people need right now is to vote for my husband. Vote for Senator Kayode Williams. Come on, say it with me. Vote for Senator Kayode Williams. Come on, vote for Senator Kayode Williams.

Calabar Sojo, His Excellency, has done a lot for the state. I mean, there are good roads everywhere. There's free education, free healthcare. The state has really moved forward. But right now,

0: positive it went fantastic. My husband is a great politician. Did you hear him? He was so eloquent. The words were just flowing out of him. The crowd, everyone was eating out of his fingers. I dare say he's the Obama of Nigeria. We need development, obviously. Mr. Barnabas Ojo, His Excellency, has done a lot for the state. I mean, right now, it's time for a change. It's time for a new era. It's time for my husband.
1: You are my wife and not my freaking campaign staff!
2: Stop shouting at me!
1: I'm nice enough to take you out. And how do you pay me back by embarrassing me?
2: I'm not embarrassing you. I'm just trying to help you. I'm trying to help you win.
1: That's not what they're saying on Facebook and Twitter. You know what they're saying? I'll tell you. They say you are nuts. A basket case. And you know what? It's true. You are crazy. You should be in a psychiatrist hospital, but I'm nice enough to allow you to stay here.
2: I just help you. Tell me, how else can I help you?
1: Don't help. Don't do anything. Don't help me. Don't do anything. Don't help me.

0: baby. This probably isn't the time, but you know it's going to happen again.
1: You'll contain it.
0: For how long? If you get in, there's a likelihood that you'll be governor for 2 terms. Is this what you intend to deal with day in, day out, for 8 years?
1: Like I said, you will contain it. That is the unscripted part of your job description.
0: Oh, I love you. I want to be your wife. Don't contain the embarrassment that you married.
1: Too bad, love. Fate dealt us the wrong cards.
0: I left the UK. I left everything to come here and help you win. And this is what you tell me.
1: Where are you going? You can't leave me.
0: I just did.

0: Guess who offered me a job? Barnabas.
1: Well, why didn't you take it?
0: Because I love you.
1: End of story, Fedora. I have nowhere else to go. I am your last bus stop.

0: I'm sorry about the other day.
1: You're sleeping with your husband, aren't you? If that's the reason why he doesn't love me,

0: your home.
1: Yeah.
2: Oh, honey, I sent the staff away and fixed something really nice for you. Did it all by myself, too.
1: It's a tough day, you know. I just need to get up there and get some rest.
2: Oh, no, honey, please. Please, just try it. It's nice. I did it all for you, okay? I gave the staff the day off. See? I made your very favorite some fish, just the way you like, and some rice salad.

0: You're embarrassing yourself and making me uncomfortable.
1: Ayude, what did I ever do to you? Why are you treating me like this?
0: Okay, you want me to be happy?
1: Yes. Yes, I want you to be very happy.
0: Okay. Leave me alone. Okay? Leave me alone. Don't grant interviews. Don't campaign for me. Don't share in my dreams. Just quiet, smile, and wave. Anything more will be an embarrassment to me. I'm sleeping in the guest room. No! The one I'm in the navy blue tie, that's the one. Calm down and look for it. You will find it. It's there.
1: I need you to see this.
0: It's so good. You have to find it.
1: I need you to see this. I need you to see this.
0: Just check very well.
1: I need you to.
0: You know what? I'll call you back.
2: Up Lagos State. Thank you. Thank you. Thank you. Thank you. Thank you. So make sure, tell all your friends, your family, your brothers, your sisters, everybody, vote for Kayode Williams as governor of Lagos State. Vote for Kayode.
3: And after several minutes of the display, she passed out and was rushed to the hospital, which brings the much rumored mental condition of Chief Williams's wife, Clarice Williams, back to the fore. Is this a confirmation of something that was whispered in the dark?
0: This woman has flimmed me. I mean, what kind of nonsense is this? The campaign is over. Thrown overboard. Look at that.
1: I need you to
0: How can she do that to me?
1: I need you.
0: You know
1: to
0: what
1: focus.
0: This means?
1: I need you to focus.
0: On the streets.
1: She's in hospital and I need you to be there.
0: Are you sure?
1: Yes. Look, I've got this. I'm here.
0: How do I explain this?
1: I need you.
0: On the streets.
1: I need you.
0: In Lagos.
1: I need you. Senator, I need you to stay in character. The doting husband who's crazy about his crazy wife.
4: Good afternoon, sir.
0: Good afternoon, young lady.
4: I'm a journalist, sir.
0: No, that's...
4: Excuse me, sir. Is it true what they're saying about your wife being crazy?
0: The only truth I know is that I'm crazy about her.
5: She displayed violence in the blue clip, sir.
0: So?
4: Are you not afraid she could stab you one day?
0: The only thing that I'm afraid of is what we have become in this country. That a man is in a hurry to see his sick wife and people are standing in his way.
4: Why do we have journalists in the hospital?
0: Oh.
4: What's going on here?
0: Sorry.

0: Then we need to re-strategize. Yes. Okay. And what did he say?
1: Your Excellency. Your Excellency. It's front page news on Ever Daily. Every man, woman, and child are talking about him, calling him their national hero.
0: Coyote. A national hero.
2: He's no hero. He's a fluke. And people will soon see for themselves.
1: Your Excellency, they have seen enough to unseat you and make him the governor. That's what we should think about stopping.
3: I have been a good governor.
1: It's true, sir. But good is not enough to put the ball back in our court.
0: I'm not playing dirty, if that is what you are playing. No, I'm not playing dirty.
1: Your Excellency, is it playing dirty if we try to find evidence against him? Proving is the opposite of the picture he's perfectly putting up and letting evil reign?
0: Imor.
1: Your Excellency.
0: Your argument is sound, but I am who I am. I am not that man that you're asking me to be. My greatest campaign tools are my achievements in office. And if the people are blind to that and choose to vote Kayode, so be it. I'm gone. Mulonye.
1: Your Excellency.
0: Yes. But by the time Kayode shows his true colors, the problem will be theirs, not ours.

0: Where to?
1: I'm going out.
0: Not anymore. Till the elections are over. That stunt you pulled the other day won't happen again.
1: Coyote, I will not skip my medication again. It won't happen again.
0: Oh, you're right. It's not gonna happen again because I'm keeping you under lock and key.
1: You're not a fool, Coyote. Locking me up will be bad for you. You know what I mean?

0: You have an MD in psychology.
1: Yeah?
0: I like psychology. Do you watch the Crime Channel?
1: Excuse me?
0: Oh, it's very good, the Crime Channel. Very good.

0: I want you to help me make my husband love me.
1: I don't understand exactly what you...
0: Please.
1: I'm sorry, but this is really awkward for me. I don't understand what you want me to do.
2: Ayode loves you.
1: He doesn't love me.
2: He loves you, girl.
1: No, he doesn't.
2: Please, just show me how you do it.
1: Just help me. Coyote doesn't like me. He doesn't like me. Trust me. He doesn't like me. Coyote doesn't like women. He only lives for power. As for us, we're the runs on the ladder in which he climbs up with. I'm sorry about me and your husband. I want to end it. I love him. But you don't leave Coyote. He has to let you go.
0: So why hasn't he let me go?
1: You can't.
0: But I want to be happy. I want to be happy. I want to be happy. You have to help me. I'm miserable.
1: Sit down. Sit down.
0: To be honest.

think I may be able to help you. We may be able to help each other. We can't leave Kenny, but we can take him out of our lives. We can get rid of him permanently.

0: Yes. No, I said for when the meeting is prepared. Hold on. No, thank you. Yes, what time is the meeting tomorrow? Ah, I see. Okay, I'll call you back. Okay, thank you. Hello, Mrs. Williams.
1: Hi, Fedora, thanks for coming. Please sit down.
0: If it's about what I said, yeah. I was out of line and I'm really...
1: I need your help. Melissa?
2: Yes, Mona.
1: That'll be all. Thank you.

0: Do you like it?
1: What is it?
2: It's just a proposal, okay? It's a program for kids. Look at it. I worked on it with Fedora. She thinks it's brilliant. See? My first lady proposal. Coyote, it's just a proposal. I even need your input on it. See, when I'm first lady, I'm not going to disturb you. I won't even be seen. I will just be with the children always and with the Yaboy Saliko. Remember Yaboy Saliko, right? My friend?
3: When you are first lady, you will be in the background always.
2: Yes.
4: You'll be a big fool to even think that.
5: God, CBC World, eh? Kyle Bill Williams, or Long Bow. I've suffered. I married a joke.
3: First lady.

0: Can you please say something?
1: I don't know what you want me to say. I really don't know what you want
0: to say. Well, if we're going to kill him, we need a plan.
1: Can you not use the word kill, please?
0: Oh, okay. There are many synonyms for kill. Squench, murder, decimate, estimate, extinguish, annihilate.
1: Oh my gosh. I'll believe this.
0: Oh, okay. So if you prefer the euphemisms, there's call to glory, step into the light, call to the Lord, call to the great beyond.
1: Oh my gosh, she lost the damn mind. What the?
0: Be 6 feet under. Come on. We're spoiled for choice here, just pick one.
1: Can we just stick to making the plan, please?
0: Yes, we need a plan.
2: The victim must be studied, his movements and schedule must be known. It must be done in the right place and at the right time. The body must be well disposed.
1: He's a politician. Politicians get... this one. Politicians get whacked all the time. We can make it look like armed robbery.
0: A mugging, a contract killing, or ambush is always dangerous. Is that wrong? What of an accident? On the road?
1: How do you expect to pull that?
3: Your husband likes to drive on weekends. What if his brakes fail?
0: Cyanide poisoning! Yes! Yes! Water!
1: He usually has water for his speeches!
0: Yes!
1: Yes! Listen!
4: You're on a roll!
1: Yes! Yes! I can work!
5: That's too much!
1: Yes!
6: Gotten almost to the finishing line. So a very small push will cross the finishing line and then victory will be ours. Yeah, so that's, we still have a lot of work to do, so make sure you come out and let with your face to come and vote.
2: The cyanide spreads through the water, so any sip is lethal.

0: Yeah, Clarice.
1: Is he with you?
0: I thought he went home with you.
1: No, no, no. I left while he was still taking pictures.
0: Okay, listen. Don't worry. Everything will be fine.
1: Cyanide doesn't waste time. He should have gone by now.
0: We put a few drops in.
1: But that's more than enough now.
0: Okay, let's just leave it, give it tonight, and I'll see you first thing in the morning.
1: Okay.

0: happened to you? I've been calling your phone. He's not moving. I'm nervous.
1: Look, you can't be nervous. We need to keep it together and stick to the plan.
0: Okay. I'll call the doctor at 8.
1: Okay. And then when you speak to them, tell them that he wasn't responding when you tried to wake him.
0: Okay.
1: Look, we're scared. We'll even hate each other after this. But we're better off now. We're free!
2: Free from what?
0: We're not scared of anything.
3: Just go talk.
2: Well, Fry, good morning.
3: Good morning!
2: I'm still curious. What did you say you're free from?
3: Just free. Free women. Unforced by society in any role.
0: Yes, free women.
2: What a laugh. Women are not really free in a man's world. As for both of you, you have me. Always.

0: You messed this up.
1: How? The poison was your idea. You gave him the dose. Or maybe just too little.
0: It's cyanide. The smallest dose is enough.
1: So what happened?
0: It stopped the red blood cells from absorbing oxygen, which causes internal asphyxia.
1: Okay, so what happened?
0: You obviously gave him the wrong bottle.
1: Okay, so if I switch the bottles, yeah? Shouldn't someone be dead by now?
0: You gave Fabian the bottle at exactly 4 hours, 15 minutes, and 20 seconds. I remember things.
1: Okay, but shouldn't someone be dead? All right, wait. I've got a plan.
2: His monthly retreat is one weekend, and he's there alone.

0: plan is to do it again. But this time, no ambulance. We take care of the body. If they ever find his body, it can't be traced to us because we were never there.
1: So if we're not meant to be there, how do we do this?
2: I'm always with him.
1: Okay, so we'll be there, but he won't see me.
2: Yeah.
1: Your plan has holes. But with no forensic science, no fingerprint scan, I think we'll be good.
2: You watch too much CSI.
1: CSI's good. Plus,
2: I like your plan.

0: Howdy. Oh, you're very welcome. Howdy. Yes, welcome. It's been challenging at the polls and with the campaigns and all, you know. But here's wishing you the very best at the polls and may the better candidate win.
1: Thank you, Your Excellency. You see, I was rushing to meet up with your Thanksgiving.
0: Yes, thank you.
1: But you know, meetings, consultations here and there, you know the way it is. But I said I must meet you here, okay, whether you're leaving or not. I mean, better late than never, Your Excellency.
0: Yeah, well, yeah.
1: Well, what you said about the best candidate winning,
0: yes,
1: of course, that's what I intend to do. I need to take over from you and then build on what you've already done.
0: There, Kayode, you are being presumptuous.
1: But then,
0: you are actually being...
2: You are going to win this election with a special guest of you.
0: It's all right, Kayode. I don't want to be involved in all the...
1: Well, good night, Your Excellency.
3: All right, Kayode.
0: Good night.
4: You are our next welcome.

0: Baba.
1: Oh.
0: Yes.
1: Ah, Barnabas.
0: Yes, sir.
1: My prodigal returns.
0: Yes, sir.
1: Oh. Yes, have your seat. Have
0: yes,
1: your seat.
0: Yes, sir. Yes, sir.
1: Mm. Oh, this really calls for celebration.
2: Good morning, honey.
3: Morning.
2: So, you're going to the beach house today. Can I come?
3: The essence of my retreat is to get away from all the madness in my life.
2: Well, I don't want to be home alone.
3: Of course you wouldn't be. God is always there for you.
2: Oh, okay. I'll call the Yeboy Saleko and we can go out. We can even plan a party, invite all of her friends. You know, Yeboy Saleko, she has so many friends. She's just incredible, that woman. I just love her so.
4: We have to get it right this time. So get yourself ready.
1: I don't have a biological son, but there are a few, very few boys out there that I call my own. And one of them is Barnabas Ojo. He's one of my sons in whom I'm well pleased. Barnabas fought hard not to be governor. He liked his quiet life. But he is a remarkable man, and Lagos is in dire need of a remarkable man. And so, in the end, the people's voice prevailed. He's our governor for 4 years, and he has done an excellent job. The job is everywhere. You know, light does not hide. Even if you decide to hide it in a bushel, it will continue to shine, shine. Omo ti o ba gbe pa, o ni ye ngbe. Omo wa ni.
5: It's everywhere, Your Excellency.
2: Everywhere. The TV, print, media, social media, every media.
5: Yes.
2: Everywhere there's a seeing eyes and a hearing ear.
5: Let's hope it works. Let's hope it works.
2: Hope?
5: Yes.
2: Not in my strategy, Your Excellency. Mm-hmm. This is certain. We might not have the youth number Senator Kayode has, but this is what we do have. The backing of the state top kingmaker.
5: Benny!
2: That's
5: Benny.
2: All we need.
5: Yes.
2: You have done very yes. well, yes. sir. Benny. Very, very well, sir. Benny. Very well, sir. Benny. So make sure you inform your various constituencies of the latest developments. I want a list of all the volunteers by tomorrow morning. Tomorrow morning, people, not a minute late.
6: Yes,
2: okay,
6: sir.
2: We've got a very serious campaign on our hands.
6: Yes, ma'am.
2: Okay, so no messing about.
6: Yes,
2: do
6: ma'am.
2: I make myself clear, people?
7: Yes, ma'am.
2: All right. All right, then, so I'll see you guys tomorrow. Yes, okay, ma'am. Bright and early.
6: Thank you, ma'am.
2: All right?
6: Yes, ma'am.
2: Fabian, yeah. 1 minute. I need you to do me a favor.
8: Anything, Ms. Ekwe.

0: I'm going to be at Four Points this weekend, and my car is going to be serviced.
1: And you want me to drop you off?
0: Yes, and pick me up Sunday evening.
1: Okay, madam.
0: Okay?
1: Yes,
0: ma'am. All right.
2: Tomorrow morning.
0: Not a minute late. Okay?
3: It's been there, I'll be expecting you. My friend. Hey! How are you? Share the road, no hard. This way. It's been there, I don't decide. How are you doing now? Yeah? I know you're okay. Me, I know. I know you're okay.
4: She's rude. Make her relax. My friend. And you go for one ride. Put your mind at rest. Yes, you see all these markets in the Sidon? All of them, they are right behind you. Yes, and me, I lay behind you. Be gay. I've told you, your husband will carry him like this and put him on that seat, keke.
5: Yes,
4: we are the one talking.
3: Bam.
4: Who dare say, what did I talk? You
5: know, nobody.
4: Me. Hey. The daughter of your Lord at Lagos State.
5: My brother.
4: Who dares me?
5: Nobody.
4: Nobody dare me. I'm telling you, don't worry. Just your mind just too cool like this. I think you're back.
3: Kayode. Kayode. Kayode Kangeso. Ha. Makachuku. Kayode Kangeso.
4: Exactly.
3: Kayode. Kayode. Kayode Kangeso.
6: Just relax.
7: I want to go to the mountain and I'll come back. just one night. I'll come back.
4: No problem.
7: And I'll leave my car here.
4: Why? No, Wala. No problem. You can do anything. Your clothes, bag, everything.
7: Where's the toilet?
4: Toilet, okay. This way. No. This way. Yes, no. No.
3: Bia, wait. Is it just me? Or did you notice how strange that man was acting?
6: No, Mori. I said something is wrong with
3: him. Hey.
8: She's behaving as if.
6: Okay. Hey. All this thing is interesting. What is in for us? At least bag of garri, rice,
3: yes.
6: Tomatoes,
3: yes.
9: Salt. What the noise for you?
6: Our president. You, what is your
5: president?
4: How are you, Jare? So that's how it will be.
6: President, that lady. Are you sure nothing is wrong with her? Think of conscience.
4: Ashake. You and this your mouth. Everything you see and your eye talk and
6: I have
4: mouth.
6: Not seen anything, no. Did you?
4: It's just that to truck through by God, she being gory.
6: Oh, I said so.
4: No, no, be said the thing they do like that. Oh, you know this Ajabo picking and it's all there.
6: Maybe now.
4: Rich money craziness. But she's my friend. And you must vote for our husband. And we must win.
6: We must win.
4: Don't go and say Rabisha because I know this is your mouth. Ashake? Ashake? Yes. I will withdraw your this thing.
6: Press
4: and
6: I give it to you. What did that
4: care? You were telling me something for us.
10: The beach house is in a secluded area, but we can't take chances.

0: So what next for you after this?
1: Back to private practice. In the UK, most probably.
0: I'll go back to study. Wait for another charming proposal. You and Coyote. You met in the UK, right?
1: I was chief consultant at Look Consult. He hired our services, and one thing led to another.
0: You know I have high blood pressure, right?
1: You're kidding.
0: That's why I always have to be happy. Coyote too.
1: No wonder he's always calm.

My blood pressure rose up, so I was admitted at the hospital. The private ward is very lonely. So I took a walk to the general ward. When I saw Coyote, my blood pressure rose. He spiked again. Chronic bipolar disorder with strains of obsessive compulsive disorder. But it doesn't treat me right. He's never loved me. And I made him. I made him. I picked him up! He hates me. Yes. He hates me. I know. He hates me.

0: It's okay, not bad.
1: Yeah. How was traffic today?
0: Oh, as usual, terrible.
2: Really? Oh. I'll give you a massage later, okay?
0: Okay. What's that?
1: Red wine.
0: I know it's red wine, of course. Since when did you start serving red wine at a table?

0: What's the matter with you?
1: I've just been a bit flustered lately.
2: Yeah. Well, didn't you tell him I'm out? I'm the one on retreat right now, not your brain. So if I pay you for any other thing other than to think on your feet, then make that call now and tell him it won't be possible. I'm not around, okay? Damn devils.
1: Who's that?
2: No one to worry about. Ha! I'll go have my bath.
1: Okay, I'll join you as soon as I do the dishes.
2: Suit yourself.

0: He must be dead by now.
1: Oh, for sure. The poison doesn't take that long to kick in.
0: So what do we do now?
1: Maybe you can go check on him just to be sure.

0: What is she doing here? What is she doing here, for crying out loud? All right. Give me some water.
1: Are you deaf? Give me that.
0: Give me that water.
2: No.
0: Let me have that one.

0: you know?
1: I don't know.
0: What do you mean you don't know? You're the one with the plan.
1: No, my plan was up to the point where we finish him. I don't know what to do with the... I didn't think about what to do with the body. Okay, you know what? You know what? Let's just dispose of the body immediately.
0: No, you know, we can't allow... We risk people seeing us. You know what? Let's take him to the spare room, yeah? At midnight, we're gonna take him.
1: What are you doing?
0: Can you just help me? Let's take him to the spare room.
2: That's settled. We'll wait till midnight and we'll dispose of the body. Let's go.

0: society. How do you feel?
1: You?
0: I don't know.
2: Oh well, this goes for a celebration. Some red wine.
1: No, thank you. No, thanks.
0: Oh, okay. I guess I'll just go take a nap. I'm kind of tired.
1: Okay.

0: I saw him. I'm not going crazy. I really did see him. Let's go. Let's go.
1: Go where?
0: Let's go and check the body.
1: Caris.
0: Let's go and check the body. I saw him.
2: Calm down. Let's go.

0: still there. Should I open it?
1: No, don't worry. Let's just get out of here.
0: Okay.

0: Oh, what is going on?
1: Okay. Calm down. Let's go.
0: Okay.
1: Let's go.
0: Okay.
1: Let's go and open it.
0: Okay.
1: Okay.
0: Okay.
1: Let's just make sure because this nonsense has to stop me.
0: Okay.
1: Come on.
0: Okay, let's go.
1: Oh, fuck. Okay.

0: all the windows and all the doors. Quickly.
1: Quickly,
0: let's go!
1: The husband dead.

0: You can't use a knife against the ghost?
1: Just hold on to it!
2: Thank you.

0: Fedora, say something now. Fedora. Fedora. I'm so sorry, Fedora. God, I'm sorry. I'm sorry. Coyote. Coyote. Coyote. Coyote. Coyote, forgive me. I didn't mean anything. I didn't mean to hurt you. I loved you, Coyote. I loved you. I will still love you. I'm so sorry.
1: You do?

0: did it.
1: Yes, we did it. Now, let's get rid of the body.

0: 过。To us.
1: To us. Now that she's out of the way, we can get married, right?
0: Sweetheart, you can consider yourself my wife already. Because I can't even wait for the mourning period to be over for us to travel to an exotic island and get married properly.
1: I love you.
0: I love you too, dear.

0: Well, when we get back, get in touch with the press and declare my wife missing.
1: Okay.
0: Then put out an advertorial with a handsome reward for anyone with information on her whereabouts.
1: Okay, how much?
0: 1 million. 1 million naira will do just fine.
1: Okay. I'll arrange a press conference and have them play you as the concerned and worried husband. You know, evoke the people's sympathy and paint you as the loving and caring husband.
0: Yeah. I know I can always count on you.

0: You!
1: Yes. It's me. And no, I'm not a ghost.
0: Oh.
1: Oh, really, Coyote?
2: Hey! Hey!

0: Doctor, how is he?
1: He's stable now. We just have to put him under observation for a few days before we can discharge him.
0: So he'll be all right?
1: He's fine. There's absolutely nothing to worry about.
0: Thank you, Doctor.
1: You're welcome.
0: Thank you.

0: How? How? How did you know?
1: Well, you should know, darling, that in life you must always have a backup plan, especially when you're working with people you don't trust. After the first plan failed, I knew something was wrong. So, I did my homework.
0: I did my homework.
1: Had you investigated?
0: And I found you out.
2: I know that you never gave Coyote the water.

0: That was why I was crying after the first attempt went wrong. That I was made to be the fool in this whole saga. I made up my mind that both of you would make a fool out of me.
1: I had a feeling both of you were going to try to get rid of me back there. So, I decided to pull a fast one on you.
0: I paid a driver handsomely to wait for me. He was prepared to spend the whole night there if he had to. I had earlier surveyed the place, and I knew where you would dump the body, because that was the most secluded part of the beach. Oh, and did I tell you that I got him to hire two locals as well? Their job was to fish me out of the water once you two dumped me there.

0: So, how do you like it now that the tables have turned? You think you're Miss Smart, right?
1: I am smarter than you. Yes, I am smarter than you.

0: But don't worry. As soon as all this is over, my lawyers will send him the divorce papers. The two of you can be together forever. Just as you've always wanted. I'll see of what use he'll be to you then.
1: What do you mean?
2: Margin. We will be bringing you more updates as time goes on.

0: Good morning, sir.
1: Good morning.
2: How are you today?
1: Alive, and I'm glad to be.
2: Good to hear, sir.
0: Here are your medications.

0: Thank you.
1: Did Fedora come here today?
2: Sir?
1: My campaign manager, Fedora. Have you seen her today?
2: No, sir.
1: No. Why? I've been here for 3 days and she hasn't shown up. Why?
2: Sorry, sir. Please excuse me.

0: ladies and gentlemen, for those who voted for me, you couldn't have done it without you people. I'd like to thank my team, my political godfather, Chief Chowale.
1: Chief Chowale, yes. Chief Chowale. And of course, to you, the people of the state, I'd like to thank you.

0: But you see, I have to meet with my stakeholders right now. But before I do that, I'll give a formal briefing at noon tomorrow. But I'll leave you in the hands of my very capable PR person, Miss Fedora Ekwere. Thank you very much.
1: Thank you very much, Dave.

0: see your swag. Oh, you're gonna enjoy this lag week also, trust me. No, no, not. Hey.
1: Sorry guys, this event is for couples only.
2: Talk to you later. Richard!
0: Ah, Paranjali.
2: You should be inside.
0: Yes, but your bouncers say it's only for couples. And my cousin just came in from Mori. I brought him down. And that's why.
2: Okay. Well, guys, Richard here is our IT consultant. He designed our website and did all of our CGs. Let them in.
0: Oh, okay. Thank you, ma'am.
1: Yes, ma'am.
0: Come again. So for now, man, you're advancing our profession for you. And I paid you.
3: Give it up, ladies and gentlemen, for Solid Star. What an awesome performance, ladies and gentlemen. Come on, another round of applause. All right, ladies and gentlemen, we're here because of the brand Lekki Gardens. Since 2012, they have provided luxury yet affordable homes for people of all income classes. And to introduce the brand better, it'll do me the great honor to introduce to you an entrepreneur extraordinaire in the person of Dr. Johnson Adetola Briggs and his wonderfully gorgeous wife. Let's give him a warm round of applause.
4: Thank you very much.
5: Well, I'm not that much of a talker. Thank you so much. I'll make this really brief. I'm not going to bore you with a long talk. My beautiful wife here and I, Jane, launched the Lekki Gardens in 2012. And the main aim actually was to create a rare opportunity for the average man not only to be able to afford a home, but a luxurious one at that, at an affordable price in highbrow areas. And that is how it all started. Well, my wife and I are going to do something spectacular tonight, and I think you will be really excited about it. We're not here today to only unveil our projects. We're actually here today to surprise not only our customers, but also our guests in here today. And we're going to pick a couple, a random couple, for the high rise of tonight. We're full of surprises, aren't we, Jane? So, honey, how are we going to do this?
2: The ushers are passing slips around, and please pick one per couple.
5: You're passing slips around, just pick one per couple? And then if you're here without your partner or anyone here alone, no problem, still pick. Why? Because maybe this surprise is the spice you've been looking for in your relationship. Incredible. All right, so I'm going to ask one of the ushers to come here right now with the stubs. So my lovely wife here is going to put her fingers inside. And then pick, honey, I'm going to cover your eyes so they know we are not doing anything fishy. Now in this prize here, we have a trip to the United States of America, to be specific, Atlanta, Georgia, for 30 days. Give it up. Incredible. All right, here we go. So here we have a number. So keep looking on your slips and see if it tallies. The number is
2: 0013.
5: Look on your slips, please, for 0013. 0013.
6: Not me.
7: Hello.
6: Worry.
7: Hello.
6: Yeah.
5: Can you come up, please? I think we have a winner.
6: Your father. Worry.
5: 0013. Give it up for you. Congratulations,
6: thank you.
5: You just won yourself a trip to the United States of America, to Atlanta, Georgia for 30 days. Congratulations.
6: Thank you.
5: Are you here with your wife, your spouse, your partner, anyone at all?
6: I'm here with my cousin. Yeah. Richard, show now you're the show for me. That happiness. Go, go, go, go, go.
5: Look who's here, Richard. I
6: want to
5: go into that. Congratulations.
0: Thank you so much.
6: My cup was with that.
0: No, no, cousin. He just came in from work yesterday. He didn't know he was probably going to get this.
5: Isn't it nice?
7: Wonderful.
5: Yeah. Congratulations one more time.
6: Thank you.
5: So
6: thank
5: I'm going to ask you to come to the office on Monday for the traveling arrangements.
6: Worry.
0: That'll be awesome, sir.
6: Worry.
0: Thank you, sir.
5: Congratulations.
6: Worry. Una fada. Una fada.
0: He can be really excited.
5: That's okay.
6: Worry. Worry.
5: All right, people. Just have fun, drink, and enjoy yourselves.
0: wait.
5: Who bears with that?
0: Ah, she.
5: I still don't know to your paper.
0: I don't know what she did find, sir.
2: Richard.
8: Essayistic essay, aka the Africa.
2: Hey, where are you? I read your way. They hear me so. Give yourself prestige. As you see me here, so this is my designer knows they see you. They hear me so. And they see you. Arrange yourself, make you give yourself prestige. Anyways, Richard, I came to see you.
0: Akpas, I beg, just go help us find taxi. I could join you just now.
8: Essayistic. Your generation not the forbid good news. You don't hear me.
2: We arrange taxi. Die on in shirt, night, don't pull lipstick, night, don't pull in chest. Richard, I heard you're going to America.
0: So you now have monitoring spirit, have you?
2: Richard. Won't you take me along with you?
0: I should take you along with you.
2: Yes, no.
0: When? This life or the one to come? Because in both, we're not going anywhere.
2: Oh, Richard. A small quarrel. A simple lover's thief. A small thing.
0: You broke my heart, Ese. You broke my heart beyond repairs, and you thought I could never live without you.
2: I'm sorry. Richard, I'm very sorry. Please, forgive me. You know I love you. I love you. I love you. I really love you.
9: That ship set sail a long time ago.

0: That was the band. Welcome to the Cool Studios. I'm Freeze and I've got two amazing fellas who recently won a trip to Atlanta in the United States of America, courtesy Lecky Gardens. I know you can't see them, but if you go to coolwazobiainfo.com and click on the live online feed, you'd be able to see exactly what's going on in the studio from anywhere in the world. Ladies and gentlemen, I present to you Richard and Akwa.
1: Bros, don't spoil my name. My name is Moses Oborog and I'm Ruko Kumukuro Dafi.
0: That's almost unpronounceable. How did you squeeze that into your passport?
1: So that make you walk off Freeze my name, Abi. You call your name that Freeze. Anyway, I like this your shirt, yeah, but if you see the original, you go love her.
2: A part of my cousin, he can be a bit finicky about his name sometimes.
0: I do apologize, but on a more serious note, apart from popping around like this, is there anything you guys do for a living?
2: Well, I am a web designer and an IT consultant.
1: Me? Awaiting jam.
3: 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So I will see get Richard.

0: and Apostle inside Greece Studio. As soon as they go, so I'm going to make sure you rep Naija well.
1: For sure, now, Naija for life.
2: I want your point to clear all my people for bunk. You know, see what they say, you won't travel, don't they rush. Buy me shoe, buy me goods, buy me this, buy me that. When I not disturb me, my first visa, that be this. When I just own aside, my level don't change. As it be, I would like to make you play me. This vitamin C song, sorry.
3: Little C. Yeah.
0: Oh, oh.
2: Level Dodge, 10 over 10.
3: 10 over 10.
0: I beg. Little C. Carry go.
3: Thank you. Thank you very much.
4: Shoot. Oh, wow. Because it's only you can just cast one fight.
5: You don't say that girl had a touch, he had a craze. Before he carry a craze, come meet you there for worry, with your wish.
4: You are just saying, sir, food, I don't go kill me. Now what did you do again? What did you do this time?
5: Somebody worry that girl for her, don't be small though. Eh? I don't know who go tell him, say, I go to America. He find me all the way come from Bori, come Lagos. To continue, who go tell him that thing, sir?
4: Sure. Not be everybody where they worry, don't hear, say, now they go to America. Even everybody from Nigeria don't hear. So now which one, nine, that one come? That one not feel cause trouble now. Waiting there inside. I beg now because of that, now you make you come, they call me. My fish they born, no. So
5: just wanna make me clear.
4: Hello? Now what you talk?
6: I send one laptop give you.
4: My fish don't bo- you say?
5: I send one laptop give you. I go for it, they bring out.
4: Now waiting that one be.
5: My computer. I download something inside, eh? We go help you if you talk to me. You go fit even see me. I go see you. Then they call him Skype, you know. Uncle James go just help you arrange him. You know, he go arrange him for you so that you go understand how you feel
4: welcome. Oh, you bring it down.
5: Mama no be wish you. Not technology, not technology. But they come out this night, sir.
4: Okay now. No problem. I don't send Mama, of course, make you drink some. She don't reach there.
5: No, he never reach you.
4: Oh, okay. Okay.
6: Mama, let me talk.
4: What
6: do you send across Mama come to us?
4: Hey.
7: Hey, Mila, don't show. On the merry way.
4: Akpasi!
7: Migo!
3: Asi! Asi! Asi!
7: Mila!
3: What a Mila!
4: I did come!
3: Where it is?
4: Asi! Yeah!
2: Oh, but the show it is though!
4: Hey!
2: Asi Mila now!
7: Mila!
4: Driver! Come put the boots!
2: Oh, my God! I did this!
4: Open
2: up. Mila. Mila, what you mean this?
4: The correct one.
2: Now what you want is that to do?
4: You can carry and go to our site now. You ain't a life of a soup. By the time you use this alright planting, eh? Take and arrange this goat with her. You go enjoy yourself.
3: But Mama, we know if we carry this goat to America.
4: Say, get goats for that side.
2: Mila, you sabi four person hand, sha. You sabi four person hand. You look the fool after. You don't see anything where you carry call for guys. Now goats.
7: Eh? Now who get time to go apply for goats, sir?
3: Maybe you carry up a bag at a place. Mila, come inside.
2: You want yourself, you're talking.
4: Mama, carry my bag. How would they tell me? Say, they talk with you, I don't know.
2: Ah, wow. You two behave.
8: Bunga fish. Account.
2: Mila.
8: Hmm?
2: Na bangana this is so.
4: Na bangana. Shebina the one of the things so we bring so make una take the cook for that place they shop. I hear say na so so grass and vegetable with water 9 days for Vasi. They don't get better food when I go shop.
2: Mille.
4: Hmm?
2: Millenistic Mille. You get first class for falling out. Eh? Rishos. Don't be God with what thanks say we check all these things before we work.
3: Mille, but they get every food for there. Eh? All the Nigerian food they there, complete. Banga, we see everything they there.
4: So I carry all these things all the way from Warri come for nothing.
2: Because you not ask us now.

0: But we appreciate her. We appreciate her well.
1: So I want to with the goats now. Eh?
2: Mille, true, we got to run now. If you don't, reach airport now, we'll miss the flight. Oh. Eh?
3: And again, they talk, say, once they give you visa, you miss your flight, you don't get the visa again.
1: Hey! Oh, Nani, that
3: make a paper
1: now.
3: Mille,
1: Baba God, thank you. As my children, they go overseas. Any eye for my family, for my mamas, for my papas, for my husband family, for my great grandmother family, for my great grandfather family, for my husband great grandmother father mother family. Well, look, my children, they will bataille. God make you blind their eye. Any man, where is my children? You not go better for them for this overseas. How are they? May you strangle them. May you give them tie neck. May you kill them. Any man, where look my children? Say for this overseas one and they go so. When I not go see better. Oh, okay, then, may you soak down their head. May God punish them. Hey, any man, where is that? This my children. Oh, you want people not go touch their property? They're not going to touch your body. You're not going to better for them. Okay, then, holy ghost fire.

0: de feriados. 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
1: Where you? The small shop money they gave us. Now you just won't finish everything. So everything just the shop. And you won't finish the money.
2: What do you say with the pay?
1: What did they talk? We not the pay for what you the shop, so.
2: The writer for the ticket now. Not complimentary, no charge at all.
1: No, wait first. Everything we everybody the shop here is not free. Bam. Where you? I bet show.
3: Yes, sir. What can I do for you?
1: I beg, you know this. Everything will you give everybody here since, including my brother, I beg rush my home. Go bring that car and one shop.
3: Oh, I'm sorry. It's when we came with the food, you passed. I thought you passed on it. You didn't want to.
1: I passed. Where I passed, go? My yes, it answers.
2: No,
1: I passed, go anyway.
2: In they say, that way they bring you food. You know what? So then pass. Then they pass you.
1: I beg. I just go beg you. Just go there. Go also something for me at shop. They say they're inside my ticket. I like shop.
3: It's just that the food trolley, it's already empty.
2: The food don't finish.
1: I go show myself. Where are you now? Go give me food now. You want me to show myself? Go give me food now. Me at shop. We'll not pay for these things.
2: Hold on. You know, my brother gets very cranky when he's denied his right, especially when he's hungry. Just rustle up something for him, no matter how little, please.
3: Okay, I think all we have left is salad, but I can try to do something.
1: You

0: cena, né? Ó.
1: I'm the Duke of England.
0: Yes, no, Minister. Ah, I am.
1: Holy Minister, that's a really bad game.
0: I am. If na Nigerian, see entourage go follow up. Security, everybody go cover up. For here, na by himself.
1: Anyone that is carrying bags, sir.
0: I go greet her now.

0: No, just go guitar. See. Yeah. Anyway, I'll have a take. Hello, sir.
1: Hello.
0: We're Nigerians.
1: You are?
0: Yes, sir.
1: Oh, good. We know you. What are you doing here?
0: I was just visiting.
2: Holiday?
0: Yes.
1: Holiday, that's good. What's

0: would love for you guys to be there if you can.
1: Sure. Okay?
2: So I can help you to carry your bag.
0: Don't worry, yeah. I got that. You take care of yourselves, okay?
1: Okay, thank you very much, sir.
0: Nice to meet you.
1: Yes, sir.
0: All right, then.
2: If it is all as right with that bag.
1: If it is so, it's our ministers. You never know with this. That's the head, they shine like mirror.

0: Welcome to America.
1: Thank you very much.
0: I'm Bill. Nice to meet you.
1: Nice to meet you too.
0: Of course. I'm Bill. Nice to meet you.
1: It was
0: welcome
1: nice
0: to America.
1: It was nice to meet you. So where's this?
0: This is your new port.
1: Hey! Your father!
0: Oh, sorry. America with you. Your dad.
1: Of course, come, we go down here.

0: Wow.
1: Beautiful place.
2: Yes.
3: Even an African restaurant right around the corner.
1: Mama.
0: That's it.
3: Living room, kitchen, trash out back.
1: Oh.
3: Three bedrooms upstairs. Master's on the left.
2: Oh.
1: Okay.
2: Master on the left. Master. I'm the master.
3: Here's your key.
0: Which master?
2: Okay. What would I do now? Yeah, but would I?
3: Yep. Here's your card if you need.
0: Thank you very much, sir.
2: Truly appreciate it. Bon appétit. Si.
0: Approche.
2: Si. You the man. Si. Come here.
3: Have a good time.

0: go home. Yeah, time to go home.
1: You can't make me.
0: I can. We're going home now. Let's go.
1: I don't want to.
0: We're going home.
1: You don't tell me what to do.
0: What do you mean I don't tell you what to do? We're going home, and I said we're going home. We're going home now.
2: Sure. Hey. I don't like worry. Now we are the door press more hot corn for her. They will go to make a CP of our bondage.
3: You know, we tried out of America here. Yeah, police will just come carry you go jail straight.
2: Now, wow. No wonder all of them spoil anything.
3: Where are you?
2: Eh? Now, me born you, eh? I use you, eh? Take change your charge card.
0: Can't talk to her that way. Shame on you.
3: Wait,
0: come on, let's go.

0: You get beer.
1: You want beer?
0: No, I want the beer. It's more than not to see that we answer question for question.
1: Do you have a valid ID, sir?
0: Valid
1: ID.
0: Now, what did she talk?
2: You want to know whether you don't hold past 21 years?
0: You want to know whether I don't hold past 21 years? I beg, go give me beer.
1: I'm sorry, sir. I don't understand a word you're saying. I need to see some valid ID. I can't serve alcohol to minors.
0: Me, minors? All this one, they're the if they're plus all their age, they never reach me. They call me minors.
1: Sorry. It's no ID, no beer.
0: I can give me beer. I get my money to buy the beer.
1: Security. Now. I can call security.
0: Security for waiting. I call Obama now. Obama, no, I drink beer.
1: Back off.
0: Go. Obama, no, I drink beer.
1: Sorry. I'm
0: Obama,
1: sorry.
0: No, I drink beer. What do you want this one? Your real father.
3: He's only greeting. Just saying.
0: What's greeting? A father. What do you want there with this time? No one, I'll let carry out my mouth on the tramp here. Nobody will do your city. Rubbish. My phone, call me. Free me. What do you want there?
4: Then go feel me, then go hear me, then go no say one bad shop guy in the town.
5: Bad shop, worry nigga.
0: People not get what's your hello? Why they walk the neck of public? Not get money to pay for
6: Sorry, forgive him.
0: Neck of public.
6: Ignore him. We just got him out of rehab.
7: Yeah, rehab.
6: Yes, yeah. Sorry.
0: Okay. What did you tell them just
7: now? I tell them, say we're not tourists, say we hold our side where we're. Say nothing happened, don't worry.
6: You get pressure. I know.
0: See whether they're happy.
6: I know.
0: We are rehabs.

0: como sea level, como tal de swing by set. 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
1: You know.
2: Where are you? How can I help you?

0: Well, now you're the clown, This guy now dancing, just now. Eh? You're the do snake in the monkey shadow. You know how many years I watched that movie last? Eh? With your Undertaker cap, the front cool, yeah. Undertaker cap, now we're going to bury people for worry. I pray they carry dead body. Guy, I will teach you how to dance. Bump me. Go that corner. When I wash. Rubbish. Now, fear, I'll be magician, no. Where the DJ there? Play some music there.
1: All right.
0: Play something that for something do you there. Maybe say rose goat or shoot better say mama fly. I hold my side. When I see DJ,

0: seagull.
1: All right, here's your vehicle. White, convertible.
0: Wow.
1: All right, to take down the top, you need to pull the visors back. The GPS is right over there. Here's your card. And your paperwork.
2: And, of course, the keys.
0: Thank you.
2: Have a great day.
0: You too.
2: Thank you.
3: Oh, boy. Huh? You mean say these guys, they will just carry their right devils? No police, no security, and they want to protect their property.
0: This is not America now. They make everything easy for you. You don't know. You know what they call tracker? Now, one small chip will be like this. It's small like this, but intelligent past your brain. And they tell you the truth. They always did their car. For their office, they just mash one button. This car will stop. Before you reach their port anywhere, car will just stop. It'll move again.
3: All the same. Let us enjoy our glove white.
0: Let us go.
3: Let's do this thing.
0: Their father.
4: They're not rich.
0: They're not rich.
3: See, Nevos. Worry. Worry.
0: They're not rich.
3: Hey, Waru Nation is the capital of the world. Never start. See, Nevos.
4: I'm sorry about that, man. Sorry about that. So you come back again, right?
5: Where are you from?
4: I'm from Oklahoma, man.
6: You want me to know?
5: Yeah. Oh, your family.
4: Oh, that's good.
6: Yeah,
4: good.
6: You know, say so you be my driver, and I'm going to carry all this time. Put small friend for me.
3: Shut up. Shut up.
6: Au revoir. Two knocked it.
0: Now, because you know, Sabi, you run this thing, Abi.
6: Wait. See, let me come and tell me that.
0: Naim, now.
7: Keep that on the down low, man. Right. This for here now is Matini.
0: What's he?
3: Moti?
7: Okay, Matini. Okay, Matini, man. Okay, Matini. What do you call me, Yankee? You need to change now. You don't understand. Like you, go be a Richie boy.
6: Kerosene seller.
0: Of course. Let me change your name.
6: Kerosene seller.
7: You know what can happen? I had to go on break soon, eh? So I'll just go there, sign out, and I'm gonna mess you guys up with something good. You know what I'm saying? No, I can't be there. Okay, wait, I'll fuck it up with something very good. Eh? I come, man. But I just sign out.
6: No, check it. Let's check it.
7: Let's have it buy gas.
0: Let's have it buy. Come on, the gas first.
6: Hey! Don't be empty yourself when they
0: sure.
6: Bugu, come back. Come back, where?
0: Okay, Mutini, man.
6: I love that.
7: See if they call that coin, so she dey pay.
3: Yes, sir.
7: How she won't go to respect the man when come and come on me?
0: This is a civilized country now, of course. Why they talk like this? For here, don't be the money where the man they shower atop the woman and they make the woman love her. Because here they share that 50-50.
7: I wish I did know. Yeah, it is called going Dutch.
0: Huh?
7: Going Dutch.
6: English again.
7: You know, yeah, now there when you know, when every man and a woman, you know, you pay your own bills, man. You know what I'm saying?
5: Yeah, Dutch. Now, probably. So what is that give us here now? Draw,
8: correct. You want to buy for the African market. The person wants your flower, make your flower. If you want shop at the jam, make shop at the jam. What are you doing? They
6: know oh boy, see here we are not rich here. Cho. What did they give the visa to?
0: See this song, Bella, it goes soon drop.
7: I take no.
0: I don't go to you need binoculars. See the Bella now.
7: I see them so. See. Now Nigeria MBO. They could just call here, come born, just carry the
6: passport. Wait.
7: Carry go back.
6: They don't tell the year that this one at the year say that they come here, come born. Wait, if they come here, come born, now Jesus Christ is they born.
0: Imagine that kind of reason. Carry big belly, enter plane, they come here.
7: You know why? Because the facilities here are top notch.
6: They speak English, huh?
7: Top notch.
6: Okay, sir.
3: Kimberly, they don't go near him at all. That girl don't go near him.
4: Why?
3: In Paladin, harsh.
6: They're born that in.
3: They provoke all the trial.
6: Baba, they show a bottle. Born that in. If you see worry levels here, he ain't go cotton and bone.
3: Yeah, man, they go back work and there's nothing to do. So I don't just step up.
9: What's the happen? Who go pay this one? Obi, you carry a scotch up.
4: Sure.
3: My guy, but now just come now. Now I see fresh, my guy.
9: See, this guy, you won't do worry with some for us. When they worry you,
6: suddenly they walk you.
9: Wait first.
6: Now we go. The guy, what? Now that was your offer for us. And I got to bring money, come out and walk you. Okay, last. Eh?
3: Yeah.
6: Oh, yeah. May we go the Dutch with the talks room.
3: Yes.
6: Go Dutch.
3: Go Dutch.
6: Hey, Fatty.
9: Yeah. The Dutch do it.
3: Come up on now.
6: Bring your good money, don't do, not to do, I bet, do. They tell me, you say, I said, be here.
3: I know what, I don't have the team.
9: I don't have the oil and gas. I don't know.
6: That's kerosene.
3: My investment be that, now. My place be that. Now, you see, now, my rent, my house rent, now, because you use things, you know. So, I don't have the payment now, so I'm going to go Dutch for the rest, now.
6: We're gonna block you later now. Last.
3: Block
6: you
3: now.
6: Yeah. Yeah. Hey, one more thing. Yeah. Hey, may you try reduces your beer before Simon come up for grief find
3: you. Your daddy, man.
6: My daddy.
3: Your
6: real daddy.
3: Your real daddy.
6: Your father, love. Your father with your fatty lagbo.
9: Oh, your mates. They drop 1,000 pay. They drop $1.
3: Oh boy. Now the bulk with this.
10: Naimo, 2095.
3: Oh, swear the bomb be like pastors. Guy born, Uncle Wish, he hold it.
10: Yeah. The house stand down.
3: I mean, they'll get like plenty ass boy for this bunko.
10: See the area. Ah, God. Boy, see machine.
3: You're right. Hey, Shabbat.

0: Avec, now, Uncle, which place it is?
1: Ah, you must be his cousins from Nigeria. Recognize the pigeon you speak. Come on in. He's expecting you.
0: Okay.
1: Yeah, it's coming.
2: Thank you.
0: Man, this bunk set up. Yes. See that chandelier?
3: Only chandelier, not chandelier.
4: Ah!
5: Ah! Uncle Wizzy!
4: Bread! Bread! Bread!
5: Uncle Wizzy! Hey!
4: You met my wife, isn't she lovely?
6: Very lovely indeed, yes.
4: So nice to see you.
0: Uncle Wizzy! Uncle Wizzy, you still chap there. You see, they produce for this age.
5: Uncle, it's so good to see you.
4: It's so nice to see you. How's everybody back home?
5: They're fine.
4: Oh, wonderful. Yes, honey. Oh, yes, honey. Okay. I'm hustling some delicacies in the kitchen. I'll be right back. Just feel comfortable, okay?
0: Now, who is the cook?
3: It'd be like the thing we are here to. May I get a cup of water for you?
0: No.
1: What y'all standing down there whispering for? Go on in the kitchen with Wilson so we don't have to go back and forth.
3: Where
1: go on!
4: Sure. I enjoy cooking, eh? I'm cooking some delicacies, eh?
0: Uncle Wizzy! Now you go there cook, we can go there cry. What did your wife there do?
4: I think a baby just pooped, okay? Let me change him and I'll be right back. Can you guys take care of the food for me, okay? I'll be right back.
0: Hey! The baby just poofed. Uncle Wizzy, let him go. Uncle Wizzy, who comes to Uncle Wizzy like this? Uncle Wizzy me this. Hi! Onekwa Nene.

0: chauve.
1: Oh, ouais, bien.
0: Oui, c'est encore ici, je sais, fouiller une cervelle.
2: Tu vois, mec, à deux mètres à Flogam. 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Hein?
3: Oui, bien sûr.
4: I hope you guys are comfortable, hein?
5: Yes, yes, we're fine. Thank you.
4: God, I love cooking.
0: Uncle Wizzy. Uncle Wizzy, I will yam my mind.
1: I will yam my mind, Uncle Wizzy. You fall in full worry nation hand.
2: Shut up, man.
1: Let me make a talk.
2: What's wrong with you?
6: Wilson, remember, just take
4: a pinch of salt, honey, I remember.
6: The doctor said I should limit my salt intake.
4: I didn't forget that, darling. I did not forget that.
6: Oh, Wilson, you did it again?
4: Yes, darling.
6: Delicious.
4: Oh, thank you.
6: Now, boss, where do we go chat from?
2: Do you want chat give me?
7: No, we want to follow you, Jan.
2: I've been wondering how George got shot, came in.
4: Yeah, I hope you enjoyed the food.
5: Yes, it was.
4: That's really good.
5: It was really nice, Uncle.
4: Oh,
5: thank you.
4: I love cooking, Ange.
5: I can see that. But is everything okay?
4: Everything is wonderful. Everything is great.
5: Good. Good. Good. So, where is she from?
4: She's American. From New Orleans, Louisiana. I mean, I met her 3 years ago at a university where I taught.
5: Okay.
8: Wilson had been sent down to witness the carnival toward the rebuilding of the destructions of Hurricane Katrina. He was backing away from a scary masquerade when he tripped and knocked my wand to the ground.
2: Oh, sorry.
4: When I met her again at the New Orleans Jazz and Heritage Festival, then I knew she was the one.
8: Then we met again. New Orleans Jazz Festival. I knew he was the one.
2: I took us in that jazz.
8: Yeah, jazz. Good music. And he can resist my charms.
4: It was love at first sight.
8: It was almost love at first sight.
2: Love. Like.
5: Apparently, you're enjoying your relationship.
4: Yes, I am. She's a sweetheart. I mean, she has her proclivities with silliness. Right? She has her funny ways. But if you really get to know her, she's a sweetheart.
8: Oh, yeah. He's a good man.
6: Wilson, don't forget to take out the trash. You know how I hate the smell of stuff after you've been cooking.
4: I will, darling.
6: Thank you.
5: Yes.
2: Champion.
6: Bye.
4: Oh, God. No. Yeah.

0: I hope you enjoy the food, eh?
1: Oh, who is it? Not be that one with the yarn. Oh, who is it?
2: Oh, who is it? You sure say that your wife be that? I go allow woman colonize you for inside your own bunk.
0: What do you mean?
2: What do you not mean? Oh, who is it? I go the fierce boy for your own bunk. Enough here now.
3: Listen. This is a civilized world.
0: Men and women are equal.
2: Oh, who is it? Not confuse me. You know, even if you convince me. Woman, they colonize you, they talk about equalization. How that one thing possible? Oh, who is it? This is not going to happen, no, God forbid. Ogwa fear, to fear.
0: God, this boy has not changed. God.
4: Yeah, he's a disciplinarian like that. He's what is like, yeah, amen. You don't go against it. Or he will come down on you, like, you know, yeah.
1: Hey, Judge. What's it? Make with you go. What's it happen? My lady told me.
5: Is it the food? I told Wilson about the spices.
1: It's not the food. It's the atmosphere.
5: What?
4: You meant the atmosphere. Well, he's just probably in the back.
5: Oh, Uncle.
3: Yes.
4: Miguel.
3: Bredo.
4: We're about leaving.
3: Really?
4: Yes. I want to thank you so much for the hospitality.
3: Oh, no.
4: It's nice chatting with you.
5: Oh, I mean, I wish they were staying.
3: I know. I was just about to open a bottle of vintage wine.
4: Oh, never mind. Don't worry about it. We're fine.
5: Oh, okay. You all make sure you come and see us before you leave now, right?
4: Sure. Uncle, the food was spectacular.
3: Yes, I love cooking.
1: Hey, near this thing, Grandma. All right.
5: You all make sure you travel safe.
3: Okay. And when you come again, I'll have something for your mothers, okay? And I'll be in Nigeria very soon.
6: Okay, Uncle. Hope to see you soon.
3: Yes.
6: Thank
3: bye.
6: You.
3: Bye.
6: Yeah.
5: Safe.
6: Oh.
5: Nice boy.
3: Yes, they are. Make some

0: Yes, yes, darling.
1: And you have to feed the baby too now.
0: Yes, sir.
2: Thank you. Ladies and gentlemen, esteemed guests, welcome. As you know, pollution, specifically air pollution, causes cancer and untold damages to animal and plant life. It also destroys our ozone layer. This is not some foreign issue. It's not a foreign phenomenon. Sadly, it's happening right here. It's happening right now while you breathe. At this point, it is my distinct pleasure to introduce to you Dr. Iri Kefe, renowned professor and the administrator of Power and Conservation of Nigeria.
0: Thank you.
3: Thank you.
0: Thank you very much.
4: Asamiwa.
5: Ladies and gentlemen, I'm sure you must be scared. It is quite scary what we've just heard. Environmental degradation brought about by these harmful gases that are emitted through various channels, they are killing us. But the good news is we can solve this problem. The solution lies in your hands and mine. Ladies and gentlemen, the interactive session starts now. So if you have any questions or contributions, please feel free.
6: Our government should stop the flaring of gases at the flow stations. It's a waste of a renewable energy resource, a top producer of CFC, as well as continuing to burn up the ozone layer.
5: I agree with that, but there are other harmful gases like
7: carbon monoxide.
8: Methane gas.
5: Exactly.
2: These gases are everywhere.
5: Exactly. They are emitted through our generators and vehicles.
8: Yes, sir.
5: Oh, yes, sir.
4: Tear gas.
5: What did you say?
4: Well, I come from, I'm not a young. From where I come from, when you have a gas like this, when they can show, the first way that they tear, that tear gas, and now on air pollution.
5: Very funny, yeah. I agree with you, you know, but on a lighter mood, though.
9: Oh. Let me that chick with the restaurant with the tea sauce. What did they do? You know, because this chick is determined, she like this. What did she do for you? Shh, relax. Now your opportunity be this. No, block out my opportunity be this.
4: No, no, no, no.
9: Come here. What did you do? What
10: did I get?
11: Hi.
9: Hi. Hey, have fun. Now get your go-go.
11: Go-go?
9: You don't know what to be a go-go.
12: Forgive my brother. He can be very ridiculous sometimes. Hi, my name is Richard.
11: I'm Kimberly.
9: I be a boss. When I get a colleague drinks.
11: Cranberry juice. We have cranberry juice.
9: Blackberry. Bring her.
11: Cranberry. I'll be right back.
9: What do you know? What did they walk you now? Because this guy is deterrent. Like, what did you do? Why did you do like
4: that? Don't be relax. Are you not be worried, boy?
12: Give me a courage. Give me courage.
9: Huh? You just engulf yourself.
12: Yeah, I be.
9: Before my answer.
11: Hey. Hi.
9: Oh, yeah, guy. Toast.
11: Would you like anything else?
12: No, not exactly. I just wanted to change the scenery. I mean, all that talk about pollution, I was getting really bored and scared at the same time. I mean, want to leave this planet and go to another planet, you know?
11: we have to do something about it. It's just, we have to do something about our planet, period, you know? It's just something we have to do.
12: Oh. Are you a scientist, too?
11: No.
12: Okay.
11: My dad owns a chain of restaurants and I run them.
12: Oh, wow. Amazing.
11: Yeah.
12: Oh, that's cool. So, do you cook African foods?
11: Sure. That's all we do.
12: Really?
11: Yeah.
12: Great.
11: Why don't you come by sometime? I'll give you a card.
12: I would love that.
11: Here you go. Come by anytime. Or call me anytime.
12: Okay.
11: Hi, Dad.
12: You good?
4: I can't help you.

0: bring your voice down small now. Sure.
1: Where did they walk you? Is that you to come and join me to sing the praise song? I tell the praise God, you did that they young pattern.
0: And they try to concentrate for something here. Now, but don't bring your voice down small. Why they do like this now?
1: I don't know.

0: Havana.
1: What do they find for here now?
0: You know, so these people get solid bankers for this place. Waitress. Sure. Come with me. Oh, yeah. Una get bangasu, baby.
2: We have the best. Prepared by Kimberly herself. Tastes just like home cooking.
0: I'm not tell you. Give me banga. Dry fish. Make the fish dry well. Then with Usi.
2: Usi?
0: Usi stash.
2: Oh, okay. What about you?
3: The same, thank you.
2: That would take about 20 minutes. Anything to drink?
0: If you just give me water. But if I drink my free, if you have 4 bottles. Restaurant.
4: See, make I tell you, if you come here and scatter my runs, I no go ever forgive you. You hear me so? I no go ever forgive you.
0: Forget, I can't help you.
4: You the help person, your boss, I be the scatter.
0: Look me where. You know, say I be finesse guy. Babe's the grim out.
3: If I carry your wings, come up for here.
0: Pan right.
3: Okay, man. See, I'm freaking fine. Get fine. Look, it's small.
4: See, I'm.
0: Jackass.
4: Don't be worried. Where do you call her that?
0: Jackass. Sure. Where you show?
5: Hi. It's you again. You know, that was some stunt you pulled yesterday.
0: You like?
5: My father and I never stop talking about it. He wants to meet you.
0: Yep, you let meet me?
5: Mm-hmm. Yeah.
0: Why?
5: I don't know. I guess he liked your sense of humor. You know, we could use your talent over here to entertain our guests.
3: No. Akbos is not a stand-up comedian. Besides, we cannot work in the United States. It's against immigration law.
0: How much should I want be?
3: He's joking.
0: How much you now want pay?
5: How about I get back to you on that? You guys are funny.
4: I don't think so.

0: Recharge! Their father. Guy, I don't pick. As in, I don't hammer.
1: Don't start your Chris again, Abby.
0: The one way they do be so rich for me to Chris now. See, I enter that restaurant. You know that Yoshikala pops in now. The guy just surface. As he surface like this, me and I just here and one can. I just give him small worry levels. Next, the guy just announced. He said they'll just give me job. Me, I just go to work. They entertain them there. Then they're going to tear me like 500 bay every week.
1: A lie.
0: A lie, say, as you see me, so I'm not rich, but they'll give 500 bay. Or, a lie, say, I didn't miss you.
1: Choose one.
0: None of the above.
1: You don't say we're not supposed to work for United States. So, you know, Akbos.
0: I bone that thing now. Bone that thing. Because it's your skin color down near the night. You won't start to the reason like the nabi. But that see, I'm not calling this talk on Brazo. You hear me so? I just want also small. Gather my small thing. If my own small tokumbo I buy, may they just ship and go wifey for me.
1: Make I tell you now, if they arrest you, I know they follow you enter Okwetuo. You hear me so?
0: I be small picking. Where they do you now? Burn that thing now. Where they walk you? You reason now.
1: When you go start, sir?
0: And now you talk now. Eh? They can't never tell me where I'll start, but I don't say I don't dare. As it be now, you know that I'm going to feed you for this time.
1: See your mouth.
0: The mouth that you not get to a man like me, your father lap.
2: Ladies and gentlemen, I present to you to now, Mr.

0: Now, yeah. Me that they call Akpos, Oboroganeru Koko Mukoro Dafe. When I know that name, that name they know they buy from market. You see that guy we come out here, so in the form levels, because in Papa enter ship in those days, come reach here, in visiting don't they belong. So may we leave that guy matter. Oyibos, how are you? How you doing? Oh, but I'm not even young now, don't they laugh? Show. Now to park all this, I'm going to make money with that now. Eh? Before we nothing make people laugh for worry where I come from, and I go sweat. But right now, nobody even young, now don't they laugh? Shankers, Shay, you see, I thought they laugh now. So, Mona just ready my 500 bay, when I promise. Meanwhile, where your pillar? I don't want to see anybody fade with my money because I feel keep person. Niger people, make us soon hand for up. What did they pursue now come up for us? Now, don't rock, call 1 kilo now here. Some of them are not get job here. You get job, guy, you get job. You get job. If you not get job, then you come us back home. But I clap and I won't clap.
1: Boy, the groove no get part two. I don't need salivate for the thing itself.
2: So it's where person going inside.
1: You never enter. Wait. Jesus, I forget my wallet for the other trouser. Now you gotta make me the change clothes now.
2: Now what did they talk coming for your mouth, sir?
1: I didn't tell you true now. The wallet did the other trouser. How would they pay this guy now?
0: What did you go do when you don't remember to transfer? Where did you walk in? If it's too much, we will tell him we'll go back. We will collect him.
1: We don't almost reach where we go. I will take go back now. Oh now. Yeah.
0: I don't know why you said no house. Make we just carry our motor. We hire motor. Only work on the enter taxi again.
1: You know, sir, I don't know if you drive for nights now.
2: I don't know what to talk about. Left to me. I don't know. If it's too much, we'll do the guy drop on sky.
0: Just drop, we'll take off.
1: I'll come down, I can put half a pocket like that, I won't pay him. We'll just take off. What kind of driving is this?
3: You said waiting. Una fada.
0: No,
1: I beg. We have your money.
0: No.
1: Tell us if we get the money. We have your money.

0: Hey, Dad, would you like anything?
1: No, thank you, baby.
0: Okay.
1: You know,

0: I was a chef back in Nigeria in the 80s and 90s. I had my own place, you know, until the day that Joyce walked in with a group of Americans.
1: Sorry, sir, who's Joyce?
0: Kimberly's mom.
1: Ah.
0: God bless her soul.
1: Sorry to hear that, sir.
2: Oh, sorry, sir.
0: Yeah, she loved my cooking, but she fell in love with the chef, me. And then military president liked my cooking and wouldn't let me go. So I gave up my place. And Kimberly was born. Life was never sweeter. But then with the deepening political crisis in Nigeria, I wouldn't trust anyone. Joyce was accused of working for the CIA. Our lives were threatened. And we had to escape from Abuja in the middle of the night at the back of a trailer full of cattle. We were lucky not to have been stampeded to death by the cattle or suffocated by the smell of their shit. We got to Lagos and flew out here the next day. Kim was just a little girl when all of that happened, so she doesn't remember, don't ask her. She's a spitting image of her mom. She was just 7 years old when her mom died from cancer. Years of chemotherapy had kicked in and she died. And of course her people blamed me for her death. Her mother said she must have caught something when she was in Nigeria. So they gave me help. I had run-ins with gangs and packed it all in. There were times when I wanted to just come back to Nigeria, but Kimberly and her brother, Calvin, had adjusted and I wasn't ready to put them through any kind of suffering. So the long and short of what I'm trying to say is that don't let this little setback make you give up. Okay.
3: Dinner's ready. And Clara's here.
0: All good. All right, guys. Let's go grab something to eat.
1: Yes, sir.
0: Follow me. Guys, you know Clara here is an immigration lawyer. As a matter of fact, I owe my stay here in America to her over 20 years ago. And ever since, she's been like family.
4: Family? You know, you need to stop saying that. That's how you wriggle out of paying my legal fees.
5: Everybody's family. How many family members?
0: Family business. Yeah.
5: I think we've had, 25 family members?
6: I don't know.
7: But I feel like you're my family.
4: Oh, sweet.
8: Mm-hmm. So where's your brother, Calvin?
7: Calvin is hiking with his girlfriend in Europe.
0: Yeah. And after that, I expect them to take a long break traversing the Australian outback.
8: Oh, excuse me. Sounds very romantic.
4: So, I understand you guys were mugged.
9: Yes. We joke.
7: No, she's saying, did you get robbed?
9: Oh,
4: Rob, you
9: got Rob
4: things from you.
9: Rob is smart, you know. Oh. Hey, if you see like this, before we jump to the environment like this,
4: yeah.
9: Oh, Milad is show. Before yeah. They make we va, they just block us like this, bring out the Ashakabula, obtain all our wealth, even one couple seven nuggets.
4: You say his name was Chaka Zulu?
9: Chakabula.
4: Chakabula.
9: Yeah. Rakbo.
4: Gun.
5: This is a funny one, right?
4: Yeah.
10: I would like to see him perform.
7: You know, he comes twice a week. He does a show twice a week.
4: At your restaurant?
7: Mm-hmm. He's doing one tomorrow.
4: Really?
7: Well, you should come. Please. Come. I'll be there.
9: You're welcome.
0: Guys, I just called your cab. And don't you worry, this one is on me.
1: Thank you very much, sir. Thank you.
0: So, shall we?
1: Yes.
2: Check it, so. Now be that woman. I like her. She don't marry. Isn't she a little...

0: on that thing, the older the better. I like her.
1: She's widowed, but I put in a good word for you.
0: Okay, check us.
2: Sorry.
0: Open that side. Open the other side. Shift. Let's go.

0: You should make a living at this.
1: You know, I spark the Nigeria Pidgin English. Eh? You don't understand now.
0: No, but it wasn't just the words you were saying. It was the cadence, the way you use the words, the way you use your body. So, I am telling you, Chris Rock would be green with envy.
1: So you like? Top five.
0: Top five. Oh my goodness. Wolf Clicquot.
2: What?
0: You don't like it?
1: Good.
0: Oh.
1: Love. Love the call. What should be your age? As in, how old you be?
0: Haven't they told you do not ask a woman her age?
1: Whatever. You pure.
0: P.O.?
1: As in, you fine.
0: Oh.
1: Beautiful.
3: Excuse me.
0: You're hysterical.
1: Yeah, I know. I'm history.
0: No, doesn't matter.
1: She a noosed. She a noosed. I like it.
4: Yeah, Nigeria is fun. So many things, you know, about Nigeria that would actually thrill you, because it will totally be different from what you have here. It's going to be like a new discovery of some sort, you know.
5: What about apples?
4: That's a crazy guy, trust me. That guy is so problematic, you know. Back home in Nigeria, we used to chain him down like a dog. Yes. His other name is called Omotsi, meaning 1 minute, one trouble.
5: No, he's harmless. He's adorable.
4: No. You are adorable.
5: Where would this lead? You're leaving in like 2 weeks.
4: 12 days, actually.
5: Yes, Sam.
4: Yeah, I know. But, you know, we can still make the best of it.
5: Doing what?
4: You know, taking it one day at a time.
5: You know, I would love to visit Nigeria someday. My father, he does not like the idea.
4: I know he wouldn't like the idea. But I believe we can work something out. You know, try and talk to him.
5: Talked.
4: Yeah.
5: He beat you like a dog.
4: I'll just try and talk to him. You know? Put a matter before his table. Kimberly would love to come see how Nigeria looks like. You know? I mean, except you try, you can never tell, so.
5: You think it'll work?
4: Well, we'll just try. He might say yes, or he might say no. Or he might say it's left for her.
5: Really? Yeah. You'll ask him?
4: No, we both go. You know, we'll go there. And we'll, you know, we have this sorry ass puppy dog look.
1: You know, I would like to teach you some of this language. So may you learn.
0: I
1: that.
0: Want to learn.
1: Okay. If I tell you now, for example, I say bonk-bi.
0: Bonk-bi.
1: Bonk-bi.
0: Bonk-bi.
1: Pronounce that word now, bonk-bi.
0: Oh, I see. The way you do your lips is like a kiss. It's like, Okay. Let me say. Okay, say it again.
1: Bonk-bi.
0: Bonk-bi.

0: That's not
1: it
0: right.
1: It means calm down.
0: Yes, mm-hmm. I need that.
1: Mm-hmm.
0: I'm going to tell my assistant that at the office. Okay. Bunk B.
1: Calm down.
0: Bunk B. That's better, right? Yeah? Okay.
1: I got many out tissue, you know.
0: Okay, I want another one.
1: So if she did walk, she not did walk, but she, where you bunk B.
0: Oh, bunk B.
1: Calm down.
0: Okay. And I say yes. what do I say? If all right, don't bother me now.
1: Oh?
0: Don't bother me now.
1: Oh, not the worry me. Not worry me.
0: No, don't worry me.
1: No worry me.
0: No worry me. No worry me.
1: No worry me. Not give me issue. Not give me stress.
0: No give me issue. I like that. No give me issue. No give me stress. No worry me.
1: You got and, what you talk about.
0: And how you say, how you say, no.
1: Okay. You go to catch up. May I teach you some of our dance?
0: No. I can't do that. Like, you but I see different dances when I look at the.
1: What about this?
0: Like the late. Nah, you're telling me what the men do. What do the women do?
1: Women do.
0: Don't teach me how to dance like an African man.
1: Can do the.
0: Because I see it's more.
1: Come on. Use it. Come on.
0: Use it.
1: So,
0: oh, God,
1: don't fart.
0: So, my picky for that. Richard. My coffee. Is it asleep?
2: Mommy, Mo. Migo.
0: Anna. Is it asleep?
2: That's 2 a.m. for here now. Nine cosa.
1: You know the kind of stress where they go through before this work?
2: Yeah? Uncle, no vex, I beg, no vex. Thank you. Thank you very much.
0: What of our boss?
2: Akwas, in they sleep.
3: See, that lazy boy. How did they behave there?
2: You know now, Akwas. Maleme, how now are you doing?
4: Now only my eye they pay me small, and the doctor say now the smoke where they come off for firewood where they take they do fish. Say now I make the eye they bad so.
2: Well, Mali, I don't tell you now. Say make you find somebody who go to help you. You go just the supervisor. I tell you before now.
3: Now who go pay the person? If not for SA, where they come every day? Not only she since this week. Only SA now they see.
2: Which essay?
3: Which kind of question with that one? You get another essay. Not to be the same with our essay. That girl don't try for me well, Richard. From morning till night. Now only she. He go help me wash the fish. He go hook her. He go make firewood. He go make sure say the fire burn well, the fish.
4: All of them. He done before he go. The girl, they help me well.
2: What did that girl they find now? What did she find self? Why she do all these things?
3: See you. You see the axe? She don't tell everybody, say, you don't dare yank you. You don't know. Sit down there. And she don't already buy the marriage clause self.
2: Male, I be. Lose connection with that girl. I don't get anything to do with that girl again. Man, I just throw her aside. I beg.
4: But you like the girl before now.
2: Well, I get her before, not property. I don't want again. I don't find one better girl for you. A girl I don't involve with.
3: I talk out.
0: Love you, that.
2: I'm a fine girl at this time. Yeah, fine, wait. My mama is Nigerian, but my mama is from here. Mama, if you see this girl, pure, fine. And the best part, they say she's a big cook banga. You believe her? She can cook banga soup. Hey.
0: She did it.
2: No, she's not there yet. But next time when I check on you, I will bring her call you. Yeah.
0: No trust. Richard, I trust my PK. Anyway, I won't rush go, Kerry.
2: Okay. Okay, man, I go do nothing now. Myself, I don't tell. May I go try sleep. Uncle James, Migo. Thank you very much, sir. Thank you.
3: Look, just package my small thing if you don't come over here. You hear me now, eh? Just package it well, no?
0: Oh, yeah, question.
5: Are you sure this is the list?
6: It is.